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September 11th, 2026, and I'm your host, Peter Bint. What is the very first greeting you say when you pick up the phone? Usually, people in Korea start off with "여보세요." But since caller ID shows who's calling, younger folk these days often don't even say that opening greeting at all. On top of that, when a call comes in from an unknown number, the modern habit is apparently just to say silent and wait. Because of this, it seems quite a few people miss those opening greetings when you'd warmly check in with each other using your voices. I hope today turns into a day where you can share warm, cheerful greetings with one another through your voice. Now, here's a hint on today's hashtag Let's Give It A Guess. What is the word that describes words or actions done out of courtesy when meeting with someone for the English? The Korean word, though, can be used when meeting or parting as well. Let's go for this. Two syllables in both languages. Write up your answers on the YouTube live stream. Just search out Arirang Radio K-Pop.

Mogsori voice from Soran, kicking off the show. Lots of energy there. Loving that on a Friday edition. I had this weird feeling yesterday that it was Monday. And then I realised, oh my goodness, it's Thursday afternoon. I'm going to be at the weekend soon and I've not got to work. And I was like, yes, yes, yes, punching the air inside. One more time with the hashtag hint then. Words or actions expressed out of courtesy when meeting someone. That's for the English. For the Korean, it can be meeting or parting. We don't have one word that covers both of those things, I believe. Maybe there is one that's less commonly used, but we're going to go for the common one when meeting. Let's check out your guesses on the YouTube live stream. Matt is saying, Peter, all the white clothing is blinding. Well, this is a mint shirt, but the lighting in here makes everything look a lot lighter. I'll give you that. I apologize if it is blinding you. Manners, says Forest Phil, and then greeting. We've got Peter saying 안녕하세요, which is a form of today's hashtag. Steve going for greeting or 인사 in Korean. 인사 and greeting or greetings from Benz. 인사 from 오빠. Greeting or hello from TNT. And Forest Phil says, I thought 인사 was supposed to refer to a person in the know, an insider. I think you spell that slang term as in sa, as in sangshiot, I believe, right? But in sa, just plainly as well, I believe can mean someone who is very talented, if I'm not mistaken. Because of Sino-Korean characters, it means there's a lot of different things that can be meant with the same sounding word and same spelt word. Yeah, so a public figure who is famous, you often say 유명한 인사. So not a million miles off there, Forestville, for the other words. Benz has written in the hancha, which I cannot read, but in Korean, I guess it sounded out insa. Oh, have I given away today's thing? Compliments, says Halsey Areno. Greetings or hello, says Siska. Going down a little bit more in your guesses. I love doing this in real time. It's good fun for me. That's everyone covered. So let's unravel the jokja, the scroll in the studio that has the correct answer on it. Here we go. Da da da da da da. And it does say insa or greeting on there. Can you see that? Yes, you can. Well done to everyone who got it right. So let's break down the Sino-Korean characters. In meaning person, human. Sa meaning matter, happen, perform, conduct. So putting that together, a person like performing or conducting something. In this case, we're talking about greetings, both when you meet and when you part. So words and expressions featuring insa include chotinsa, which is the greeting made when meeting someone for the first time. And then sehe insa is a New Year's greeting. Like those kind of salutations, those well wishes, like Happy New Year, 새해 복 많이 받으세요, etc., etc. You're offering blessings for the upcoming year. So for you guys, what comes to mind when you hear 인사 or greeting? Do send in maybe photos, maybe videos of greetings in your language from your country. That would be fun as well. Daily K is the username on KakaoTalk where you need to get in touch. Send in your song requests as well. As long as it's Korean and family friendly, we can try and play it for you in hour number one. Don't be shy. Some people on the live stream never seem to request songs. Give it a go. Give it a go. In today's opening, we talked about the new phone culture among Gen Z, today's younger generation, who don't even say 여보세요, which is our way of picking up the phone and saying hello. And that's exclusively for telephone calls, so that word will be dying out. It's because caller ID already reveals who's calling, so you're just like, hey, what's up, blah, blah, blah. Or in Korean, it works more because you can just take out the 여보세요 and say 안녕, Ellie, 안녕, Gio, or whoever is calling. In fact, research analysed by a university team shows that the average number of words spoken per day dropped from around 16,000 in 2007 to under 13,000

Theo can actually mean, are you my honey? Are you Yobo? And so my daughter says when she picks up the phone and hears Yobo Seo, she will say, no, I'm not your Yobo. No, Yobo anyeo, Elieo, like that. That's the joke. I'll give you that. It's an aje gag, an old daddy joke. Let's get to what's coming up on the show. First in hour number one, we've got Morning Buzz, where we introduce the cultural news that Korea's woken up to. Then we've got our daily Korean sentence a little later on, where we'll put our INSA hashtag into a line to learn together. And in hour number two, it's Friday. Lara Benito's coming in for two takes, where we will debate a hot topic issue here in Korea to do with social media and kids, okay? But not a ban on them using it, but something to do with appearing in it. Here is Hutchwave, that's stylized HRTZ.WAV with mind.

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What has captured the attention of Korea this very morning? Let's check it out on Morning Buzz. Korea Literature Festival. The 2026 Korea Literature Festival kicks off today and runs through the 20th across the country. It opens with an in-depth conversation between Korean novelist Kim Eran and Chilean author Benjamin Labatut at the Seoul International Writers' Festival. Meanwhile, the International Congress of Writers Writing in Korean will feature keynote lectures and discussions on Korean language literature, while Literature Week boasts 48 curated literary events with authors and artists, including a reading performance by actor Koh Ah-sung. Visitors can also look forward to literary excursions, exploring regional literary landmarks, as well as a special collaborative exhibition with the Hyundai Museum of Kids Books and Art. Bringing several literary festivals together under one banner makes this year's lineup richer than ever. The school children who saved a wild mouse. A heartwarming story is making rounds about three elementary school students who rushed to a vet clinic to save a dying wild mouse. Drenched from the monsoon rains and completely exhausted, the little mouse was gently brought inside a small bread bag. The three kids had pulled together all they had, just 20,000 won. Sensing their worry over the bill, the vet reassured them and immediately administered emergency care. Once the treatment was done, the vet refused to take their money, simply reminding the children to wash their hands thoroughly and be careful to avoid bites. It's truly touching to see such pure kindness toward even the tiniest living creature. IU's tribute song to Yuina. Singer-songwriter IU has surprised fans with a brand new release dedicated to her best friend, actress Yuina. The introduction note to the track, titled Dear My Crazy Soulmate, released yesterday, keeps things wonderfully understated, reading simply to Yuina. The two first crossed paths back in 2010 on the variety show Heroes and have maintained a rock-solid bond for over 15 years. Both the lyrics and music video radiate their deep mutual understanding and wonderfully playful affection for each other. Oh, isn't that nice? I find it brilliant when celebrities have these friendships together and you get to hear about it, maybe through a song, maybe through a social media video, etc., etc. Benny's saying, Literature Festival, that's going to be busy for sure. We had Lena talking about it and I caught wind that it's the second edition of this. Siska's saying it's a nice poster and those students are so nice, but the mouse, ew! I look cute, didn't it? In Korean, we have the word tree, and that covers mice and rats, so there can be confusion. But I think even a rat can be cute from time to time, no? D97 says, heartwarming news for the second one. And yes, this is a friendship tribute from IU. Miss Andriani shouting out, saying, oh, IU and you in a heart, heart, heart. Indeed. So we're going to play the song now and then we'll be back talking about the hashtag. If you've got any photos for Insta or greeting, send it in via Kakao where our username is DailyK. And here is IU's track, Dear My Crazy Soulmate.

I love the title of that. Dear My Crazy Soulmate. Short and sweet there from IU. This is my photo for Insta or greeting. I recently had the honour of becoming the global ambassador, like a promotion ambassador for CyberWede, which is the Korean University of Foreign Studies, Hanguk University of Foreign Studies, known as HUFS as well. And this is my greeting here when accepting the certificate. This you can call Insa as well, a greeting, a handshake, right? It's not traditional in Korea. I think this has come over from the West, and now many more people shake hands than in the past, but still maybe not as often as in the UK. Even between friends, you know, you go and you have that handshake and maybe a pat on the back when you meet people. Here, it's really case by case, I suppose. That's my example of a greeting. We've got one from Ben's as well, some more funny comic strips here, and you said they're all greeting related. Happy Saturday, it's the weekend, says the cloud, and immediately starts to rain. The sun saying happy Saturday, that is a greeting. And then we've got planet and the sun. You're like really hot, how are you single? I hurt anyone who gets too close, says the sun to the planet. Oh, that's hilarious as well. And then you've got a boxing match with a referee saying, I want a nice clean fight, no punches below the belt. And you've got one of the boxers with a belt on his forehead. Thank you for always bringing a giggle to me, Benz, with these. Then we've got Siska, who has sent in this one saying, a common morning greeting in Indonesian. Selamat pagi, King Peter. Oh, that's the way to say it, is it? Fantastic. And then you've got below, good morning, selamat pagi, baju kuning, menarik sapi, which I don't know what means, so do elaborate. Hopefully I didn't say anything terrible. Rao says, this is my insa, my greeting. Buenos dias, Señor Pedro, Pidinim and team. Thank you very much. I think that one is good day, right? Peter's saying chiat kiak chiat kiak, which is short for chuka chuka. Congratulations. Although you don't actually spell chuka with a kiak, it's with a giok, but that's what the youngsters do these days. Oh, thanks, Siska, for your congrats as well. I think in the future we'll have someone on from that institution because it could help with people who want to get degrees in learning Korean as well.

well, from all over the world. You don't have to be here. We have Talk Talk Korea going on at the moment, 2026, the Global Content Contest. It's open until the end of this month. So share your My First K-Culture moment through video, photo, book, drawing and illustration or writing. 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The best entry across all four categories will receive the Ministry of Culture, Sports and Tourism Award. So join Talk Talk Korea 2026 today. If you search that on the internet, you'll find out where you have to upload your posts and what hashtags to use. Tell me if you've done it. I'm really curious. Also, send in more song requests. Doesn't have to be linked to InStyle greeting, but can be. As long as it's Korean music and family friendly, we'll try and play it for you today. Here is our first song request. It's from Miss Andriani, I see. And you've asked for B.I.G. Let me get to your message as well. It says, 안녕하세요, hello. And I would like to say, hello, 니하오, 고니치와, 살람, bonjour, guten tag. Many greetings indeed.

0: Daily Korean Sentences. Daily Korean Sentences. It is time to put our hashtag insert into a line to learn together. And today includes one of these words in Korean, which might be pronounced one way in general, but strictly speaking should be pronounced another way. 너 참 인사성 밝다. Okay, that's the dictionary way. And I'll also give you the non-dictionary way, 밝다. Okay, so you and I are going to try and do it the dictionary way, and that's what announcers and news anchors do as well. So 너 참 인사성 밝다 is what I'll use in the role play. Let's find out in which situations this phrase fits best. Here we go. A dad and his elementary school daughter bump into a neighbourhood acquaintance near their home.
1: Hello, how have you been?
2: Oh, look at you. You greet people so well. 너 참 인사성 밝다.
1: Oh, thank you. Goodbye, Dad. But what does that phrase the lady just said mean, Daddy?
2: That one. Well, 너 참 인사성 밝다 means you greet people well when you see them and you have great manners.
1: Ah, Mum has always emphasised greeting people to me is important. She told me to always make sure to say hello whenever I run into an adult I recognise.
3: Oh, I see. In Korea, people really love someone who greets others well, especially kids.
1: I knew it. Thanks to Mum, I got a compliment today.
0: So here we go. We had 너 참 인사성 밝다. I'm thinking the full expression to make it more grammatically correct is the one that our writer has put in the explanation, which includes the particle marker E after 인사성. 인사성이 밝다. 인사성이 밝다. So let's maybe try that. That's not the one written on the screen at the moment. All right, we can drop the E if you need to as well. So let's break down the sentence. 너 meaning you, 참 meaning an emphasizer, right? Like very. 인사성, we've got 인사 today for greeting. 인사성 is like the habit, the trait or disposition of greeting people well. 인사성. And here, 밝다 carries the nuance that one's personality or attitude is cheerful, positive and bright. And like I said, that can be pronounced generally. My producer does it, I do it. I've heard it way more often as 밝다, but that's not correct by grammar rules. It should be 밝다. So when you say 인사성이 밝다, it means one greets people warmly, brightly, and behaves courteously. Let's give this one a try with either style, whatever's more easy for you. But the official rule is the double final consonant, 리을 기억, before a consonant other than 기억, simplifies to just 기억, which tensifies the following digit into a double digit sound, 밝다, 밝다. Okay, so it makes it much stronger. It's like as well, 말가 goes to 막다, 막다, officially. But most people would say 말다, I would assume, in Korean, just like most people say 밝다 in general speak. Let's give it a try. Send it in via KakaoTalk, where our username is DailyK, and we'll play your clips and I'll give you tips and pointers on pronunciation. We'll be back after Nam Gyuri with Love's Greeting 2026, 사랑의 인사 2026.

0: And we'll start off with our voice clips in Jakarta today with Siska. Here we go. Come on, Siska.
1: No cham insa songi pakta.
0: No cham insa songi pakta. Ooh, you put in the E there, and the pakta sounded good to me, the sang digit sound there. Pakta, pakta to mean bright. Next up, we've got Lita from Indonesia. Here we go.
1: No, cham insa songi pakta.
0: No, cham insa songi pakta. Pakta. Yeah, this is all sounding very good to me. Up next, we've got Matahari from Trinidad and Tobago.
2: Non cham insangsongi pakta.
0: Insasong, right? Not insangsong. Insang can be you frowning, right? You can talk about that. This is insa as in greeting, and then song put after that to mean a kind of what do we call it? I said it earlier, didn't I? It can mean someone's disposition, trait, or habit. Song, right? Insa song being your trait of greeting people well. And in this case, it's pakta, to be bright. Otherwise, good effort. Next, Benny from the Philippines. One more time.
3: No. Cham insasong palta.
0: No, cham insasong palta. You've gone for the more maybe mainstream way of saying this that is technically incorrect. Palta, palta, I heard from you. And yeah, without the E, it does sound a little awkward to me. So I don't know why our writer put it like that in the conversation, in the role play. No, cham insasong I. Pakta is maybe how you do it. Hartley from the States, Albuquerque.
4: No cham insasongi pakta.
0: Insasongi, insasongi. And if you're going to do the E as well, try and blend the sound, right? There, the yonam. No cham insasongi pakta. Pakta is how you said it. Well done, Hartley. How's Ciarino from Brazil?
5: No cham insasongi pakta.
0: Insasongi pakta, pakta. I like it. I like it. It sounds good to me. Insasongi pakta. Here's Rao from Argentina. Here we go.
6: No, cham insasong pakta.
0: No, cham insasong pakta, pakta. Okay, that's good to me as well. So you're really good at greeting people. You're really bright in the way that you greet people. I like it. Well done indeedy. And Rao, yeah, you're right. There was not the particle marker on the Instagram or post that we had on for the video stream. So apologies for that if you wanted to do it in the more 100% grammatically correct way. Talking about greetings today, Forestville says it's hit or miss about greeting folks here in the States. Yeah, you often hear how Americans are really friendly and will just greet people a lot. And I've had that as the case, but I've also had the opposite where, you know, they just want to keep themselves to themselves. It is case by case. Steve saying, I'm going to have to do my inside greeting now as I'm watching the Niners-Rams game in Australia. So, 안녕히계세요. Ah, I think you meant to say 안녕히계세요, which is the greeting you use when you're leaving a place to the person who's staying there. 안녕히계세요. We have many different greetings, quote unquote, bye-byes. Insa, we can call them, like I said, in Korean. When you are staying and the other person's going, it's 안녕히가세요 to that person. We'll be back after two song requests. Back to back, we got Raul and Mata from Argentina and Trinidad and Tobago. So Raul's asking for 안녕, hello, by Joy. And then Matahari, you've gone for Shiny's hello. And you said, if no one else has requested it, I'd like it played.

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First up, via the website, arirangradio.com. That's A-R-I-R-A-N-G. There's the application, which is free to download. Also, search the same thing. On the YouTube live stream, you can see all the shows. The channel's name is Arirang Radio, K-pop, K-culture, and news from Korea. If you're down in Jeju Island, you can listen to us on the FM dial. 88.7 FM in Jeju City, 88.1 in Seogwipo, and 101.9 in the Daejeon area. You can watch again and listen again to much of our content on the YouTube channel, and we also have a curated AI report which is available via the website and Arirang Radio's Instagram account. We had lots of messages that we haven't read out yet from you guys over the last hour. House Ciarino saying about greetings, I might teach you one that is not on the books. Forget about bom dia, boa tarde, hola. That's too formal. Just go aoba. The exact pronunciation is in Hangul, aoba. Aoba. Does that sound all right? Wasn't obrigada? Obrigada, one of those I learned when I was in Portugal for a holiday not so long ago. You're down in Brazil, and I guess there will be differences as well with Brazilian Portuguese and Portuguese Portuguese. Mata says, in Trinidad and Tobago, when meeting a friend after a long time, we say, what's the scene? Meaning, how is life going? And we tend not to say goodbye, but see you later, as goodbye is associated with saying goodbye to the dead. Oh my goodness, that is a real cultural faux pas that you wouldn't want to make, isn't it? We've also got you saying some more, House Ireno. My favourite greeting is, see you soon, raccoon. That sounds really cool. I've never heard that before. Just see you later, alligator. In a while, crocodile. Do they not do that anymore? Is that really outdated? It could well be as well. We have the survey at the moment going on with Gallup Korea, which we are asking you guys to take part in. If you live in Korea, then you are eligible. It's via the website, arirangradio.com. Click on the banner on the left-hand side of the player, and it's also available, the link on the app. If you're living down in Jeju Island, you could meet our researchers on the streets, and we thank you for your participation in advance. It would really be helpful for the station if you take a few minutes of your time out. We do have prizes to give away. 3-month premium memberships to Talk to Me in Korean.com, TTMIK. If you want that, all we need is your email address and we can get the prize out to you. We also have our 귀가 튀는 영어 books to give to our Korean listeners. 영어 청취력 키우고 싶다면 카카오톡을 통해서 Daily K 영어로 검색하시면 플러스 친구 추가할 수 있어요. 저기다가 선물 퀴티형 이렇게 보내주시면 당첨되실 수 있어요. So Daily K on Kakao is where you need to send in your email addresses and we can send you out your prizes. Do check out the AI report, which comes out every other Monday. That is a wonderful curation of the best content on Arirang Radio by artificial intelligence. And if you click here at the bottom of the photo cards, you can be transported to the playlist on YouTube, which carries all that highlighted content. It's pretty useful if you are trying to get more bang for your buck from Arirang Radio. Two takes with Lana Benito coming up in hour number two today. I'll ask her to give me a little Spanish lesson on insa, or greetings, and then we'll do our role play and jump into the issue. Before that, we will also show my punishment video from last week. Remember, it was me having to, based on the debate about Miss Korea and Miss Universe pageants, I had to do a catwalk filming in a dress or something that was maybe not so usually considered a male bit of attire and makeup and get my hair done. You can look forward to how much effort I put into it. This to take us out today, Hongdae Gwang, Seasons Full of You, 온 계절이 다 너를 가득한.

0: Wildfires are a highly dangerous phenomenon that can destroy entire ecosystems, and recovery takes a great deal of time and effort. So, taking extra precautions to prevent forest fires is of utmost importance. If you're heading into a mountain, do not take any matches or lighters with you, and use outdoor stoves and open fires only in designated areas. Upon discovery of a wildfire, dial the area code N119 or the area code N112 to report the blaze. A small fire can be extinguished by snuffing it with an item of clothing or by stomping it out. But if the fire has spread and has become difficult to control, then leave the area ASAP. Wind exacerbates the spread of flames in its direction, so check the direction where the wind is blowing and stay away from its path. Seek shelter in a burnt-out area, lower terrain, a paved road, or behind a large rock. Avoid areas that are located in a higher terrain from the fire. If you do not have sufficient time to evacuate, then head towards lower terrain and clear the area of any leaves and branches. Call the rescue authorities and lie down in a prone position with your face covered. Those living near the area where a fire has broken out should spray water around their homes and remove any gas containers and other flammable materials to prevent their homes from burning down. Shut your doors and windows and head towards a farmland, a school, an empty lot, or a community center that is as far away as possible from the wildfire. If an evacuation order has been issued, then evacuate quickly according to instructions from your local government authorities. Inform your neighbors of the situation to help them get to safety as well. Before hiking up a mountain, check whether entry is restricted or if the hiking trails have been closed off. Do not enter any restricted areas that is at high risk of a wildfire. Radio.
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4: Thank you very much for sticking with us for hour number two of the show. Just gone 10 a.m. here in Seoul, South Korea. I'm your host, Peter Bint, and it's another chilly start to the morning. Who else told me yesterday, like, it was getting really cold? I think my son wore his school jumper for the first time ever since he's going to a new school today. And then I opened the sunroof because I'm really all about getting sunlight into your eyes in the early hours of the morning. Obviously, don't look directly at the sun unless it's very low in the sky, but it's meant to help your body's clock, your circadian rhythms and whatnot. And it actually helps with sleep that evening, getting a decent amount of sun. And he was like, oh, it's really cold, Dad. And I was like, oh, so sorry, I'll put the sunroof back closed. He's like, no, he likes the fresh air. TMI about me and my son's journeys to school every morning. I'm Peter Bint. We've got Hashtag Daily K here for you to bring you Korea and its culture to your doorsteps. And what we've got coming up in the next hour is Lara Benito coming in for two takes. We also do want to give you the latest information on things that you can participate in, whether you're here in Korea or anywhere across the globe. We've got the TalkTalk Korea 2026 Global Content Contest open at the minute. You can share your My First K-Culture moment through video, photo, book, drawing and illustration or writing. And there's a total prize pool of $26,400. The best entry across all four categories will receive the Minister of Culture, Sports and Tourism Award. So join it today. Let's get to our first song from N Flying. It's Hwanjogi, In Between Seasons.

0: The MZ generation versus the older one. Men are from Mars, women are from Venus. South Korea ablaze with debates regardless of age and gender.
1: Will you participate in the debate too? 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
0: Two-tay.

0: the studio, and we'll jump into the hashtag because it is greetings Insa today. Mm-hmm. With Raul's greetings to you. Buenos dias, Lara. Feliz viernes. Lista para ganar hoy? What does that mean? What's the question?
1: Lista para ganar hoy means, are you ready to win today?
0: What? Raul, you've missed. That's a typo. You meant to say lista para ganar, lose.
1: Perder.
0: Is lose.
1: Yes.
0: Perder. Is that instead of para or hoy?
1: Ganar.
0: My Spanish is terrible, isn't it? I do apologize. So what is the most common greeting in Spanish, like a kind of añong or hi equivalent?
1: Hola.
0: So that's why.
1: I thought you knew that.
0: I didn't know which was the most common. Maybe there was another one that I'd never heard of, like bingo.
1: Sure.
0: Yes. I have memories now. I think there's a restaurant chain even in Korea called Hola, if I'm not mistaken. There's a luxury restaurant where I went to that was serving just European food, not Spanish food. I'll have to check that out. And in England, I'm sure there are some restaurants called Hola as well.
1: But with the O-L-A. H or without the H?
0: Without the H.
1: Then that doesn't mean hello. That means wave.
0: Wave. As in wave your hand or wave in the sea?
1: As in wave.
0: Oh, okie dokie. Oh, that's interesting. Mm-hmm. And we don't pronounce the H like in English, like hola.
1: No.
0: Is there any words with the H like huh? Is that with J's like? Javier is like Javier.
1: Javier, yeah, Javier. That would be a J.
0: I'm loving this language lesson. It's very selfish of me to take up your time like this.
1: It's okay.
0: You
1: I love.
0: Look so warm and cozy.
1: It is cold in South Korea. I do not know what happened to autumn. I thought, like, last year wasn't like this. Last year, yeah. I remember.
0: Yeah.
1: It was kind of warm even until Halloween.
0: Oh.
1: And I know this because I do remember people going out on Halloween very exposed.
0: Okay, skimpily clad. Well, the daytime temperatures today, it says it will get up to 27. So still pretty warm in the afternoon. But you're right, the mornings and evenings, really a chill, right?
1: It's cold. It's very cold. It's very chilly. I don't know what happened. The summer was here and then it left. Poof. Adios.
0: I'm going to say, from a British point of view, a low of 18 degrees is not cold. But I was outside on the terrace last night at like 7 p.m. and I needed like long sleeves as well. So I will agree with you that it is not summery anymore.
1: Mira, listen to me. I had my leggings on, I had my socks on, wow. I had long sleeve, and I had a puffer vest.
0: Wow.
1: Because it was chilly, and I had to walk my dog.
0: Uh-oh.
1: And I was begging him, please do your business fast so

0: was here like about a week and a half ago. It was still really warm at night. You needed the air conditioner on, but now it's the opposite.
1: Yeah. Not a week and a half. It was here last... Oh, I guess, yeah, we can have. Yeah. It was here last Monday, Tuesday, Wednesday.
0: Yeah.
1: Because, and I remember, I went to the Seoul Fashion Week on Tuesday last week, and it was cold. I was sweaty.
0: Yeah, I was sweating. Well, you're right. It's amazing how quick the weather has turned this time. You're right.
1: What happened?
0: What happened is that I did a beautiful punishment video on the catwalk. I dressed up. I got my makeup done. I got my hair done. I put in a lot of effort. So you cannot accuse me of going half-hearted this week.
1: Was it Seoul Fashion Week?
0: In my house yesterday.
2: There's no way you can say I didn't try this time. Okay.
0: I dressed did try.
2: In the latest Dolce and Gabbana.
0: Yes. Okay. It's the latest fashion. It's not a blanket, I promise. And my phone did not just fall over. And why has the video not actually been filmed? Is this what happened? Oh no! Okay, here we go. I've got my lovely, I call it seaweed hair.
1: Peter, it's not bad, is it? Little cheater. This is why I tell y'all, guys, you have to make me win until he stops.
0: Ah, here's the catwalk
1: cheating.
0: That you can see. See, look at that. I even learned how to catwalk, and I did it like Naomi Campbell and Kate Moss in their heyday.
1: Why does it remember like a Roman, you know, like the toga? I don't know how you call it in English.
0: Spring and summer 2027. You didn't know.
1: Uh-huh.
0: You're behind the times with the fashion. You should go to Seoul Fashion Week. sorry, guys.
1: Okay.

0: role play playing hubby and wife. Honey, what are you up to? Why are you looking at me with that big smile on your face?
1: Look at these, didn't our daughter's photo just turn out amazing? I'm going to post this on social media.
0: Wait a second, Missy. You're posting our daughter's photo on social media. Don't you dare do that.
1: Why not? She's so cute. I want to show her off. And besides, it's a record of her growing up.
0: Hum. Still, shouldn't we ask for the child's consent first?
1: How am I supposed to ask her? She's 3 years old. Right now, she can't even say anything but mommy and daddy.
0: Exactly my point. And that's why we need to be even more careful. She might not be able to speak yet, but she could grow up hating that her photos were posted on social media by you, her mother.
1: Well, true, but haven't you considered that she might actually like having her pictures posted?
0: Of course I want to show off our adorable daughter too, but you know this has become quite a hot-button issue in Korea lately, right?
1: Oh, well, I know, especially since Korea, parents post tons of photos and videos of their kids on social media, and some even create YouTube channels staring their children.
0: Since it's controversial, think it through. If you really want to post a great photo on social media, don't use the kids. Post mine instead.
1: Oh, no way. You're so ugly. People will just unfollow me.
0: It doesn't say that on the script. It says you're so handsome that people will get jealous. And then I'm supposed to say, oh, you think I'm handsome. Thank you. That's why my wife doesn't post photos of me, because she's worried all the what do we call them? What do we call the ladies that are older that prey on younger men? Coyotes? No, it's not coyote. Cougars.
1: Sugar mama. Cougars.
0: The cougars will circle and eat me up for breakfast.
1: I can only lie so much, and I can only act so much.
0: Listen,
1: that sentence was not going to be said.
0: Made it up, says Peter looks like Jason Momoa in that setup earlier in that catwalk stuff. I've had that many times. People sometimes get us confused because of our muscle mass.
1: Some people need to go to the eye doctor. I am so sorry.
0: Today's issue, I like this because I've got kids, and maybe it's actually the opposite in our household. The debate, though, is about daily lives of kids and sharing photos and videos on social media, right?
1: Yes. So what do you think about parents sharing their kids on YouTube or social media?
0: Yeah. So when parents post photos or vids of their kids on social media, it's often referred to as sharenting as well these days. I haven't heard that term.
1: Sharenting is a portmanteau of share and parenting. Mm. So it refers to the act of parents sharing photos and videos of the daily lives of their children on social media and across the internet.
0: Yeah, so lots of people do this, right? You've got some statistics, right?
1: Yep. So according to a survey by Save the Children, 86.1% of parents have posted photos or videos of their children on social media. Mm. And on top of that, 35.8% of them set those posts public.
0: Oh.
1: And however, only 44.6% of parents said they had ever asked for their child's understanding or consent.
0: Oh, that is kind of worrying, I suppose. So this issue is not just in Korea, but worldwide. But here in Korea, maybe because there's a few high-profile people, it's become an issue. What do you think?
1: Well, to start with, Korea has a top-notch internet infrastructure, and YouTube is massively popular.
0: Yeah.
1: So beyond just celebrities, everyday parents frequently post their children's daily lives as content, like parenting vlogs and family trips and mukbang. And Koreans especially adore cute baby content.
0: Yeah.
1: So parenting variety shows featuring children are hugely popular, and when people run into kids on the street that they recognize from online, they greet them with enthusiasm as they are real fans.
0: Absolutely right. So they can become stars like that. But having so many people show love to a child, I'm sure that's wonderful, but as concerns over privacy and safety grow just as quickly, it naturally sparks a lot of debate. So that's what we're

0: to do today, right? Mm-hmm. What do you think about parents sharing their children on YouTube or social media? If you're for or agree, then it's entirely a parent's choice. If you're against or disagree, the younger the child, the more parents must avoid recklessly posting their photos or videos.
1: I wonder what you're going to say about this, because you do have children and I know that you post them on social media.
0: Well, that's the thing. If you look at my Instagram, I haven't posted them for years now because my wife is very, very sensitive and worried about it. And as soon as I heard her worried aspect, I couldn't say anything. Like, she was like, if they're famous, like, either in their own right or because they're your kids, then maybe there'll be some crazy people out there, right?
1: Right.
0: Who see them. And then maybe they'll find out somehow where they go to school or where they go to hug ones. And that could be dangerous. And as soon as I heard that, I was like, oh dear. Okay.
1: Mm-hmm.
0: So because of that and my own choices, thanks to my wife's quote unquote influence slash pressure slash threats, I'm going to go with disagree or against.
1: So basically...
0: I definitely agree the younger the child, the more the parents must avoid recklessly posting their photos or videos. But I'm also going to say that I'm totally against the agree sentence, which is sharing kids on YouTube or social media is entirely a parent's choice. I'm going to say that's certainly not the case because I lost last week. Are you comfortable arguing that it is their choice?
1: I'll say my piece when we finish.
0: Okie dokie. You guys, write up your opinions as well on the chat at the moment. You can find us by searching out Arirang Radio, All Things K. We'll read both sides of the argument and be back after our first song during two takes. This is Hearts to Hearts with Moonride.

0: We're back for part two to Tech with Lada Benito in the studio. And the issue today, once again, if you're just tuning in, what do you think about parents sharing their kids on YouTube or social media? Are you for or agree sharing kids on YouTube or SNS is entirely a parent's choice? Or you disagree, you're against? The younger the child, especially, the more parents must avoid recklessly posting their photos or videos. Lots of your opinions. Wow. Junis from Singapore saying children may not be able to give a meaningful consent to having their photos, videos, personalities and private moments permanently shared with millions of people. Once something is online, it can be copied and remain accessible for years. There are also risks of unwanted attention, bullying, exploitation and strangers collecting information about the child. Parents should therefore be extremely cautious about turning their children into online content. I think we could just leave it here. You could go home. Yeah?
1: I don't know. There's already four votes in. Could you please listen to our arguments?
0: Yeah, don't vote yet. It's too late for you four. And I get to agree with my point of view because I lost. So I'm disagree. And it's, yeah,
1: that is 7-3. Only if you're voting for Peter, you can actually vote for me right now.
0: You don't
1: if
0: need
1: you
0: to.
1: Want him
0: no.
1: to lose
0: you
1: and
0: don't
1: punish
0: want me to do
1: him
0: the
1: for
0: punishment.
1: Being a cheater.
0: I'm terrible at those videos.
1: Anyways, this guy is saying if it's just sharing sometimes, it's okay. But I don't think making your kids the source of your income with regular content showing them as the main star is okay.
0: Okay, yeah, I guess we could make that distinction as well. Mm-hmm. Rao says, I don't share photos of me on social media. And of course, I wouldn't therefore share kids on there in the future. I'm against doing it. Just have it on your phone if you want the memories. Okay, so you're very private, so you're not even doing you as an adult. Interesting.
1: So Halsey is saying, man, this topic has its limits because it went very wrong in Brazil last year.
0: Oh.
1: A big witch hunt happened.
0: Wow.
1: And even social media ended up getting some regulations about it.
0: Oh, and then you continue on the chat I see now saying, the bright side is seeing talented kids playing, singing, doing sports and all that. Those people don't deserve to be punished because of a bunch of dumb adults, is what they say. Okie dokie. Made It Up says, I'm not really a massive fan of kids on social media, but some of the clips of cute little kids doing martial arts like taekwondo are hilarious. And that baby Yebin video that went viral, I've not seen that. I don't know what you're referring to. But yeah, sometimes really little kids doing sports can be really cute. I'd agree.
1: Well, Leo says, I'm uncomfortable when children become a source of income or a central attraction of a channel. There's a risk that the parents' financial incentives conflict with the children's privacy and well-being.
0: And Benny, a last message before we jump into our main argument, says, for me, I'm for featuring it because you maybe want positive outcomes for your kids and their status. Of course, you need to be cautious, especially with comments, but one example of success is the kids of Sam Hammington. They're getting lots of love. Yeah, they were on that show so long ago now, Superman Itorawata, The Return of Superman, and they still go to like China for fan meetings and stuff like that. They do get a lot of love, and I'm sure some financial incentive as well. They've like promoted brands and whatnot, haven't they?
1: Well, yeah. I don't know. I know Sam, and Sam is very nice, so I don't think he's doing anything wrong.
0: Is that your argument? Sam's nice, so he's not doing anything wrong. I follow him on social media, and I don't think it's one where you have to be accepted. It's not like a private account.
1: Yeah.
0: So anyone can follow. And he does post a lot of his two boys, because they do loads of sports, so he's always posting up hockey and things like this. I like Sam, and I think he's a reasonable guy, and he's not jeopardizing his kids' safety. So I don't want to mention this anymore because that's against my argument. So, okay, my first biggest priority for this is nothing to do with whether it's distasteful about making money for your kids or anything like that. It's a purely safety first approach. The argument my wife gave me and why I had to shut up, because I'm usually very argumentative when my missus says something I disagree with.
1: You're argumentative with everybody.
0: That is also true. I treat everyone like my wife is the lesson learned there.
2: That can go very wrong very fast.
0: Maybe. And she said the bottom line is, if your kids, even if they're not famous, if some weirdo/pervert just likes one of the photos and is like, oh, yeah, I want to meet them. Or even if it doesn't go that far, like, I just want to write weird comments here. Mm-hmm. And then your kids come across those comments, then that would affect them mentally. But the worst case, yeah, if they tried to find them physically, say you are posting up and, you know, I don't think all parents are social media trained to stop exposure of where you are with the photos, right? Because some clues in the background could give away locations, even mm-hmm. if you're not tagging those locations. Mm-hmm. They can be really dangerous because lots of kids in Korea go to school by themselves or hug ones without their parents. Mm-hmm. What if they get kidnapped or, God forbid, even worse? So from a safety aspect alone, I think there's not really a big argument against that.
1: Well, honestly, about the location thing, yeah. I have to say this is completely parents' fault.
0: Because of course.
1: And I run a YouTube channel. Mm. I'm sure if you investigate very, very, very, very deep, mm-hmm. you might have an idea of where I live.
0: Ah, okay. Maybe. You haven't overtly said, but no. You think that people could maybe find it.
1: And in fact, I have measures to stop people from finding my address.
0: Okay.
1: Because, so I always blur whatever it is, my address, yeah. whatever it is, something that, so there's this letters of the building, right in the building right in front of our yeah. house, right? And it says what the building is named. Mm. I always blur that on the YouTube, or I try to cut it out altogether. Mm-hmm. And I always, always just never say where I live.
0: Yeah.
1: So that is on the parents. I am so sorry.
0: Yeah, you're right. It's on the parents. But I think today's debate is not saying only in the case of children, right? This is talking about parents and their responsibility, right?
1: Well, yeah. But if you can post your child on the internet... Mm. But be careful where you're posting, like where you're taking the picture, where you're taking the video. You can take measures to hide where you live. You can take measures to hide where they go to school. Or altogether, don't record there. Record somewhere else.
0: Somewhere neutral.
1: Yeah.
0: So if you have to post. Or the best option, don't do it at all. I'm sure you'll agree.
1: But why would you? Okay, so actually... A lot of people made it really, really good points. But the first one that I want to make is that, okay, you want to get rid of all of this social media children. Mm-hmm. Do you also want to get rid of child actors?
0: Yeah. I want adults to bend on their knees and put shoes on their knees and pretend they're children. I miss that.
1: For sure.
0: Because I could play a 2-year-old, yeah.
1: Because then we wouldn't have gotten, and I know that these companies have gone very wrong in the past decade or so, but I remember having so much fun watching TV with, you know, the mouse, the House of Mouse, and all of these, you know, channels.
0: Like child actors or child celebrities.
1: Yeah, like we wouldn't have Hannah Montana. We wouldn't ever.
0: You're right. Britney Spears, Justin Timberlake started off in those Disney things as well.
1: Yeah.
0: Well, seriously, that's okay. That's different. Again.
1: How's that different,
0: But again,
1: though?
0: You have to have the child's consent, right? You can't force them because that's child labour. And there have been cases of some child celebrities coming out and saying their parents were forcing them. That's definitely not okay.
1: No, that's definitely not okay. But it made them famous and now they are earning millions of dollars and they have their life sold. So is it okay to exploit a child? No. But however...
0: But we're going to. Is that what Lara is championing? So, yeah, okay, I can see the argument there. The same with social media. It's just a different kind of platform, you're saying. So it could be the same path. You put your kids on there without their consent, but then they become famous and make millions.
1: Especially because nowadays, and I was talking about child actors, because nowadays we live in an era where TV and social media, they go hand in hand. Like, it's very difficult to separate the persona of, like, whatever character you're playing from the actual person.
0: Okay.
1: We live in a day and age of the internet.
0: Yes.
1: And that is sadly the reality and of oversharing.
0: So we just can't avoid it. It's like too late. Is that kind of the argument?
1: It's not too late per se. I think that you have to also show your children how to avoid being doxxed on the internet.
0: So like teach them how to use it responsibly.
1: Yes.
0: And so that's definitely something I agree with. But today's main argument is about the parents doing this, right? And
1: I mean, you have to teach the parents as well.
0: That's also certainly one of my arguments. And I think that because parents aren't taught well enough and don't know well enough that they should avoid it. And I guess going back to role play, like the main argument maybe, when kids don't have the maybe verbal skills or the like brain development to know whether to say yes or no. So their parents might say, do you want this on social media? Is it okay? But when they can't decide, say they're less than, I don't know, 6 years old to pick a random number. Do you think in that case it's okay for the parents to decide on their behalf? Like with... From baby photos right the way up to like a 5 or 6 year old doing videos on social media, like Ryan's toy reviews. He got massive back in the day. I don't know if you know him.
1: I don't know him, okay. But I mean, I don't have children. But
0: no, that would be weird if you watched Ryan's toy reviews.
1: But I do think that it's actually a way to find their children's talent. There is this very funny thing that parents think everything is funny and everything is so cute and so nice about their children.
0: Yeah.
1: Right. But by posting it on social media, I mean, you, first of all, you watch it more critically and you watch it more like, is this actually a talent? Is this actually cute? Or is it just because it's my child? Right?
0: Are you as a parent, you will also look at it more critically?
1: Yeah. Okay. Because you are going to post it on the internet and everybody's going to end up judging it first. But second, you might end up discovering a hidden talent of your child. Like somebody just posting a comment and being like, oh, your child can do that? Oh my God, they are so talented. Oh my God, they are so this and that. So, yeah, I don't see the wrong of it.
0: Without consent, even when they're too young to give consent.
1: Imagine they are walking at, I don't know, at like 6 months old.
0: And
1: six.
0: Then you post that up and then they become famous, like on Star King or something.
1: Yeah.
0: Wow, you're really struggling this week, Lara. No, come on. Without consent, it is not okay. I might give the exception of baby photos, like when they're like less than two, because kids change so much. And, you know, there's no way, unless you post up your address with a photo of the baby photo, that anyone's going to come find them. Mm-hmm. So maybe I'll give that exception where you don't need consent. But once they are recognisable, but they're still immature, if they are not giving you consent, if they're not old enough to do that, then it's not okay to post up, right? It's not like, think of adults. If I didn't have someone's consent, I really shouldn't post a photo of even me and them together, right? Social media rules are kind of like that. If an adult doesn't give consent, they can ask you to take it down.
1: Okay, so
0: if
1: it's about consent, if children do not consent to being sent to school, then should we not send them?
0: No, we shouldn't send them.
1: Okay.
0: No, but
1: I mean, consent comes from actually knowing what, like, you're consenting to.
0: Yeah, so at a certain age, yeah. Like I said, not just if you can't give consent because you can't speak, but also if you're too little to know what consent is, then I don't think your answer is valid either. So like the school argument, maybe until your kid's like 10 or 11, they don't know that school is good for them, et cetera, et cetera. So
1: they might not know that social media is actually making money. And going to the topic of making money, because I actually wanted to touch on that.
0: Okay.
1: A lot of parents, they don't spend that money. They might invest that money and then make money off of it. Mm. However, they will save whatever profits they are earning off the social media for their children, for their future, for their education, for themselves, the children themselves, so that they can have a better future. They're not doing it for their earnings. They're doing it for the children's benefits.
0: That's in an ideal world. There have been a lot of cases where the parents have, you know, taken a lot of this money and cars and houses and whatnot.
1: So has in the child actor world. And did we still give the, what Britney Spears was under?
0: Oh, yes, I forgot. Some kind of stewardship her father had control over everything.
1: Yeah,
0: yes.
1: And what happened with that? He bought a lot of things for himself.
0: So is that okay? That's not okay.
1: No, what I'm saying is that going to be bad parents all of the time. That doesn't mean that that is the rule. That means that that is the exception.
0: I also, about loads of people now talking about influencers who are children, you know, who have been coaxed into it, encouraged by their parents. If a child is too conscious of cameras as well from a young age, you know, and it's being stuck in their face, I don't think that's great for, like, growth and development. There are some exceptions.
1: Isn't
0: and
1: it?
0: People become stars.
1: Okay.
0: But I think that's really almost sad when you see a camera put in someone's face, a child, and then suddenly they'll, like, put on a persona or something like that. I don't think that's okay for children who are young. Maybe when they're older and they're an aspiring actor or TV star, but not when they're young.
1: I do that all the time. I am very, like, lethargic. And
0: you are an adult, so it's okay, Lara.
1: But I've been doing that ever since I was a child.
0: And that's why I feel sorry for you.
1: Oh, my God. Lord Jesus, he never lets me speak.
0: Let's get to part three and our final arguments. Get your votes up as well and your final opinions. We'll be back after Jong and G's Nangman Party Rainy Season.

0: Part three, two takes, Lara Benito in the studio with the hot topic issue at the moment. And it's been an issue for a little while, I'd say, in career with famous children YouTubers. What do you think about parents showing their kids on YouTube or social media? So if you're for or agree, it's totally fine. It's the parents' choice. If you disagree or against, you're saying the younger the child, especially, the more the parents must avoid recklessly posting up their photos or videos. Lots more messages again. Crash says, I think kids should be able to consent to being posted online once they become socially self-aware. Surely, I don't know, because they're not adults. Is it not illegal if a kid is of a certain age? And I wonder what that age is. And they say, no, I don't want you to put me on social media. And the parents do. I'm really curious.
1: Then is it not illegal that the child says, no, I don't want to eat my vegetables. And then the parents still force the vegetables because it's
0: good for them.
1: Good for them.
0: I'm guessing that would be illegal. Surely. Right? You can't like open their mouth and stuff it in their throat. That would be like child abuse.
1: Oh, for sure. Okay. So isn't it illegal that a baby, a baby does not want to eat and will not open their mouths and then will have a malnutrition, but for sure, let them starve.
0: I don't think you can, like, forcibly open their mouth and stick something in, can you?
1: Oh, for sure, because here comes the airplane and putting it inside of the mouth, shoving it. That doesn't happen at all.
0: That's tricking them in a way, isn't it? That's okay, for sure.
1: Okay, let's trick them into social media. Then. Okay, but you're saying
0: fine.
1: That tricking them into social
0: media
1: is okay?
0: That's okay, yeah. You've got some messages to me.
1: Yeah, so Taylor is saying, I think it's fine sharing personal images or videos on social with children, but creating these monetized accounts with your kids is inappropriate.
0: Okay, so it seems like most people are on that side, right? It's okay to post argument, though. It doesn't mean you have to vote against Lara, but I think you should.
1: But why? I mean, I don't understand, because then they can use that money for their children.
0: Yeah, in the best case, but I think what happens a lot of the time is the parents, like, get that smell of money, and they keep doing it, and maybe their kids are like, no, I don't want to do this anymore, it's not fun. But the parents will keep kind of pushing them in that direction. That's not good.
1: Okay, you go, you read your messages.
0: There has been those cases. Rodolfo says, times have changed so much that right now it's become very common for people to post their children. It's somewhat normal, and I don't think it will stop. Social media companies just need to adapt and have stricter rules for family safety. I don't have children, so I can't fully understand, maybe, if my opinion would change if I had kids. Yeah, maybe if you're just a regular Joe, you're not famous at all. And I think I've seen this with even my British friends. They post more photos, maybe, than famous people who are a bit more conscious. And especially mega famous people, I think they hardly post photos of their kids. Like I'm thinking of Chebo families and like the top A-list celebrities.
1: Okay. Raul is saying, anyways, if you want to film and share this stuff, just do it on your private SNS. Take safe measures and think in lots of possible on how to do it,
0: yes, Raul. Private, I agree with that. And then when your kid gets old enough, you could ask them, is it okay to turn these into public posts? Does that not sound like a good idea? Or social media, like it used to be back in the day, where it was just your friends, like on Facebook. Then, or you can do that on Instagram, right? Turn certain posts to like close friends only.
1: Well, yeah,
0: maybe in that case I'd be okay.
1: Sure, okay, whatever.
0: Hal Serena says, I'm in favour, but after what happened in Brazil, where adults were involved in the adultification of children, I'm reluctant to trust adults when it comes to their own greed and malicious intentions. And that's the problem. It's always the minority that causes the issues. There are some parents who just don't have their kids' best interests in heart. That's not okay.
1: Okay, so because of one or two people, we have to stop doing everything?
0: That's right.
1: The thing is that, and this has been in my mind for a while, the reason we know all of these bad cases is because they go on the news. But if you think about it, everything that goes on the news, everything that goes on like, wildly viral, it's a bad thing because bad things go trendy. That is the thing.
0: That's true.
1: Most of these parents posting pictures of their children, they just, it's fine. It's okay. They, first of all, not every child is going to become famous.
0: No.
1: I'm sorry.
0: Most of them don't get famous at all, right?
1: Your child is not that cute and your child is not that talented, okay? It's okay. It's okay.
0: Yeah.
1: And then second of all, like these weird cases where like, oh, parents end up abusing their children or like for money or whatever or not, that is less than 1%. The thing is that we know
0: we
1: about...
0: We don't have these statistics, so Arirang Radio does not stand by Lara's statements that could be lies.
1: Okay, sure, fine, whatever. This is a very rare occasion. Let's not give

0: discs or percentages. Yes. It's a very rare occasion that you know about because it comes out on the news or it comes out on the newspapers or whatever it is, because it is weird. And so, again, what do you see on the news? Oh my God, a flower grew today in the garden and it was so pretty. No,
1: I saw that today. It was really interesting.
0: You see the bad people doing bad things. And
1: yeah, but that makes us have to be cautious, especially when it comes to children, I feel. Edward says, and he lives down in Jeju, my wife runs the baby's Instagram channel, so take it up with her. Okay, so your wife should probably be listening and maybe you can vote on her behalf for Lara, but I wouldn't. Ed, because your child is very young, you might not grasp it yet, but the safety concerns the older they get. And then the other big concern is like bullying at school. You know, kids do all sorts of silly things on YouTube and through photos when they're young, and they could regret it later. It's why even some female celebrities who have personal YouTube channels, their kids will say, can I be on it? And they'll say no, because you don't know the ramifications yet of later on.
0: Look, we are getting into a era where everybody needs to know the consequences of their actions.
1: So learn your lesson, regret it, get bullied and maybe pushed off the ceiling, the roof of the school.
0: I'm not saying get bullied. I'm saying if you're getting bullied, learn how to manage it, first of all.
1: Okay.
0: Like, parents should tell their children how to manage being bullied.
1: So push them in at the deep end.
0: And second of all, we are getting into this age where everything has to be protective of the think of the children.
1: They're very weak. They're very sensitive.
0: Yeah, and protecting them from the hardships of life will only create weak adults.
1: That might be true. All right, it's time to tot up the votes. How confident are you feeling? I'm feeling less confident than when we started this, to be honest.
0: I don't really, because I don't believe in my side.
1: Okay, good. Change your votes. If you voted for Lara, please quickly change
0: your
1: votes.
0: You cannot.
1: I'll give you 3 seconds to do so.
0: Stop it.
1: Drum roll, please. Here we go. And the votes are in. And disagreeing, 65%. Peter wins. Lara loses. You're going to get a good punishment video, so feel great about that, guys. I've got the perfect one. I want you to act like, in a video, a little cute baby who cannot talk, like goo goo gaga, maybe crawling around, maybe sucking your thumb. If you can, wear an adult nappy. That would be great, a diaper. But that's going too far.
0: That's going too far, dude.
1: But just like a little, maybe 30-second video of you acting like a cute little baby. Sounds a bit weird.
0: Can I say just why I am actually more on your side?
1: Yes, of course.
0: I think that in this age of AI, we have to be very careful. Because if children's pictures were actually taken from social media and then published illicitly here and there, nowadays there's even these AIs that if you request, even for fully clothed people, you can actually request the AI to take off the clothes or put them on a funny pose,
1: put them into videos, adult videos as well. It's crazy.
0: So I don't think posting your child in social media at all.
1: Yeah.
0: It's not about finding where they live.
1: No.
0: It's about protecting their face and where that face will end up being.
1: Yeah. I mean, I, to be honest, could have argued on your side because, like I said, in our household, it was the opposite way around. But I've backed down because of things like this. AI, but I also see the flip side is we just can't protect them from that anymore. You just need one picture to escape, or someone could take a picture of your kid on the street, right? It's not allowed, but they could from far away with like a zoom lens, and you'd never know.
0: Well,
1: and
0: that is illegal, and then you can go to the police.
1: Yes, you're right, because that is illegal. But like catching that person, I'm sure would be incredibly difficult. But anyhow, I'm glad we all agreed. Well, apart from 35% of you idiots. No, I'm kidding.
0: Oh my
1: you're very intelligent people who love Lara very, very much. and we respect you. Edward says, who's got the baby Instagram account. I didn't even think of all this stuff.
0: Yeah.
1: Do tell your wife. But I do think there is a difference when your child is really young compared to when they get older. But Lara's right. Yeah, maybe no. And maybe AI could also predict what they're going to look like when they're older and create adult videos now.
0: Yeah, no. And there is like a lot of fetishes. And
1: that's
0: true. I wouldn't even post. Not even. There's parents who don't even post their tiny, tiny babies. They're like just born babies because there is a kink for everybody, unfortunately.
1: That is true.
0: And a lot of people will just do whatever they want with those pictures.
1: I think many people have pictures of me in their toilets and whatnot. Anyway, Lara, thank you for coming in today. We will see you again next Friday with that baby video.
0: Will we, though?
1: Yes, we will. Here is a perfect song to take us out. It's Chitten featuring Tadu with Tiny Little Baby. And we will be back tomorrow at 9 a.m. KST. It's been your Daily Dose of Career. #DailyK out. Bye-bye.

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1: Exclusive.
2: 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Here it is.
0: Two.
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0: Three.
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0: Go.
6: Welcome to Arirang News. This is Kim Ji-yeon, and we start with the top headlines at this hour. South Korea is closing in on its first major investment project under a trade deal struck with the United States last year, with an energy package reportedly worth more than $100 billion under discussion. Trade, Industry and Resources Minister Kim Jong-kwan arrived at Newark Airport on Thursday to finalize negotiations with U.S. officials, including Commerce Secretary Howard Lutnick. He is expected to remain in the U.S. through Saturday. Kim said the talks will remain ongoing until a final agreement is signed. The Wall Street Journal reported the same day that Seoul and Washington are nearing a deal that could include the construction of up to 8 nuclear reactors in the U.S., along with a roughly $20 billion natural gas power project in Texas. The projects are expected to help meet rising electricity demand driven by artificial intelligence data centers. The precise reactor locations and timeline have not been finalized. Global oil prices surged more than 6% on Thursday, pushing both major benchmarks above $100 a barrel, as escalating attacks on shipping raised fears of further disruptions to already tight global supplies. Brent crude futures for November delivery settled up $6.42, or 6.3%, at $107.63 a barrel. U.S. West Texas intermediate crude futures for October delivery rose $6.43, or nearly 6.7%, to $102.48 a barrel, topping $100 for the first time since May. Both benchmarks reached their highest level since May 19th and posted their biggest daily gains in nearly 2 months. The surge came as threats to key shipping routes intensified. Iran-aligned Houthi forces seized control of the Yemeni port of Mocha on Thursday, raising fresh concerns over traffic through the Red Sea. At the same time, shipping through the Strait of Hormuz remains severely restricted as tanker attacks in the Gulf have intensified in recent days. South Korea signed a contract with Croatia in Zagreb on Thursday to export Chunmoo multiple rocket launchers. According to the Defense Acquisition Program Administration, the deal is worth over $478 million and includes 18 rocket launchers. The signing ceremony was held in Zagreb in the presence of South Korean Defense Minister An Kyu-baek and Croatian Prime Minister Andrej Plenković. Marking the first major defense cooperation between the two countries, the two sides also agreed to further strengthen bilateral defense ties. The Korean government's second Korea disaster relief team will arrive in Nepal on Friday to help with recovery efforts following the recent massive floods. The eight-member team, consisting of officials from the foreign ministry, firefighters, medical staff, and aid workers, departed on a military transport aircraft and will be deployed as soon as they arrive. During their 7-day mission, they will focus on reconstruction and recovery efforts. Families of the Korean workers still unaccounted for have recently expressed concerns. In a press conference in Kathmandu on Wednesday, they urged the Korean government not to halt the search and requested their first relief team to stay longer. The government has a plan to help the broadcasting and video content industry achieve sustainable growth and strengthen its competitiveness amid the rapid expansion of new media. One of the key strategies is to secure intellectual property rights, or IP, for broadcasting and video content. Moving to the weather forecast. This morning was the chilliest morning we have had so far this autumn, with temperatures well below the seasonal average across most of the country. Sunshine will quickly warm things up today, meaning some areas will see a temperature difference of more than 15 degrees Celsius between morning and afternoon. The large gaps in readings will continue through the weekend under mostly clear and dry conditions with classic early autumn weather. The current temperatures are 20 degrees in Seoul, 25 degrees in Gwangju, 25 degrees in Busan, and 23 degrees on Jeju-do Island. 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

I'm your DJ Chihi, and this is Culture Crunch. Do you ever feel your heart racing before something important, or feel nervous for no clear reason? Sometimes you may even wonder, am I doing this right? Well, Korean poet Lee Geun-dae writes in The Time I Loved You, you feel anxious not because you're not good enough, but because your dream means so much to you. Maybe a nervous heart means you truly care about your dream. So with our first song, 20s by Yudabin Band, let me share a famous saying every Korean knows. Dreams come true.

0: It's time for some fun K-Quiz, Crunch the K. And today's challengers are Annabelle, Tom, and Maeve. Hi, guys.
1: Hi.
2: Hello.
0: What a combination. It's a new combination. Can you please say hello to our crunchers?
3: Hello. Good morning. Hope you're doing well today.
4: What's your name?
3: Oh, I'm Annabelle. Hello.
4: Hello, everyone. I'm Tom from England. You probably know me if you've watched the show. Happy Friday.
0: Happy Friday.
1: Hi, I'm Maeve from France, and I hope that this time I will win because last week I nearly got it, but I think I have strong competition today, so I'm excited.
0: Right, so Maeve was here last week as well, competing with Thibaut and Matteo, and she was so close to winning. And she is so ready and confident to win this time around, so do stick around and see if she does become the winner for today's Crunch the K. And as always, we have Steve and Benny joining us.
5: Yes.
0: Hello, guys.
5: Hello.
0: Stay tuned till the end. Thank you so much. All right. Well, some of you, I mean, Tom and Maeve, you're meeting for the first time. And Maeve, you've seen Annabelle for the first time, too.
1: I'm meeting them for the first time.
0: First time. It is a new competitor, new combination.
1: Yes.
0: Did you get to, you know, talk about this and that before the show?
1: Oh, yeah, we did.
3: We've chatted.
4: I feel like we've got closer.
0: That's good.
4: But now, we're strictly rivals.
1: You are strictly rivals.
5: It's competition.
3: As soon as it turned on, the competitive glint.
0: Switch in mode. Well, since you're competitors, you know, just based on your first impressions, who do you think will be the best at solving these Korean quizzes, K-quizzes?
3: See, I know Tom's track record.
4: I know.
3: But I see the glint in Maeve's eyes.
0: Okay.
4: It's the confidence.
0: You see the confidence.
4: Yeah, yeah, yeah.
0: Okay.
1: Oh my God, you guys are putting pressure on me.
0: It was really close.
1: Wait. Please don't bring back this film.
0: That's a bad example.
1: He got lucky.
0: He did get pretty lucky last week, though. What do you think, Maeve?
1: I think both of them seem pretty like chill, which is like it means they know what they're doing, you know. But I feel like Annabelle. Sorry, Tom.
4: Yeah, I agree.
1: Annabelle got like this kind of vibe, you know. She knows what she's doing.
0: Okay.
1: You know?
0: Yeah.
3: It's all fake.
0: She knows what she's doing. She's always humble.
1: Mm. Yeah.
3: It's a skirt. I'm hiding all the answers in here.
0: And you have the lucky charm today too. The bracelets,
3: right? I do always. No fork, but yeah.
0: Good enough. Oh my gosh. Well, I'm so happy to see this combination. It's pretty new. And Forestville Opa is saying, unfortunately, Annabelle is here, so winning will be a challenge.
1: Oh my god.
0: All hail quiz queen Annabelle.
3: Stop it. Thank you.
0: Thank you. Okay.
1: But we love the challenge though.
4: We do.
1: Otherwise,
4: we
1: it's not fun.
0: We'll see what the result will be like. I'm really excited to see what's going to happen. Well, do guess who's going to win Crunchers today, Annabelle, Tom, or Maeve. It is a pretty tough competition, as you can see. But do guess and leave us your comments, your thoughts in our comments. All right. Well, how have you all been? I mean, Tom, Annabelle, it's been a while since I saw you.
3: It has.
0: Any hot news in your life?
4: I went to a island in Korea a few weeks ago.
0: Which island?
4: Tokjokdo. Tokjokdo. It's like next to Incheon.
0: Uh-huh.
4: And I was blown away. I thought it was really, really nice. I didn't expect it to be nice, and it was really nice. So obviously today we're talking about traveling and stuff.
0: Okay. Did you say Gadeokdo?
4: Tokjokdo.
0: Tokjokdo. Mm. Oh, okay. Wow, that's a pretty difficult name.
4: It seems
0: pretty far too.
4: It was pretty far. You had to go to Incheon, and then from Incheon it was like an hour and a half on a boat.
0: Oh, okay.
4: Yeah. But it was, yeah, I recommend it.
0: Okay, all right. Oh, nice. The scenery and the nature must be beautiful.
4: Yeah.
0: Great weather too.
4: Beautiful beaches.
0: Yeah. Okay. It's pretty easy to get there, I guess.
4: Yeah.
0: The ferry.
4: Easy.
0: Nice. What about you, Annabelle?
3: I've been quite busy. I've been out and about.
0: Yeah, you went to Mongolia, right?
3: Yeah, I was in Mongolia doing some work, and then I went to Japan for a conference.
0: Uh-huh.
3: Korean studies, actually, funnily enough. But yeah, it was really nice to sort of visit countries that I've not been to since I was a kid.
0: Mm.
3: So as an adult, I was like, oh, I can do that, and I can do this, you know? It's lovely.
0: That's quite different.
3: Yeah.
0: Okay, that's good. Well, I saw you last week, Maeve, but how was your week anyway?
1: Good.
0: Yeah.
1: I feel like it's been only like a few days that I was here, so it's fun.
0: Yeah, just anything special?
1: No, just busy, but yeah, I did a few concerts and stuff like that.
0: Oh, I saw.
1: Yeah,
0: on your social media.
1: Last Saturday, I did a full concert with a band. So it was my first time singing with musicians, like in Korea.
3: Yeah.
1: So that was super fun.
0: So apparently, Maeve is actually was a musical singer as well. She still sings.
4: Wow.
0: She's a really talented.
4: didn't tell us that before the show.
0: Yeah.
4: Wow.
0: She was
1: it's,

0: scared, but now I don't feel like I'm scared before I speak to someone.
1: Oh, yeah. Okay.
0: Like, I don't know, just go anywhere and it's kind of okay. Maybe certain places you might be like, okay, how do I say this? But apart from that, you feel fairly, it's more the confidence.
1: Oh, yeah. Okay. That's a big change. Mm. Like that fear has disappeared.
0: Yeah. Right.
2: I wish.
1: Okay. Oh, nice.
0: So I'll say that. Yeah.
1: Okay.
0: Yeah.
1: What about you, Annabelle?
3: It's quite similar, actually, because I was just thinking, I haven't had to, so beforehand, I'd make the sentences in my head before I'd say them to people. Like if I was ordering in a restaurant, I'd be like, how do I say this? But now I don't need to do that anymore. And I feel like a lot more comfortable in Korean and in Korea.
1: Okay.
3: I think.
1: Yeah. So quite similar.
3: Yeah, right, fairly. Yeah.
1: All right. Yeah. So it's like your confidence really has grown. Yeah. So you feel less, you know,
3: hubris.
1: Scared.
3: Yeah.
1: Okay, more comfortable. All right. Yeah. All right. What about you, Maeve? Like,
2: I feel like these days, actually, I feel like I'm making more progress because I started to like take Korean classes. So I understand more the grammar.
1: Okay.
2: And when I learn something and I can reuse it in a conversation, I'm like,
1: Good job. Yes.
2: Right. So this is the kind of like time where I'm like, oh, okay. And same as you, I'm still kind of very nervous when I speak Korean. But sometimes just like I have some days where my Korean just comes out and I speak with people and I'm like, damn, I had a full conversation in Korean. What happened?
0: Nice.
2: Then that's the moment I'm like, okay, step by step, we're getting there. Yeah. So yeah, it's fun.
1: Good. I think those moments add up to really build your confidence, you know, in Korean, talking to people in the language. All right, that's good. Well, shall we start today's quiz then?
0: Let's go.
1: It seems like you're all ready now.
2: I'm scared.
1: Nervous, but I...
2: Too much pressure.
1: I can feel the confidence though in all three of you. You're just hiding it for now. But anyhow, today's Crunch the K theme is K-Rail Express. Grab your ticket. Fun theme. So today we're taking a train trip across Korea. Starting from Gangneung Station, we'll travel all the way to Seoul Station with a quiz waiting at every stop.
2: Oh.
1: You have to answer correctly and you'll get your own stamp at that station. Okay. It's another stamp collection. Cool. For every question that you get correct in that particular station. And of course, whoever collects the most stamps becomes the winner for today's quiz. Our K-Rail Master, we'll call him. All right. Ready?
0: Yes.
1: All right. So our first stop is Jeongdongjin Station, famous for its seaside sunrise. All aboard.
0: Oh, okay.
1: Choo-choo.
0: Choo-choo. Oh, there we go. Choo-choo. We didn't practice that before.
1: All right. So Jeongdongjin Station in the Gangneung province. At Sand Glass Park on Jeongdongjin Beach, there is a giant millennium hourglass measuring 1.07 meters across and weighing 40 tons. Cool. And here's a question. How long does it take for all the sand inside the hourglass to fall from top to bottom? And here are your options. Number one, 24 hours. Number two, 1 month. Number three, 1 year. If you know the answer, shout your name and give me your answer.
2: Maeve. I'm going to do like Thibaut. I'm just going to guess.
1: Okay. It's a good strategy, actually.
2: I'm just going to say 1 year. I don't know. I feel like it's kind of like more dramatic.
1: Oh, okay.
0: Yeah. I mean, it's for hourglass. Yeah. So I thought it was going to be an hour.
1: Okay. Yeah. It's an hourglass, but 1 year sounds more dramatic.
2: I have no idea. Yeah. Actually, I just said like randomly.
0: Nah, 1 year would be nice. Yeah.
1: Okay, 1 year. And I told you the size of this hourglass too, right?
2: Yeah.
1: Like 8 meters.
2: Across,
1: it's pretty heavy. 40 tons.
3: Lordy.
2: Oh my God.
1: Okay, so Maeve gave us the first answer or her guess, and she said number three, 1 year. Ajun is Jun, one of our crunchers, also said number three as well.
2: Oh my God.
1: All right, same guesses. I wonder if it's correct. Is that the answer?
0: Oh, she's taking the lead.
2: Nice.
0: Okay.
1: Good job, Maeve. Yay.
2: Okay.
1: Good.
2: Today's
1: energy.
2: My lucky day.
1: Yes, it is.
2: I said it last time. I will get revenge.
1: You will. And you did use Thibaut's strategy to just going for whatever.
2: Damn.
1: Yeah, you think
2: it's
1: correct.
2: Thank you, Thibaut, for the scales.
1: All right. right. So unlike an ordinary hourglass, the Cheongdongjin hourglass was designed so that all the sand takes exactly 1 year to fall.
2: That's so cool.
1: It was completed in December 1990.

0: 1979 and began operating in January 2000. Oh. At midnight on December 31st, the hourglass is rotated halfway around to begin another year.
1: Oh, okay.
0: So it represents not just time, but also the year that has passed and the future ahead. Oh, quite meaningful.
2: That's so nice.
0: Yeah. Well, have you ever gone to see the sunrise in the new year here in Korea?
2: No, but I know it's a thing in Korea. I really want to do it.
1: Same.
2: But every time I go back to France, actually, since I lived in Korea, I've always came back to France because Christmas in France is a big thing. In Europe, I guess. But I really want to try it. But I guess it would be so freezing.
1: It would be cold, yeah.
0: That's true.
2: Because like winter in Korea is freezing, so I cannot like imagine at 4 a.m. or something. But I really want to do it one time in my life.
0: You should, you should. And Tom, you haven't tried?
1: I haven't tried it. I'm same as like everyone else. Like we go back for Christmas.
0: Uh-huh.
1: But last year, I actually came back before New Year.
0: Oh, okay.
1: But I didn't I didn't do it at the mountain.
0: So okay.
1: A bit unfortunate. I want to do it this year, though.
0: Yeah, you should try. Yeah, yeah. Definitely. Yeah. Go to Jeongdongjin or any of the mountains.
1: Yeah, exactly.
0: Seoul.
2: It's true.
1: Mm. It's better than just getting really drunk. And,
0: and like,
2: keeps you warm.
3: You can do both.
1: You can do both, yeah.
3: Yeah, you can do both. In the mountain, you know. Yeah.
1: Fall off the mountain.
3: It's called multitasking. Yeah.
0: Oh, my gosh. Don't do that. Don't fall off the mountain.
3: Oh, not that part. Sorry.
0: All right. What about you, Annabelle?
3: I've done it by accident.
0: Oh.
3: So
0: you were drinking?
3: No, I actually never had alcohol, but that's a different conversation.
0: Oh, okay.
3: But because I used to live kind of on a mountain, so I just kind of popped my head out. I was like, oh, wow, beautiful. And then kind of went back to bed.
0: Oh, okay. But you were up pretty early then.
3: Oh, I fell asleep at midnight and then woke up a few hours later. So, hello. And then went back to bed.
0: Oh, yeah. I see. Okay. But all three of you haven't really gone out there
3: to see the
0: sunrise.
1: No. Not on purpose.
0: First sun of the year. Mm. Yeah. Mm. Well, people do that as sort of a custom tradition and like make wishes as well for the new year, set their New Year's resolutions. Mm. So if you're here in Korea for the end of this year, then you should definitely try.
3: Yeah.
0: All right. Well, where's a famous sunrise spot in your hometown?
3: Sunrise? Mm. I don't think UK people get up that early, generally.
0: Okay.
3: But they do love a sunset.
0: Set.
2: Yes.
3: Mm. Yeah. Or is it? It's Alexandra Park, I think, around Alexandra's Palace in London. It's called Beautiful Hill.
1: Oh, yeah.
3: Is it
0: famous for a sunset?
3: Yeah. It's very famous for a sunset.
0: Okay.
1: My
2: go ahead.
1: Well, my parents now live like by the coast. Mm. So there's been a few times actually where we wake up really early and go to the beach and you just see this beautiful
0: sunrise. That is so
1: it's nice. And there's so many people actually. It's like surfing and stuff. Yeah.
0: That
1: so
0: early?
1: It's really good, yeah.
0: Oh, okay.
1: Yeah. But it's cold.
0: It must be pretty cold.
2: I can't imagine the water. It must be
1: freezing.
2: It's
1: freezing.
0: Yeah.
1: freezing.
0: Oh my gosh.
2: You need motivation. Yeah. Well, I would say kind of same. Because in my hometown, like in the city, there's not really like a spot. But we're very close to the ocean.
0: Mm.
2: And you can go in places like Saint-Malo, which is like a very famous old city where there's like a whole like a wall around. It's like a fortress, kind of. And close to this place also, there is Mont-Saint-Michel, which is, you know, the castle on the island? That kind of looked like the Disney castle.
0: I've always wanted to go there.
2: Yeah, yeah. Well, I don't know about sunrise, because same, I'm not a morning person.
0: Okay.
2: Yeah. But sunset there, they are beautiful. Nice. And last winter, I went there with my family, and we saw like such a beautiful sunset.
0: Yeah.
2: I was mind blown. It was beautiful.
0: Okay.
2: So, yeah.
0: Oh, wow. Very nice. Did you see the sky yesterday, though?
1: Did.
0: In the evening?
3: It was like silk.
0: It was beautiful. Yeah. Like ripples, silk. Mm-hmm. Everybody was like taking photos of the sky.
2: And the clouds.
0: Clouds. Yeah. All right. Okay. Well, wait, Maeve, you got 1 point for getting the Jeongdongjin station question correct. Good job. All right, so let's move on to the next stop then, shall we?
2: Yeah.
0: All right, so our next stop is Andong, all right? Andong station of Gyeongsang, Bukdo. And Andong has a very unique traditional drink called Andong Shikhae.
2: Okay.
0: Unlike the sweet pale shikhae most of us know, this version is reddish, spicy, and slightly tangy as well.
3: Ooh, sounds interesting.
0: Yeah. Mm. All right, as you see in the picture we're sharing on the screen right now,

0: So, what key ingredient gives 안동식혜 its red color?
1: Ooh.
0: Is the question, and your options are number one, red pepper powder, number two, strawberry, number three, tomato. Who knows? Who was faster, me?
1: Please.
2: Same here. I'll drop you like 5,000 more.
1: Okay, more. I think Annabelle.
0: Okay, yeah, Annabelle. Sorry. What's the answer?
3: I hope it's red pepper powder.
0: And your reason?
3: Because you said spicy and tangy.
0: Okay. Clever. You know, if you mix tomato with chicken.
2: Yeah, true.
0: Yeah. Because, like, tomato has that bitter taste.
1: That's true. Yeah, oh, but yeah. Spicy is different.
2: Yeah.
0: Spicy is different.
3: Unless you have an allergy, then it wouldn't be spicy. Yeah.
0: Okay. Because of the description of this 안동식혜, which included spicy, Annabelle chose number one, red pepper powder, as the answer.
1: Please.
0: Well, is that the correct answer then? Yes. It's really important to listen well to the question too, because sometimes these big hints are hidden within the questions. All right, so that was the answer. Unlike regular 식혜, 안동식혜 contains red pepper powder, radish, and ginger as well.
2: Wow.
0: So it's a traditional fermented food from Andong and northern Gyeongsangbuk-do province. Because it contains pieces of radish, it's often eaten with a spoon rather than simply drunk.
1: Oh, okay.
2: Yeah, like I thought that, yeah.
0: Yeah.
2: Because like, when you described it, I was like, imagine just like drinking it. I was like, oh. Yeah. But with a spoon, it'd be like,
0: yeah. With a spoon.
2: Yeah.
0: So traditionally, it was enjoyed as a refreshing winter treat after meals. To warm you up. And radish, like winter radish, is pretty famous. They're known to be quite fresh during that time.
2: Right. Yeah,
0: that's it. So what's the most unusual drink that you've tried here in Korea?
1: Oh,
2: unusual drink.
1: Drink, I'm not sure, but food, I'll say pondegi. Pondegi?
2: Yeah.
0: I don't eat that either as a Korean.
1: I had this because my Korean friend, we're at a temple in Gyeongju, actually. And she was like, oh, let's try this. And just the smell of it, I was like, okay, you know, I'm traveling here. I should try. It was on my first travel and I tried it and I nearly threw up. I'm sorry, but it's just the taste, the texture. I cannot.
0: Just the thought of it makes me feel very sick.
1: For the people that doesn't know what they are, insects.
0: Yeah.
2: It's funny because you get it in a bowl with a spoon. It's almost like it's the Korean cereal.
0: Yeah.
1: And my friend was like, and I was like, how do you do that?
0: Sometimes they give it to you with toothpicks too.
1: Yes. But it smells good. That's the way we had it.
0: Does it?
3: Yeah, because I've been walking past it in the market. I was like, oh, it smells really good. Yeah, it smells really savory.
0: To some people, I guess it could feel savory.
2: Yeah.
3: I've not tried it.
0: You haven't tried it. Okay.
1: I think I have trauma because just the smell of it, I cannot.
0: I can't stand it directly. But what about any other drinks?
2: I'd say the first time I tried 식혜, like the normal 식혜 was like, I looked at it and it was after I played football.
0: Okay.
2: And then like this random guy delivery driver came with like all these bottles of like what looked like kind of murky kind of water and then tried it. It was beautiful. It's like sweet, refreshing, straight after football. It's amazing.
0: And it's apparently really good for digestion too, because it's made of rice. Shikhae after a meal could help with your digestion.
2: Wow.
0: Well, what traditional drinks do you have back home?
2: Cider. Could say cider. Yeah, because
3: the
2: cider
3: actually
2: here in Korea is like known as lemonade.
0: Yeah,
2: but cider back home is like apple.
3: Yeah, like alcohol.
1: It comes from my region. Did you know that?
2: Really?
1: From Brittany, from Bretagne.
2: Oh wow!
1: Really? Apple cider comes from.
4: We stole it.
2: Yeah.
1: I was like, when they were saying cider, I thought you were like the
0: soda?
1: Korean version of soda.
2: I was like,
1: what kind of cider?
2: Yeah.
1: But I feel like I tried one in England, and it's really, really sweet.
2: Very sweet.
1: Cider. And in France, in my region, we drink it, and sometimes there's like the more like bitter version. No sugar, just the sugar of the apple. Mm. And there's different version, and we drink that with crepe. Or we have the soury version of that, which is galette. And it's like the salted version of the crepe, and you put like, it's, and we drink this. So I'm like,

0: And it's like dessert, right?
1: Is it so crepe the crepe? Yes, but the salted version, mm-hmm. galette. Mm-hmm. This is a mm-hmm. meal.
0: Uh-huh.
1: It's really a meal.
0: Oh,
1: so good.
0: Yeah. Okay.
1: So we have both, and with nice. Cidre. Yeah.
0: Yeah. Yeah. I mean, in France, they also have like vin chaud.
1: Yeah, vin chaud. Yeah. Yeah, but that's only in yeah. winter, yeah. and it's more in the east part.
0: Is
1: of
0: it?
1: France? Yeah, yeah, yeah.
0: Okay, okay. Yeah.
2: I'm trying to think of what else we have, but it's all alcohol, isn't it? Traditional
3: yeah.
2: drinks. Yeah.
0: Tea.
3: Yeah, tea. Yeah. I think my favorite drink is when I drank in Denmark, and it's like elderflower.
0: Oh gosh,
3: I didn't know what the word was when I came back to England. So I was like, trying to find this word.
0: Oh right, elderflower tea.
3: Elderflower. Try it.
2: It's just like they make it into like a sparkling drink. And it's delicious.
3: It's class.
0: Well, isn't there like also English breakfast tea?
2: But it's not grown in England.
0: Oh, really? That's a surprise.
2: Very much imported.
0: Okay. But they just call it the English breakfast tea.
2: I don't know why.
0: Yeah. All right. Well, before we move on to the next question then, let's take a listen to our next song. Here is 데리러가 Wait to You by Yunse. Stay tuned.

0: We're back, and the current scores on Crunch the K right now is 1 point for Maeve and 1 point for Annabelle. Ooh,
1: come on, Tom.
0: Come on, Tom.
2: Next question's mine.
1: Next question.
0: You can be a little more quick this time. All right, now we're moving on to Gyeongju Station of Gyeongsangbuk-do Province. Now, Gyeongju was the capital of the Silla Kingdom for nearly 1,000 years. Its famous observatory, Cheomseongdae, is one of the oldest surviving astronomical

0: astronomical observatories in East Asia. Mm. It was built with roughly 365 pieces of granite. So, what do those 365 stones symbolize? And you have your options. Number one, the number of Silla kings. Number two, the 365 days of the year. Number three, the number of official positions in Silla.
1: Maeve.
2: Oh, okay. That was so fast.
0: Damn. Maeve, you were pretty fast.
3: I'm just going to be logical. I think that the 365 days of the year.
0: Uh-huh.
3: Because it's
0: look at Tom's face.
3: It's made to look at the stars, so it's like astronomy, like time.
2: Okay. I don't know.
3: It just makes sense to me. And Tom, there's not that many kings.
0: There's not that many kings, is what you think.
3: An official position, I'm not sure.
0: Okay. Tom, were you going to pick the same one?
4: No, actually.
0: Oh, okay.
4: And it might be wrong.
0: I
4: might be wrong.
0: Oh,
4: so
0: okay.
4: It's probably a good job that I didn't, you know. Now, I just think that long ago, did they go by
2: the years?
0: She's locked in. So logical in different ways, I guess. You have your own logic. But Maeve was going logical, choosing number two, the 365 days of the year. Although we do have the lunar calendar, you know, the 12 seasonal like periods and stuff. Okay, so number two, the 365 days of the year is Maeve's answer. Is that correct?
4: I'm gonna keep my mouth shut now.
0: Good job.
3: You did make a point. I was like doubting for
4: a second. Yeah.
0: I mean, that was a good point.
4: Yeah,
0: but like, if you look at the other two options, they don't sound too logical. You know, number of kings in the official position. Yeah. All right. Good job, Maeve.
3: Thank you.
4: Oh, you're on fire. What?
0: You are on fire. I think Agent is Jun. And Steve got it correct as well. Guys, 2 points for you too. All right. Well, the number of stones is traditionally said to symbolize the 365 days in a year. So Chamsongdae is also associated with numbers representing the 12 months and 24 seasonal divisions. These details reflect its connection to observing the sky, seasons, and agricultural cycles. So, being logical.
1: Yeah.
0: Got you to the correct answer. Do you enjoy looking at the stars at night, usually?
2: I can't really see them.
0: Yeah, in Seoul, it's difficult to see them, actually.
4: I did when I was a kid. In Nottingham. So, it's like a small city, but me and my brother used to go outside and watch the stars when I was like
2: so
4: really
2: nice.
4: Young. And then over the years, like, there's just no stars anymore.
0: Oh.
4: So, did like it.
0: Yeah. True. And sometimes, like, if you keep staring at the sky, you can see new stars popping up.
4: Right? From the dark.
0: Yeah. Like, you can find different stars, like, that you haven't seen a second ago.
2: And that's true.
3: I think it's very, like, amazing to know that most stars that we see, they might, like, not exist anymore. Like,
2: so
3: because
2: true.
3: The time that the light comes to us is like thousands of years. So most of them might be dead already.
4: Right.
3: And you just watch their lights and you're like,
4: that's mad. Right?
3: That's crazy, right?
2: Yeah. That's
3: every time I watch the stars, I think of that and I'm like,
0: we're living different times.
2: Different times. Yeah. You can barely see them nowadays.
0: I mean, if you go to the countryside, you can still see them where there aren't too many like neon lights, buildings. But not so much in the city.
4: Right.
0: All right, unfortunately. Well, Gyeongju is often called the museum without a roof or without walls even because of its many historical sites. Have you been there?
3: Yeah.
2: It's
3: my favorite city, actually.
0: Is it?
3: I love it.
4: Yeah, I love it as
2: really?
4: Well.
2: Yeah. I haven't been.
0: You haven't been? Oh, okay.
2: It's on a sorry.
0: Oh, okay. You haven't been?
2: Sorry. No, it's on my to-do list.
0: Oh, okay.
2: It's always been pushed back, unfortunately.
0: Oh.
2: But,
0: are you going to tick that off this year?
2: I want to actually. Okay. It's on my. It genuinely is. Like I've heard, it's beautiful and awesome.
0: Yeah.
2: So it's time of year.
0: You should definitely go.
4: Yeah.
3: It's so nice.
0: There's like a go on.
4: I was gonna say I like it because it's just like there's not so many massive buildings.
3: You're breathing.
4: I don't know about that.
0: It's pretty plain, and it's a mix of like historical sites and modern areas too.
2: Yeah.
0: It has a really different vibe.
3: Yeah.
0: You should definitely go.
2: Yeah, it's on my list. I promise.
0: All right. You can see like the beautiful pictures that we're sharing on the screen right now. Mm. So do visit. And Maeve is in the lead with 2 points for getting that correct. Good job.
3: Yay.
0: All right, Tom, what's going on?
4: Well, just give me a chance. I mean, I would have got it wrong
2: anyway. Bullying him.
0: All right. You're a bit slow today.
4: Yeah, I'm slow. I'm just slow. I'm just slow in general.
2: Oh, no.
4: Slow at running, slow up here as well.
0: Oh, no.
4: Is that not true? I think
2: so. No, we have to give him confidence.
4: That's why I did it.
0: You still have your chance. You still have your chance.
2: Emotional.
3: Yeah.
0: All right. Well, let's quickly move on to the next station.
2: Yes.
0: So, moving on to our next station, we've arrived at Busan Station. Now, Busan and the surrounding Gyeongsangdo region are known for their distinctive dialect, right? Saturi. Mm-hmm. Listen to the sentence and guess what the dialect expression means.
3: Oh, okay. Oh my God.
0: So, your friend from Busan tells you, listen to this. 시험이 내일이다. 공부 단디 해라. Okay? So what does 단디 해라 mean? Number one, be quiet. Number two, hurry up. Number three, do it right.
4: Tom.
2: Tom. Dang it.
4: Three.
2: Do it right.
3: Yeah, I was going to say same.
0: Oh, okay. Do it right.
4: I don't know.
0: All right. And your reason?
4: I mean, hurry up. You probably should be hurrying up if it's tomorrow. But I mean, do it right. You know, if you, do it right.
0: Do it right. Why not? Makes more sense, is what you mean, right?
4: Yeah.
0: Okay. Have you ever heard of this expression before?
4: I actually haven't. I'm pretty.
0: You
4: disappointed.
0: Haven't.
4: No.
0: Okay. All right.
3: Yeah, me neither.
0: All right. So 단디 해라. Number three, do it right, is Tom's guess. Ooh. Is that the answer? Correct!
4: Yay!
0: Finally, 1 point for Tom. Good job.
3: Let's go.
0: All right. So, 단디, it sounds like a cute word, you know.
4: Yeah.
0: It's a Gyeongsangdo dialect word, meaning to do something properly, thoroughly, or carefully. All right, 단디. So, 단디 해라 means something like do it properly, and make sure you do it right.
2: Okay.
0: And you can always also say it to like wear your clothes properly too, like 단디 입어라, for example. Like 단디 is everything properly.
4: Right.
0: Okay. All right. So it's often used by friends or family when encouraging someone before something important. Mm. Yeah, just telling them to do something important properly.
2: Okay.
4: Right. Okay.
0: Yeah, 단디. All right. Well, is there someone you'd like to tell this right now to, like, tell someone to do 단디 해라?
2: Myself.
0: Yourself.
2: I feel like I'm lacking in this
0: You're
2: quiz.
0: You're lacking? So oh, in this quiz. Okay.
4: In the quiz, yeah. We need to do the quiz.
0: So can you say it to yourself once?
2: 단디 해라.
0: Okay. 아나벨 단디 해라. Okay. What about you two?
3: I think same.
0: Same?
4: Mom's watching.
0: Can you tell it? Can you say it once to her, please?
2: To my mom to tell her.
4: To Annabelle.
0: All right. Well, do you know any other Korean dialect words or expressions?
3: Like, 밥 먹나.
0: Right?
3: It's from Busan, no?
0: It is, but it's a little different.
3: Is it?
0: I don't know. The accent.
3: It's the accent. Yeah, but for me, yeah.
0: Do you know,
3: different.
0: Have you heard of it, Tom, Annabelle? Pamuna, right?
4: Yeah.
2: My friend speaks that way. So
0: yeah?
2: Yeah.
0: Oh, like she or he speaks that dialect, do you mean?
2: Yeah, they're from Busan.
0: Okay.
2: So sometimes it comes out.
0: Okay.
3: I love it.
4: I would say I didn't know it was a dialect, but like chama, chamunda.
0: 잠 온다?
4: Yeah, like, 잠 온다? I'm feeling sleepy.
0: Okay.
4: I heard that was
0: it's a Busan dialect,
4: yeah,
0: too.
4: Yeah, because my girlfriend was in some
0: sort. Okay. 졸립다. They also have, like, 졸립다. Oh. 졸립다. 졸립다. Yeah, like, there are often, like, expressions that we tend to use often in everyday life, but they turn out to be, like, saturis or dialects. Yeah.
2: Language is fluid at the end of the day.
0: Many of them are pretty cute too.
4: Yeah.
3: So cute. Yeah. I love the accent.
0: Yeah,
3: I love
0: me too.
3: It. It's very charming.
0: All right. Yeah. Well, the current score is 2-1. Maeve is still in the lead, but Tom has finally got his first point.
3: Let's go.
0: And Annabelle has a point too. All right, ready to move on? Ready to move on to the next station?
3: Yes.
0: All right. Our next stop is Yeosu Expo Station in Jeollanam-do Province. Now, Yeosu, famous for its beautiful night sea, was also an important naval base for Admiral Lee Sun-shin during the Joseon Dynasty. Now, during the Japanese invasions of Korea beginning in 1592, a famous armored warship was used by the Korean Navy. This one's a short answer question. No options, no choice.

0: choices. What was this ship called? Please answer in Korean.
1: What the heck?
0: You have to shout your name out if you know the answer.
1: Kobukbe? Kobukibe? I'm scared now.
0: Okay, 1, 2, 3. What's your answer?
1: Kobukbe?
0: Kobukbe. All right, Kobukbe. Was that what you were going to say, Tom?
2: I forgot what it was, but I've played with the big Lego thing. It was a big Lego. Yeah.
0: All right, Kobukbe. Is that the correct answer?
1: I'm scared now.
0: Oh, it's really close, but not quite.
2: Tom. I forgot. Kobukson?
0: Kobukson? Okay, Kobukson. Are you sure you forgot? Kobukson.
1: Oh, now he's got it, hasn't he?
0: Kobukson was Tom's answer. Is that the correct answer? Good job, Tom. Okay. Kobukbe was so close.
2: Yeah, that was an assist. Thanks for the assist.
0: Yeah.
1: Dang it.
0: Ton. They used that tanta right there. All right. Good job. All right, Tom, you are catching up. All right. So the Kobukson, or the turtle ship, we say in English, right? It was one of the most famous warships associated with Admiral Lee Sun-shin and the Joseon Navy. It had a yong-shaped head. The head is a yong at the front, and a covered deck fitted with spikes to prevent enemy soldiers from boarding. It played an important role in major naval battles during the Imjin War, when the Japanese tried to take over. So have you seen the films Myeongnyang, The Admiral Roaring Currents, or Hansan Rising Dragon?
1: I've only seen the museum exhibits.
0: Museum exhibits. I mean, if you have a chance to, I'm not sure if they're on any OTT platforms, but they're really fun. Yeah, like Myeongnyang, I've seen Myeongnyang, not Hansan.
1: Yeah.
0: But it's a really great historical movie.
3: They're fun. They seem intense.
2: Yeah.
0: They are pretty intense.
3: They seem really interesting.
0: Yeah. The action, and like, it's just very, very good. So I do recommend them to you. All right. Well, a lot of international viewers have say those films really show how powerful that Kobukson was through this movie. So you can really feel how powerful it was by watching these movies. If you could design your own historic warship, let's say, all right, imagine this. Okay. What animal would you base it on instead of a turtle?
1: Instead of a turtle.
0: It's a fun imagination.
3: A whale.
2: Yeah, I was going to say a whale.
0: Oh, really?
3: It's massive. It's massive, yeah.
0: Wow, a whale.
3: And it's like, yeah.
2: Yeah.
3: The queen and king of the oceans.
1: I was going to go for something a bit more deceptive. My brain immediately went rabbit for some reason.
2: It doesn't make any sense. Titanic.
3: No. You know that rabbit
1: that's
3: is...
1: That's the sort of, you know, fake...
3: Rabbit is bad luck on a boat.
1: Is it?
3: Oh, is this French thing?
2: Maybe it's a French thing.
1: Maybe it's a French thing.
0: It's such a French thing. I've never heard of it before.
3: Because in France, if you have rabbit on a boat, it's such a bad thing because they eat everything. They eat ropes and stuff.
2: Yeah,
3: and then it can make the boat.
2: We'll eat the enemy.
3: Oh, it's really big superstition in France.
1: I had no idea.
0: Interesting.
1: Okay. We'll eat the enemy.
0: Rabbit. Oh, I wonder why you said rabbit. But like recently, this popular meme is going viral online in Korea. They say, like, I'm a rabbit and I'm the strongest animal because, you know, how do rabbits jump? Gangchong, they say gangchong, right? Yeah. So they have gang and chong, meaning they have the courage, like the power. And yeah, the chong, gun. Mm. So they're the strongest animal.
1: We'll eat the enemy.
0: All right. So 2 points for Maeve, 2 points for Tom, and 1 point for Annabelle. No. But we do have our next station. Ready to travel?
2: Let's go.
1: Okay, let's go.
0: So now we're moving to Jeonju Station of Jeollabuk-do Province. Now, Jeonju is famous for its different food, right? When you order Kongnamul Gukbap, which is also a famous dish, or bean sprout soup with rice, you're often served a small bowl containing a soft cooked egg. You can add some hot broth and eat it almost like a little soup. What is this egg dish called is the question, and it's a multiple choice question. Okay. And your choices are number one, 수란, number two, 달걀장, number three, 달걀국. If you know the answer, shout your name and give me the answer.
1: I was going to go Anna.
0: Anna.
1: I don't know, but I'm going to go with 수란.
0: You don't know, but you're going to go with Sudan, and your reason is?
1: It sounds nice.
0: Sounds nice.
2: It's

0: cuter than
1: it looks cuter. Like but actually, because there's two that are similar in answers, so maybe I should choose one of those.
2: Okay. Yeah. Well, you chose number one already.
1: Yeah, it's too late.
2: Yeah, Suran, is that the correct answer?
1: I'm a genius.
2: You are.
3: It did sound good.
2: Oh my gosh. Oh my gosh. So it's a draw right now. Okay, it's a draw. 2-2-2 Wow. All right, ready for the next question?
0: Okay.
2: All right. Well, before that, this is soft cooked egg, basically. And it's in water because it's suran. Su means water. And you get it served when you have jeonju kongnamul gukbap. It's best to have it with broth on top of it a little bit. And have it before you actually have the gukbap. All right?
1: Okay,
2: so moving on to our next station now. Our next stop is Gongju Station of Chungcheongnam-do Province. Now, Gongju is rich in Baekje history and is home to the UNESCO-listed tomb of King Muryong. King Muryong was the 25th king of Baekje and ruled in the early 6th century. And inside his tomb, a stone guardian animal was placed to protect the tomb from evil spirits. What is this guardian creature called? Another multiple choice question, and here are your options. Number one, 해태. Number two, 돌하르방. Number three, 진묘수. If you know the answer, shout your name.
3: Maeve.
2: Maeve.
3: I don't know. I'm just going to try.
0: Nice.
2: Okay.
3: I want to say 해태. I don't know. It's cute also.
2: Okay. Because number one, 해태 sounds cute, she chooses number one as the answer.
3: Yeah.
2: Is that the correct answer?
4: I'm not sure.
1: Anna.
0: Wow.
1: Number two.
2: Number two.
1: 돌하르방.
2: 돌하르방. Yeah. Okay, 돌하르방. Number two, 돌하르방. Is that the answer? Maeve was faster.
3: Well, third. I felt like it was the third one. After I said the first, I was like,
2: Maeve, you were faster.
3: I'm sorry. I feel bad.
2: So, of course, with one answer.
0: I was being patient. That was my tactic.
2: Number three, Jinmyosu. Maeve was lucky to get that one. Good job.
3: Sorry, guys.
0: That's the quiz.
3: I really feel like I stole this.
2: It is what it is.
0: They're the rules. You know?
2: All right, so the guardian figure discovered near the entrance of King Buryong's tomb. In ancient times, guardian creatures were placed in tombs to ward off evil spirits and protect the soul of the deceased. It's an important artifact showing Baekje beliefs about death and the afterlife. All right, good job, Maeve. Another point.
4: I mean,
2: three for you guys. But guys, unfortunately, we missed the train.
0: Gongju
2: Station. We couldn't reach Seoul Station, so we have to sleep at Gongju today. No, I'm kidding. We're running out of time. Yeah, we have to wrap up. And we'll have to announce today's winner.
3: Oh my God.
2: And obviously, today's winner is... Maeve! Yay! Congratulations!
3: Finally!
2: Oh my gosh!
3: Oh my God.
2: You were so ready to win today.
3: Yeah!
2: And you did!
3: Yeah, but the competition was strong.
2: It was pretty strong, right? I told you.
3: Wow. It was even more fun.
2: Yeah?
3: Yeah.
2: Oh, wow. How do you feel, Maeve, to win?
3: So good.
2: So good.
3: I love winning.
2: Who doesn't?
3: No, it was very fun. And even though the last question, I just feel a little bit bad because I just feel like I stole it. But I was like, okay, you know, it's just... It was very fun. As usual, very fun.
2: Please tell Thibaut that you won this.
3: Yes, I will definitely. The first thing I will do is send him a message. See, I won.
2: She won.
3: Yes.
2: Well, we traveled through different cities, regions today on the map, right? Mm-hmm. Is there another city or region that you really want to visit within Korea that you haven't been to yet?
1: Gyeongju.
2: Gyeongju.
0: I would say Yeosu.
3: I was gonna say Yeosu, Namyang, and Bosong.
2: Bosong, Namyang.
3: Yeah, usually the people do the like road trip to Yeosu, and they stop by there.
2: Yeah, and they used to have like a rail ticket where you can travel to different cities that have those train stations. I'm not sure if they have it still. Like they had the Korail ticket, but anyhow, okay. So Namyang, Bosong, and Yeosu.

0: as well. Yeah. He also, like I said, is famous for It's Night Sea too.
1: Right, yeah.
0: Yeah, and really good food too.
2: I've heard that.
0: Yeah, yeah. We loved it. Definitely recommend. Yeah.
2: And Damyang is the bamboo forest.
0: Yes,
2: and
0: yes.
2: Busong is the tea. Yeah. And I love matcha.
0: Ah,
2: so.
0: Yes, yes. Well, do you also like listening to music as you travel, Maeve?
2: Yeah, of course.
0: Yeah?
2: Yeah.
0: You know what? Then your prize today is the best for you because we have a Bluetooth speaker for you.
3: Yo, that's crazy.
0: Yay, it's a big, big prize.
3: Oh,
4: yo, that's for you.
0: I'll give it to you during our last song break, all right?
2: Oh, wow.
0: That's crazy. Nice. Good job. Congratulations
2: so
0: once
2: happy.
0: Again.
2: Oh, my God. Thank you.
0: All right, we'll have to sign off right there with our last song then. It's Pink Hoodie by aespa. Shall we say goodbye together?
2: Yes.
0: All right, keep crunching.
2: Bye-bye. Dressed in pink hoodie.

0: One.
1: Exclusive.
2: It's. Here it is.
0: Two.
3: Now check this out.
4: Okay, fellas.
0: Three.
5: 11.
0: Go.
6: Welcome to Arirang News. This is Kim Ji-yeon, and we start with the top headlines at this hour. South Korea is closing in on its first major investment project under a trade deal struck with the United States last year, with an energy package reportedly worth more than $100 billion under discussion. Trade, Industry and Resources Minister Kim Jong-kwan arrived at Newark Airport on Thursday to finalize negotiations with U.S. officials, including Commerce Secretary Howard Lutnick. He is expected to remain in the U.S. through Saturday. Kim said the talks will remain ongoing until a final agreement is signed. The Wall Street Journal reported the same day that Seoul and Washington are nearing a deal that could include the construction of up to 8 nuclear reactors in the U.S., along with a roughly $20 billion natural gas power project in Texas. The projects are expected to help meet rising electricity demand driven by artificial intelligence data centers. The precise reactor locations and timeline have not been finalized. Global oil prices surged more than 6% on Thursday, pushing both major benchmarks above $100 a barrel, as escalating attacks on shipping raised fears of further disruptions to already tight global supplies. Brent crude futures for November delivery settled up $6.42, or 6.3%, at $107.63 a barrel. U.S. WEX says West Texas Intermediate crude futures for October delivery rose $6.43, or nearly 6.7%, to $102.48 a barrel, topping $100 for the first time since May. Both benchmarks reached their highest level since May 19th and posted their biggest daily gains in nearly 2 months. The surge came as threats to key shipping routes intensified. Iran-aligned Houthi forces seized control of the Yemeni port of Mocha on Thursday, raising fresh concerns over traffic through the Red Sea. At the same time, shipping through the Strait of Hormuz remains severely restricted as tanker attacks in the Gulf have intensified in recent days. South Korea signed a contract with Croatia in Zagreb on Thursday to export Chunmoo multiple rocket launchers. According to the Defense Acquisition Program Administration, the deal is worth over $478 million and includes 18 rocket launchers. The signing ceremony was held in Zagreb in the presence of South Korean Defense Minister An Kyu-baek and Croatian Prime Minister Andrej Plenković. Marking the first major defense cooperation between the two countries, the two sides also agreed to further strengthen bilateral defense ties. The Korean government's second Korea disaster relief team will arrive in Nepal on Friday to help with recovery efforts following the recent massive floods. The eight-member team, consisting of officials from the foreign ministry, firefighters, medical staff, and aid workers, departed on a military transport aircraft and will be deployed as soon as they arrive. During their seven-day mission, they will focus on reconstruction and recovery efforts. Families of the Korean workers still unaccounted for have recently expressed concerns. In a press conference in Kathmandu on Wednesday, they urged the Korean government not to halt the search and requested the first relief team to stay longer. The government has a plan to help the broadcasting and video content industry achieve sustainable growth and strengthen its competitiveness amid the rapid expansion of new media. One of the key strategies is to secure intellectual property rights, or IP, for broadcasting and video content. Moving to the weather forecast. Sunshine will quickly warm things up today, meaning some areas will see a temperature difference of more than 15 degrees Celsius between morning and afternoon. The large gaps in readings will continue through the weekend under mostly clear and dry conditions with classic early autumn weather. This afternoon, Seoul will get up to 27 degrees. The current temperatures are 20 degrees in Seoul, 25 degrees in Gwangju, 25 degrees in Busan, and 23 degrees on Jeju-do Island. 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

Get up, turn up the volume, because this is DJ Isak, and I hope that you're ready, because K-Poppin' with DJ Isak starts now.

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1: Welcome to K-Pop in here on Arirang Radio. I'm your host, Isak. It is the 11th of September on our neck of the woods. It is Friday, ladies and gentlemen. We started off today with Hi-Fi Unicorn and their track of 종이 비행기를 잡는 이유, Airplane, is the English title to that. But the Korean title is translated as The Reason Why I Fold Paper Planes. Hello, fam. Today is Friday, so we've made it to the end of the week. For those of you who are from the United States, or if you have had any family members who had been living in the United States on 9/11, I think that today is a reminder of that. I've been seeing a lot of videos because of this online and whatnot. And though it was many, many years ago, I remember it pretty vividly, being here in Korea. As soon as I saw what was going on the news, kind of felt like I was watching a action movie at first. But yeah, when 9/11 rolls around, I think that a lot of people probably, it might be just another day for some others, but for me, especially as I get older, because I remember I was so young when it first happened that I don't think I fully registered what was going on. You know what I mean? And now that I get older and, you know, you kind of think back to that particular day and the situation that was at hand and everybody that suffered and the first responders and all that stuff, it hits a little bit differently, I think, definitely. So today we are going to be jumping into our algorithm music, aka Story Day, as our K-pop and fam have dropped by with messages of Moonlight and Melody. We have Hyun's track of Melody as the song and the artist as well. So yeah, it's already the 25th anniversary and it affected the world. It did. It changed the way a lot of things happened from there. The chain reaction definitely is pretty big and significant. What we're going to do is jump into the hellos to everybody. So hi, happy Friday, everybody. Benny's here, Aaron's here, Claire's here too. Some

dropping by. Jenga's here too. Hello. Hello. Hello. Samantha says, at the moment, I am watching the 49ers and the Rams playing in Melbourne on TV. I don't know the rules of the game, but it's interesting to watch. Okay. Samantha, darling, I totally understand. I feel that most people in the United States, when it comes to like the Super Bowl and just football in general, if you're not from an area that worships the sport, you're not really going to know that much about the sport. I totally love that. Jake's loving my hat. Thank you. Feeling a little chaotic today. Fam, our domestic survey with Gallup Korea is up and running. It's an in-person we have in-person correspondence on Jeju Island if you'd like to check that out. If not, go to our homepage, adyoungradio.com, for the online option of just clicking on the banner or download our application. The Ministry of Culture, Sports, and Tourism is having their Talk Talk Korea 2026 Global Contest. They're giving you a pretty hefty prize if you win first place. So get more information by going to talktalkkorea.or.kr. To listen to K-pop and my show is between 12 to 2 p.m. KST. The rerun is 3 to 5 a.m. On Jeju Island, it is 88.7 megahertz in Jeju City. Seokgyupo is 88.1. The Tension Grid is 101.9. Just did tell you about our application and our homepage, so go check it out. I'm looking at your messages through our YouTube live stream, so hello to that. And we also have our email address and our IG account on our screen at the moment if you'd like to check that out and send a message through there. Green's dropping by. Michael's dropping by as well. Hi! We have Eunmyeon on the track with Hibiyuta, or re-recording. Then we have Im Youngmin after that with On D&D. And we have more of our show coming up next.

between the first hour of K-pop and Monday through Friday, we get a chance to look at some of the happening headlines coming out of South Korea, and we have a new film alert. So this new film is called The Final Interview, and it's just dropped its teaser and theater release date, so I shall be telling you all about that very exciting K-movie coming up. Also, Day 6 news for everybody. We see that Day 6 is going to be holding a three-day fan meeting in October. 3 days of meeting the fans. You gotta love it. I still remember when Day 6 was doing really, really small gigs to grow their fandom. And now look at it. They have a fandom so big that they have to do 3 days just to do a fan meeting. Totally cool. We're going to be giving you all the details on that and more coming up next.

0: All right, so that was Lucy's track of You and Me, Don Hukshi Dan Kweni. So we are still in the first hour of K-Poppin', and we've got a really intriguing film to get excited about. So stay tuned for that. We have a new film, 최종 면접 is the Korean title. It was given a screening time during the Busan Film Festival and the International Film Festival. And it got quite a lot of good reviews while it was there. And it's finally getting a release date, which is going to be November domestically. So 최종 면접 translates to the final interview. In some places, like I'm looking at Sumpi's translation of the article, and they have it as the last interview. I was looking it up on Korean sites, and some of the Korean official like introduction sites, they were saying that it was called the final interview. So I would have to say that as the movie gets closer, we might want to just kind of switch back and forth to look for it. So we have a cast of Jo Yeon, Kim Jae-won, Kwak Dong-yeon, and many more. So more of our younger actors that have recently been gaining quite a lot of popularity in like the past like 4 to 5 years in the drama and movie aspect of things. So it's going to be a psychological thriller. And what happens is there are a set of candidates that have made it into the final rounds of a job interview, and they are instructed for a certain amount of time, which is like 2 hours. They have to choose. They have to do a popularity vote and whatnot through a set of certain skills and things, tests that they will have. And what they're going to do is they are going to try to eliminate each other and vote the person up. So it's like voting for somebody else, but also, you know, some other stuff. But what happens is, and this is like the main backbone of the movie, they get mysterious envelopes in the process of doing this, and like deep down hidden secrets of the candidates start coming out. And so it kind of turns into like, I'm not going to say a bloodbath, but you know, it's going to get pretty brutal. I love these kind of psychological thrillers. They are just so much fun. The teaser for it has dropped. So you can see them all sitting down and acting and whatnot. And also, we don't have an exact date, but we do know that it's going to be coming out in November. So stay tuned. If you're into this kind of stuff, then you will be waiting with me. We will be waiting for it to happen. We have a 3-day day six fan meeting. Every day six, every my day is the title. On the 23rd, 24th, and 25th of October, they are going to be meeting up with the fans. Plus, there is going to be an online option.
1: Yes.
0: So for all of you fandom fans who are not going to be able to check it out in person, you can check that out as well. So stay tuned. In the meantime, though, we've got some teddy for you with Night Drive. Then day six is on the track with Dream Bus, Gume Bus. And we'll see you guys back after this with more of the show.

is time for the ultimate battle of the day. It is BB Time, Ballast Battle Time, where we ask you some of the most ridiculously hard questions ever. They are supposed to be ridiculous, and they are supposed to be hard because they are ridiculous. So, you have to tune in the first hour, Monday through Friday, to make sure that you are participating with this. So today, what would you rather? Would you have rather text goodnight to an ex or I love you to your boss? So what would you have rather? Text your ex goodnight or text I love you to your boss? So we're going to have Heartswave help you guys out to figure out how you're going to answer that with their track Alive.

All right, fam. So we had Artswave help us figure out, would we rather text an ex goodnight or our boss, I love you? So, crisis number one, because if I did have an ex, we would be on good terms. Okay. Michael says, good night to my ex, because if I said I love you to my boss, I would get smacked and fired in a heartbeat. Okay. Aaron says, I love you to my boss. I can make it into a joke, and my ex is no longer in my phone anyways. Oh, that's actually a really safe thing to do. Yeah, I don't have exes in my phones anymore either, because that's just dangerous. And I cannot memorize their phone numbers for the life of me anyway, so it's fine. Jenga says, I don't have an ex, but my boss, we're on good terms, and I'm sure either one would find it funny. Okay. Groovy says, my boss, I like her, and she knows me well enough to laugh it off. I actually do love my boss. So this is the thing. Who am I going to consider my boss? Because if it's Pidinim, if Pidinim is my boss, I tell her I love her all the time. So I already do that. But if we're going to go with like the more higher ups here at Arirang, I think that that would be pretty problemsome. So if Pidinim is not considered my boss, I think I would rather text an ex, because I don't have any of their phone numbers in my phone at all. But like, let's say if like I somehow DM'd them, because you know, social media is still alive. I think I could always just play it off like, oops, wrong number. It's like, oops, wrong person. They said, oopsies. And then I can probably just kind of play it off there. But yeah, if any other higher ups from here, it would be pretty problemsome if I even mistakenly sent a I love you to anybody higher up for in my perspective. So I would just go with an ex. Pretty much. Yeah, I know. Aaron says that, you know, if you whoever you would send it to, the I love you would be assumed it was a drunk text, which is true. It's true. Yeah, but I feel that I don't want to have to do the explaining at work. I don't have that kind of a relationship. So I think for me, it would be an ex, because I could be like, oops, I'm sorry. Like if they text me back, like, you know who you sent this to, I'd be like, yeah, wrong number. Sorry. Or I can just act, depending on how they contact me, because if they DM me back, then obviously I can't lie about who I am. But like if it was a text message and not where my profile was saved, I think I probably would just be like, I think I text the wrong number. I'm sorry. So I would go with the ex. Good. Y'all have really good relationships with your bosses. That's pretty cool. Very, very cool. Fam, it's our last day of 2010. It's our last day of 2010. Who's in the top rankings? Stay tuned to find out. In the meantime, though, we're going to take a listen to Namyeon in this track of Only Tikdi and Only Forward. And we have our On This Day coming up next.

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1: Welcome to the Yesteryear Charts. That is our On This Day, and we are jumping into the upper rankings of 2010 as we've been looking at the second week of September in 2010 this entire week. So, ladies and gentlemen, we are in the top four. So, who is at number four this week, which was the second week of September in 2010? The late Wee Sung had his album Real Slow Is Back, and the lead single of 결혼까지 생각했어 was at number four, staying strong in the number four spot. I did have the honor of working with Wee Sung on one of his albums in the past. It was his Love Is Delicious album, 사랑은 맛있다 album. He did an English cover on the album. So he did an English song, a pop song cover on his album, and he wanted somebody to direct the English pronunciation. And so I was able to help him out with that. And I did help him out with his main single as well, Love Is Delicious. Helped with some of the backup vocals and also some of the lyrics as well. Didn't necessarily put my credits into the album, but yeah, it was a fun time in the studio. Had a lot of fun. This particular song, I remember him doing PR for it, and he said that this was actually from a personal experience. He was dating a girl at the time, and he really did think that they were going to get married. Like, he was planning on proposing and everything, but it ended up not going well, and he made a song about it. Sistar was already peaking in their career. They had just made their comeback with Kashikara, or Shady Girl, and it was climbing up the charts. It was at number three, up two spots from the week prior. Then we saw that FT Island had just made their comeback with their Beautiful Journey album with their lead single, Sarang, Sarang, Sarang, Love, Love, Love. I actually got a chance to find an article from this era of when they were doing their comeback stages, and the skinny jeans and his purple hair were just the definition of the era at the time. You gotta love it. You gotta love it. But what was the number one track in the second week of September of 2010? This one actually surprised me because I remember this song, but I never remembered it being this popular that it was in the charts at the top rankings. Supreme Team, the hip hop duo, and Youngjun of Brown Eyed Soul had done a collaboration of the song of Wei, Why? And I totally forgot that this was at number one. Now, looking at the song in the system, it looks like that the telephone voice, the narration is IU. And she was such a rookie at this era that I feel a lot of people forgot about it. But it definitely was an epic era of music. There was a lot of great tracks. Our girl groups were definitely dominant in the top rankings. As we can see, even just in the top 10, we had Sistar, we had Secret, we had Rainbow. 21 was in the top 10 as well. Miss A was right underneath at number 11. Pua was also in the top 20. Narisha was as well. So we had a lot of diversity. We had a lot of female solos, we had a lot of girl groups, but we also had some sentimental tracks as well, and a diversity in the genres in the top rankings. So what we're going to do is jump into some more music for you guys to listen to, since it is the last day of 2010. We are going to be looking at Sistar with Shady Girl, Kashikar, and then we have FT Island with Sarang, Sarang, Sarang, Love, Love, Love, and more of the show is coming up next.

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2: All right, fam, we need to wrap up the first hour. And yes, Michael, Rainbow's A was played yesterday. So we are going to continue. I did kind of hang out a little bit in the 2000s this entire month. I think there is one week we go to the 90s, but for the most part, it was in the 2000s. And yeah, there's a lot of great songs that we probably totally forgot about. So since a lot of us totally forgot about Supreme Team's track, with Youngjun featured on it, I'm gonna play it for you guys. It was the number one track of the second week of 2010, proving that everybody loved it at the time. So we've got For You, Wei, Why, and our 2K Poppin' is coming up next.

Sing, sing, sing, Tiny Toons! When fall comes around, you can see red dragonflies flying across the blue sky. Have you ever tried catching dragonflies as a child? Long ago in Korea, children had a song they would sing while chasing dragonflies. It's called 잠자리 꽁꽁. This song is like a little magic chant. Children believe that if they sang, dragonfly, gong gong, dragonfly, gong gong, the dragonfly might hear them and fly closer. Come this way, gong gong, go that way, gong gong. It almost sounds like a spell for dragonflies, doesn't it? Another fun thing is that dragonflies had different names in different regions. Some people call them 쫄비, while others call them 쨍아, 소금쟁이, or 나마리. Can you picture children running through the yard in the autumn sun holding dragonfly nets? Now let's listen to the traditional Korean children's song, 잠자리 꽁꽁.

It's the top of the second hour here on K-Poppin'. I'm your host, D-Sack, and it's a Friday. What is that, man? It is its story day. And we've got lots of stories to die. I'm so happy. So happy. But in the meantime, before we jump into the second hour, it looks like that Michael is seeing Rolling Quartz on Saturday. So getting ready for that. Has to sign off. Well, sleep tight. For other announcements, our domestic survey is up and running at the moment. For anybody who would like to participate, this is in partnership with Gallup Korea on Jeju-do Island. 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And, you know, just answer the simple questionnaire. 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If you share your My First K-Culture moment through one or all four of the categories that they have ready for you to participate with, you can win a pretty hefty cash prize. So if you'd like to participate, you can. You can get more information at talktalkkorea.or.kr. Between talk and Korea, there's two Ks. It's not one. So just remember that. It's talktalkkorea.or.kr. So for our algorithm music today, we are going to be looking at the two keywords that are melody and moonlight. And Melody by Hyun is going to be the song that we look at. And it seems that for those of you who may or may not have known, this song was a soundtracked song when it was released, and it's already been out for a couple of years. So what we're going to do is jump straight into this track because it is a song of the hour. We have Hyun on the track with Melody, and the official start to our algorithm music is coming up next.

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1: Get ready for the best playlist ever made. Listeners send in song requests based off of one or both of the keywords, the song, or the artist to create the best second hour of K-popin' here on Arirang Radio on a Friday afternoon. Hello, fam! How are you? How are you? For those of you who are just joining us, welcome to the show and all the chaos that is Friday and our start! Also known as our algorithm music. So if you are brand new to the segment, let me just run by what goes on with the segment in general. So the segment is pretty straightforward. We give you two keywords, which the Pouch of Fate tells us, whatever I choose at towards the end of the show. Then we choose a song and an artist based off of those, and you have, starting from the end of the show until before the show next Friday, to send in your song request based off of anything that comes to mind. So the fun thing about algorithm music is, just as it suggests, being an algorithm, it basically can just like branch off of anything. So like, for instance, today we had Hyun as our artist. You could have gone with the Mamamoo track. You could have gone with a Hwasa song. You could have done a Sola song. You could have done a Moonbyul song. So you could have done any of the other artists. Or if you saw Hyun do a show with another celebrity and you actually knew who Hyun was because of that show or celebrity, you could just tell us about that and give us a song request based off of that. Or you could have listened to Melody, which was the song of the hour, and take a ideal. Like, you listen to the vibe of it, you're like, oh, okay, I think I can choose this song based off of it, and you can do that too. And this is all if you don't want to base it off of your keywords. All you need to do is keep me on the same page as where you are and tell me what you wanted to achieve with the song that you requested, and you good. And you good. As soon as we brought up the keywords yesterday, last week, Jingo was like, I want to do something about Sailor Moon. And I was like, yeah, do it. And then Jingo forgot to send it in. It's fine. It's okay. You're still here in the chat. It's fine. Aaron says, algorithms can throw in something completely random. Exactly. Exactly. So just like our social media algorithms, like, for the most random thing, they will push like a random video to you, right? And they're going to see if you bite. Right? So it's pretty much the same concept. It's just that you have to tell me what you're doing in the text. So are you giving me a reasoning for it, or like you just kind of branched off of it, or whatever. So whatever floats your boat, just tell me so I know what's going on. That is it. But we also have some really good storytellers on our K-pop and fam. So we're going to be looking at your messages as well. Paulina's dropping by just in time. Hello. First off, No Lang Lang's message is always first. So we're going to jump into the message and the song request. Twice's Moonlight was chosen because Lang Lang thinks that these two words feel naturally connected to me. A melody can completely change the mood of a moment, and Moonlight does something similar. It can make an ordinary night feel softer, calmer, and a little more special. Sometimes you don't need a big event or a perfect plan to create a good memory. It can be as simple as walking home at night, looking up at the moon, and hearing a song that someone matches exactly how you feel. That's what I like about this song. It has a smooth, dreamy energy that feels like a soundtrack for those quiet nighttime moments when you can slow down and just enjoy where you are. So tonight, if you get a chance, put on a song you love, look up at the sky, and give yourself a little time to enjoy the moment. And I have to say, to a certain extent, that I agree with that, because I remember coming home pretty late one night, and I realized that the moon was really high in the sky, and I was like, oh, that's actually pretty. I tried to take a picture and I failed miserably, but it was a really calming moment, and with the weather cooling down just a little bit, it was really like a breath of fresh air. So what we're gonna do is jump into Dong Dong's request, which is Twice's Moonlight, and more of your requests are coming up next.

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1: All right, so it is Algorithm Music Day, also known as Story Day here on K-Poppin'. So the stories are, they come in very different forms. The stories include, some of our listeners have very talented, we have very talented writers in the K-Poppin' fam, and you give us like these made up fantasy stories, which we're like, oh, we love. And then there are stories about like random facts, and then there are just stories about your day. Or stories about why you like the track and whatnot. So when you, if you're listening to the show for the first time today and you would really like to participate in the future, don't think of this as like a guideline of how you're supposed to send in messages. You can literally just send me a list of songs and be like, hey, Zach, these are the best songs that I could come up with. And here you go. That is fine. Like, that is not wrong. Okay. So please do not feel intimidated by the messages, because today we do have quite a diverse amount of awesomeness. Look how thick that is. Okay. So let me jump into RVM 13393. I hope you had a blast on your trip. Our listener was away for a couple of days because they had a trip, and I'm quite intrigued to hear how that went. So, moonlight science explains how the moon glows. The strawberry moon, IU, does not create its own light. The moon's surface is dark and rocky. Moonlight is simply sunlight that bounces off the lunar surface and travels to Earth. The moon acts like a giant mirror in space, even though the moon reflects only about 10% of the sunlight hitting the moon. It is close enough to Earth compared to other reflective bodies like Venus to look bright in our night sky. When the moon is high overhead, its light travels a short path through Earth's atmosphere and looks white or silvery. When the moon is low, its light passes through more air. Gas molecules scatter blue light away, leaving warm yellows, oranges, and reds. NASA uses projects like Air Lucy or Airborne Lunar Spectral Iridians to measure moonlight with extreme accuracy from high-altitude planes. Scientists use the stable light from the moon as a calibration standard for satellites looking back at Earth. Calibrating space instruments with the moon helps researchers track long-term environmental changes on Earth with higher precision. I love science, even though I can't grasp it as much as I would love to. When I hear people talking about space, and when I hear people talking about like the solar system and light years and everything, I love listening to it. It's just that a lot of times my brain has a hard time like wrapping around the concept a lot of times. But recently, since we're talking about moon and moonlight, I actually brought moonlight just in case. But when the tides go in and out, apparently it's not going.

going in and out, they found, it's just like there is a like a point A and a point B where the water mass like holds more, and it's just that our planet keeps circling it. That's why it feels like it goes back and forth. I thought that was like super cool. Anyways, we are going to be looking at another great track that you have given us, RVM, and I love your random facts that you always send us. So thank you again for all that effort as well. We have your track of IU's Strawberry Moon, and we have more of our algorithm music coming up next.

All right, we've got Hazelnut dropping by just in time. Chris says he knew that IU was going to get played, or twice was going to get played earlier, and so he's glad he didn't pick it. Well, that's the thing. Sometimes our K-pop and fam are so in sync with each other, you guys request the same songs, which is great, because like we can read your messages together. And I also have to be really careful, too, because sometimes our K-pop and fam and I sync up way too much, and we end up requesting the same songs. So it's Algorithm Music Day, ladies and gentlemen. It's Friday, and we're reading your messages. Begin a Crash. I got your message next. So Crash says, when it comes to melody, there are some songs that I just love hearing the melody of every time they come on while driving. Red Velvet has some of the best melodic themes in K-pop, with Chill Kill and Red Flavor being among my favorites. From boy groups, there's Answer by ATEEZ and Plot Twist by TWICE. And for Moonlight, I can't help but think of Boombyeol herself with her track of My Moon. But also, I need to mention how underrated Dreamcatcher is and plug in their track of Full Moon, which is true. Speaking of Dreamcatcher, since Crashy brought it up, I have had the honor to see Dreamcatcher grow. So they debuted under a different name than Dreamcatcher when they first started off. And they had this really athletic, cute concept going on for them. But then the company decided to do something different because the album didn't meet as high of expectations as I feel that they wanted it to at the time. So what they did was they re-debuted the girls as Dreamcatcher. And there was a slight member change, only very small, very subtle. But yeah, then and the rest was history. And the girls got a darker, edgier concept and a darker, edgier look. And the rest was history. And I've loved those girls since they first debuted. Yes, Minx was the name of the team. I feel that whatever their company thought needed to be done was done correctly. And yeah, they did a really good job. They did a really good job with that. So whenever we talk about Dreamcatcher, and they do hold this very special place in my heart, because when they first debuted, they did come to K-pop in quite a lot. Yeah, now the girls are starting new chapters and whatnot. So definitely. What we're going to do is jump into some more of your messages, but I have a Korean message that I wanted to read before we go into Crash's song request. So, Supianim dropped by to say, Isaac, I made a really big mistake recently. I put one of my favorite songs as of late as my alarm song. That was a very bad thing to do. At first, it actually put me in a really good mood to get up in the morning because the melody was great. But right now, I think that every time I listen to the song, I get upset. Even when it comes on my playlist on the way to work, I hate it even more. So I think I really need to change my song request. I really need to change my alarm song. Yeah, you need to do that. Never, ever, ever put your favorite songs as your alarm. Never. Never. Don't do that. All right, Crash, we got your song request with ATEEZ's Answer, and we'll see you guys back after this with more messages.

0: Okay, so we've got more from our algorithm music and we've got more stories. So we have a very talented author in our K-pop and fam. He goes by the pen name of Tigrish Eeyore. And he was giving us this fantastic series for the past couple of weeks, but that has come to an end. And now we have another story that we do. So what Aaron loves to do is he gives us songs within the dialogue and then the artist name in parentheses, and so I get a chance to kind of under breath read them. I kind of like to do that so we know which song he was highlighting. So we have another fun story today. You guys ready? Okay. A sleepless night, dream note, found Claire wandering with only the light from the full moon to guide her. As she drew close to the forest, her uncle had forbidden her to enter. She was mesmerized by the ghost light everglow, dancing along to the melody, Yua, floating in the air.
1: Stay, Tia, close to the cottage, girls, Espa, lest a nightmare, Tune, gets you.
0: Her uncle voice crept back into her mind. She had tried to be good like her sister, but insomnia was tiresome. Claire made her up her mind and dashed into the woods before she could stop herself. She ran harder, afraid her uncle might be prowling the area to stop her. After a little time, hitchhiker, she slowed to a halt, her mouth open in shock. She came across a little village. Winged beings, too beautiful to describe, were having a party. A fiddler was lounging on a rooftop. Yua. A crowd was yelling at the drummer, "Hit that drum!" Red Velvet, while revelers of all shapes, sizes, and ages danced. One being took notice of Claire, smiled sweetly, extended a hand. "I dance?" Ivy, the female, inquired. Claire accepted, and the pair made an attempt at a sad salsa, Pekjong. When the music ended, every being bared their fangs at Claire. She was to be dinner. Claire let out a scream, Poa, and ran back through the woods towards her uncle's cottage. Her uncle stood in the doorway, pulled her inside, and threw something out at the monsters, baby monster.
2: "Perhaps in the future you will listen?" he scolded before heading back to bed. I love this story. I love this. Because that would be me. If you tell me to not do something, I'm going to do it. And I'm probably going to get eaten and gobbled because if I saw a bunch of fairies type like people dancing in the woods and they were having a lot of fun, I would go. You know how they always say never drink the fairy wine? I would drink the fairy wine. I would. And I would love another series. Whatever you give us, we are just humbly waiting for whatever you would give us, Aaron. I am fully invested in all of your stories. Whatever is more easy for you to write. We have Sunmi's track for you, Boreum Dal Full Moon, from your amazing playlist, and we have more of the show coming up next.

Okay, so speaking of the story prior about how if you tell me not to do something, I will do it. Griffin says, tell a person not and they will need a why not. I am definitely one of those people who are like, if you say it's hot, I'll be like, how hot? My curiosity is going to be the death of me. It is. It is. I'm going to be the type of person in a scary movie like, what was that? Let's go see. I'm going to be the first one to die in a scary movie. And easier. It's fairly easy for me to write either one. The hardest part is doing the series is matching up the keywords. Would y'all be able to survive the cliffhangers, though? I don't know. Denga, Griffin, all of us, like, would we be able to survive the cliffhangers? I don't know. It seems that we have a few messages to get through. So, Edina, your message that came in, you have another story for us too today. So, Edina sent in a message with the Sarn Quest of Exo's Moonlight. So, we're going to be looking at that as the last track today. So, I'm going to get into this now. The story starts off as this. Under the glistening moonlight, there sat a delicate being, a woman. She looked rather different from her species. Her beautiful, pointy, long ears were always too conspicuous wherever she was, if no one focused on her sublime wings. As an enchanting mixture of elf, fairy, and mostly disregarded human, she was always hunted down. Her long, wavy blonde hair overshadowed the timeless golden guardian of the night. The frail creature opened her ocean eyes that were seemingly given signs of deep thinking. You could get lost in their depths if you held their gaze a little too long. She sighed deeply, as if her soul was in a profound distress. And maybe it was. She looked up at the bright moon, her smile faltering. Then she took a glance at the dark forest nearby. She always enjoyed home, but she was never feeling welcomed. All of her fellow creatures despised her human side, accusing she was impure. What's worse, the humankind hurts her for her powers. She sighs again as if it would release her from the abyss grieving she feels. She lifts her eyes back to the moon from afar. I wish, she says. I wish to belong somewhere. Then adds, oh, to be loved and accepted and to be seen. And not judged. What did I do to meet such fate? She leans her head to her knees. Tiny drops fall on her face. A silent cry to soothe her heart. During her grieving moment, a sudden breeze swirls around her. She flinches in surprise when she feels the warm moonlight covering her body. The forest nearby starts bustling for mere fleeting moments. Then something becomes still. The girl finds a peculiar phenomenon, but then again, Mother Nature has many secrets. After a few moments, somehow, she feels a rather lighter, as if her pain was cast away. She wonders what could have happened just now. Little does she know that Mother Nature had changed her destiny. Oh, look at that! Such a perfect story! Thank you so much, Edina, for that story. Your Sarn Quest is going to be the last one that we look at for today. For Melody, Benny was saying, character My Melody was from a cartoon that they watched when they were younger. And Hunger's track of Melody is going to be the song that we are going to be looking at today before my song choice. So we have Hunger's track of Melody, which was Benny's request, and my song request is coming up next.

during our Algorithm Music Premium Reserves spot for yours truly, DJ Zach, to give my song request out. And that is what we get a chance to do right about now when this song gets played. Now, for our last song for today, I did tell you Eating a Story already. So that song is going to be played in the last song for today. But before we have the Pouch of Fate tell us what keywords are going to be happening next week, I have my song choice. So there was two melodies that came to my mind when we talked about melody last week. So when the first keywords came out, I thought of two things. First thing, Melody Day, the singer. And then I thought about Melody, the fandom. So B2B's fandom is called Melody. And I was just like, oh, do I do a Melody Day song? Or do I do a song? Or do I do a song about Melody? Which I know that B2B has a lot of fandom songs. So I was like, what do I do? What do I do? What do I do? What do I do? And I leaned in towards B2B. So there's a little bit of like a hunger lesson today. So B2B's track of Yedziapsa sounds kind of weird, right? So the English title to this is Melody Song. And the Korean title is an abbreviation of 예전에도, 지금도, 앞으로도, 사랑해. So in the past, also in the past, also in the present, also in the future, I love you. And that is what they say to their fans. And I think it's just the sweetest thing in the world. And the song is really good. So I decided that I wanted to bring it to our K-pop and fam for today. So, fam, we ready for the Pouch of Fate? Pouch of Fate, Pouch of Fate. What two words are we going to be looking at next week? Okay, I have two words. I have them. Uh-oh, we're getting athletic. Camera and bicycle. Camera and bicycle. 자전거 and 카메라. Camera and bicycle. Oh, we're doing something outdoorsy. So those are going to be our two keywords for next week. So get ready for that. Our song and artist of next week is going to be given to you in just a few moments. But what we're going to do is jump into B2B's track, My Song Choice for Today, which is 예지앞사, or Melody Song. And we have more of the show coming up next.

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4: Alright fam, so next week we got camera and bicycle as our two keywords and 자전거 탄 풍경 with our track of I to you, you to me, 너에게 난 나에게 넌 is going to be the artist in the song, so have fun! Irina, you had a beautiful story that you gave us today. Thank you so much for giving that and your song request of EXO's song of 월광 or Moonlight is going to be the song we close off with, and I shall see you guys tomorrow, same time, same place.

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6: Welcome to Arirang News. This is Kim Ji-in, and we start with the top headlines at this hour. South Korea's exports in early September surged by more than 80% from the same period a year earlier, reaching an all-time high for the month of September. According to the Korea Customs Service on Friday, outbound shipments totaled $34.97 billion during the first 10 days of September, up 82.6% on-year. Semiconductor exports led the overall gains, surging around 270% on-year to more than $16 billion, also marking an all-time high for the first 10 days of the month. Exports of petroleum products rose 57%, while automobile exports increased 10%. Global oil prices surged more than 6% on Thursday, pushing both major benchmarks above $100 a barrel, as escalating attacks on shipping raised fears of further disruptions to already tight global supplies. Brent crude futures for November delivery settled up $6.42, or 6.3%, at $107.63 a barrel. U.S. West Texas Intermediate crude futures for October delivery rose $6.43, or nearly 6.7%, to $102.48 a barrel, topping $100 for the first time since May. Both benchmarks reached their highest level since May 19th and posted their biggest daily gains in nearly 2 months. The surge came as threats to key shopping routes intensified. Iran-aligned Houthi forces seized control of the Yemeni port of Mocha on Thursday, raising fresh concerns over traffic through the Red Sea. At the same time, shipping through the Strait of Hormuz remains severely restricted as tanker attacks in the Gulf have intensified in recent days. South Korea signed a contract with Croatia in Zagreb on Thursday to export Chunmoo multiple rocket launchers. According to the Defense Acquisition Program Administration, the deal is worth over $478 million and includes 18 rocket launchers. The signing ceremony was held in Zagreb at the presence of South Korean Defense Minister An Kyu-baek and Croatian Prime Minister Andrej Plenković. South Korea is closing in on its first major investment project under a trade deal struck with the United States last year, with an energy package reportedly worth more than $100 billion under discussion. Trade, Industry and Resources Minister Kim Jong-kwan arrived at Newark Airport on Thursday to finalize negotiations with U.S. officials, including Commerce Secretary Howard Lutnick. He is expected to remain in the U.S. through Saturday. Kim said the talks will remain ongoing until a final agreement is signed. The Wall Street Journal reported the same day that Seoul and Washington are nearing a deal that could include the construction of up to 8 nuclear reactors in the U.S., along with a roughly $20 billion natural gas power project in Texas. The Korean government's second Korea disaster relief team will arrive in Nepal on Friday to help with recovery efforts following the recent massive floods. The eight-member team, consisting of officials from the foreign ministry, firefighters, medical staff, and aid workers, departed on a military transport aircraft and will be deployed as soon as they arrive. During their seven-day mission, they will focus on reconstruction and recovery efforts. Families of the Korean workers still unaccounted for have many recently expressed concerns. Moving to the weather forecast. It almost felt like we were in October. Yesterday's cooler air stayed through this morning, and today was the chilliest morning we have had so far this autumn, with temperatures well below the seasonal average across much of the country. Sunshine will quickly warm things up, meaning some areas will see a temperature difference of more than 15 degrees Celsius between morning and afternoon. The current temperatures are 24 degrees in Seoul, 29 degrees in Gwangju, 26 degrees in Busan, and 25 degrees on Jeju-do Island. 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
4: The time is 2 p.m.

Dear Diary, I went to a classical performance by pianist Kim Jong-won. The timing was perfect because I was watching an old TV show, saw him on it, searched what he was up to now, saw the concert news, and attended. What a timing indeed. Welcome to Heart Attack. I'm your DJ, Pretty Little Iris, and we'll be back after we listen to 이 별로부터 by IU.

That was "이별로부터" by IU. You guys are listening to Heart Attack, and I'm your DJ, Pretty Little Iris. Hello everyone, how are y'all feeling today? It's a little over 2:04 p.m. in Korea, September 11th. It is a Friday, and we listened to "이별로부터" by IU. Hi guys, welcome to our show. I forgot to talk about the piano performance that I went to a few days ago, so I just used it as today's opening. I went on Wednesday, and it wasn't a piano recital, actually. It was with a lot of other people. There were two pianists, one cellist, and two violinists, and the timing was really interesting for me because I was re-watching an audition program, and the pianist Kim Jong-un was the judge on that audition program. And as I was watching the show, and this show aired a long time ago, I just thought, I wonder what this man is up to nowadays. It'd be really nice if I get to see him one day. And so I searched him up, and it said that he was doing this recital in a few weeks. I think this was maybe 3 weeks ago or 2 weeks ago, and I thought, okay, then I'll watch it. I got the tickets, and it was my first time going to this concert venue, or, yeah, show venue. It was my first time going to this venue, and it was so beautiful. I can't believe it took me this long to go to this venue, and I want to go to this venue more often now because it is amazingly pretty, and the weather was perfect. They have a terrace garden, and it was perfect because I like to go to venues early so I could look around, I could buy some merch and take some pictures. So I was just around the terrace garden. I went to the merch shop, and they were selling an LP signed by him. So I bought an LP, and it was just lots of fun. They gave me free stuff as well because it was their 10th anniversary since they made the venue. So it was really fun. I did go alone, so I didn't get any decent pictures, which is the downside because it is a very decent picture place. But yeah. Yeah, I really enjoyed it. Really, really enjoyed it. And I hope that I can go back. The show itself was around 2 hours, a little over 2 hours, and they took turns performing, and of course the main performer was the pianist Kim Jong-un, and it was really nice. Yeah, I hope that I can go to more performances. Let's see what you are all saying. Dio says, today while I was driving, a car rear-ended me. I'm totally fine. A little sore back, though. We'll be going to physical therapy tomorrow. What does it mean if a car rear-ended you? Does it mean it's an accident? I don't really understand car language yet, but regardless, sounds

dangerous, and regardless, glad you're alright enough to write a chat in our chat. Yeah, hope all goes well. Turn to Ashes says, still working from home next week, so this isn't my last day watching Heart Attack. Yay. Yay. Yay. Very autumnal today. Hi, EE. Yes, my jacket is brown, and it's the first time that I am wearing my muffler this season, and I will probably be wearing it very often because I really enjoy wearing mufflers. I really enjoy it, so you'll be seeing it a lot. Oh, hit from behind. It means somebody hits you from behind. Are you alrighty? I hope you're alrighty. Sakasa says, Iris, it's raining all day here. Lucky. Let's go listen to Moonride by Hearts to Hearts.

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1: You're listening to Heart Attack. I'm your DJ, Iris. What are we doing on today's show? We have Heart News, I read you news articles, and what's happening in the arts and culture world in Korea. And then we have Heart of the Day, where we ask a question, you give an answer, and we share your answer here on the screen. 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Check out our story uploads, which is where our Q&A questions are uploaded. Today's Heart of the Day was, what is a food you've been enjoying recently? When there's a change in season or when there's a change in your lifestyle, sometimes just for no reason at all, you just are hooked onto a certain food. So if there's something that you've been really enjoying, maybe you're like Iris, oh, hot pot is my soul food, and that is the food you're

iconic, classic movie that everybody has to watch. So I hope you guys are excited. And Arirang Radio is also conducting a survey with Gallup Korea to hear your opinions on Arirang Radio. 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So if you're a fan of Korean culture, make sure you guys check that out. Let's go listen to a song, and I'll be back with Heart Niece of the Day. This is My Friend by Mark Lee.

September 11th, Friday. Here's today's Culture Life News of Korea. This is Heart News. Today will be mostly sunny across the country, with cool breezes in the morning and evening, making the change of seasons more noticeable. Seoul will reach around 29 degrees during the day, while morning temperatures drop to around 20 degrees. Southern regions and Jeju Island will remain warmer, reaching around 30 degrees. With a noticeable difference between daytime and nighttime temperatures, a light jacket may come in handy for evening activities. K-pop groups continue

perform strongly in Japan's music market. The Recording Industry Association of Japan recently announced its Gold Disc certifications based on August album sales, with NCT Wish, Tomorrow by Together, Rise, To Us, and Hypen, The Seraphim, and Zero Base One all making the list. NCT Wish particularly stood out by receiving a double platinum certification, showing the continued strong presence of K-pop artists in Japan. Rosé is returning with a new single titled New Trick. She recently surprised fans by teasing the song on social media, and the upcoming music video has also attracted attention for being filmed with Apple's new iPhone 18 Pro as part of a global campaign. The video was directed by Dave Meyers, known for working with artists including Taylor Swift, Harry Styles, and SZA. New Trick will be Rosé's first new solo single in about a year and 4 months, and both the song and music video will be released on September 18th at 8 a.m. This has been Korea's Heart News of the Day. We'll be back after Ought to Love by NCT Wish and Dance All Night by Rosé.

Knock, knock, what's in your heart today? A question a day to keep your mind awake. This is Heart of the Day. We ask a question on our Instagram, you give an answer, and we share it here on the screen. Today's Heart of the Day was, what is a food you've been enjoying recently? It's cliche for me to say hot pot, it's cliche for me to say bread, but it is hot pot and bread. Let me think about something else. I don't know, I haven't been eating so- I've been really enjoying chicken feet recently. I've mentioned numerous times I like it, but it's just, it comes in handy. There was a day when I had it like twice in a row, like on Friday night and Saturday lunch, was it? I don't know. There was, I think, maybe a week where I had it around three times. It was really nice. I mean, Korea does it differently than other countries, so it's not really like the visual that you're expecting. That is something that I really enjoyed. I'm really enjoying lemon extract as well. So it's basically

a pocket-sized snack size extract of lemon. So you can, it's just short and long, and it's like a cold cough syrup type packaging. You just carry it around. What I do is I just put it in my water and I just drink around 300 milliliters of water with that lemon extract, and it makes me feel emotionally cleaner. Probably not physically healthier because that's not even a lot of. Wait, maybe it is healthier. I don't know. But yeah, that is something that I've been enjoying. I've also been drinking a lot of pure tea recently. I bought a huge pack of real, authentic pure tea, not like, store bought. I went to a pure tea place and I got like pure tea, so I've been enjoying that as well. Let's see your answers. Anne says, cheese, I guess. I love cheese as well. Steph says, Gala apples. Yum. Sounds yum and crunchy. Digger Shear says Lindt chocolates. What flavor? What flavor? Steve says custard, 호두 과자, walnut snacks, and Soboro bread, Soboro bang. Kevin says chicken nuggets, egg and rice, and chocolate milk. Kevin, you really like chocolate milk. I've been aware. Benny says, I think anything related to pork and chicken. Pork and chicken. It's been a while since I had. Or, no, I'm lying. More Than Suffering says food. What kind of food? Helen says because it's gotten chillier, I'm eating soupy foods, soupy menus. Yeah, it just suddenly got so chilly in Korea. SB says New York Strip. We could tell from your messages. Thank you for sharing. MJ says, I enjoyed eating tteokbokki, spicy rice cake with my mother. Aw, was there cheese involved? Anika says, for me, it's the choco muesli I bought to solve my everyday breakfast dilemma. Ooh, I am kind of new with the concept of muesli. I don't even know if I'm saying that correctly. I'm a fan of granola. I don't know about oats. Muesli, it kind of stands between there. Steven says, I had some barbecue wings with a little heat added. Heat like spice? I love spicy food. Crash Override says, just some basic deli sandwiches, pickle, onion, salami, sharp cheddar, and mustard on sourdough bread. I'm craving sourdough bread. More Than Suffering says, taco. I had taco a few days ago. I mentioned this. I had it on Tuesday. Dracula says, cheese, brie, and emmental on crackers with a cup of black tea with milk. I love emmental cheese. And I cannot forget the time when I mentioned this during the show. I said, I love emmental cheese. And you guys thought I said, mental, like mentally, like a mental cheese. And everybody kept asking, what's a mental cheese? I love a mental cheese. I'll give you a huge combination that I really love. Dill pickle, watermelon, a mental cheese in one bite size. You gotta eat it together. It's so good. Not the sweet pickles, like the dill pickles with some watermelon and a mental cheese. Oh, it's so tasty. Whenever I go to buffets, that's the first combination I look for. I look if they have emmental cheese and if they have watermelon and if they have pickles. And if they do, that's what I'm eating for the whole feast. It's so chew. It's so chew. It's so good. Bahar says, not a food, but I tried prickly pear for the first time recently, and it's really my type. What do you mean, not a food? Prickly pear. It's a cactus. That's so cute. Is this edible? Prickly pear cactus. Is it edible? Yes, prickly pears are good to eat and offer a sweet, refreshing flavor similar to a mix of watermelon and bubble gum. Watermelon and bubble gum. Oh, that was our last answer. Eat well, guys. Eat well.

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Food is so good to me. Food is so good to you. We'll be back after 그저 친한 친구일 뿐이지만 by Low Kid. 감춰두었던 망설여졌던 내 맘

0: time to read the messages you sent me. Let's check it out. The first one is from Dracula saying, "Hi Iris, Heart Attack team and listeners. I recently bought a game based on the Scream film. It's a 20-minute timed group game where you try to survive Ghostface. The game has an app that you can download and get video calls from Ghostface. I haven't played it yet, but I'm looking forward to playing it with friends, especially coming up to Halloween. Do you play games at all? Would you play this game? What's your favorite scary movie? Can I please request I'm Your Scary Movie by Iris? Merci, Pretty Little Dracula." Here's a picture of the game. Scream, scream. I'm just low-key. This sounds like a beginning of a horror movie, Dracula. I bought a game based on the Scream film, but it's just a game. Are you sure it's just a game? It sounds like the opening to a horror movie, but that's a compliment. You know that coming from me, it's a compliment. Do I play games? I don't really play games, but would I play that game? Maybe. If it's a horror game, maybe. What's your favorite scary movie? American Psycho doesn't count, right? Horror and thriller is all different. Wait, I don't know about my favorite. Oh, 장화홍련, Tale of Two Sisters. But I also want to talk about this new horror movie I watched. I watched Ready or Not, the second movie. I watched the first one a while ago. And I was just scrolling through my OTT platforms and saw that the second movie was out. Pretty cliche and cringe B-level movie, but definitely worth watch. It's just a movie you can just watch. I enjoyed it. I liked it. Next is Benny saying, "Hello, Pretty Iris and everyone. Happy Friday. I had a great day when listening to Professor Cynthia's segment yesterday. And, ooh, looking forward to the next episode of the brand new Travel Diaries. Anyway, today a lot is happening. Start the day because it's raining and then the rainfalls are on pause. Hope everyone is having a good day and weekend ahead. Sorry, quest is 눈을 보고 말해요 by Raddy. Have a great Friday and have a great weekend ahead from Benny." Hi, Benny. Thank you for the message. I'm glad you liked Professor Cynthia's segment. We were contemplating a lot on how to upgrade the segment, and I think a lot of you guys are enjoying it, so it means a lot.
1: Never mind.
0: Ash just says, "I'm happy Iris doesn't play games." Why? Because do you play games? Do you not? I'm gonna read all the messages today. Kwan, Sukasa says, "Hi Iris, Hewan PD님's favorite Brazilian here. Iris, these days I was talking with Rina about..." It's Irina, right? "About random stuff, and somehow we got to the topic Dracula, since she's from Romania, and she told me something super interesting. Did you know you can spend a night at Dracula's castle?" I did not know that. I had no idea, but when she told me this, my mind screamed, "Oh my gosh, Iris would love this information. I want to do this someday. It's so cool, no? Want to know if it's just me, lol. My sorry quest is Hewan PD님's favorite song by Iris, and don't forget you're the prettiest princess ever. Skirt." Oh, you can, but what is Dracula's castle? Like, is it the real Dracula castle, or is it a castle inspired by Dracula? Romania, gonna search this up. Romania, Dracula castle. Okay. Let's see the truth. The Brown Castle is... It was built in 1377, and is it the Dracula? I want to know why it's the Dracula's castle. Why? Does Romania have a Dracula castle? Yes, Bran Castle in Romania is famously marketed as Dracula's castle, though the connection is mostly fictional. Oh, so it's marketed as where Dracula is from? Interesting. That sounds nice. You can spend a night there. How much is the problem? How much? Wait, you can... Oh, there's tickets to go inside as well. Around like $20-something. Dracula's Castle and Pete's Castle Day Trip, $20. Dracula Castle Ticket Adult, $40. Okay, Bran Castle, I found something. Bran Castle Winery Tour. No, I'm not interested in a winery tour. How do I sleep there? Give me a B&B information. I can go see bears. Okay. Premium Transylvania Dracula's Castle 2-day tour. Dracula says it's one of my dreams to stay there. Tigashir says the inspiration for Dracula. Oh, it's the inspiration. How about we all go here for a special heart attack episode? Let's rent the place and let's do heart attack at this castle. How does that sound? Steven says, hi Iris. Wait, did I read? Oh yeah. Hi Iris, have a great weekend. Will you eat bread with me? Not dance with me? I remembered you don't like to dance. Question, dear princess, when was the last chocolate dessert you ate? I got pumpkin-shaped brownies today. Feeling like October is going to be fun. Can I rec-

us the song Waltz with Your Ghost by Pretty Little Iris, L. Ward Stevenor. Hello, Steven. The last chocolate, 3 days ago, I had the chocolate potato chip pretzel-y, the chocolate covered potato pretzel-y snack bite they sell at Trader. Yeah, I like that. If I want it though, I usually try to only have one or two. I'm not really a huge... Wait, do I eat a lot? That's the question I always wonder myself as well. I don't know if I eat a lot. Sometimes I feel like I don't eat a lot, but sometimes I go, whoa, maybe stop, Iris. Here's the picture that Steven sent. Ooh, that is adorable. Pumpkins. Brownie pumpkins. I love pumpkins. Aww, is that me? Aww, you drew me. I love it when people draw me. It's me and a pumpkin brownie. Does it taste good, though? Although, you all know that I don't care if something tastes good or bad because I'm just... I like cute things and I like pretty things. Yeah, she says, booking flights now. Please confirm the dates. Heart attack at Dracula Castle? Wait, that's another horror movie opening. There's a radio DJ, and there are listeners of the radio, and they form a really nice connection and decide that they will meet all together for the first time. And because the DJ is a horror fan, they go into this castle in Romania because she's a horror addict. And so the DJ and the listeners gather. But... dun dun dun da da da. Does anybody want to make a short story out of that for me? Man, anybody want to make a short story? I'd read it. It's gonna be interesting. Yeah. But what happened in the night was something nobody saw coming. Bahar says, yes, confirm the dates. Asha says, I like pumpkin pie. I do too, but I don't remember the last time I had pumpkin pie. Not even pumpkin pan. Pumpkin pie. I just don't genuinely remember the last time I had pie. I'm trying to think. I had it 1 year ago. I had pecan pie 1 year ago. I probably had it Hyungwoo bought me pecan pie. Maybe that's the last time I had pecan pie. Or any type of pie. Dun dun dun. Wait, let me check if I read all the messages. Yep. Nice, I read all the messages. Thank you guys for sending us messages. As always, we will go listening to some song requests. If you have any more messages you want to send us, make sure to send it to our send message board or our Arirang Radio website. We'll be back after... I'm Your Scary Movie by Pretty Little Iris, which was requested by Dracula, and Haewon PD님's favorite song requested by Tsukasa, 디오시와 함께 춤을, 디오시와 춤을 by DJ DOC.

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5: 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It'll be greatly helpful. I'm going to be joined by actor Shin Sung-ha in our 2 for DBDB. Don't go anywhere. This is 온 계절이 다 너로 가득한 마의 홍대광.

0: Can you hear it? 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But being unseen means it requires even more meticulous care. It demands a level of management that is both invisible and absolute. This is why JPDC uses the eyes of science. We operate a 24-hour surveillance network that never sleeps. With 62 monitoring stations placed strategically around our water sources, we capture the faintest breath of Jeju's groundwater, recording its status with total honesty. We go beyond just watching. Using our proprietary AI models, we predict groundwater levels up to 3 months in advance. Preventing issues before they even arise, this is a smart, uncompromising standard of Jeju Samdasu. To protect the water, we must first protect the land. Since 2002, we have been purchasing the land surrounding our sources. Today, 710,000 square meters of land, vast and untouched, is preserved in its purest state, shielded from any pollution. 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A promise to use science to prove what nature has given us and to ensure this purity flows unchanged for generations to come. Enriching Jeju, bringing happiness to its people. A cleaner tomorrow for Jeju, created by JPDC.
1: The time is 3 p.m.

That was Energy by Isayan. Welcome to the second hour of Heart Attack. I'm your DJ, Pretty Little Iris. We are going to move on to DBDB now. We're going to be learning Korean together, so I hope you guys are ready to, number one, learn Korean with us, but also, number two, enjoy our acting skills. Let's welcome our guest actor Shin Sung-ha in the studio while we listen to Dang Dang by All Hours.

0: 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This is DBDB 또
1: 박
0: 또
1: 박

0: I'm Songhwa. I'm back again.
1: Hello. Yay. How are you?
0: Me? I practice every day, so my voice is kind of not good today.
1: It's okay. Yay. I mean, you're really busy practicing, right?
0: Mm-hmm. I practice 2 p.m. to 10 p.m.
1: Oh my gosh.
0: 8 hours every day.
1: Oh my gosh.
0: Yeah.
1: No wonder why you lost your voice.
0: Yeah, I lost my voice. Where's my voice?
1: Where's your voice?
0: Come back.
1: Oh no. Okay, you can just be very calm today.
0: Okay.
1: You can be quiet today.
0: Okay.
1: It's okay because we have a great team of engineers outside. They're going to raise the volume for you and all that. But I have a question. Can I 잔소리 one thing for you?
0: Okay, what is it?
1: Your voice is bad and you're drinking coffee. Bro, you should be like Iris, yuzu-cha.
0: Oh, yuzu-cha.
1: Yuzu tea. Why are you drinking coffee when your voice is bad? Oh my gosh.
0: I'm sorry, but I have to... 졸음.
1: Wake up.
0: I have to wake up, so...
1: Oh.
0: To 아리랑, for 아리랑, I have to wake up.
1: How many hours of sleep do you get usually?
0: 6 to 7 hours.
1: Not too much, not too small. What time do you sleep?
0: 1 a.m. Oh. Usually 1 a.m.
1: That's not bad. That's not too bad, right?
0: How about you?
1: When I don't have schedule,
0: mm-hmm.
1: I sleep at maybe 7:30 p.m.
0: Oh.
1: When I don't have schedule.
0: Oh, okay.
1: Yeah.
0: Until then, when you wake up?
1: I wake up when I don't have morning schedule.
0: Mm-hmm.
1: Maybe like 11.
0: 11? Then you sleep like 16 hours?
1: Yeah.
0: 16 hours?
1: Yeah.
0: Oh, it's like my puppy.
1: You have a puppy?
0: Yes. My puppy sleeps like 20 hours a day.
1: Yeah, when I don't have plans, I do that.
0: Whoa.
1: I highly recommend.
0: Oh, this is why your skin's so bright today.
1: I love sleeping. I think that's why I don't gain weight.
0: Oh.
1: You know how last time we talked about how hot pot
0: mm-hmm.
1: can make you fat?
0: Mm-hmm.
1: But listen, it's intermittent fasting. It's 간헐적 단식.
0: Oh.
1: Hot pot, and sleep 16 hours.
0: Oh.
1: You should try it.
0: But rather than sleep, how about workout?
1: No. You can sleep. Why work out?
0: It's very cool weather, so how about running?
1: No.
0: No running?
1: Do you run?
0: I don't.
1: Then why are you making me run?
0: Because I don't.
1: No workout. It's so cold nowadays as well. It's so autumn.
0: Mm-hmm. I like autumn.
1: You like winter.
0: Yeah, but
1: I remember.
0: Second.
1: November 22nd.
0: 23rd.
1: I was so close. Hey.
0: Oh.
1: Me.
0: You. Iris.
1: Me when?
0: Huh?
1: No, me when?
0: May.
1: May when?
0: May. May. May 12th.
1: 17.
0: Oh, 17.
1: I was closer.
0: Yeah, 17. Oh, yeah, lucky 7. Yeah, okay.
1: What's your favorite number?
0: 11. Because I born in November.
1: Oh,
0: 11.
1: Okay.
0: I'm so 단순.
1: Yeah, you're very simple.
0: Yes.
1: Okay, well, DBDB is a segment where we act out scenes together and we learn Korean.
0: Mm-hmm.
1: So, what movie are we talking about today?
0: 오늘 영화 준비한 거는 2006년도에 개봉한 타짜입니다.
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0: Oh, I'm sorry.
1: It's okay.
0: Yeah.
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0: 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Because we're in Arirang.
1: We're all friends. This
0: yeah,
1: is
0: we're friends.
1: American style.
0: Mm-hmm.
1: But honestly, because you look so young,

0: people will believe if we say we're friends.
1: No.
0: Yeah, you know you look young.
1: No, you have the young vibe.
0: No, you're wearing a hoodie right now. You're wearing the brand, the Gen Z brand. I don't wear this brand.
1: Because I have to go to practice after this.
0: So yeah, very Gen Z.
1: Gen Z?
0: Wait, are you millennial?
1: MZ.
0: Are you M?
1: Yes, I'm M.
0: You're
1: 34.
0: Not.
1: 34 MZ.
0: You're M.
1: You're Jet? Gen
0: yeah,
1: Z?
0: Yeah.
1: Oh, okay. So, what?
0: Okay, what? No, what were we talking about? Oh, yeah. Tatsa. Did you watch this?
1: Of course, I watched like several times.
0: I love this film as well. Here's a poster to show you guys. Ta-da! Joseon! My bucket list is to

0: That, so they did like poker once and they did this and that. So it's the new series of Tatsa and it's coming out this Chuseok starring Byun Yo-an. So I'm really excited to see the new. I saw all the movies. Did you see all the movies, Tatsa? Yeah. So I'm really excited. But can you let us know what the first movie is about?
1: Tatsa begins with Goni, an ordinary young man who loses all his money in a Watu game. Determined to get it back, he becomes the student of Pyeonggyeongjang, a legendary gambler. As Goni grows into a skilled gambler himself, he meets Jeongmadam, a woman who knows how to set up gambling games, and gets drawn into a world of bigger money and bigger ambitions. But after Pyeonggyeongjang's death, Goni finds himself facing Agui, a legendary gambler who will change the course of his life. Eventually, the two go head to head in a high stakes final showdown.
0: Yeah, so it's like a gambling movie, legendary movie in Korea. Cho Sung-woo was like 25 when he filmed this movie.
1: He was young.
0: He was the same age as me when he did Tatsa. So it's crazy. You guys, if you haven't watched it, please go and watch the movie. If you did watch the movie, let us know in our YouTube chat. We'll be back after In My Way by Jung Hong-il.

0: You guys are listening to Heart Attack. This is DBDB, and we are joined by actor Shin Sang-ha in the studio. 고등학생이 앉아 있네 오늘. A high schooler is sitting in the studio today.
1: Oh,
0: 일단 저는 아니고요. Not me.
1: I think she's
0: no.
1: Talking about you.
0: Not me.
1: I'm 34. I'm 34. Not a high school.
0: No.

0: Okay, so we're gonna be acting out our first scene from Tatza. I'll explain it this time.
1: Okay.
0: So Konni meets Pyeongkyungjang, who is his mentor slash teacher, a legendary card player or Watto player, and asks him to become his teacher. But then Pyeongkyungjang is like, no, like you shouldn't start, and warns him because it's gonna ruin his life. But Konni refuses to give up and eventually becomes his student. So you are going to be Konni today. You're gonna be Cho Sung-woo, and
1: Yes.
0: I am going to be Pyeongkyungjang. So are you ready?
1: I'm ready.
0: Cue the BG, please. Who is it?
1: Yes, sir. I'm the guy you were talking about. The one who hit rock bottom that day. I want to become your student.
0: Let me see your palm. Show me your palm. Don't learn Watto. You're destined to die alone out on the streets.
1: Sir, I can sleep easy until I pay my sister back. I don't care. Do whatever you want.
0: If you're determined to ruin your life, you might as well do drugs. Watto is a sad, tragic game. Sometimes, ignorance really is bliss.
1: Come on, they say knowledge is power, right?
0: What are you? Some kind of politician? Why do you talk so much?
1: Hey, you can't compare me to those crooks.
0: 너 나중에 나를 원망하지 않을 자신 있니? Are you sure you won't blame me later?
1: Yes, sir. I won't blame you.
0: No. You will. I can already tell. That's just the kind of person you are.
1: No, sir. I'm not like that. I won't blame you.
0: Come in.
1: How high would you rank yourself in Korea?
0: Obviously, I'm number one.
1: Oh, right.
0: Wait, you're laughing? When it comes to Watto, there are only three people worth mentioning in all of Korea: Jakgi from Gyeongsang Province, Agi from Jeolla Province, and me nationwide. Jakgi and Agi once went head to head. Agi cut off Jakgi's ear. That's how he got the name Jakgi.
1: 그럼 선생님은 아귀랑도 붙어보셨겠네요? Then I guess you've played against Agi too.
0: What do you think Agi's lifelong dream is? The reunification of Korea? No, he wants my arm. Look at it, still attached, right? Agi's still after me to this day. By now, you should know who I am. I've taken Watto almost to the level of art. I've reached a state where I am Watto and Watto is me. That's what you call becoming one with your craft. Alive with the soul in it, you know?
1: But if you're really that good, why would you live in a place like this?
0: Every time I buy land, that's the one place where property values go down. Show us your palms. Show them your palms. Do you know how to palm read?
1: No, I
0: You don't know?
1: Yeah, I don't know.
0: Apparently, if this is long, you live long.
1: Which
0: This one, this
1: left hand?
0: circle. I don't know. Is it long? Mine is short.
1: I don't think it's wrong. I long. I think it's long.
0: Anyway, that was our first scene.
1: Okay.
0: Let's go on to our first expression, 원망하다. What does 원망하다 mean?
1: 원망하다 means to resent, to blame, or to hold a grudge against someone.
0: Yeah. So
1: Yeah.
0: if I could give an example, it would be something like, 성아님, if I make you do 애교 here, will you 원망해 me?
1: Yeah, I will blame you.
0: You will 원망해 me. Okay. What is your example? Give us example.
1: 내가 여기서 춤을 시키면 원망할 거야?
0: 완전 원망할 거예요.
1: Okay.
0: So 원망. He said, if I ask you to dance right now, will you blame me? 원망할 거야? Yes, very, very, very, very much. We will 원망 each other.
1: Yes.
0: So that is the first expression. The second was 고니 saying, then you probably 붙어봤어 with 아기. What does 붙다 mean?
1: 붙다.

0: Has several meanings depending on the context, but in this scene, Buddha means to go up against someone, to face someone, or to complete against someone.
1: Yeah, so it's basically like fighting. So like, do you want to butto with me? It's kind of like, hey, you want to fight with me? Butto 볼래? 너 붙어 like they 붙어봤어, like they fought together. So it's basically to face someone or to go against someone. It could also be not like serious. For example, my friend said he really likes hot pot, so 한번 붙어봤어요 to see who eats more hot pot. It could be like that. It doesn't have to be like serious fighting.
0: Oh yeah, I was thinking that you're gonna explain another meaning of Buddha. Buddha,
1: This?
0: oh yeah.
1: To stick together? Yeah, that's also right.
0: Oh
1: To
0: yeah,
1: stick.
0: stick.
1: For example,
0: Yeah.
1: what kind of example could be stick? 붙다. 빵을 너무 많이 먹어서 침대랑 몸이 붙어버렸어요. 몸이 무거워서. I ate so much that I'm 붙다 with the bed because I'm in food coma.
0: Okay, but you're talking about like 훠궈 or 빵. Yeah, can you tell us another things?
1: Musical이 너무 재밌어서 대학로에 저는 붙어버렸어요. 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
1: I have gum put that on my shoes.
0: Yes. How is it? How is it?
1: Honestly, can I be honest? I saw you three times now.
0: Yes.
1: So you don't get like guest treatment anymore. 세 번 봤으니까 이제 손님 대접 못 해드려요, 하트어택에서. 그래도
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1: 와,
0: 치사하다. I'm
1: 아,
0: 35. I'm 34. Remind that, okay?
1: 치사하다. Always keep in mind. Okay, let's go listen to a song while you guys do your homework, create new expressions using these expressions, and we will be back. This is Best of Me by BTS.

0: I have a question before we check our answer. On Heart Attack, on our Tuesday corner, we have Latte is Latte corner.
1: Latte is Latte.
0: Yeah, 나떼는. Yeah, so we have like 추억의 코너, like going back.
1: Yes.
0: So we talk about like Latte, 꼰대 on the show. Do you think you are a Latte? Do you think so? Yeah,
1: do
0: yeah.
1: Do you think I'm 꼰대?
0: No, no, this is just question. Do you think you're 꼰대?
1: Why do you ask this? But
0: No, I'm just curious. Do you think you're 꼰대?
1: I don't think.
0: I don't think so.
1: Me,
0: I don't think so.
1: You don't, I am.
0: You are?
1: Yeah, so you have to be careful to me.
0: Wait, you are?
1: Yes.
0: Really?
1: Because I debuted in 2010.
0: That okay, your debut doesn't...
1: When you're 8, right?
0: No, but I'm 꼰대 too.
1: Oh, you... Yeah.
0: Everybody says I'm the biggest 꼰대 at Arirang Radio.
1: Yeah, I think so.
0: You do?
1: Mm-hmm.
0: Why? You're older than me. I never did anything to you.
1: I was kidding.
0: Oh. I don't get your humor. 유머 코드가 이해가 안 돼요.
1: Well, you laughed.
0: Because it's a show. I can't... I'm kidding. Okay, let's check out our homework.
1: Okay.
0: No, I asked you because you kept saying you were 34. let's see. We have a lot of homework. Agent says, 성화의 잘생긴 외모 때문에 원망할 거야. 나랑 붙을래? I am blaming your good looks. You want to fight me? let's see. Heart Attack says, 저의 하트 어택 성화님한테 정 붙여도 되죠?
1: 안 돼요.
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1: I'm just kidding. It's my 성화's humor.
0: Do you? How do you take a long time to 약간 친해진 데 오래 걸려요?
1: Yeah. Yeah.
0: It takes a long time to be actually friends with you.
1: Yeah, I have to meet like many times to get closer.
0: Really?
1: Yeah.
0: Okay. There was also 과거에 내 선택이 원망스러워. I'm blaming my decisions in the past. 뭐지?
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0: I have so much work to do, but it's okay. Let's fight it on. Let's go until the end. Mm-hmm. 혜원 says.
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0: 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Are you okay?
1: Uh-huh. But I'm a guest.
0: No.
1: I'm a guest.
0: Okay, here.
1: Yeah.
0: One time.

0: time guest? Yeah, 손님 대접. One time.
1: Why?
0: But this is your third time.
1: Why only one time?
0: Because now we saw each other for 3 times.
1: But it's for only 3 hours.
0: And?
1: Okay.
0: What, you're 34? What are you gonna say?
1: No. Okay, let's go.
0: Okay. Next is SRD. 나한테 잘못한 사람은 원망할 수밖에 없어. 익명의 신성아 팬님.
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0: 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Bahar says 두 분 청취자들을 원망해 주시고 애교 보여주세요. Blame us and just show us 애교.
1: Yeah, Iris first.
0: 연장자 먼저죠.
1: No.
0: Older first.
1: No. Eldest. Younger first. No, I'm 선배.
0: No.
1: Because I have to.
0: 찬물도 위아래가 있는데.
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1: I don't like 찬물. So let's go.
0: 저는 너무 잘해요.
1: Okay, then show.
0: What do you want to see? What do you want me to do?
1: 애교? I don't know.
0: What's trending nowadays?
1: I don't know.
0: Can you guys let us know what you want to see? 댓글로 보고 싶은 거 알려주세요. 한번 시켜볼게요. We have to move on because we have to do an acting. But good job, guys, for your homework. Thank you for sending a lot. The next scene is basically when 정마담, Kim Hye-soo's character, tries to convince this rich man to use a lot of money into the tatta field. So she's like fake flirting.
1: Oh, yeah.
0: Fake flirting. Yeah. Anyway, so I'm going to be 정마담 and you're going to be the old rich man that I'm trying to persuade to use money. Okay. Cue the BG, please.

0: Are you upset?
1: Trust face. You know, those things are important to us, right?
0: You are upset.
1: Yerimi. Is this your way of telling me it's over?
0: It's not like that.
1: Then you should at least tell me why you couldn't make it out there today.
0: That day?
1: What about that day?
0: Nothing.
1: Come on, tell me.
0: I played Watu that day.
1: Watu? You did Watu? What was it, Sotta or Gusto?
0: Sotta.
1: Now this is a game. I didn't know you were into that kind of thing.
0: My hands and feet used to be always so cold.
1: Mm-hmm.
0: But the moment I pick up a hand of Watu cards, I can just feel the blood rushing through my body. I lost my mind, I really did.
1: Come on, gambling isn't necessarily a bad thing. Life is all about taking chances. 이렇구나. You lost, didn't you? Want me to get even for you?
0: Don't get involved. Those people have a lot of money and they're really, really good at Watu.
1: Watu is 70% luck and 30% confidence. And when it comes down to it, confidence is all about how much money you have on the line. I was winning the whole time, but in the final round, Miss Joe kept getting a pair 3 times in a row.
0: 자그마치 20억이에요. It's 20 billion won, 20 billion, and 10 billion of that is in US dollars.
1: Right, 10 billion won in dollars.
0: If I can't pay it back, it might not matter to you, but my life is over.
1: Okay. One last time, one last round. Listen, I'll pull up 3 of my buildings as collateral. Let's borrow another 3 billion won.
0: Will 3 billion be enough? If we're using the buildings as collateral, I'll go for 5 billion. Otherwise, how are we supposed to win?
1: Exactly. What's gambling all about?
0: The tide.
1: That's right, the tide. When it goes up, it comes back down. And when it goes down, it comes back up. These guys are finished now.

0: Alrighty, so let's go straight into seeing our expressions.
1: I'm surprised about your acting.
0: Me, why? 'Cause it was different?
1: When you act,
0: Huh?
1: Chongmada, I think Chongmada was it who I came here.
0: No, you kept laughing. So I was like, what is this? What is this man doing? You kept like laughing, so I was like, huh?
1: Because suddenly I, in my brain,
0: Yeah.
1: Gongju came when you act. Gongju came. That's why I
0: Yeah,
1: laughed.
0: it's because I saw this scene so many times. You know, in Korean, like she's so cute. Yeah, she's so cute with her like bangs and her like dress. Yeah, anyway. Let's see what you guys are saying. No, let's just go to expression. We don't have a lot of time. So firstly, 잃었구나. You lost. 잃었다. It's to lose, right?
1: Yes, it's to lose.
0: 잃다. It could be losing something, but it's not like 졌구나, which is to win or lose. So it's only losing something that you have. Do you lose things often?
1: I don't.
0: You don't.
1: Yes.
0: You know, AirPods? How many did you buy? Like, did you ever lose it?
1: Yeah, I never lose.
0: Oh,
1: Yes.
0: really?
1: How about you?
0: AirPods? Yeah, I never lose it. I lost my headphone, but I went. So I left it somewhere and I didn't know I left it there. I went back 1 month later and it was there.
1: One month?
0: Yeah, this is Korea. So yeah, anyway, 잃다, to lose something, like I lost a lot of money is 돈을 잃다. I lost my chance, 기회를 잃다. Next, I said 자그마치 20억이라고요. 자그마치, what does that mean?
1: 자그마치 is used to emphasize that an amount or number is much larger than expected.
0: Yeah. For example, you can say,
1: 자그마치 10시간을 기다렸어. I waited for whopping 10 hours. 자,
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1: No.
0: I said, it's been 자그마치 3 hours since we were in the studio together. We should get more comfortable. But he's being a latte right now.
1: Yes, I'm 선배. Okay.
0: Move on, move
1: Yeah,
0: on.
1: move on, 후배.
0: Okay, move on, move on. Let's go listen to a song while you guys do your homework and we will be back. This is Gambler by Monsta X.
2: If you don't know, now you know.

0: Let's check out your homework. 익명의 신성한 팬 says.
1: 두분 나이 차이 자그마치 9살.
0: 아니 뭐 고작 9살 어때요? Just nine, not whopping nine. Nine is just. You're younger than my sibling.
1: Oh, how old is she?
0: She's 1 year older than you.
1: Oh,
0: Yeah.
1: 10 years?
0: So it's not a lot. I don't think it's a lot.
1: Oh,
0: Yeah. Mika says, 아이리스를 실제로 만나면 정신을 잃을 거야. 오, 잃다, 잃을 거야. If I see Iris in real life, I'll lose my mind. Oh, okay. Mochiana says,
1: I lost so many things, so many times. I even my brain 잃어버렸어요. 힝.
0: I lost my brain even. Agent says,
1: Where is
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0: Although you're this age, you still look so young that I'm gonna lose my mind. Hardy says, 자그마치 10년을 고생해서 이뤄낸 일인데 절대 잃고 싶지 않아요. I worked so hard for a whopping 10 years, so I don't wanna lose it. SRD says, 힘들어도 희망을 잃지 마세요. Even when you're through hardships, don't lose your hope. Are you optimistic, 긍정적인 사람?
1: I am.
0: Really?
1: Yes.
0: Cup is half full, half empty. 컵이 반 채워졌다, 반 없다, 채워진 사람이라고 생각하세요?
1: What does that
0: You
1: mean?
0: don't know, you don't know?
1: Yeah. What is it?
0: Your coffee.
1: Yes.
0: 이거는 반이나 커피가 있는 거예요? 아니면 반이나 이미 먹은 거예요?
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1: Why?
0: Because I'm pessimistic. I'm opposite.
1: Oh.
0: We're so different.
1: We are.
0: We're so
1: Yeah, we
0: different.
1: are.
0: 미카 says, 자그마치 5만 원을 가챠 뽑기에 잃었다. I use $50 at a claw machine. Do you do 가챠? Claw machine?
1: No, I don't.
0: You don't.
1: Yeah. You like gacha, right?
0: No, no, no, no,
1: You don't?
0: no. No. I am an adult. Not saying that gacha is childish, but I'm saying like I'm not interested in cute things. 귀여운 거에 관심이 없어요, 제가. 혜원 says, 성화님 자그마치 3시간이나 우리와 함께 했는데 이 정도면 하트하트 가족 아닌가요? You spent 3 hours with us. Aren't you family now?
1: No, we need more times.
0: You're
1: More
0: so
1: times. It's only 3 hours.
0: wow.
1: We need more times.
0: Our PD님 충격. Oh my gosh. Bahar says,
1: Where?
0: 박사 졸업하는데
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0: It takes 6 hours to get your grad or your doctor's. Oh my god. 6 hours? 6 years?

0: 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Iris, you should come watch the show that Sunghwa is doing because we spent 3 hours together. Oh,
1: Yeah.
0: what do you think? Should I watch it?
1: It's up to you.
0: Oh,
1: It's up to you.
0: Do you recommend it?
1: 예.
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1: Cause you like musical,
0: Yeah.
1: but it's kind of a play and little bit of musical, so. A little bit, no. Like, oh yeah, it's musical. I think you will like it. Yeah, come on, come on, come to 바둑이와 세리. You like dogs? You like cats? Dogs? Do you like animal?
0: But you're a human.
1: But I'm a dog. I'm a dog in the play, so.
0: Mochiana says 차가워요. VVV says 철벽남이셔.
1: Oh yeah.
0: You're so, you know, I'm like really famous for being 철벽 and 차가워, but you're like another level.
1: But my heart is warm.
0: No, no, no,
1: That's why
0: no.
1: I'm
0: No, no,
1: so.
0: no. I don't believe you. No, no, no, no, no, no, no.
1: Come to 바둑이야
0: No, no,
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0: Anyway, we're gonna end off today's episode. Did you have fun?
1: I had fun. How about you?
0: I had fun.
1: But your face is not that good today. Are you busy? No?
0: 에이, 뭘 삐져요. 자그마치 9살이나 많으신데 저보다. 제가 공경해야죠.
1: Okay.
0: I have to respect you because you're 자그마치 whopping 9 years older than me. Okay,
1: Okay.
0: good luck on your practice.
1: Oh, thank
0: You're
1: you.
0: gonna be back next week.
1: Yeah, next week.
0: And I also have to tell our listeners that although Sunghwa is gonna be our DBDB guest for the month of September, because the last Friday of September is Chuseok, so we are pre-recording. So
1: Yes.
0: next week is gonna be your last like live broadcast.
1: Yeah.
0: 저희가 추석 녹음 때문에 성화님이랑 녹음을 할 거기 때문에 9월 마지막 주는 다음 주가 보이는 라디오는 마지막 출연이십니다. 당분간, 그죠? 당분간이죠.
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1: 당분간? It's up to you.
0: 진짜? Apparently everything's up to me, guys. The last
1: Yes.
0: song for today is Lotto by EXO. And I'll be back tomorrow for a Saturday show with All My Heart. This has been Heart Attack, made by producer Chung Hae-won, writers Kim Hae-rim and Go Si-ga-ryung. I've been your DJ Iris. No, engineer Kim Jae-in, Park Jong-mok. I've been your DJ Iris, and you have been?
1: 성아.
0: Areva.

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6: Welcome to Arirang News. This is Kim Ji-yeon, and we start with the top headlines at this hour. Around 200 government officials and global business leaders gathered in Seoul on Friday as Korea's Prime Minister Han Sung-suk outlined the government's plans to attract foreign investment, ease regulations, and ensure favorable conditions for foreign businesses operating in Korea. Throughout the event, American Chamber of Commerce in Korea Chairman James Kim welcomed the Korean government's commitment and emphasized the need to strengthen Korea's AI ecosystem and competitiveness as a destination for global investment and regional headquarters. In a closed-door session that followed, business leaders shared the practical challenges they face while operating in Korea. They offered policy recommendations on regulatory reforms to help foster long-term innovation. Moving forward, both the Korean government and American Chamber of Commerce aim to create a virtuous cycle where industries in both countries can grow together, driving mutual economic success. The Ministry of Foreign Affairs said Friday that Korea's second overseas emergency relief team arrived in Nepal at around 9 a.m. local time. The Korea Disaster Relief Team consists of 8 members and will focus on reconstruction and recovery efforts during its 7-day mission. Arriving with the team were around 4 tons of relief supplies worth more than $134,000, including tents, blankets, and clothing. A 44-member disaster relief team has been in Kathmandu for a 10-day search and rescue mission since September 2nd and is set to return to Korea on Saturday. President Lee Jae-myung will host the leaders of 5 Central Asian countries next week in Seoul. The initial Korea-Central Asia Summit is set to take place on Wednesday with the aim of adopting a Seoul Declaration that will lay the groundwork for long-term partnerships. The focus will be on bolstering cooperation on global supply chains, business and technology, as well as jointly tackling transnational crimes. Starting Monday, it will hold separate one-on-one meetings with the leaders from participating countries, including Uzbekistan, Turkmenistan, and Kazakhstan. South Korea's exports in early September surged by more than 80% from the same period a year earlier, reaching an all-time high for the month of September. According to the Korea Customs Service on Friday, outbound shipments totaled $34.97 billion during the first 10 days of September, up 82.6% on-year. Semiconductor exports led the overall gains, surging around 270% on-year to more than $16 billion, also marking an all-time high for the first 10 days of the month. Exports of petroleum products rose 57%, while automobile exports increased 10%. Korea's fiscal balance improved in the first 7 months of the year on strong tax revenue. Data released Friday by the Ministry of Planning and Budget showed the managed fiscal deficit stood at about 65 trillion won, or $48 billion, as of the end of July. The deficit narrowed by about $16 billion from a year earlier, reaching its lowest level for the January-July period in 5 years. Lastly, to the local bourse. South Korean stocks closed lower than the day before. Korea's benchmark KOSPI lost 123.02 points to close at 6,910.90. Whereas KOSDAQ lost 15.66 points, closing at 821.26. Moving to the weather forecast. It almost felt like we were in October. Yesterday's cooler air stayed through this morning, and today was the chilliest morning we've had so far this autumn, with temperatures well below the seasonal average across much of the country. The large gaps in readings will continue through the weekend under mostly clear and dry conditions with classic early autumn weather. Tomorrow, Seoul will start at 16 degrees. The current temperatures are 26 degrees in Seoul, 28 degrees in Gwangju, 27 degrees in Busan, and 25 degrees on Jeju-do Island. 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

Remember those times you messed up so bad that your heart dropped into your stomach? Maybe you broke something super expensive, snuck out late, or got caught red-handed in a silly lie. In that exact second, it felt like your life was totally over. But the crazy thing is, everyone, those scary, chaotic moments usually end up becoming the absolute best stories we laugh about for years. A little bit of trouble just makes life way more exciting. So here goes a question of the day to all the troublemakers out there. What is the absolute wildest trouble you ever got yourself into? Let us know by DMing us at @thearchive_arirang as you take a listen to this song, 불장난, Playing with Fire by Blackpink. This is Johan Lee checking in. Welcome to The Archive.

It is Friday, September 11th, and you are joining us here at The Archive, the show where we explore K-pop and K-content with deep dives, unique stories, hidden meanings, and fresh insights, all from our cozy library studio. And this is Johan Lee checking in with the song 불장난, Playing with Fire by Blackpink. Yes, everybody, it is finally Friday. Friday indeed, everyone. You deserve that relaxing weekend. And what does that mean? That means today we're all just gonna go crazy together, listening to your favorite music, and also jumping straight into our crazy voice acting corner in the second hour too. But to kind of bring that warm-up session to the first hour, I want to touch on the topic of troubles. As a child, we all have one or two stories in which we got ourselves into big troubles. At the time, it felt like life was coming to an end. It felt like this is the end. I made the biggest mistake in my life ever, and this trouble, there's no escaping from this, and my goodness, my future is doomed. But guess what? Looking back at those tiny little troubles we got ourselves into, those are the stories, the best stories that we laugh about for years to come. So starting off with my biggest trouble, I'm very scared of rocking chairs. You know those like grandpa or grandma chairs? Is that how you call it? Rocking chairs? I'm very scared, and I have a PTSD over that thing. The reason is, this is like back in 1999, I think. The first year I moved to Canada, we lived in a city called Vancouver for about a year. And then my parents decided to take me to an antique boutique furniture store. And they were looking at all these nice cupboards and everything. They were checking dishes. I'm not even sure if they bought any, but what I remember is me just going suddenly super excited by the fact that there is a rocking chair right in front of me. Of course I sat on it, and I start rocking myself back and forth like crazy. And of course, what happened? It flipped. And there was a super expensive glass cabinet right behind. And yes, everyone, the next moment, I kind of blacked out because obviously I fell. But the next moment, all I remember is having glass shattered all over my body. And what did I do? I ran away. I actually ran away. As a child, at like, what, 7, 8 year old, it was just too scary at the time. I did not know what to do. I was so shocked that my instinct told me to not fight, but flee. So I ran out to the parking lot to where my father's van was parked, and I hid right behind it. Of course, I knew I was in trouble, and I think I was praying that this is a dream or something, but it wasn't. And about, I don't know, about like 20, 30 minutes later, my parents, I think they saw me going to the car, so they just left me there, and they, of course, had to pay for it. they had to pay for it, and the next moment, they came out, but here's the fun part. I was expecting to get scolded real bad. But my parents were quite understanding at the time. I think they saw that I was frightened, like maxed out frightened at the time. So they just hugged me saying, don't do that in the future. And they just smiled at me. But since then, you probably won't or will never catch me sitting on a rocking chair. That is probably the biggest trauma I had. And I think my parents paid like thousands of dollars for that. Sorry, Mom. I think you were probably eyeing on one of those super nice dishes, but she never got it. I do apologize for that. But anyways, just like this, everyone. If there's any of these big wild troubles you have gotten yourself into as a child or even recently, unless it's like beyond the boundaries of law, if you commit a crime, I'm not interested in that. Like, keep it to yourself. This is National Radio. But if there's any you can share with us today, please let us know of your wildest story by direct messaging us. That is by sending message via Instagram. Our official handle is @thearchive_arirang. Once again, @thearchive_arirang. So press send message and type away your wildest stories. We have You Grace joining us, sending us a very cute emoji. I think that is my friend, and I think she knows the story.
Well, welcome, Grace. Good to have you here with us. Also, we have Ajon saying, or you can be a normal person and just sit on the chair, but check your surroundings first. I don't know. Exactly. But still, that's my childhood trauma. And I don't remember or recall myself sitting on a rocking chair after that. Did I? I don't recall any memories. But anyways, I plan to stay away from it for years to come. Another one coming in from Disobedient Space Whale telling me right now that I opened the refrigerator covered in the shop owner's fresh cream cakes. They went all over the floor. Oh no. Yes, stay away from ice creams and stay away from refrigerators. fresh cream. Oh, it was cream cakes. Now I get it. So that whole thing just went on the floor. Oh man, that must have been scary. Oh my, I'm so sorry for your childhood. we have Mochi Yana saying, no wonder Johan is not shocked when I told my trip always a secret from family. Johan's also a troublemaker. I used to be. And yes, the fact that your parents had no clue, Yana, that kind of surprised me a lot. I'm ready to be surprised today, everyone. The mission for you is to surprise us and all of our fellow listeners. Send away your stories right now, okay? So first hour, we're going to talk about trouble. Second hour, we're going to be talking about a very interesting Korean folk tale, everyone. But to give you a brief idea of what's coming up on today's show here at The Archive, here goes the manual. Here's how you can use our show. 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You can also DM us if you have messages to send or have song requests. Now, what's coming up next? Kicking off the first hour of the program, we'll dive into the headline news in the world of K-pop and K-content, starting with The Spotlight. Next, in Fresh on the Shelf, we'll feature the newest K-pop release. After that, Between the Lines will uncover the hidden meanings behind iconic lyrics in Korean songs. And finally, we'll wrap up with Incoming, reading out your messages that came through our YouTube live chat and Instagram DMs. Coming up in the second hour is The Classified, uncovering Korea's most intriguing and eerie stories with our very own Ajon joining us in the studio. Today's story is called 효자, 호랑이, the dutiful tiger, everyone. Now, it's a story involving tigers and a man and a mother. In whose voice do you want to hear this skit? Is it going to be Johan's voice or is it going to be Ajon's voice? If you are tuning in via our YouTube live stream, Arirang Radio, there is a live poll that is currently up. Cast your votes before the first hour ends, everybody. Here goes the question of the day for the first hour. What is the absolute wildest trouble you ever got yourself into? If you have a story ready, do not hesitate and let us know by DMing us at @thearchive_arirang. And now, time for some more great K-pop music. I'm in Trouble by Kitty Boy featuring Loco, followed by SOS coming from 5050.

What makes today stand out? What's the latest buzz? In the spotlight, we're diving into what makes today truly special. NCT member Johnny is launching his first Spotify original podcast, Journey with Johnny, where he will explore music, lifestyle, and personal stories alongside diverse guest creators. The show aims to offer fans a more intimate look into his daily life and creative thoughts through candid conversations. Rosé of Blackpink. She is set to release her new track, New Trick, on September 18th, featuring a music video directed by Dave Myers as part of Apple's Shot on iPhone 18 Pro campaign. Released through the Black Label, the song was created shortly after the Met Gala, with the artist describing it as one of the cutest tracks she has made. And yes, everybody, the two headline news of the day, starting off with a member of the group NCT. Personally, I think he's one of my favorite members within the NCT universe. Johnny it is. Johnny will begin his first ever original podcast via Spotify platform called Journey with Johnny. Starring many featuring artists too for candid conversation. It's going to be talking about music, lifestyle, personal stories and everything. Nowadays, many mega stars are launching and starting off their own podcast. And podcast is probably the best way to get to know them as a person because they really do bring out that inner thoughts and all the life journeys that they have taken. And I love the title too. It's called Journey with Johnny. It's going to be all about his journey. Make sure to go ahead and give it a check, everybody. Another mega comeback news coming from none other than Rosé of Blackpink. New trick, everyone. New trick. And that is the image that is already available online. The interesting part about this music video, first of all, the song itself, she says it is probably the cutest song she has ever worked on. So it's going to be very bubbly, I guess. And another fun fact is that the entire music video was directed by a very well-known videographer, Dave Myers, as part of Shot on iPhone 18 Pro campaign. The entire music video shot on a single phone, everyone. Of course, there are like softwares involved and probably some ND filters and all that involved. Post-production too. Totally understandable. But cameras on phones nowadays, they're kind of scary. Like, just 10 years ago, if you were to film a music video, you need at least a camera of over what? At least $5,000 probably, at least. But nowadays, just with a single phone, you can do so very much. I was talking with Ajon just before the show too, how about how the AI software and technology is developing at such fast rate, and it's kind of scaring me too a little bit. But anywho, time to go and check out this new project coming out from Rosé of Blackpink. The song is called New Trick once again. Now to go back to check some listener comments on our YouTube live chat. If you're streaming via our YouTube live stream, you might be wondering why I'm looking at my phone so much. It is because I can see many more comments coming in through my phone. So please do understand. It says, we have some more new listeners tuning in too. No toasters yodeling with Johan. Well, welcome aboard. Good to have you here with us. Aimlita says, why the phones are expensive these days? That's so true. It costs an arm and a leg, let's be honest. But I think a big portion of that goes into camera technology, I personally think. Scrolling up a little bit more, I also see people mentioning Journey with Johnny once again. It's going to be pretty cool. I really like the guy. Looking forward to all the stories that he'll be unfolding. We also have Zachary saying, Johan, I would still spend money to buy a digital camera for filming or picture, not rely on phones. Personally speaking, me too. But it's really scary what a single smartphone can do. Very close to the final products that you can work on with professional gears nowadays. That itself scares me a lot.
We also have some more listeners leaving comments about... I think this is Yanita. Yanita says, I miss our chaotic trip so much. We need to go on another trip together anytime soon. To fellow listeners saying, do you want to join us, Johan? Are you guys actually putting together a trip? If you are, let me know. I would love to know where you guys are headed to. Will I join? We'll have to see. We'll have to see if our PD name lets me. But anywho, today's topic, everyone, is trouble. More like troublemakers. The question of the day was, what is the absolute wildest trouble you ever got yourself into? And we received quite a lot of messages. I want to read one right now because the very next song is a trouble-like song. This came in from Steven saying, hi, Johan. I broke a window that was on my dad's garage. I somehow remember on my birthday, the fire department showed up to my house. And lastly, because of my political viewpoint, I got fired from a job. Okay. Well, Stephen, the last part, I'm so sorry about that. I'm so sorry for that. But yes, breaking a window on your dad's garage... And then during your birthday, the fire department showing up to your house. What did you do? Were you having like a BBQ party inside the garage? Or what would you do indoor that the fire department would show up to your door? That would have been traumatic too. That would have been so scary. My goodness. Whenever cooking BBQ, especially Korean BBQ, everyone, please go outside and use like a grill. I think that's a better way because here's the thing. Fire department also showed up to my house too, a long time ago, back in Canada, because me and my sister, we were cooking some 삼겹살, pork belly meat, straight off the kitchen, and we didn't have, like, proper ventilation at the time, so, so obviously the siren went off, and, yeah, terrible, memory I have. Talking about my sister, I can just put together, like, 3 hour worth of trouble related stories, but I'll stop here because she also has her privacy, right? Sorry, Jen. But anywho, here goes a song dedicated to all the troublemakers out there, everyone. When it comes to trouble, this is the most troublesome song, I think. Troublemaker by Troublemaker.

Fresh on the Shelf. Fresh on the Shelf, time to check out the fresh new music that were dropped last night. Huge drop, everyone. Very much of an unexpected drop coming from probably, I wouldn't even call her the biggest solo musician in Korea. The name is IU, everybody. IU's back with a new song, a new album to be more exact, but we're going to be covering a song called 이 별로부터. Unknown Planet by IU, and that is the album cover. Look at that. It's like as if she's on Spaceship X2426 somewhere orbiting around planet Earth and sending us some signals. But as you can see, there is a glitch, meaning the signal isn't that great. But looking wonderful, as she always does. Here goes the album, not album, the song track introduction, everyone. So a little bit of a wordplay. The song itself is called 이 space 별로부터. That means from this star. But if you were to put together 이 and 별 together as 이별, 이별 means farewell or breaking up. So her song description for this, although the title is from this planet 이 별로부터, the song description says from farewell, 이별로부터. And I think there's a dual meaning behind this song, and she definitely did a wonderful job in portraying and conveying the inner message that she really wanted to put out there. If you love the song that we're going to play for you right now, go ahead and check out the lyrics, because I think there's a lot of stories embedded in the song itself. Here it goes, everyone. Without further ado, the mega whole package of an artist slash actor, like everything. Here goes IU singing 이 별로부터 Unknown Planet.

0: And let's dive into Between the Lines, breaking down K-pop lyrics and uncovering the meanings behind the words. And yes, everyone, just like the song we just listened to, there is this one super, super emotional song coming from a very talented artist. And why did I decide to choose this song? It's because Pretty Little Iris, a few days ago, came up to me saying, I got to go watch a musical show starring this specific artist, but not you, Johan. And she was making fun of me. And she was doing so because I'm a huge fan of this musician. And his name is none other than Xia Chunsu, everyone. Also known as Xia in English. She has a wonderful song called 사랑은 눈꽃처럼, Love as Snow Floric. Here it goes. A wonderful, wonderful musician with an unmatched voice. I love his vocal tone. And this is considered one of his most representative ballad tunes. Let's break down the lyrics together, everyone. Here it goes. The first line says,
1: 사랑을 죽을 만큼 한 적 있나요?
0: Have you ever loved someone to the point of dying?
1: 단 한 번만 제발 돌아봐요.
0: Just once, please turn around and look at me. The third line says,
1: 소리쳐 불러봐도 닿지를 않아.
0: Even if I shout and call for you, it does not reach you.
1: 너를 사랑해. 널 사랑해.
0: I love you.
1: 혼자서 되뇌이는 말. 널 사랑해.
0: Words I repeat over and over all by myself. I love you. Again, illustrating the desperate isolation of an unrequited, agonizing devotion. This is considered Xia's one of the most representative ballad tunes, actually in K-pop history, I would

day. A wonderful winter vibe of a song too, matching the chilly, chilly weather nowadays here in Seoul. I see a lot of comments coming in already. We have Yanita saying, OMG, my Cassiopeia heart, referring to TVXQ fandom's name. Fellow Cassie here too, high five to that. Siska going, ah, Chunsu. Yes, exactly, everyone. Saying, Kang PD님, please invite Chunsu to the archive. Miss him. PD님, 힘 좀 써주십시오. I'm asking him to. Please get him in the studio. I would actually faint. Imagine having Shia singing for you right next to you. Oh. Sounds like a dream. It really does. But for now, what we can do is at least to pay close attention to his voice. I envy Iris for getting that ticket to one of his musical shows. But I know there is a concert coming up by Shia, so hopefully I can make it to the concert. Here it goes. Without further ado, Love as Snowflake, 사랑은 눈꽃처럼 by Shia.

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1: You're currently tuning in to the archive with Johan Lee, and the song we just listened to was 사랑은 눈꽃처럼, Love as Snowflake by Shia. A wonderful ballad, isn't it? It was also an OST soundtrack for a K-drama, everyone. Shia Junsu, a lovely musician, and he's very busy as one of the most sought-after musical actor too nowadays. And of course, as you can tell, his voice just suits musical genre itself very, very much. If you have a chance, go attend one of his musical shows, just like Pretty Little Iris. Unfortunately, I couldn't get my ticket, but what can I do? But anywho, back on track, everybody. Today's first hour topic was, what is the absolute wildest trouble you ever got yourself into? This was a question of the day, and I told you my old story of shattering that antique boutique, I would even say. Boutique glass cabinet as I was wildly on a rocking on a rocking chair, and my parents had to pay for that, and big time trauma for me. But what about you? What is the biggest trouble you've ever got yourself into? Let's give it a check, starting off with a message that came in from Julia today. Julia said, hello everyone. Two things came to mind, one of which I remember better. The first was when I first started elementary school. I broke someone else's clay project. I don't remember what it was or how it turned out. The second incident also happened in elementary school, but during summer vacation. I was riding my bike, took a sharp turn, fell over, and slammed my face into the sidewalk, a concrete sidewalk. Ugh. I scraped my whole nose, had a scab running the entire length of it, and my helmet was dented. The next day, I had to go to the after-school program at school I attended because my parents had no one to leave me with. They were both working at the time. It was a program that helped working parents find childcare during summer break. I remember how much I didn't want to go there. I even cried, but my parents didn't know what to do with me, so I had to go because I was too young to stay home alone. But recently, I've been thinking about the situation, and I've come to the conclusion that a scraped nose was actually a good outcome. After all, I could have broken it. So, looking back, I realized I was lucky that it ended with just a scab on my nose, says Julia. Oh no, that sounds painful. But thank goodness you were wearing a helmet. Everybody, when you're gonna get on a bicycle, or anything on the road, wear helmet. I know it's difficult to carry one around, but there are like folding helmets nowadays, and trust me, that's a lifesaver. I'm very happy that you didn't break anything, Julia, and of course, totally understandable. If both of your parents were working, they probably had no choice. I'm pretty sure they also felt so sorry at the time, but I'm glad that it only ended with a simple scab on the nose, and for me, personally speaking, breaking someone else's clay by mistake, that also sounds quite frightening. I wonder how that went, though. If there's a follow-up on this story, let us know, Julia. Thank you for sharing that personal trauma with us. Be careful on the road, please. The next one that came in was from Siska. Siska said, I can't remember when I did something crazy and troubled myself. When I was a kid, teachers kept calling my mom to school because I talked too much in class. But that means it's troubled. It's a trouble to my mom, so not me. Maybe when I kept falling from trees, bikes, gates, etc., it troubled my bones. But I don't think it makes me traumatic about something. My mom had more trauma than me, lol, said Siska. Well, this... cute. Cute. On your mother's end, as you mentioned, not cute. having your child falling off... trees and buildings and bikes and why would you even be on a gate? Like, that's terrible. A wild childhood, I can already tell. But Siska, you turned out totally fine, so good for you. Thank you for sharing that story with us. The next one on the check is coming in from Zachary. Zachary said, hello, for today's question, the most wildest absolute trouble I often get myself into happened in the road.

road while crossing. Sometimes I do not watch where I'm crossing, but I do avoid getting hit by a car or scooter. So this is my trouble story. Additional story about trouble. So the latest one that happened was I got into a car accident again, which is from my head suddenly was stirring while driving, and I accidentally hit a taxi cab from the back. Thank the Lord, no one was injured, and I did pay for the guy's repair because I told him I was dehydrated so sudden. Now, this is worrying me a little bit, Zachary. Be careful. Be careful. If this happens occasionally, you need to get treatment. It's really important, especially when you're on the road driving a car. You know, things happen. Of course, dehydration suddenly kicks in. Sometimes you suddenly feel so dizzy. If you ever catch that sign, please stop the car and take a break. It's so important. The last thing I want you to get into is a car accident. Please don't, okay? And don't jaywalk. That's illegal. Do not jaywalk, everyone. It's not good. It's not good at all. Checking some more comments coming in from our listeners. Steven says, so sorry, Johan's parents. My family says accidents happen. It does happen. It does happen, but we have to be careful. Siska adding on, saying, I fell from a bike and almost hit by a car when I was a kid. Trauma, and never can ride a bicycle again till now. I mean, like your childhoods are quite wild. Scary, so scary. Another one, because I climbed the locked gate, then I fell down to water sewage. What? Black legs until your waist? Why would you fall into a sewage? How? Oh my goodness, Siska. I'm getting very curious about your childhood now. Seems to me and sounds like a stunt show so far. Thank you for sharing that with us. Once again, I'm Yana writing in this time saying, unfortunately, I'm still a troublemaker until now. And I know, I witnessed it too. Too many times, too many troubles I did until I cannot remember. But I told you before, during high school, I once jumped from the first floor of school building because I didn't want to get caught sneaking into class during weekend. Well, it's for a class decoration. Whole school was searching for the jumping girl, but I managed to hide from the discipline teacher. It was hard hiding my limping for 1 week. Yes, I remember this. I mean, I guess you really like school. Like, for class decoration, you would sneak into a school during the weekend. I mean, that shows how much of a school lover you were. And maybe that's why you became a teacher. It was all meant to be. But yes, hiding your limping for 1 week because everyone in the school's like, we saw a girl jumping from the first floor of the school building and we don't know who that person is. And Yana's like, not me, and pretending everything was okay when she nearly broke a leg. Yana, I hope none of your students will ever jump off the school building, because that sounds painful, and please tell them not to. Using your experience, that'd be nice. Another one, this thing is coming in. I think this is going to be from Benny, saying, hello, hello. Probably when I don't had a chance to get back home when I was a kid when having a festival parade. My parents were worried this time. This was a time I didn't have a phone about it. And there were a lot of instances on where I am. Thankfully, it's all my neighborhood, said Benny. All those American horror films, many of them are based in this festival parade because there are so many kids. Obviously, it's late at night, so many kids, and they're just going crazy everywhere. It's like, it's so noisy, so much color. Many parents lose their children during these festival parades. And I'm glad that Benny, either you or your parents, found your way back home. It's very, very scary, actually. Imagine having a clown also coming up to you saying, hey, do you want some cotton candy? That's how the American horror films begin. And that's not something that you would want to experience, right? That'd be frightening. But thank you for sharing that with us, Benny. One last one for the first hour. This is coming in from Jun. Jun said, what is the absolute trouble I've gotten myself into? The deepest trouble I've ever gotten myself into is falling way too deeply for a show called The Archive.
that's the way to go. Jin says, what started as just another show to listen to somehow turned into me getting completely attached to the program, its segments, and of course, the best duo, Johan and Ajon. At this point, I'm not sure whether I'm a listener or an unofficial member of the Archive family. And honestly, I'm not even trying to get myself out of this trouble. I've accepted my fate. So Johan and Ajon, this is all your fault. Requesting a song, I'm in Trouble by New East. The title is literally describing my situation perfectly, said Jun. Cute message, isn't it? As I mentioned before, the reason I'm looking at my phone is because I cannot see certain comments coming up from my laptop's account. And I do see Jun also mentioning out some comments right now. Big thank you. Big thank you. If it's a trouble like that, let it traumatize you forever. Please, long live the Archive. Time to end the first hour. Second hour, we have the classified coming up, so don't go anywhere. And I'm going to cover one or two more troublesome messages that came in. So hang in there, everyone. Here goes, New East singing, I'm in Trouble.

Typhoons cause immense damages to properties and human life with torrential rains and strong winds. First, track the movement of the typhoon through weather reports. Be sure to clear the drains around your home and secure anything that can become a flying hazard. Identify nearby areas that can be easily flooded or susceptible to mudslides and avoid those areas. Typhoons may cause a blackout or cut off water supply, so major public facilities such as hospitals must check on other power supply. Strong winds may shatter windows, so secure the outside of windows with wooden boards or tape and have first aid kit ready. Campers in mountain valleys must evacuate. Those in coastal areas, safely tie up boats to the dock and remove any fishing equipment. When a typhoon is nearing your area, residents in low ground and commonly flooded areas should prepare to evacuate. Residents living in valleys, riverside areas, and coastal areas should evacuate immediately. Children and the elderly should stay indoors, and everyone should prepare flashlights and emergency food. Once a typhoon hits, use safe streets instead of flooded streets. In particular, avoid underground areas and areas near manholes. Avoid driving on flooded roads and do not park your vehicle in underground lots. Stay away from streetlights, traffic lights, and high-tension wires. If you see a mudslide or electricity poles and danger of falling down, contact relevant authorities immediately to prevent further damage. Do not cross a stream if the water is deeper than your knees. With the right preparation, we can protect ourselves from a typhoon.

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This is The Archive. And welcome back, everyone, to the second hour of The Archive. As I mentioned, it is Friday, and it is the second hour, meaning coming up next is The Classified. This is a storytelling corner where we uncover Korea's most interesting stories with our very own A-John joining us in the studio. And like we've mentioned, today's story is called 효자 호랑이, The Dutiful Tiger, everyone. I believe it involves quite a few characters, probably a tiger, a son, and a mother. I'm assuming. And whose voice do you want to listen to this skit? Who should be the voice actor? That is totally up to you. Currently on the YouTube live stream at Adelang Radio, there is a live poll that's up that says, who should voice act? Currently, Johan's at 49% and A-John's at 51%. You have chance to flip this. In Johan's favor, please, because we have one more song left to listen to before the official corner begins. So everyone, if you still haven't cast your vote, this is your chance to vote for A-John, please. And now with that, I also want to mention out that we have an Instagram account, everybody, at @thearchive_89, posting everything you need to know about our show, and I mean it. All the guest reveals, all the announcements, all the question of the dates for pre-recorded shows, everything you need to know about the show is on the Instagram account, so please go ahead and follow us, and please also like some posts, because it really does mean a lot to us. One last announcement. Arirang Radio is currently conducting a listener survey with Gallup Korea. The survey form is available via our official website, arirangradio.com, and also through our mobile application. So please go ahead, take part in the survey. If you're currently on Jeju-do Island, you might bump into one of our researchers. If that's the case, please say hello. Nice to meet you. We love the archive, and that'll mean the world to us. Big thank you to every single one of you for taking part in this survey. And it is time to bring in A-John into the studio. But I saw some funny comments coming in for some more troublemakers out there. Yunita said, I just remember when I was 5, I played by myself trying to hang on a metal clothesline with my feet on top and my head on the bottom. Didn't realize my head hit the floor and started to bleed. When I realized it, I went to my mom and said, Mom, my head is bleeding. Yeah, after that, we went to go see a doctor and got some stitches. What a wild childhood. Exactly. Why would you do that? I mean, for some reason, as children, we're so wild. Like, whenever you're at the jungle gym, remember? It's always like, you're hanging upside down. There's so much fun in that for some. I don't understand why it was so fun. Like, when's the last time you actually went to go hang on one of those like poles upside down? Like, when's the last time? There's no joy in that anymore. I think we're all a little bit off as children. I don't know why, but I guess that's why the children and childhood is so very much valued. Youth is wasted on the young, they say, and I guess that is true. I do wonder what kind of trouble A-John got himself into as a child. Let's ask him as we invite him into the studio. This is a song requested by Benny, who got lost at a festival as a child, and that was considered one of the biggest troubles ever. Hogak singing Endless.

0: Beyond the vibrant culture of Korea lies a world of hidden histories and unsolved mysteries. From eerie urban legends to forgotten events, we uncover the secrets lurking in the shadows. This is The Classified, where the truth is stranger than fiction. And joining us in the studio, everybody, is the man, the troublemaker of the archive team, A-Johan.
1: Hello, hello.
0: Howdy, howdy.
1: How is everyone doing? Happy Friday, by the way.
0: Happy Friday.
1: Yes.
0: Can you believe it?
1: It is.
0: Friday.
1: Exactly.
0: A-John.
1: Mm-hmm.
0: I can smell a troublemaker.
1: Okay.
0: Because it hasn't been so very long since you've made your trouble recently, too.
1: What was my trouble recently?
0: I'm not going to tell you. Self-reflection, let's go.
1: I have no idea.
0: This is your time to confess the troubles you have.
1: So the thing is, I've
0: caused.
1: Been thinking about it. I don't think I've had like a major trouble. Like
0: we have to ask your mother then.
1: Like somebody breaking a whole shelf
0: in a store
1: and running away from it.
0: I apologize, Mom.
1: Like,
0: I apologize.
1: Not even dealing with the issue, but
0: I was like 7 years old.
1: Yeah, 7 year olds know when they've done something bad and they should confess.
0: I mean, they knew because I did it right there.
1: Right, but you ran away with it.
0: I don't know why.
1: Mm-hmm.
0: I think.

0: It's just like an instinct. My instinct telling me that is the best way out of this.
1: Okay, okay.
0: And I it's so clear. I can hear, I still hear it.
1: Mm.
0: Like the glass, like the cabinet just shattering, like
1: right. It's probably scary. Like yeah.
0: There were like all these glass in my head, like in my hair.
1: I'm glad you didn't get terrible. Hurt. Right?
0: Exactly. I guess I didn't.
1: Yeah.
0: Because I don't remember any blood related.
1: But I do think, like, you know, you had glasses in your hair. How much smarter you would have been if you didn't get all these
0: I know.
1: Surgery.
0: I think that's where I went wrong.
1: Yeah, you could have gone to Harvard, but,
0: I think so, too. I think so,
1: so unfortunate.
0: Too. Just like James on.
1: Exactly.
0: Right? That would have been real nice.
1: Exactly.
0: But anywho, eh, John?
1: Yes.
0: So no trouble for you?
1: So I do
0: as
1: have...
0: As a child?
1: I do remember some, but not... Like, as a child, there were accidents, but, like...
0: Okay. Any surgeries involved?
1: No.
0: Broken bones?
1: No.
0: Scars?
1: I have scars. Like a lot of
0: them.
1: What's
0: the biggest scar? I mean, where did you get that biggest scar from? Like, what happened that day?
1: I think one of them is... So, for those people that don't know, I think I've mentioned this multiple times. I still have pieces of, like,
0: oh
1: stones.
0: Oh, my goodness. Everyone has that.
1: Okay,
0: there.
1: I still have pieces of stones and concrete stuck in my elbow.
0: Wait. And that's a different story now. Concrete?
1: Yes.
0: Why are...
1: And the reason...
0: Why is there concrete in your elbow?
1: Right, you can see, like, black spots.
0: I do.
1: And the reason is because... The first day, so my neighbor who was the
0: is
1: same age as me.
0: Is that the Gen Z tattoo?
1: No. So my neighbor who was the same age as me, he was a amateur downhill longboard skateboarder.
0: Okay.
1: Longboarder.
0: Okay.
1: And so I used to use his longboard once in a while, and I was really excited. So I decided to buy my own longboard.
0: Oh.
1: And after adjusting the trick, I forgot what you call it, like the bearings and everything. Mm-hmm. I decided, why not just unwrap it and go down one of the biggest hills that I live close by, which
0: is
1: the hill that I lived on.
0: And oh no.
1: New Zealand, we don't have this, like, the best, smoothest road. It has really bumpy concrete, like stones coming out of it. I decided to go to the top to just ride my longboard down. And while going down, you get speed wobbles.
0: Oh, no.
1: I hit this massive speed wobble. And because this is my first day getting my longboard, I didn't want to damage my longboard. So I decided to kick my longboard back.
0: It shot me flying
1: into the air. And I didn't know this. Apparently, I slid for around 10 meters on the concrete.
0: Oh, no.
1: I shielded my face with my elbow, but my knee and my elbow was like all scraped up.
0: My friends said
1: they saw bone. I purposefully didn't look at my elbow. I went home. I remember this. My dad was like, "Oh wow, you're bleeding." He's like, "Jump in the shower so you get some water on it," and then he decided to bandage a little bit, and he's like,
0: "Shouldn't he take it to the ER?"
1: He's literally like, "Just go lie on the couch for a bit."
0: Wow.
1: And I remember as a child being like this bandaged all up and like, "Why am I not going to a hospital?" And they were like, "Nah, you'll be all right."
0: Wow.
1: That's literally what my dad said. Until this day, I still haven't got the stones out of my elbow.
0: So that's where it all went wrong.
1: Exactly.
0: Now we both know who to blame.
1: Our parents. Yeah, they should apologize. I'm joking. But there's been other things. Like, have you ever been behind a police car?
0: Me, of course.
1: Why?
0: Because I was lost.
1: Okay.
0: In a new city, me and my sister, we went wandering off with like $2.
1: Right.
0: We got one-way subway ticket to a destination we wanted to reach, which we never did.
1: Okay.
0: We got stranded.
1: Okay.
0: And we were just crying on the street, and somebody just called a police officer.
1: Right.
0: So yeah, that happened.
1: I was behind a police car because I was drunk one time, and we'll get into it some other time. We don't have enough time. I didn't get arrested. They just assisted me because they saw a drunk dude. But that's a whole different story. It's a long story back.
0: You have to be careful with that a bit.
1: I did. Okay. Yeah, they dropped me off at home and I threw up in the...
0: No crime involved.
1: No.
0: Okay.
1: It was just that it was cold. I was lying on the floor and they dropped me off. I threw up in my bed and my parents had to...
0: You don't have to get into the details. Why would you even talk about that?
1: Yeah, I'll tell you guys in detail a little bit later.
0: No, you do that on your personal podcast. Please don't.
1: And I've done so many other things.
0: Well, that's good.
1: But yeah, I'm healthy and safe, relatively. And I'm here.
0: You're here.
1: Yes.
0: You're here.
1: But before we get any further, why don't we close the poll, right?
0: I think we should close the poll.
1: Yes.
0: Because today's corner is called Classified, mm-hmm. and it's all about voice acting.
1: Oh, yes.
0: And as I told you, there is a live poll.

0: we also did, so we're kind of confused right now. But I think it was me.
1: I think it might have been. Who knows?
0: I think it was me last week. So it's about time.
1: Yes.
0: It's about time.
1: I'm happy to do it.
0: And today's story, everyone, is called...
1: Thank you for that. It's called Hyota Horangi, the Dutiful Tiger. Hyota is a very difficult word to fully translate.
0: Hyo is coming from Hyoshim, Hyodo. Mm-hmm. These are like being super caring and looking after your parents, mainly.
1: Right.
0: Mm, mainly speaking.
1: Exactly. And we'll be covering the story as a two-part series. So for our listeners who are tuning in right now, you have to tune back next week to see how the story wraps up.
0: I like how this is going.
1: How this tiger truly becomes a Hyota, dutiful tiger, right?
0: So again, a tiger who's really like caring, very caring after his mother or father?
1: Right.
0: I guess that's how we can put this.
1: I guess so. When's the last time you've ever heard a tiger be nice to their parents?
0: I mean, you have to go ask some of the tigers out there. You'll never know.
1: Exactly.
0: But still, I'm assuming there's a little bit of a twist in this story. Mm-hmm. But anywho, John, tell us a little bit of the background of this wonderful story.
1: Yes. So like many, you know, traditional stories that we've covered on the show and on the Classified, this was a orally passed down story that was passed down for generations. But the tale was systematically recorded during early modern efforts to transcribe Korean orally told folklores, one of which was in the Hangul Gubimun Hakdege, which was the compilation of Korean oral literature compiled across various regions of Korea by modern folklorists.
0: Okay.
1: Yes. And the tale was widely recognized in primary school readers during the mid-20th century, kind of cementing itself into this kind of core story of teaching children good ways, good morals, which was to be witty, to recognize how to problem solve, and to kind of tell the history of what Korea was back in the days. Because as many people know, there were a lot of tigers.
0: There were a lot of tigers. Mm-hmm. There were professional tiger hunters too back in the days.
1: Exactly.
0: During Joseon era.
1: Exactly.
0: If I was taught this story before being taken to the furniture store, I wouldn't have fled.
1: Oh, really?
0: Problem solving. I would have definitely come up with a better way to solve the problem.
1: But you were 7.
0: Yeah, but still, like, these are children's stories.
1: That is true.
0: I was not exposed to any of these great stories.
1: But I'll be honest, even if you know the story, I think when you're faced with a tiger, I think it's got to be pretty hard, right?
0: It is hard. But they do say, even if you are confronting a wild, I don't know, carnivorous animal,
1: right,
0: like tigers or bears.
1: Boars in Korea.
0: What should you do? Should you scream and run?
1: Most likely, yes.
0: No. They say... They say,
1: don't panic.
0: Don't panic.
1: Yes.
0: Only if you have a bear spray.
1: Exactly.
0: Don't panic by very, very, here it goes.

0: Don't Panic by Very Very was the song we just listened to.
1: Yes, we should not panic, right? Yes. When we face these wild animals.
0: But when you face a dutiful Hyoja tiger, right, you might as well sit down and show some compassion.
1: Right.
0: Because today's story, we made a AI bot driven movie poster.
1: Movie poster, yes.
0: And I'm going to show you in 3, 2, and 1.
1: Ooh.
0: When you reckon a tiger who has a soft heart, especially for his mother,
1: right,
0: you got to lie down. I'm not lying. You got to kind of kneel down and, you know, pet it, saying, "It's okay, little purry purry tiger.
1: Right.
0: You're three times the size of me, but exactly, you're still very cute. You're crying too."
1: The tiger is very Korean tiger, right? Is it just me? Or does this, like, it looks very Korean.
0: It does.
1: And also looks huge. Which
0: tigers are huge in real life, they say. Like, far, much bigger than our imagination.
1: Right.
0: Much, much, much bigger.
1: I have never seen a tiger up close, especially, I haven't even seen
0: Hopefully you won't. In real life.
1: Maybe in a zoo or something. But like zoos, oftentimes you're like far away. But like even right up to the cage, I've never seen these like massive animals. So I'm curious how big they are. But they are probably massive, right?
0: They are massive indeed. But time to jump straight into the story.
1: Yes.
0: Right. Part one of today's story, once again, called Hyoja Horangi, the Dutiful Tiger. A-John, are you ready?
1: Are you guys ready?
0: We have a woodcutter.
1: We do.
0: What's the voice going to be like? Say hello. Hello, my name is Woodcutter.
1: Hello, my name is Woodcutter.
0: What about the mother?
1: Are you just going to spoiling all the characters?
0: Yeah, just the characters.
1: It's going to be a very old mother. So hello.
0: Okay, sounds good. So woodcutter and the mother, everybody. Here we go, part one. Deep in the quiet mountains, a young woodcutter lived in a cozy cottage with his old mother. Every single morning, as the bright morning sun began to warm the tall trees, he picked up his heavy axe and his woven basket. He needed to walk far into the thick forest to chop firewood and gather fresh plants so he and his mother could have food and heat.
2: Ah, what a beautiful day. Sunny day, isn't it? I really cannot get better than the smell of these fresh pine trees.
0: Before he opened the gate every day, his sweet mother stood at the door, holding his hand with her soft, wrinkled fingers.
3: Be careful today, my dear. Remember what I always tell you. Remember, if you keep your spirit sharp, you can survive even inside a tiger's cave.
2: Oh, okay, Mom, I know. If I keep a clear mind, I can survive anything. Do not worry about me. I'll be back before the sun goes down.
0: The woodcutter smiled warmly and patted her small hand. He turned around and walked up the long dirt path into the giant forest. The morning air was crisp and fresh, and the ground was soft under his feet. Birds sang bright songs from the high branches, and the pleasant smell of pine trees filled the air. By the afternoon, the woodcutter found a huge fallen tree near a steep cliff. He wiped the sweat from his face, lifted his axe high, and swung it down hard.
2: Thuk, thuk. This good wood will keep our small house warm for many cold nights.
0: He wiped his tired hands on his clothes and bent down to tie the big pile of logs with a strong rope. But right as he pulled the rope tight, the forest went completely silent. The birds instantly stopped singing. Behind the tall green bush right behind him, dry brown leaves crunched under a very heavy weight. A low, rolling rumble shook the cold dirt beneath his feet. The woodcutter froze in place. A cold chill ran down his back, and his heart started beating like a fast drum. He held his breath and turned his head around very, very slowly. Okay. Okay, part one.
1: Okay, part one.
0: So what just happened, Dejan?
1: Yes, part one, we basically got the background story of a young woodcutter who lives in the cottage with his mother, right?
0: Yes.
1: Yes, and his mother would always say, what would the mother say?
0: Be careful.
1: Yes.
0: 밥은 먹고 다녀라. Make sure you get some good food.
1: Okay, that's our mother, not this old mother.
0: 올 때 커피 사와라.
1: That's also probably our mother.
0: Go get
1: as
0: me
1: well.
0: A nice Americano on the way back home.
1: It's not this mother. This mother would always say, you know, keep your spirits sharp. You can survive even inside a tiger's cave. And apparently these phrases were often told to woodcutters during the old days, right?
0: Because it is. Even till today, it's considered one of those, it's just a way to say don't panic.
1: Right.
0: It really is a way to say don't panic. In Korean, it's called 정신 만 바짝 차리면 호랑이 굴에 들어가도 사는 거야.
1: Exactly.
0: Do not panic and stay sharp. Then you'll make it out.
1: Exactly. And this woodcutter is like, fine, it's okay. I've done this a million times, mom. Don't panic. And he goes up, cuts wood like his usual days, and as he's about to, you know, tie these woods into ropes with a rope, he hears the bush. Kind of shifting behind him, right? Yes, thank you. And he hears a low growl. Okay. Yes.
0: It's a tiger.
1: Exactly. I kind of sounded like a zombie from a game a little bit, but a low growl.
0: Tiger growl is quite chilling. Like, it's scary.
1: Apparently, yes.
0: It gives you shivers.
1: Yes, and this woodcutter knew immediately that he was in danger. He turns around slowly and realizes, oh no.
0: Oh no.
1: Yes.
0: In a situation like this, what would Johan do? Flee. Your natural instinct will tell you to run. I'll be running.
1: Freeze.
0: Would you?
1: I would.
0: I would freeze too. Let's be honest. Freeze. It's like a tiger right in
1: Let's
0: front of
1: Let's be honest.
0: You.
1: We'll probably all pee our pants immediately, probably.
0: High chance.
1: Yes.
0: High chance. In situations like this, you just gotta sit down and pray, I guess. Mm-hmm. That's all you can do. Like, you're confronting a tiger.
1: Right.
0: You cannot outrun this beast.
1: Mm-hmm.
0: You cannot, I don't know, you cannot pretend as if you're his friend or something.
1: Right.
0: Well, it could be an option.
1: Maybe.
0: It could be an option. Or maybe you can even start a fire with the wood that you have.
1: Maybe.
0: I think that sounds like a good solution.
1: I think also a good solution, maybe it could be, maybe swimming. Go try, you know, see if there's a water, because cats don't really like to swim, right?
0: Do tigers not swim?
1: I don't know.
0: I wonder.
1: In that one movie they do, right? I don't know if other movies.
0: Either woods or swimming,
1: mm-hmm.
0: not drowning.
1: Exactly.
0: Terrible segue.
1: Horrible.
0: Coming from Cho Sung-yeon Woods, here goes Drowning.

0: Drowning by Cho Seung-yeon Words, that was.
1: Wow, such a great, great song, right?
0: Oh, man.
1: Can I be honest, can we just listen to that song and not hear my horrible voice acting skills?
0: I would like that too, but...
1: but we do have work to do.
0: Work is work.
1: Yes. So
0: we gotta get it done, right? Mm-hmm. And after all... only a few more minutes left, right?
1: Don't say
0: that. Hey, John, you got this.
1: Don't say that as a
0: hey, me, I'm fine. It's just you.
1: That's true.
0: Yeah, I mean, it's, I don't mind narrating.
1: It's a punishment for all of us because we have to listen to this all together.
0: Loving it. Mm-hmm. Loving it. But part two of today's story, what is the story called again, hey, John?
2: The Beautiful Tiger.
0: 효자 호랑이.
1: Yes.
0: That is the story we are dealing with today. Mm-hmm. Just now, there was some footsteps.
1: Oh.
0: Paw steps, more like it.
1: Okay.
0: And then you hear all those crunch on the
1: leaves. You're really gaslighting this tiger into being a cat.
0: You're just a big cat.
1: A big kitten, right?
0: You're a big kitten.
1: Mm-hmm.
0: Part two, we'll have to see whether the woodcutter will be swallowed up in one bite.
1: Yes.
0: Or two bites.
1: Okay, that sounds brutal now.
0: We'll have to see.
1: Yes.
0: Are you ready for this?
1: Yes, we are.
0: All right, part two, everybody. Here we go. A massive tiger stepped out from behind the bushes. Its yellow coat was bright with dark black stripes, and its golden eyes stared right into his face. Its huge tail swished slowly through the tall grass, and its sharp claws dug into the cold dirt. His mother's wise words rushed through his trembling mind. He knew he had to act fast and stay brave if he wanted to live. He dropped his axe, dropped to his knees, and threw his arms wide open.
3: 아이고야, 형님. Oh, my older brother. I've been searching all over this whole mountain for you.
0: The tiger stopped right in its tracks. Its big ears twitched, and its golden eyes widening in complete surprise. It tilted its large head from side to side, staring down at the shaking young man.
2: Huh? What are you talking about? How can I be your brother? I'm a giant tiger with sharp teeth, and you're just a small, puny human.
0: The woodcutter squeezed his eyes shut and let fake tears fall down his dusty cheeks. He pointed towards the tiger's broad head with a shaky hand. He explained that ever since he was a little boy, his mother told him the whole story. She said that his older brother passed away at a very young age and was reborn as a noble tiger with a Wang King pattern right on his forehead. The giant beast stood very still, listening closely to the young man's frantic words. His low growl slowly quieted down into a small, curious breath.
2: A king mark on my head? Your mother really said that about her lost son?
3: Yes. She begged me every day to bring you back home recently. Every single night, she'd been having these deep, deep dreams about you roaming cold and lonely in these dark, dark woods.
0: The woodcutter crawled forward on his hands and knees, reaching out until his hands touched the tiger's thick, soft fur. He wrapped his arms tightly around the tiger's big front leg, holding on for dear life. He further explained that their mother is so sick and weak because she misses him so very much. She cannot eat any food, and because they are so poor, they are struggling just to survive. The tiger looked down at the weeping woodcutter clinging to its leg. The wild look in its golden eyes began to soften, filled with deep thought and sudden sadness.
1: Hey,
0: John.
1: Yes.
0: I like your crying voice. That was actually really good.
1: Thank you.
0: Like, first time ever, I was impressed.
1: Wow. Was like, first time ever. We've been doing this for a year. Well, I guess in this corner for like, maybe, yeah.
0: It's awkward. That crying sound? That was on point, man.
1: Thank you.
0: You watching this, Hollywood?
1: Yes, but
0: or Bollywood.
1: Bollywood?
0: Not even, let's go.
1: What about Korean wood?
0: Korea. I'm not sure about that.
1: Yes. But this was the part two of part one, The Dutiful Tiger. Yes.
0: Yes, I like the story. So basically the man, again, he's holding tight onto his spirit. And he's trying to find its way out of it.
1: Right.
0: Out of this situation in which if he does not take any action, he's going to be bitten.
1: Exactly.
0: And probably killed.
1: Exactly. He's going to be the tiger's dinner, right? Mm. So what did he think of? He realized at this moment everything that his mother said, and which is to be sharp-spirited.
0: Exactly.
1: And he decided to be like, 아이고야, 형님, which is like, Oh, my older brothers, explaining that basically it is his older brother who passed away, reincarnated as a tiger.
0: And very smart and clever, mentioning on the Wang King's king mark and on the tiger's forehead. Because as you can see in the poster once again, most tigers have patterns like this.
1: Exactly.
0: And if you read the hunter character of Wang, you can actually spot it there.
1: Wow, do you know the Korean hunter for Wang?
0: Yeah, of course.
1: Really?
0: Of course.
1: Oh, I don't. Sorry.
0: Daisy for your abs is Hwangja.
1: Oh, really?
0: That's how it looks.
1: Oh, wow. It's very easy to draw.
0: Three horizontal and one vertical.
1: Oh, is that it?
0: Yeah.
1: Wow.
0: As you saw on the tiger's forehead right there.
1: Exactly. And I think most tigers have this pattern, but this tiger was like, oh, maybe...
0: But my question here is, how does a tiger speak a human language? I guess it's either...
1: Stop ruining this.
0: It's either the woodcutter knows tiger language. Mm-hmm. So he's like... to communicate. Okay. Or it's either the tiger understands how to speak Korean.
1: Yeah, or maybe they both know sign language.
0: Oh,
1: that could be interesting.
0: This is becoming a sci-fi film.
1: Yeah, let's not. Please don't.
0: In about 20 years, AI might solve that problem.
1: That's true. Exactly. We'll have phones that can translate between languages and animals as well. Oh.
0: That'd be scary. I don't want that technology either. We also have Wendy mentioning, I hadn't noticed the tears on the tiger too. Exactly.
1: Right.
0: He's kind of resonating, slowly buying the idea that he's a reincarnation of the woodcutter's brother.
1: Which is very sad, right?
0: Mm-hmm. Would you eat a brother? Of course not.
1: Exactly.
0: He lost his appetite right there. So what a smart move.
1: But I'm just gonna say, this man, you know when you can level up skills in like computer games? I think this man just level maxed out gaslighting.
0: Very true.
1: He's just
0: very
1: gaslighting
0: true.
1: This tiger, right?
0: Very true.
1: He's not the sweetest woodcutter in the village. He is just straight up gaslighting this tiger.
0: Maybe that means smart.
1: That's true.
0: Maybe that means smart.
1: I'm just sure it's better than dying, right?
0: Exactly. Yes. But as time is running out, why don't we jump straight into part three?
1: Ooh.
0: Part three right away.
1: Yes.
0: Are you ready for this?
1: Are you guys ready?
0: I'm ready. I want to see how the tiger ends up. Will he enter the home and see the mother?
1: I don't know. It seems like the woodcutter wants them to, right?
0: I wouldn't. I mean, imagine bringing a tiger home.
1: Yeah. And imagine if your mom like doesn't realize that you're
0: exactly,
1: lying.
0: It's exactly. Like, she's like,
1: I've never said this.
0: She's like, kill that tiger. And then that's going to be terrible. But anywho, shall we jump straight into part three?
1: Yes.
0: Here we go. The giant tiger lowered its large head and let out a soft, sad cry that echoed through the quiet forest. Great, clear tears began to drop from its golden eyes onto the soft, green moss below.
3: How could I have been so blind all this time? I was running through these mountains eating delicious food while my poor mother was starving at home and crying every night. Thinking about me.
0: The woodcutter held onto the tiger's leg, watching the big beast weep with deep sadness and guilt. He begged the tiger to come home, but the tiger slowly shook its massive head and took a small step back, gently pulling its leg away from the woodcutter's hand.
3: I'm far too ashamed to go home and face our mother looking like this. I cannot walk into the house as a wild beast. Please, please go back home to her right now.
0: The tiger explained that from now on, whenever he hunts delicious animals in these deep mountains, he will bring them to their cottage in the middle of the night. From this day on, him and his mother will never starve again.
3: Just tell our mother that her son is safe, healthy, and thinking about her every single day.
0: The tiger turned around and melted quietly back into the thick, shadowy trees. The woodcutter stood up, brushing the dirt from his knees. He took a long, deep breath as his fast heart finally began to slow down. He picked up his heavy bundle of firewood and walked briskly down the mountain path, feeling deeply relieved that his quick thinking had saved his life. When he reached the small cottage, the warm light of the evening sun was glowing on the wooden roof. His old mother was waiting outside by the gate, her hands clasped together in worry.
4: You're home, finally home safe, my dear. I was so worried about you in those dark woods.
0: The woodcutter smiled warmly and put down his bundle of wood, knowing that their lives were about to change forever.
1: I'm back, Mom. And you're right. Keeping a sharp mind really can save you, even inside a tiger's cave.
0: The end.
1: Yes.
0: I love our listeners' comments.
1: Ooh.
0: Mojion says the tiger is maxed F. MBTIF. He's feeler, a feeler.
1: Yeah.
0: He's a true feeler.
1: True feeler, right? Wendy saying the tiger's thinking is so cute, though. Yes.
0: It really is cute. Mm-hmm. It really, really is. Siska says, I have three little tigers at home when I was a kid. They are so cute.
1: Oh.
0: You literally had three tiger cubs?
1: Probably they're called kittens.
0: No, I think she's mentioning out on cubs.
1: Really?
0: Like literal cubs.
1: Wow.
0: Wait, Siska says, seriously, Steven, three little tigers and one chimpanzee?
1: No.
0: I think I recall this.
1: Really?
0: I recall this message. I think Siska told us that before.
1: One of our listeners had real tigers, like cubs and chimpanzees.
0: And now those tigers can speak human language.
1: Isn't the chimpanzee talking, maybe referring to her like younger brother or something, maybe?
0: I don't think so.
1: Really?
0: I don't think so. I think I've heard this before from Siska.
1: Okay.
0: I wish I had one too.
1: Right.
0: Especially if there's a tiger you can communicate with.
1: Mm-hmm.
0: Now, this woodcutter, basically.
1: Yes.
0: The mother and the woodcutter were living in a cottage, and it was such a difficult thing to go out every day to cut wood for fire and for warmth and all mm-hmm. that. But now, killing two birds with one stone. Number one, he got out of trouble.
1: Exactly. He didn't die.
0: He escaped
1: yes.
0: from that terrible situation, mm-hmm. that traumatizing situation.
1: Right.
0: Number two, from now on, what does he have?
1: Oh, he has basically a food source, right?
0: Free meat.
1: Mm-hmm.
0: Free meat, everyone. Because the agreement was, I will not go see mother in a form like this. I'm still mm-hmm. a wild animal. But what I'm going to do from now on, to feed our mother mm-hmm. and you, my brother, I'm going to leave meat
1: right.
0: late at night.
1: But we will have to see in part two, will he keep his word? Will he keep his promise, right? Is how I want to segue into it.
0: Oh.
1: Maybe he doesn't. Maybe he realizes that it's a trick and he just goes, and now part two is an action film where he's basically hunting this woodcutter down for lying to him.
0: Or maybe the tiger goes back the next day to spot
1: mm-hmm.
0: the woodcutter and a mother
1: mm-hmm.
0: raising three cubs
1: oh.
0: and a chimpanzee.
1: Okay. And their mother is Siska.
0: That's how this universe completes, you
1: exactly.
0: know?
1: You know, we're true ends. You know, we're very creative.
0: Using your imagination every
1: exactly.
0: single day. But anywho, that is part one.
1: Mm-hmm.
0: That means part two, some other story will unfold in continuation of this plot. Again, the story was called Hyoja Horangi, the Dutiful Tiger.
1: Exactly.
0: I wonder what'll happen.
1: Exactly. You guys have to come back next Friday to see how the part two ends.
0: Exactement. But But anywho, that is the end of today's Classified and today's The Archive episode. As we've mentioned on and on and on, today is a Friday. It is a Friday. And everybody, 수고했어요. You guys have done a great job this week too for surviving another wonderful week. What's coming up over the weekend?
1: Yes, on Saturday we have the Word Chain. Basically, a fun listener corner where you guys basically, you know, build a playlist and via a post, via DM, no, via Excel sheet on our
0: Instagram.
1: Our Instagram
0: bio.
1: Exactly.
0: Yes, there it is.
1: And thank you for that. And on Sunday, we have the mood board, right? Basically, where you guys, where we post a photo of an image and you guys get to write what you guys think about this image and also a song request along with it.
0: Exactly. So those are going to take place on Saturday and Sunday. And we are going to reveal our guest right after the show today.
1: We already have.
0: Oh, did we? Sorry about that.
1: Sorry, I posted already.
0: While I was live?
1: Yes.
0: Thank you. As you guys can already tell via the post that went up a few minutes, an hour ago, I think. Next Tuesday, we have an amazing guest coming in.
1: We do.
0: And the name is
1: YSY Yoon Soyoung of Hype Princess.
0: Yes, everyone. The rookie group Hype Princess, the member YSY Yoon Soyoung will be joining us on Tuesday for the curation. Mm-hmm. And Thursday, I'm also equally excited.
1: Oh, yes.
0: The name of the musician that'll be singing live for us is
1: Sori.
0: Sori, a rising R&B icon, everyone.
1: Yes.
0: We're going to have Sori in for the rehearsal, and I checked out her cue sheet, and man, I'm excited.
1: Man, you're excited?
0: Man, I'm excited.
1: Because you don't have to talk as much.
0: Exactly.
1: Yes.
0: That's a good hint.
1: It's a good hint. Exactly.
0: It's going to be a wonderful week here at the Archive next week. So as you guys all know, our show begins at 4 and ends at 6 p.m. KST every day from Monday to Sunday. So please keep that noted.
1: Exactly.
0: And join us every single day.
1: Right.
0: Hey, John. Here's your time to prove that you're a well-prepared radio presenter. We have about 20 seconds left.
1: Okay.
0: Kill it.
1: Yes. We also do have a post right now. We'll be basically that we said a Q&A. Any questions that you guys want to give us, we will be going through them for our Chuseok special. So if you guys have any questions right now, you guys have 10 minutes until 6 p.m. KST to go and leave your comments, and hopefully we'll be able to get to them when on Wednesday.
0: On Wednesday.
1: Chuseok weekend, yes. Chuseok
0: Very
1: week.
0: Nicely done.
1: Thank you.
0: Oh, you're blushing a little bit.
1: Yes. Through 20 seconds under the bus, I think I did pretty well. So go leave your comments down right now.
0: There are no toasters like, hey, John, 20 seconds, cut the mic.
1: Yes.
0: Right on time. But anywho, letting you off with the final tune, everybody. It is time to get back home and just couch potato over the weekend. Because after all, it was a rough week, and you guys all made it through. The final track is B2B singing Chibu. Way back home. The Archive is a show made by producer Kang Min Ung.
1: Hey, John.
0: And Johan Lee. And we'll see you tomorrow, everybody. Bye-bye.
1: Bye.

0: give.
1: It's... Here it is.
2: Two.
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6: Welcome to Arirang News. This is Kim Ji-yeon, and we start with the top headlines at this hour. Around 200 government officials and global business leaders gathered in Seoul on Friday as Korea's Prime Minister Han Sung-suk outlined the government's plans to attract foreign investment, ease regulations, and ensure favorable conditions for foreign businesses operating in Korea. Throughout the event, American Chamber of Commerce in Korea Chairman James Kim welcomed the Korean government's commitment and emphasized the need to strengthen Korea's AI ecosystem and competitiveness as a destination for global investment and regional headquarters. In a closed-door session that followed, business leaders shared the practical challenges they face while operating in Korea. They offered policy recommendations on regulatory reforms to help foster long-term innovation. President Lee Jae-myung will host the leaders of five Central Asian countries next week here in Seoul. The inaugural Korea-Central Asia Summit is poised to take place next Wednesday, that is September 16th, with the aim of adopting a Seoul Declaration that will lay the groundwork for a more structured long-term partnership. The focus will be on bolstering cooperation on global supply chains, business and technology, as well as jointly tackling transnational crimes. Starting next Monday, President Yi will also sit down separately with his counterparts from the participating nations. The National Assembly

0: and what it described as the country's next major industrial transformation centered on AI. Lawmakers emphasized strengthening infrastructure, including semiconductor data centers and the power grid, as the government pledged to advance the country's AI transition. Meanwhile, the main opposition People Power Party questioned the mounting economic pressures facing households, particularly the burden of housing costs. The government claimed it was closely monitoring the situation and holding government-wide policy meetings to address the challenges. A week dedicated to peace is underway in South Korea, bringing together voices including those from colleges' campuses here, to reflect on the challenges and hopes of building lasting peace on the peninsula. This exchange, a roundtable with young adults interested in inter-Korean affairs and unification, kicked off Peace Wins Week 2026, a campaign promoting peace on the Korean Peninsula and eventual unification. Friday's opening ceremony took place at the Office of Inter-Korean Dialogue in Seoul. The initiative comes as shifting global dynamics accelerate under U.S. President Donald Trump, raising fresh questions about Seoul's diplomatic strategy. Addressing those concerns, the Unification Ministry underscored that Seoul will not take a passive approach toward dialogue. The security situation in the Middle East topped talks over the phone between Foreign Minister Cho Hyun and his Iranian counterpart Abbas Araghchi on this Friday. According to ministry here, Cho reaffirmed the importance of freedom of navigation across the Strait of Hormuz, but clarified that a decision on deploying Korean troops to the region had not been finalized. He also voiced concern over mounting regional tensions and called on Tehran to help ensure the safety of South Korean nationals there. Global oil prices surged more than 6% on Thursday, pushing both major benchmarks above $100 a barrel, as escalating attacks on shipping raised fears of further disruptions to already tight global supplies. Brent crude futures for November delivery settled up $6.42. Moving to the weather forecast. We started the day with the chilliest morning of the fall so far, but temperatures climbed quite a bit by the afternoon. With pleasant early fall weather sticking around through the weekend, it will be a great time to go outside. But with big day-to-night temperature swings, keep a light jacket handy and take good care of yourself as the seasons change. The current temperatures are 25 degrees in Seoul, 26 degrees in Gwangju, 26 degrees in Busan, and 25 degrees on Jeju-do Island. 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
2: Did you know that most graves in Korea are found in the mountains? Now, in many countries, graves are usually in churchyards or cemeteries on flat land, but in Korea, people traditionally bury their ancestors in the mountains. In the past, choosing a good burial site was considered an important act of filial devotion. People also believed a good location could bring good fortune to future generations. So mountains with beautiful scenery and good energy became popular burial sites. Seoul was one major exception, though. Many of the city's mountains had been cut off limits to burial since Joseon Dynasty, and modern protections kept those restrictions in place. That's why Manguri, once in the outskirts of Seoul, became a major public cemetery.

In Korea, the weeks leading up to Chuseok bring a pretty unique sight. Many people head to the mountains to clean and tidy their ancestors' graves. Cutting the grass and maintaining the burial site before Chuseok is really considered the start of the holiday preparations. So for the next few weeks, roads leading into the mountains across the country will probably be packed with cars. It's Friday, September 11th, 2026, and I'm your host, SJ Lee, and welcome to the Culture Inc.

That was a very unique version, a very different version from the original. Nell, Time Spent Walking Through Memories, 기억을 걷는 시간. To kick off our Friday's edition. Welcome, ladies and gentlemen. In Korea, it's pretty common to be hiking and suddenly come across a perfectly maintained grassy mound in the middle of the mountains. If you look closer, it's a grave. You can't miss it, really. It's really a mound. There are similar traditions in parts of southern China and Taiwan, but it's rare to see private and family graves scattered so naturally across mountains all over the country, even near the very top, the way that you do it here in Korea. Families with graves high up in the mountains must have a really tough time, right? Imagine carrying a grass cutter up there every year around this time. And of course, things have changed where, you know, very few people are buried in the mountains. When my grandfather and my mom's side had passed away a couple of years ago, he was buried in a plot of land that our family has in the mountains near my grandparents' house. It is the same area that their parents, so my great-grandparents, are laid to rest. And so there's like a significant amount of, not significant, but there's quite a bit of plot of land available in that mountain area. The good thing is you don't have to go up too high. It's not really a mountain per se, but more like a hill. And again, my grandfather's laid to rest there, and there was another, my grandmother is still alive. However, they have reserved an area for her for later on, and more for like my aunts and uncles, apparently. So, I mean, that's their option. It's if they choose to go there, but it's a bit too far from where we are. And you want to have kind of these places near where the families live, right? So you could pay respect to them more often. If it's too far away, it's kind of a hassle. But more than 90% of Koreans now choose cremation, with ashes being placed in a columbarium or buried under a tree. My grandparents, both on my dad's side, they are laid to rest in a memorial. Not too far away from where I live, maybe about 40 minutes away. And so I can pay a visit every time. And it's beautiful, by the way, but it's just the limited land, right? With the limited land here in Korea, it just makes more sense to be laid to rest in a memorial. Anyways, for all of our listeners out there, thank you very much for tuning into our show. It's Friday, and we got a fun show in store for all of our listeners out there. Just a reminder, question of the day today, especially linked with what we're going to be talking about later in this show. What was the luckiest thing to ever happen to you? Share with us throughout our program. We'll read that out after a coffee break. For now, before we get into what's ahead in today's program, as well as all the messages, let's listen to Mamamoo with I Miss You.

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5: And welcome back, everyone. As we get things started here, let's give you guys a heads up in what

interesting. Well, we're going to be covering all the hidden cultural elements, all the hidden social elements within that drama. So I want to thank you guys so much for making another weekend show possible this weekend. Without Pumi here, I had absolutely no idea until later yesterday night how many entries came in. We had a large number of entries come in, and it was really, really good entries that came in too. So we're going to have a packed weekend show thanks to you guys. But just a reminder for any of our listeners that want to take part in our next weekend's request. I know Benny was asking. I don't know why it would be a different day. There's nothing special going on next week that I know of. You have until next Thursday before the shows end to send us your request. But again, you can send those anytime before that. DM us on Instagram, The Culture Inc. 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Also, a number of announcements. First off, Talk Talk Korea 2026. 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Every year we do this. This is with Gallup Korea. And this is for our domestic and foreign listeners residing here in Korea. 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You can click on the banner. It should take you about 10 to 15 minutes. Also, if you're out on Jeju-do Island, you could potentially meet with one of our researchers out on the streets and conduct a one-on-one interview through that. This helps us a great deal in trying to gauge our listeners, but also to improve our radio station as a whole and each of our shows individually. So if you haven't taken part in it, please take part. All right, again, question of the day. What was the luckiest thing to ever happen to you in your life? Share with us, especially what we're going to be talking about later in the program. We got Benny over in the Philippines says hello. We got Paulina over in London says good evening. Happy Friday. Arif over in Malaysia, Mr. Turbo says hello, SJ. Did you follow the 80s picture trend? Wondering how SJ will look in the 80s era. I do know how I looked like in my 80s. I was a little kid, born in 1986, so I do have pictures from the 80s. Is that the new trend that they're doing now? What's with the trends? You know what's funny is I saw pictures of my dad when he was around my age, and he looks like he's like 50. You know, it's like people looked older back in the days. It's wild with the hair, his hairdo and everything. Let's see who else is tuning into our show. Halsey. Props, dude. Props with your request. Man, that picture you sent me almost made me shed a tear. Almost. He says, good evening, SG Leader and TKI team. Happy Friday. We got Eugene. Eugene over in Ukraine says hello. Happy Friday. Enjoyed your post as well for request. Crash Override over in Michigan giving us his trademark pink wave. Claire Hardiker down under in Australia says good evening. Good to see you. We got Aniga over in India tuning in. Sent us our question of the day answer. I'll be reading that later in the show. Mochiana says, which version of this song is this? Not in my playlist. You're talking about Time Spent Walking Through Memories by Nell. 기억을 걷는 시간. You know, it's funny because as the song played, my producer and I, we locked eyes and we're like, dude, this is the wrong version. This is a long version. It's like some like electronic sound going on and everything like that. It's the on-stage version. Okay. Oh, is that what it is? So Mochiana, yes, it is the on-stage version.

And he says he did it purposely. I think he's lying, but you know, it's a, sometimes some of the best things happen in by mistake, right? What did Psy say? Psy said, best things in art happen by mistake. And that was just a mistake. Claire Nagata over in California way tuning in says, good evening. Annika says, happy Friday. Annika says, is it just coincidence or sorcery that my network got back 4 minutes after TKI started? It was gone for a few hours. That's right. That's right. They know what time it is. They know what time it is. Let's see, other scrolling down. Also scrolling down. There it is. Oh, hooray, I finally made it on time. Anyways, guys, get those question of the day answered. What was the luckiest thing to ever happen to you in your life? We'll share that later on. For now, we are going to bring Higher into the studio in just a bit. But first, this is IU with Ibiar Lobuto, Unknown Planet.

0: The Culture Inc. We're not listed on the stock exchange, but the value of K-Culture to the moon. Coffee break. Today's tippet. We forgot that I was doing the coffee break. I apologize for that. Haier joins us in the studio once again. Haier, what's up, man?
1: Happy Friday, SJ.
0: So, Haier.
1: Yes.
0: What? This is not News Generation. You don't have to do that weird hand stuff like you do in News Generation.
1: New insights, new stuff, new topics every day.
0: Yeah. We're not doing News Generation. So, I want to ask you our question of the day.
1: Of course.
0: What is the luckiest thing to ever happen to you?
1: Really, really, really like tough question for me, actually.
0: Okay, because so many lucky things happen to you?
1: I think so.
0: Okay.
1: Well, if I have to choose one right now, then I would say that just becoming a flight attendant.
0: You were actually a cabin crew before this, right?
1: I used to be like
0: a few months ago. For how long?
1: Like 2 years.
0: 2 years? Mm-hmm. Why is that the luckiest thing?
1: Because I could fly a lot and meet many people from different backgrounds and experience a lot and share like valuable things with my coworkers. Like, those things are so good, actually.
0: Did any of the passengers ask for your number and stuff like that?
1: No, that never happened to me. That's quite sad. I expected it though, but like, that never happened.
0: That never happened?
1: Oh, I know why. So, you know why? Yeah, okay.
0: Haier, so when can we hear you listen to you sing?
1: You know, I think it would be on Monday.
0: You said if you could come for the second time, we'll hear you sing.
1: Because if you see our topic today, you will get to know.
0: I'll understand why you can't sing today? Oh my goodness, I don't even think...
1: Hope I have any chance like for Monday.
0: Monday? You will be back on Monday. So you'll sing and dance on Monday?
1: Why dance? Why you add one more thing there?
0: All right, fine.
1: But let's sing. Let's sing. We'll prepare during the weekends and we'll show you something.
0: We'll prepare? Maybe. What do you mean we will prepare? You will prepare. I'm not singing with you. What's wrong with you? Anyways, Haier, let's go into our tippet today. What is our tippet?
1: So today's tippet is about ginseng.
0: Okay.
1: So wild ginseng made the news in Korea this week. So take a look at the photo of Shinmani, someone who specializes in finding wild ginseng, recently found this group of wild ginseng on Jirisan Mountain. And when I first saw the picture, I thought, okay, this must be pretty special. But then I just saw the price.
0: Okay, because guys, you guys understand, there is a difference between just ginseng and wild ginseng, which is very, very hard to find. And by size comparison, that's considered huge if that's a pen.
1: Exactly.
0: And that's actually a lot. This is a lot of money. So how much are we talking about here?
1: That's actually 120 million won. And that's about $90,000. US dollars.
0: $90,000 for that. Holy cow. Okay, so how many are there?
1: So there are 11 wild ginseng roots here, and together they weigh only 76 grams, but they were appraised at 120 million won. So they were found about 800 meters up Jirisan Mountain, and there's another reason this discovery is so special. These 11 roots are actually one big ginseng family.
0: Oh, it's actually from one ginseng?
1: Exactly.
0: They're all connected?
1: They're all connected.
0: So wait. I never heard this before. A ginseng family. How does that work?
1: Well, I can say there's an older mother plant called Mosam.
0: Okay.
1: And younger plants called Jasam.
0: Okay.
1: And this group is believed to have continued for 5 generations. So to be around 100 years. So actually, it's actually lived longer than all of us.
0: Oh my gosh.
1: And even the youngest ones are at least 20 years old. So basically, several generations of wild ginseng were growing together in the same area.
0: So is wild ginseng... So the wild ginseng definitely different from the ginseng we usually see in the stores, right?
1: It's different.
0: Yeah.
1: So the ginseng we usually see is called insam, or cultivated ginseng. So people grow it on farms. Sansam is wild ginseng,
0: yes.
1: You just mentioned, right?
0: Yeah.
1: So it grows naturally in the mountains without people planting it or taking care of it. And this group is even more special. It's called Cheonjong Sansam, which means it has continued growing naturally for generations.
0: So, I mean, this is even more rare because, I mean, let's say someone does find it. It's not for certain generations, but it's been around for so long. Several generations, it makes it that much older. And plus, there's the mother plant here. Oh my goodness. But you know what? This is something that I always thought about. I was like, if it's more expensive to grow ginseng naturally in the wild, why don't people just be randomly growing it in the mountains in the wild?
1: Maybe for

0: purpose, right?
1: Yeah.
0: Well, there's a name for that too, actually, which is called 사냥섬.
1: Oh, that's what it is. Mm-hmm. Okay.
0: Actually, that's not 100% natural.
1: No,
0: right?
1: It's not. So that's why it's not as expensive.
0: Exactly. Yeah. So people plant the seeds or young plants in the mountains and grow them in conditions close to nature. But you may also hear the older name, 장뇌섬. And so here's the easy version I will explain to you. Insam is farmed and sanyangsam is grown in the mountains and sansam grows there naturally.
1: Yeah, so if there is no human interaction when it comes to planting it, it's sansam, and that is the most expensive thing that you could get. But how can you tell that a ginseng root, for example, what we saw before, that's 100 years old?
0: Right, very good question. That was one of my biggest questions as well.
1: Okay.
0: And you obviously can't cut it open and count rings like a tree.
1: No.
0: That would be a pretty expensive way to do that.
1: Yeah.
0: Instead, experts look at different signs on the plant, and one important part is the 뇌두, the area where the stem connects to the root. So as the plant grows over many years, it leaves signs there.
1: Mm-hmm.
0: So experts also look at the roots, the body, its shape, color, and overall condition. So when you hear 100-year-old sansam, it's really an expert estimate based on those signs.
1: Okay. Now, question for you, because there are people that can't take ginseng. Like, I can't eat ginseng. Can you eat ginseng?
0: I do.
1: You do?
0: Okay. I like it, actually.
1: Wait, hold on. Time out. Do you do insam or sansam?
0: In some. I don't know money. Money matters all the time. I hope so, but I can.
1: I don't know anybody that's had sansam. I've seen people do the sanyangsam, which is the one that's grown in the mountains by the people. I've tried that before. That's not expensive.
0: How was it for you?
1: I went to the bathroom afterwards.
0: Oh, okay.
1: It doesn't match my body. It overheats my body, and then I start getting stomach aches and stuff like that. So I can't take ginseng. So I think sansam, I don't know. I've never had it. I probably can't take it, and it's probably not worth me eating that. But again, with all of this, with all the age that we're seeing, I guess it's safe to say that it's the older it is, that it's more expensive it is and more valuable it is, right?
0: Oh, yes. So I can say that age is really important
1: when
0: it comes to ginseng, but it's not the only thing. The overall condition matters too. So, and even those very thin roots can be important. So finding sansam is only half the job. So you also have to get it out of the ground without damaging it. So imagine finally finding something worth millions of won and then just breaking it while you're trying to dig it out.
1: No, I know people whose jobs are actually looking for this. You know, the funny thing is my father-in-law, he has a friend. I wish it was my father-in-law. He has a friend whose weekend hobby is going to the mountains and to find sansam.
0: Oh.
1: And he always finds it.
0: Really?
1: I don't know how he's doing it. So he's always posting it up on his Kakao.
0: Okay.
1: And because he was my real estate agent, that's why I know him. And he's finding all these different sizes. And he said he made more money selling sansam while ginseng this year than whatever he made in just working.
0: Oh, okay.
1: That's how expensive it is. And I don't even know how he finds them because it's hard to find. But has even more expensive ones been found recently, though?
0: Yeah. So, and this really surprised me, too. This wasn't even the most expensive wild ginseng found on Jirisan this year. Back in May, another group of 12 roots was found there. Together, they weighed 114 grams, and the mother plant was also estimated to be around 100 years old.
1: Mm.
0: That group was appraised at 243 million won.
1: What?
0: And that's about $182,000.
1: What?
0: So reports said that was enough for about three adults to take.
1: Three adults, but you divide that by three people, that's more than $60,000 of wild ginseng. That is crazy. That's an expensive car.
0: You rich, right? I know.
1: I'm not rich. Don't be me. I'm not rich. What are you talking about?
0: Actually, you can buy it, then I will take one. You take one, and we can just set one for our PD name outside, our producer.
1: Hire, did you not hear? If I take ginseng, I go to the bathroom.
0: No, I'll get two for you. No worries for that.
1: I can't eat ginseng, man.
0: I will take it, right?
1: I can't even eat the regular ginseng. I'm not going to pay all that money to end up going to the bathroom afterwards. Okay, so let's talk about who actually finds these things, right? Because maybe even a regular hiker can get lucky and find one of these?
0: Well, actually, it's really hard to find.
1: Yeah.
0: It's harder than finding me on New Generation. But I can say that there is a group of people, like, searching for sansam.
1: And called Shimani, right?
0: Exactly. And experienced Shimani don't just walk around the mountain hoping to spot one. They just learn what kind of places wild ginseng likes to grow, and they spend years getting to know the mountains. So finding sansam may feel like hitting the lottery. So, but there is also a lot of knowledge and experience behind it.
1: Yeah.
0: And this summer was especially tough. It was really hot, right?
1: Mm.
0: And Korea had more than 3 months of heavy rain and unusual heat. So the head of the Korean traditional Shinmani Association said conditions in the mountains were very, very difficult. So finding this 100-year-old family was considered an especially valuable result.
1: Yeah, even when you're lucky enough to find one and then you pull it up, it's just one root.
0: Mm-hmm.
1: You don't see a family like what we saw before. And what do you yell? We'll talk about what we yell because there's also a tradition about what you're supposed to be yelling. But has the Shinmani culture been around for a long time though?
0: Yeah, and this is where it gets more interesting. Traditionally, Shinmani had their own rules before going into the mountains.
1: Yeah.
0: They tried to keep themselves clean in both body and mind and avoided certain things, behaviors. And
1: yeah.
0: After entering the mountain, they would hold a small ritual for the mountain spirit.
1: Ooh.
0: Or we call it Sanxin.
1: Mm.
0: They believed the mountain spirit could guide them to Sansam. So Sansam wasn't always seen as just an expensive route. There was also this old idea that the mountain itself had to allow you to find it.
1: Yeah, we always talk about how, you know, spirituality and stuff like that in the Korean mountains. And
0: yes.
1: This is exactly what you find out. So what happened when they actually find one? This is another cultural tradition, right?
0: A very good question. That's when you heard one of the most famous expressions in Shinmani culture. It's 신봤다.
1: 신봤다.
0: 신봤다. Yeah.
1: Right?
0: Literally, it means something like, I found the ginseng. Yay, right?
1: Yes.
0: So traditionally, a Shinmani would shot it when they spotted sansam. And even if you are never searched for sansam in your life, you probably know that expression if you grew up in Korea.
1: Yeah, exactly. Mm-hmm. Crash Over, I said, I think I've only had ginseng in tea. And so that ginseng is the regular tea that you would grow in farms.
0: I don't think so, right?
1: No, that's the,
0: yeah.
1: Farm one. That is not the one from the mountains.
0: Oh, yes.
1: Yeah, that's definitely not. So yeah, I definitely heard Shinbatta, and also outside of the mountains too.
0: Of course. Today we can just use it when we find something really good or get incredibly lucky. The feeling is almost like saying, I hit the jackpot. But actually, there's one reason behind shouting Shinbatta.
1: What?
0: Actually, the person who first called it out will get the exclusive right to claim that ginseng.
1: Yes.
0: That's the reason they shout it out.
1: Oh, so they're calling mine, basically.
0: That's mine, actually.
1: Oh,
0: that means
1: I see.
0: Saying that it's mine, nobody can touch it.
1: Yeah, and so to prove that I was the first one to see it
0: exactly.
1: And stuff like that. Okay.
0: Mm-hmm.
1: You know, when I also heard someone yell Shinbatta at a wedding.
0: What?
1: The groom.
0: Okay.
1: The groom, right facing his wife, the
0: okay.
1: bride, he would go, Shinbatta! And then, you know, basically he's lucky enough to find.
0: Oh, I got it. That makes sense.
1: Yeah, and then so he would say that, and I was like, that is so cheesy. I might use it.
0: That's kind of romantic, though.
1: I might use that if I get married for the second time. I didn't use it the first time, so if I do get married for the second time, I use it. Speaking of health, though, this is all health, so what do people actually believe wild ginseng does for you, though?
0: Okay, actually, that's a really good point. In traditional Korean medicine,
1: yeah.
0: Ginseng has long been valued as something that can restore energy and help a weak or tired body.
1: Yeah.
0: All of us need this, right?
1: Yeah.
0: And ginseng also contains compounds called ginsenosides, which have been studied for different effects on the body. But with wild sansam, we should be very careful not to think of wild sansam as a miracle cure.
1: Yeah.
0: So even if a root is more than 100 years old and worth millions of won, that doesn't mean it can cure everything.
1: No, it doesn't. I mean, it's good for your body.
0: Exactly.
1: But it's not a miracle thing. However,
0: right.
1: Rich people, like the Jaebol people, I heard that they buy, for example, I don't want to mention the company name, but
0: mm-hmm.
1: a certain major company chairman every year buys these and then he eats it himself.
0: Okay.
1: And I mean, he's healthy, but I don't know if it's because of that, but it's not, it doesn't cure any diseases miraculously. So if someone actually finds a sansam,
0: mm-hmm.
1: how do you eat it?
0: Well, traditionally, the most common way is surprisingly simple. You just eat it raw and people gently clean the root and slowly just chew it.
1: Yeah.
0: So we also hear traditional advice about eating it on empty stomach or avoiding certain foods around the time you take it.
1: Mm.
0: But those are traditional practices, not rules that everyone has to follow. And actually, I know you like drinking, right?
1: Yeah, I like drinking wine.
0: And this is a Friday night and we can't talk about insam or sansam without talking about alcohol.
1: Yes.
0: because I love soju and maekju as well. Ju means alcohol in Korea, yeah, right? Yes. And you know what? Have you heard the word insamju or samsamju?
1: Of course. Do you know what oshipseju is?
0: What's that?
1: Oshipseju is when you put pekseju and soju, mix it together. That's oshipseju.
0: Oh, you're going to get half.
1: Yes.
0: Oh, I see. Right. So we can just put the root in a jar and just pour it in the liquor and just let it be there for a long time.
1: Yeah.
0: And then actually we can enjoy as a traditional alcohol.
1: If you've ever seen Reply 1988, Sunduk's dad has a sansamju and it's like one root in a huge jar of soju. So it could also be done as an alcohol. Haya, we are out of time now. Thank you so much for filling in once again. I'm going to look forward to your singing on Monday. But for the time being, have a fantastic weekend and we'll see you on Monday.
0: Yeah, of course. Have a great weekend. Bye-bye.
1: All right. Sending you my studio. This is EXO with Lotto.

0: music that you want to dance to. Arirang Radio.
1: Very quickly, some messages before we go into our question of the day. Benny wrote to us and says, hello, happy Friday. Looking forward to Eugene's segment talking about 25-21. Oh boy, we're in for a treat for the last 2 weeks talking about Brooke's experience visiting the BTS concert last week in KCON LA last Wednesday. Guess a lot of K-pop fans will continue united in the future. Asian Games mode is on for Korea when Key segment was on, and it was cool to know about Archery's success in the Asian Games. By the way, guys, you know, we're without Pomi right now, and so a lot of the messages that were coming in, we missed it yesterday. So I apologize, this including Ng's. Ng, thank you very much for sending us those pictures of the grapes. They look delicious. Looking at the question of the day answers. What is the luckiest thing to ever happen to you? Benny says, for me, luckiest thing is to watch local basketball game in an arena a decade ago and being on Zoom before the shows. But you could go to a basketball game anytime you want. And I mean, Zoom, I guess being on the Zoom shows previously, that's cool. But basketball games, that's the luckiest thing that happened to you? Come on, man. Better things need to happen. Annika says, the luckiest thing that ever happened to me was being born into a loving home with parents who supported me without questioning. I'm grateful for that trust every day. Oh, man. See, it doesn't have to be like winning the lotto or like, you know, all that stuff. It's true. I mean, think about the odds of you being born in the first place, right? The odds of you being born in the first place is just miraculous. But also to be born to a loving family, because you might be going, well, everyone's, you know, born to a happy family and a lovely family. No, that's not true. Really not true. And I do agree with you. I think that's luck as well. Let's see, anything else? I'm trying to scroll down here and look for anybody. Oh, I thought I saw something really, not funny. But I think, where is it? I think it was Crash Override, who said something in the lines of him surviving a pneumonia, which is not funny. That's some serious stuff. But yes, I guess if you survive, so he wrote something. He wrote it. I just can't seem to find. This is what happens, you know, when we don't have, Bomi's now here with us. Usually she organizes all of this. And I could read it on paper, but now I can't. I'm losing everything. I can't even read all the people's, I might be missing a bunch of people's messages as well. But I think he had pneumonia, and he said he came out alive after dealing with pneumonia from the hospital. So yeah, it's real luck too. Really is. Sehyung says, joining the Culture Inc. team. No, you know what, Sehyung? We're lucky to have you. That's just the thing. You know, it was funny with Sehyung because she's done a lot of newsy stuff, right? But we knew what kind of person she was outside of the news stuff. And we really wanted to showcase her talents to our listeners. And we made the jump and we said, let's make her do Lifestyle Strategy Team. And I think at first she was a little bit worried, right? Because she's never done anything like this. But I was like, just be yourself. And she's being herself, and it's like hilarious. Her being herself is hilarious. And so I think it was a great, great risk. I mean, I didn't really think it was a risk, to be honest with you. But she was, I know she was really nervous about the changing sort of her broadcasting and stuff like that. But she's doing a fantastic job. And I'm only saying this because I feel like she's going to tell my wife what I said couple of minutes ago about getting married the second time and then saying Shinbatta. Oh gosh, no, Sehyung, she's not lying when she says she's crying. She cries a lot. She really does. No, but honestly though, if we talk about when I first met Sehyung, oh my goodness, like over 10 years ago, I think it was, how far she's come back. That's long time, guys. She's really made it after all those years. Props to her. Anyways, guys, we're going to slowly wrap up the first hour of the show. But first, let's take a listen to a song here from Dynamic Duo featuring Tabber with 911.

0: back to work. We still have more than an hour left at the Culture Inc.
1: Seong says, oh my gosh, Miki Myeon-hi. That's her husband. He looks like Miki Yu-chan. Okay, I'll keep the second marriage comment a secret from your wife. And then Aniga says, maybe I'll do the great work of telling her when I visit Korea. And I was all like, I was about to type in, joke's on you, because she don't speak English. And I realized Aniga speaks pretty good Korean. Gosh. This is not why you guys should be learning Korean, guys, to be saying secrets to my wife. Oh my goodness, I'm so scared. I might not even meet you. And I might just go into hiding. I might just do that. I'm so scared. No, all joking aside, it's really joke. Really joke. Really joke. But anyways, all the lucky stuff. Oh, not a lot of luck. There's no luck people out there. Man, I guess just for me, I'm lucky to have taken that risk to come to Korea to pursue my dream of being in broadcasting. And here I am. You know, it was always a dream of mine to be hosting a talk show. And to be sitting here and doing a talk show, it's a dream come true. And I think not a lot of people can say that they enjoy what they do in life. And not a lot of people can say that, you know, their dreams came true. And I can. And so in that way, I am lucky. Joke back on USG. That's right. I'm telling you, Aniga is like the second coming of Jenga. Jenga goes MIA. We haven't heard from Jenga. What's Jenga up to these days, by the way? She's gone MIA, and then in comes Aniga out of nowhere. Like the Indian Jenga. Seriously. Oh my goodness. The worst thing would be Jenga and Aniga in the chat room at the same time attacking me. That'd be scary. Guys, we're going to wrap up this first hour of the program, but don't go anywhere, because coming up next, Eugene's Oh Eugene will be joining us for a popular culture research team as we continue to break down 2521. As we wrap up the first hour, let's first take a listen to a song from J-Hope and Hoyunjin of Le Sserafim with I Don't Know.

Sing, sing, sing, Tiny Toons! When fall comes around, you can see red dragonflies flying across the blue sky. Have you ever tried catching dragonflies as a child? Long ago in Korea, children had a song they would sing while chasing dragonflies. It's called 잠자리 꽁꽁. This song is like a little magic chant. Children believe that if they sang, dragonfly, gong gong, dragonfly, gong gong, the dragonfly might hear them and fly closer. Come this way, gong gong. Go that way, gong gong. It almost sounds like a spell for dragonflies, doesn't it? Another fun thing is that dragonflies had different names in different regions. Some people call them 졸비, while others call them 쨍아, 소금쟁이, or 나마리. Can you picture children running through the yard in the autumn sun holding dragonfly nets? Now let's listen to the traditional Korean children's song, 잠자리 꽁꽁.

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to Culture Inc. We're back. Yeah, yeah. Welcome back, everyone. You're tuning in to the second hour of our Friday's edition of the Culture Inc. I'm your host, SJ Lee. Coming up next in the second hour of the program, we got Eugene's O. Eugene joining us for Popular Culture Research Team as we break down 2521, a drama that we started just last week. And I didn't think I was going to like it. But man, they got some nostalgia stuff there, man. Back to the 90s. That's what's up. Anyways, we'll break down more of the cultural and social elements within the drama in just a bit, so stick around for that. Also, I want to thank all of our listeners out there for participating in this weekend's Request. Again, it was wonderful stuff. We had some really, really special entries come in this past week, and we want to share that in the weekend show. But remember, guys, you can keep sending in the request for the following weekend show, that by DMing us on Instagram, The Culture Inc., message us on Kakao, The Culture Inc. 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A couple of announcements, including the global content contest called Talk Talk Korea 2026. This is where you can share your My First K-Culture moment. This is through either video, photo book, drawing and illustration, or writing. For more information on the matter, go to talktalkkorea.or.kr because there are rules to each of the categories there, and it's very important. I know a number of our listeners have already participated. They're sending me what they're doing, and I was like, that's cool. That's nice. I'm not much of a talker outside of the studio, and so even my DM responses, either I don't respond or I send you like a 1-2 word response. That's just me outside of the studio because I'm an I. Anyways, send those in. Also, Arirang Radio conducting the 2026 Arirang Radio Listener Survey with Gallup Korea to hear your opinions about our radio station and our shows. 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Click on the banner on the left side of the page. This is just for our domestic and foreign listeners who reside here in Korea. You have to be residing here in Korea. But also, if you're out on Jeju-do Island, you could potentially meet with one of our researchers out on the streets and conduct a one-on-one interview through that. So if you don't want to take the chances, just go to our website and click on that banner. 10 to 15 minutes of your time is all it takes, and it will help us a great deal. So please take part in that. Let's see. Let's get to some of the messages coming in from our listeners out there. Oh, my goodness. Halsey, don't make her do stuff like that. Do some blackmail over it first, Annika. Oh, my goodness. You get terrible people. Terrible. You really want me to get married for the second time. I probably can't even get married the second time. I was only able to get married the first time because, you know, I was young and good looking and skinny back then. Now I'm just like old and getting fat. No one's going to want me now. I was just joking about the second marriage. Honestly, to be honest with you, I'm just saying, if that were to happen, right? If that were to happen, you know, maybe some alone time would be good. No second marriage. No, we're happy married right now. You know, we got two lovely kids and all that stuff. But I'm just joking. Every time we do that stuff. By the way, guys, my wife is a so quote-unquote influencer. And I purposely don't follow her, right? And so she's like a mommy influencer and stuff. Like she has like 11,000 or something followers, whatever. Sehyun is a follower of hers. And I randomly bumped into her Instagram. And turns out like half the time she's just bashing me. And I was like, what the dealio? And she's like, it's because other moms love it when they bash husbands. And I was like, okay, so I'm the victim here. But, you know, if it's bringing in followers, that's fine, whatever. So we have this agreement, guys. I don't bash my wife, though. I never do.
I'm too scared of that. Let's see, other messages coming in. Scrolling down. Disobedient Space World. You're in Holland. Okay, you're in Holland now. The Netherlands. You went from Belgium over to Holland. Oh, man, you having fun, aren't you? Having really fun. That's cool stuff, man. I hope after. Oh, look who's back. Tsukasa's back. Tsukasa. I love Brock Purdy. Oh, now you're a 49ers fan, aren't you? My goodness. Marry a second time with the same woman. That's beautiful. Some people do that. They do the remarriage stuff. But anyways, cool stuff, guys. Thanks very much for those messages. Keep it coming. We are going to bring Eugene into the studio in just a bit. But first, this is that new group. This is Tweed with Girls.

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1: I'm in London.
0: I'm in Australia.
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9: Popular Culture Resource Team, how can I help you? And back joining us in the studio for Popular Culture Resource Team is Eugene's. Oh, Eugene. Eugene, hello to you.
10: Hi, guys. Happy Friday.
9: Eugene.
10: Yes.
9: Start. You know, did you know this was new season, right? We have a question of the day.
10: Oh, really?
9: What is the luckiest thing to ever happen to you?
10: Being here?
9: Oh, come on. Why everyone say all of our guests?
10: To be honest.
9: All of our guests are saying the same thing. Sam's like, oh, being on the culture room. You can't
10: here
9: say that.
10: With Astri,
9: you can't say
10: with
9: that.
10: All of you guys.
9: Sam's already said that.
10: Oh.
9: Sam already took that.
10: Oh, my goodness.
9: Another luckiest thing that ever
10: happened
9: to you.
10: Another lucky?
9: Yes.
10: What else? What else? What else?
9: Nothing lucky happened to you?
10: You ever nothing comes to my mind right now.
9: Really?
10: Lucky. Being born in this world? I don't know. I'm not that creative person.
9: No, but I was saying the same thing. I was like, you being born.
10: Yes.
9: A person being born, that's actually a lot of luck.
10: Mm-hmm. Thank you, Mom.
9: Right?
10: Mm-hmm.
9: Think about the chances
10: of
9: others being born and stuff like that. You know?
10: Then how about you?
9: Me? The luckiest thing? I was saying that me sitting here.
10: Again. Everyone's saying.
9: Me sitting here. Because it was a dream of mine to be a talk show radio host.
10: Me neither.
9: So, you know.
10: Same
9: okay,
10: here.
9: Okay. All right. But anyway, so we've been doing 25-21.
10: Yes.
9: And I realized how much I like this drama. Because it has
10: nostalgic.
9: All the elements that I like, nostalgia and stuff like that. So where are we in the story so far?
10: Okay, so quick recap. So Nahido in the drama is a high school fencer, and Peggy Jin used to be a rich kid, part of that Orange Tribe scene we talked about.
9: Mm-hmm.
10: But his family lost everything in the IMF crisis, and they live in the same neighborhood and slowly get close hanging out at the comic shop, and Hido transfers schools to focus on fencing. And eventually, against all odds, she makes the national team. And she rushes to tell Ijin the good news, but by the time she gets there, he has already moved away.
9: Oh, so how does she even reach him after that?
10: So she gets his pager number and starts leaving him voice messages on it, but no reply ever comes back. But for months, she just keeps talking to his pager, saying whatever she wants him to hear.
9: All right, guys, it is time to be nostalgic
10: here.
9: Who in our listeners, of our Culture Inc. listeners, have had a pager before? A beeper. Another name was beeper. Yes, beeper is the other name.
10: Ooh.
9: We used to call it pager or beeper.
10: So in Korean, it's beepy.
9: Beepy.
10: Beepy. Oh, so cute, right?
9: Have you ever had a pager?
10: Mm-hmm.
9: You've never? Oh, you're so young.
10: I'm a smartphone kid.
9: Wait, hold on. Talk about you're a smartphone kid? You didn't even have the 2G phone?
10: 2G phone? Oh, I used it. Sorry.
9: You had that was your first phone, right?
10: Yes, but my first phone was smartphone.
9: What? Oh, you've used a 2G phone, but that wasn't yours.
10: Not
9: the
10: mine.
9: First ever phone you've ever had was a smartphone.
10: Yep. Can I? Oh, okay. I'm not going to say the name of the phone.
9: I had a pager.
10: You should bring it here.
9: No, so I have a pager at home.
10: Oh my goodness.
9: And I completely forgot that we're talking about pagers.
10: Aww.
9: And I didn't bring it.
10: You should have brought it.
9: But for any of our listeners out there that have had a pager, a beeper, let us know. So explain to all you young people out there that don't know what a pager is.
10: Okay.
9: What's a pager?
10: So a pager, or beepy in Korean, was this small device you clipped onto your belt or bag. It could not make calls. All it did was showing a string of numbers on a tiny screen.
9: Yep.
10: So if someone wanted to reach you, they would call your pager number, type in a phone number or a code, and it would just show up on your screen. Then you had to go find an actual telephone, usually the nearest payphone, and call that number back to find out what they wanted. So I am going to show you what this look like?
9: Dude, this is like the different generations of beepers. Because the first generations are the ones on top.
10: The one
9: on the top. Those are like the first ones.
10: This one?
9: And then as you go down.
10: As we go down.
9: Smaller ones, like the yellow ones. Those are the later models that came out. I had a Motorola too.
10: What version are you using?
9: The first one I had was the one on the top.
10: Top.
9: Yes.
10: This one?
9: On the left side, yeah, that one. Oh. But it was a green color. I had like
10: a green color. You can choose the color, right?
9: Yeah, you had a different color.
10: Ooh.
9: And then I had the one in the bottom. And then this is what you get.
10: But this is the number of the pages, right?
9: That's a message, I think.
10: That's not a message. It would be the number.
9: So using a different number, you can make little messages.
10: Yes, of course.
9: Right? But yes, or yes. You would just write the phone number.
10: Yeah.
9: And you call that phone number.
10: Mm-hmm.
9: And so the number that I got all the time, you know what it was?
10: What was that?
9: 718-472-0348. That was my house number.
10: It was only all the things.
9: It was only my mom trying to get in touch with me. Only my mom paged me.
10: I still only your mom paged
9: only
10: you?
9: Only my mom paged me. So you get the notification.
10: Yes.
9: And then you have to find a payphone to call, right?
10: Exactly. So which is why payphones and pagers always went hand in hand. A payphone call cost like 51 for 3 minutes. And cell phones technically existed by then. But barely anyone actually had one. They were very expensive and rare. So most people relied on this combo. Get paged, run to a payphone, and call back.
9: There's this other thing I heard about. Leaving the receiver up on top of the payphone. Like, what's that about?
10: Okay. So if you finished your call and there was still leftover credit on your coin you put in, you would just leave the receiver resting on top of the phone instead of hanging it up properly. That meant the next person could use the remaining time for free.
9: Oh.
10: So if you are walking down the street and saw a phone like that, you basically had to go use it. Did not even matter who you called. It was like 51 of the free value just sitting there.
9: Can I apologize?
10: What?
9: I thought they were being jerks, and every time I saw the payphone like that, I always...
10: Oh my goodness.

0: Hurry, hurry, because A2A2 in Korean is patty patty, literally sounds similar to bali bali, which means hurry up.
1: Yeah, so you would get, for example, like your phone number, and then in the back, if it says A2A2, that means you have to hurry up, like
0: Yes, right.
1: emergency, right?
0: And also, it became such a well-known number code that there's even a song called A2A2 by the Korean duo Davichi. The title basically means hurry up and call me. And 1004 meant angel, since it sounds like the Korean word chonsa too, because
1: Yeah.
0: chonsa.
1: So basically, if you have like a girlfriend and you get a page saying 1004, it's your girlfriend,
0: Yes, it
1: and you
0: means
1: would call that person.
0: chonsa.
1: Or you want to just send them a message. I don't know if you know this one. 143.
0: 143. What's
1: Yes.
0: that? 143?
1: You don't know what 143 is? One is I,
0: I.
1: and then four and three together kind of looks like a heart. Yeah, so it's
0: Oh,
1: like 143, and then that means like I love you.
0: really? I love
1: So you
0: you.
1: would just get a random number 143 from the pager
0: Ooh.
1: from your girlfriend or
0: Lover.
1: boyfriend, whatever, saying I love you.
0: I love you. Ooh, interesting.
1: Nine nine.
0: 99. Emergency?
1: No, good night. Kugu.
0: Night night? That's
1: Kugu.
0: cute.
1: So it's like when you
0: Night
1: want to say good
0: night.
1: night,
0: Aw,
1: night,
0: nine
1: night, night,
0: nine.
1: right? Yeah, nine,
0: Nine
1: nine
0: nine.
1: would be
0: Ooh,
1: how to say good
0: that's
1: night.
0: creative.
1: All of this stuff. But
0: And
1: there's another
0: yes,
1: classic.
0: and 486 is the classic one, and it is actually not about sound at all. It comes from the stroke count of the Korean word for I love you or 사랑해. So the first syllable, 사, takes 4 strokes to write, the second, 랑, takes 8, and the third, 해, takes 6. So 486 became code for I love you. And it got so iconic, there is even a famous Korean song called 비밀번호 486, password 486, built entirely around that code. And another one, 0404, meant love you forever, which means
1: 영사,
0: 영사,
1: 영원히
0: 영원히
1: 사랑해.
0: 사랑해. Yes, it's kind of an upgraded version of
1: Oh, that
0: 486.
1: reminds me of the other thing. 012
0: 012.
1: 143.
0: Huh?
1: 0 1 2
0: 012.
1: 1 2 사랑해. 영원히.
0: 아,
1: 영원히
0: that's
1: 사랑해. 012.
0: romantic. And we're also having a video about this, all of this code, secret code.
1: Okay, so yeah, you have the video, don't
0: No,
1: you?
0: no,
1: You don't
0: no, no.
1: have. Oh, yeah, okay.
2: 177MI 55 SS
0: 455U
2: 알파벳
0: I. Miss you.
2: 3837이면요, 그 삐삐를 거꾸로 보면
1: Leiby?
2: 독일어로 사랑한다는 말이
0: Oh, it's German.
1: Oh, it's German.
0: That's
1: Oh,
0: creative.
1: why did you cut it?
0: I requested to code it because it's so dangerous to. Can we show that? And...
1: We could show this one. Not the other one, though. Remember, guys, this is. Oh
0: Oh,
1: my.
0: 4444.
1: Oh, my gosh. Our producer did it. We are a 18.5 show.
0: Yeah.
1: Oh my god, look at this.
0: Oh, on the belt, right?
1: Memories of all the
0: Oh! You used it, right?
1: Oh my goodness, yes, I used it. I used it. And then, but again, I mean, the thing is about the beepers. I think Stacy Gilchrist is tuning in from Boston.
0: Oh.
1: Never had one. My friends and family had one, but I wouldn't get one because it was New Jack City era and I didn't want to look like a drug dealer.
0: Oh,
1: So,
0: drugged.
1: when I was growing up, even when I was growing up in the 90s, if you had a beeper, the teachers used to think that you're a drug dealer. And
0: What?
1: so we couldn't have beepers. We weren't allowed to have beepers in the house. Like, it's true. So,
0: Wow.
1: Stacy's actually correct.
0: Ooh.
1: Yeah, so that was kind of if you're young
0: Okay.
1: and you have a beeper, they thought you were a drug dealer.
0: Oh.
1: So, I mean, do I look like a drug dealer? Come on. I look like I deal donuts. I look like a donut dealer.
0: Donut dealer.
1: Come on now. Come on now. You know?
0: Not a drug dealer,
1: Not a donut
0: donut
1: dealer.
0: dealer.
1: That's But really, this is a very, very like creative
0: Yes,
1: way to
0: right.
1: do this.
0: So it's like an entire sacred language, and that limitation is what made it feel so special, like decoding a message someone left just for you. And pagers taught people like patience. You leave a message and then you just wait, sometimes for days. And in the drama, Lee Jin actually does hear her voice messages eventually, just incredibly late. And that delay is the whole emotional core of this storyline.

0: waiting itself becomes part of how they show they care.
1: The other thing later on, when beepers evolved, what you could do is leave messages.
0: Oh.
1: And when you leave messages, you will go to the payphone,
0: mm-hmm.
1: you call your beeper number,
0: mm-hmm.
1: and you press your password.
0: Oh.
1: And then you go into your voicemail.
0: Voicemail. Mm-hmm.
1: And you get messages from, like, for me, I always get messages from my mom. Alejandro!
0: A2?
1: You know, you could come home, right? Things like that. Or if you had, you know, mm-hmm. you're popular with the lady friends, mm-hmm. you'd be like, I love you. I miss you. And people would have it in the voicemail. And they, you know, mm-hmm. even when they break up, there's like, even I think like songs about how they can't erase voice messages and things like that. So this is cool. All right, we're going to continue to talk about all the Yay! Hidden cultural elements within 2521. This was a real fun one regarding beepers. We talked about 486. And what this means is Yoonha with 486 password 486.

0: you still got more work at the Culture Inc.
1: By the way, Anika, who I'm not convinced she's from India whatsoever.
2: She's Korean.
1: 7942.
3: 7942.
1: By the way, also, she's so young, she probably shouldn't even know beepers.
3: Really?
1: She's like 25 or she's what? So young. She's probably young. I forget how old she is. She's like 25 or something like that. 7942.
3: 7942.
1: Because 친구 사이. We're just friends. So I remember, someone sending a message to this girl and going 143.
3: 143.
1: I
3: love you.
1: And then he got a reply back.
3: 7942.
1: You've been friend zoned.
3: Sorry for him.
1: Oh my goodness. So, so crazy. Oh my gosh. Oh my goodness. Magdad says, we collected cola bottles capped like crazy until I finally won the branded red beeper. Ooh. So I could relate to the My Story reply 1988.
3: Ooh.
1: You don't know about the cola bottle stuff, right? Mm-hmm. I used to always get free Coca-Cola bottles and stuff. Like, you get win prizes.
3: Uh-huh.
1: From the caps. Anyways, what's our next topic?
3: Okay, so in the drama, Hido eventually wins gold at the Asian Games but gets caught in a huge controversy with another athlete over a judging call. So the entire country turns on her overnight, way too much for a teenager to handle.
1: Yeah.
3: So she wanders around devastated and ends up at a small soup restaurant in Korean 국밥집. And right then, the news plays a clip of a report defending Hido, saying the call was not wrong and that reporter was eating.
1: Oh.
3: So he has been dreaming of becoming a journalist this whole time and he finally made it. So seeing him standing up for her publicly like that, she just breaks down crying at her table.
1: Oh my goodness. Now probably she's sitting down in a 국밥집,
3: right?
1: Eating,
3: yeah.
1: Crying. You know, if I see that, I'm probably going, man, that soup must be really good. That suit must be really good.
3: Oh my goodness.
1: But it turns out that she's, you know, it's emotional, right? And other people notice her crying.
3: Yeah, so some older men at the next table look at her face and realize, wait, are you not that fencer Nahido? Then they just start saying the warmest things to her, like, that match was amazing. You must have gone through so much. It must have been so hard getting all the way to where you are now. Please keep doing well for Korean fencing. And Hido just breaks down even harder hearing all that.
1: She does the ugly crying.
3: Yeah. So the men end up ordering her a bottle of Sprite to comfort her since she is still a student and cannot drink.
1: I didn't watch this drama, but I saw this clip.
3: Oh,
1: it was on
3: this
1: the internet. This is one of the most famous clips on the internet.
3: Yes, we're going to share you.
1: Let's take a look at this one right now. This is really cool. Oh, shit.
4: Why are you crying? What's
5: wrong? No. So, yesterday, Nahido 선수
4: 아니
3: 나희도
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4: 남몰래 그냥 얼마나 많이 울고
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3: Keep doing for Korean fencing.
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1: And then he sent over a bottle of
3: cider. Sprite. Aww.
1: I love that scene.
3: You love that scene?
1: I got goosebumps. I saw that scene so many times, even though I didn't watch this drama, and it still gives me goosebumps watching that stuff.
3: Right.
1: But does that actually happen in real life in Korea, though? Like, just strangers buying stuff for some random people?
3: Yes. So there is this whole custom in Korean restaurants and bars where someone quietly pays for a specific stranger nearby, not the whole restaurant, just one particular person. Usually like someone who looks like they're having a hard time, someone crying like Hido, someone who looks sick, a parent struggling to manage a crying kid, an elderly person eating alone, or especially soldiers.
1: Yeah, soldiers. That's a real common thing. Thing, right, so that for soldiers to be able to get free drinks, free food, and stuff like that. Oh, well, we have a video.
3: Yes.
1: Hold on, we have to see from the, we.
3: No, later on.
1: Okay, so I'll explain the whole soldier thing first.
3: So it happens so often that it is basically a known thing in Korea. So if you see soldiers in uniform eating out, someone might quietly cover their bill. And the reasons behind it are really personal for a lot of people. Some just feel like these kids are giving up years of their lives for mandatory service. The least I can do is buy them lunch or dinner. And others say things like, my little brother is in the military right now, so seeing these guys just makes me think of him.
1: Yeah.
3: So we have a video of this guy paying for the soldier's family at a restaurant. Let's take a look.
1: It's important that we watch from the very beginning.
3: Yes, okay? It's the very beginning.
1: It's 경기도.
3: 경기도.
1: Right? 안양. 안양. 안양.
3: I'll play back.
1: All right, that was 경기.
7: 경기 안양의 한국집인데.
3: Yeah.
7: 남성은 고기보단 오히려 한 사람에게 관심을 가집니다.
1: And he's looking at somebody.
7: 아시는 분인가요?
1: And he says, I'm going to pay for that table. And he goes, do you know that person? Oh, it was a soldier and the father.
7: Father,
3: right.
1: Oh. And they told him that table 13 paid for everything.
7: Mm-hmm. And
1: they just pretend and left the table. Not...
7: Oh, he followed.
1: It's because it reminded me of my younger brother who was in the military.
3: Yes.
1: Aww. I'm telling you, all the nice people are in Anyang. All the nice people are in Anyang.
3: It's what a coincidence.
1: You know, it's coincidence. If it was me there, I would have done it. Because I'm a resident of Anyang.
3: Okay.
1: And Anyang people are nice.
3: Anyang person.
1: I'm just saying. I would love to do that as well.
3: Oh.
1: But again, okay. It's very common. Mm-hmm. It's very common. We see stuff like this right now. But so it's less about soldiers being strangers and more like everyone kind of imagines their own family members in that uniform and things like that.
3: Exactly. And it is not just meals either. Giving money to kids is another version of same instinct, right? A kid on the street bows politely and says hi or hello, or it's just being really cute and an adult might just hand them a little cash right there. Buy yourself some snacks, get some school supplies, that kind of thing. And I think it connects to another tradition too, like giving cash to kids during Lunar New Year, like 세뱃돈. Koreans just kind of grew up with that idea that adults are supposed to look out for kids that way, even once they have never met before.
1: I remember the video that went viral. Mm-hmm. I don't know if you know this. There was a Korean gentleman who was on a business trip or something to Vietnam.
3: Uh-huh. Oh.
1: And the Vietnamese taxi driver had his child in the back.
3: I saw the clip.
1: And the Korean customer, the passenger, didn't know there was a child in the back.
3: Right.
1: And then he looks back and he sees a little kid. Mm-hmm. And then he goes, oh, who is that? And he goes, oh, that's my child. Mm-hmm. And he opens up his wallet and gives him a cash.
3: Mm-hmm. 용돈.
1: And so the driver initially didn't know what that was about.
3: Right.
1: But again, that whole tradition, even with strangers, adults giving like 용돈, money to child. Oh, our producer actually found.
3: Ooh.
1: The video of this. This is the one that went viral.
8: 남성이 화제입니다. 피곤해 보이는 중년 남성이 뒷자리에서 나는 소리를 듣고
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8: 뒤를
1: he's
8: 돌아보자.
1: He's in the taxi right now. And then he looks back and he goes, what is that? five-year-old daughter.
3: 애기가
1: 있네. There's a kid.
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1: 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He's laughing. That's 아저씨 laugh.
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3: Oh my god.
1: 안녕하세요. He says hi.
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8: 아이를 사랑스럽게 바라보고
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8: 이후 한국인들은 용돈, 등산 바지
1: So the person was saying there's 100%
3: Korean
1: because Yongdon giving the money to the child and the also the hiking pants.
3: Yes, hiking pants is wearing.
1: The hiking pants.
3: Ah, that's hilarious.
1: That's just hilarious. So there is also an instinct in Korea.
3: Yep.
1: To quietly step in and help others without making a big deal out of it.
3: Yes, and I think it all traces back to Tong, that thing we kept coming back to every season.
1: Yeah.
3: Like, nobody expects anything back. It is just this instinct that if you can make someone stay a little easier, you just do it. No explanation needed. And that is exactly what happens to Hido in that restaurant. Like, complete strangers. And somehow they show up for her exactly when she needed it most.
1: I might do that. But then they might be like, oh, 왜 그러세요? Why are you doing this to me? Oh, no thanks. Not buying anything from you. We're going to continue to talk about other...

0: Back in the studio with Eugene's talking about 2521. Let's go into our last topic. What do you have for us?
1: Okay, so in the drama, Hido and Yurim are both fencers competing for the same spot on the national team. In real life, they are not close at all. So Yurim actually dislikes Hido, especially after everything that happens at the Asian Games. Mm. But here is the twist. On something called PC Tongxin, an early anonymous chat network before the internet existed in Korea, they have actually been incredibly close this whole time without ever knowing who the other person really is. So eventually they agree to finally meet in person. So imagine finding out the one person who truly understood you this whole time turns out to be the exact person you cannot stand in real life.
0: So they've been chatting with each other for all this time and not knowing each other. It's anonymous. And then all of a sudden they find out that, well, at least one of them finds out that it's the one person they hated so much.
1: So much.
0: You hear this happening all the time. So let's talk about what PC Tongxin

0: This is I wasn't in Korea during this time, so let's talk about PC 통신.
1: Okay, so think of it as an early form of online communication in Korea before the internet became widely available. You would use a modem and a telephone line to dial into these online communities like bulletin boards and chat rooms, kind of a closed network rather than the open network we have now. And because nobody could see your face or knew your real identity, people opened up in ways they never would in person. So he and Yurim ended up sharing things they could not tell anyone else, all without realizing they were actually talking to their biggest rival.
0: Eugene, you never use the internet using the modem, right?
1: PC 통신? What's that?
0: You've never used the modem internet?
1: Mm-mm.
0: 띵, 디디디디디디디디, 띵,
1: 아이
0: 띵, 띵, 띵, 띵, 띵, 띵, 띵, 띵, 띵, 띵, 띵, 띵, 띵, 띵, 띵, 띵, 띵, 띵, 띵, 띵, 띵, 띵, 띵, 띵, 띵, 띵, 띵, 띵, 띵, 띵, 띵, 띵, 띵, 띵, 띵, 띵, 띵, 띵, 띵, 띵, 띵, 띵, 띵, 띵, 띵, 띵, 띵, 띵, 띵, 띵, 띵, 띵, 띵, 띵, 띵, 띵, 띵, 띵, 띵, 띵, 띵, 띵, 띵, 띵, 띵, 띵, 띵, 띵, 띵, 띵, 띵, 띵, 띵, 띵, 띵, 띵, 띵, 띵, 띵, 띵, 띵, 띵, 띵, 띵, 띵, 띵, 띵, 띵, 띵, 띵, 띵, 띵, 띵, 띵, 띵, 띵, 띵, 띵, No, I know about the, but I know about the modem internet.
1: Modem internet, okay.
0: So when we had to go on the internet back in the days, we had to use the phone line.
1: Yes.
0: And so when you're on the internet, you can't get on the phone. So my mom used to get mad because she's trying to call, but it's busy.
1: Because
0: that's someone on the internet.
1: Oh, got it.
0: So that's how the two ended up meeting suddenly, right?
1: Exactly. So back then, a spontaneous meetup like that was called 번개 or 번개팅. So 번개 means lightning. And the idea was that these meetups happen suddenly like a bolt of lightning.
0: Yeah.
1: So you chat online for a while, then decide each other, okay, let's just meet right now. And that's 번개팅.
0: Yeah, 번개 still happens right now, even in like groups. I used to be a part of a wine group,
1: mm-hmm.
0: and we used to have 번개.
1: Mm-hmm.
0: Like, hey, who's free right now? Let's meet up, you know, at 6:30 or something that. Let's go drink wine. So mm-hmm. that's 번개, lightning, right?
1: Mm-hmm.
0: But if you never saw each other, how do you recognize the other person, though?
1: So you would agree on some kind of signal beforehand. So in the drama, they decide to bring a yellow rose so they can spot each other. The people used all kinds of things like a specific colored umbrella, a certain book, anything that stood out in a crowd.
0: Yeah, it'd be like, I'm going to be holding a red umbrella. Right. Or, you know, in my case, I'll just be like, look for the most handsome guy.
1: Huh? Well, we could find you, maybe.
0: Yeah, find me.
1: No one could find you.
0: But they're rivals.
1: Yes.
0: You say Yurim could not stand Hido.
1: Mm-hmm.
0: So what happens when they actually spot each other?
1: So Yurim sees Hido from a distance, realizes who she is, and runs away. And living like that was not even that unusual back
0: then.
1: Yeah. Some people would show up, glance at the other person from a distance and just walk away if they were not their type.
0: Yeah.
1: And apparently there were specific spots people usually met up at too. So for example, in Seoul, places like Marunye Gongwon near Daehangdo or in front of the department store in Sinchon or the specific bakery near Gangnam-guk Station. So those areas were always packed with young people and a lot of them were just standing around scanning the crowd, clearly there for a 번개팅, one of those spontaneous blind meetups.
0: Yeah, so I mean, I don't know what era you lived in. Is there like a specific place that everyone met at? Because for me, it used to be Gangnam Station, Exit 6.
1: Exit 6.
0: And we'd always say between this cafe and this clothing shop.
1: Oh.
0: And there's an alley in between this clothing shop and mm-hmm. this cafe that everybody knows about.
1: Ooh.
0: And we used to always meet there because we could just go into the alley and go clubbing and then go to Club NB. Or Club Harlem, go partying afterwards. But you see, that's the thing. I heard about the bakery. Our producers talked about the bakery in Gangnam Station. But I never went, I never met
1: me
0: there. That's just my thing. And then you're right, the department store. He seems to have done the PC Tongxin a lot. He keeps talking about all the places that you're supposed to meet him from.
1: Doing 번개팅?
0: How many times did you get abandoned, PD님? How many people ran away? He seems to know these places very well. No, but all joking aside, when our producer was young, he was probably really good looking.
1: Yes, I bet.
0: He's probably the one running away. He was doing a lot of the running away stuff.
1: He ran away?
0: But again, it's really basically the opposite of how dating applications work nowadays, where you can do the phone stuff,
1: mm-hmm.
0: picture stuff, and this was all anonymous.
1: Mm-hmm.
0: And so this was really fun stuff. Eugene, would you ever do something like this? PC 통신, meet someone that you don't know.
1: Mm-mm.
0: See, that's the thing. It's unsafe now.
1: No, unsafe.
0: Yeah.
1: For these days.
0: Yeah. Mm-hmm. But I think then, I think there was more trust, and then it's just something that you had to build up.
1: And there wasn't the trust. Kind of culture around that era.
0: Exactly. Eugene, this was fun stuff going back to memory lane, talking about beepers and PC Tongxin and stuff like that. Have a wonderful weekend. Mm-hmm. And we'll see you again next Friday.
1: Thank you, guys. See you next Friday. Bye.
0: And sending around the studio, this is 그냥 with Film Love. 우리 사랑은 필름 같으면 해요.

And that music means one thing. It's time to finish off our program today. I want to thank all of our listeners out there for tuning into our show. If you had fun, make sure you join us again tomorrow when we start our weekend series. Saturdays means SJ Saturday Night Fever in the first hour, that followed by a second hour, full hour of request. And again, we had a huge number of entries that came in. It is going to be a fun show, so hope you guys tune in for that. As always, before we wrap up, I want to say a big thank you to our staff members, our producer Ian Zhou, writers Park Dong-suk, and of course, filling in for Park Bo-mi for Coffee Break is Park Ha-yur, and our sound engineers for today, Park Jong-wook and Lee Young-hoon. And of course, thank you to all of our listeners who tuned in, and especially if you chimed in on all the chit-chat that was happening throughout our live show. Sending us out of the studio, this is Isna with RIP. Join us again tomorrow, same time, 6 p.m. to 8 p.m. Korea Standard Time. And until then, this has been SJ Lee with The Culture Inc.

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1: It's
0: here it is.
1: Two.
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1: Okay, fellas.
2: Three.
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4: Welcome to Arirang News. This is Kim Ji-yeon, and we start with the top headlines at this hour. South Korea's fiscal balance improved from a year earlier during the January-July period amid a strong tax revenue growth driven by higher incomes and an increase in home transactions. The managed fiscal balance, a key gauge of fiscal health, calculated under stricter criteria, posted a deficit of 64.8 trillion won as of the end of July, according to the Ministry of Planning and Budget, marking an improvement of 22 trillion won from the same period in 2025. It was the lowest deficit for the January-July period since 56.9 trillion won posted in 2021. Robust tax collections have boosted government revenue. Corporate tax revenue rose on strong earnings, while income and securities transaction taxes gained on higher bonuses and stock trading. Total government expenditures amounted to 476.2 trillion won during the seven-month period, up 33.7 trillion won from a year earlier. A second South Korean disaster relief team has landed in Nepal. According to the Foreign Ministry here on this Friday, the eight-member team will focus on reconstruction and recovery efforts during its seven-day mission. Arriving with the team were around 4 tons of relief supplies worth more than $134,000, including tents, blankets, and clothing. This latest deployment follows that of the first 44-member team that has been in Kathmandu since September 2nd for search and rescue operations and is set to return home this coming Saturday. President Lee Jae-myung will host the leaders of 5 Central Asian countries next week here in Seoul. The inaugural Korea-Central Asia Summit is poised to take place next Wednesday, that is September 16th, with the aim of adopting a Seoul Declaration that will lay the groundwork for a more structured long-term partnership. The focus will be on bolstering cooperation on global supply chains business and technology as well as jointly tackling transnational crimes. Starting this Monday, President Lee will also sit down separately with his counterparts from the participating nations. The National Assembly opened its third day of interpellations on this Friday, with the government facing tough questions on its economic policies. The ruling Democratic Party focused on what it described as the country's next major industrial transformation centered on AI. Lawmakers emphasized the strengthening infrastructure, including semiconductor data centers and the power grid, as the government pledged to advance the country's AI transition. Meanwhile, the main opposition People Power Party questioned mounting economic pressure facing households, particularly the burden of housing costs. The government claimed it was closely monitoring the situation and holding government-wide policy meetings to address the challenges. The security situation in the Middle East topped talks over the phone between Foreign Minister Cho Hyun and his Iranian counterpart Abbas Araghchi on this Friday. According to the ministry here, Cho reaffirmed the importance of freedom of navigation across the Strait of Hormuz, but clarified that a decision on deploying Korean troops to the region had not been finalized. He also voiced concern over mounting regional tensions and called on Tehran to help ensure the safety of South Korean nationals there. Moving to the weather forecast. We started the day with the chilliest morning of the fall so far, but temperatures climbed quite a bit by the afternoon. With big day-to-night temperature swings, keep a light jacket handy and take good care of yourself as the seasons change. On Sunday, mountainous areas of Jeju-do Island could see 5 to 10 millimeters of rain. Tomorrow, fall sunshine will be strong through the passing clouds, so UV levels will be very high. Tomorrow, Seoul will start the day at 17 degrees Celsius, Daejeon 16, and Busan 20. Then by the afternoon, Seoul will get up to 28. The current temperatures are 23 degrees in Seoul, 24 degrees in Gwangju, 23 degrees in Busan, and 20 degrees on Jeju-do Island. 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
5: The time is 8 p.m.
6: 1 of the best things about fall, also known as autumn, also known as 가을 in Korean, is how blue the sky gets and how often we get to see those soft, picture-perfect clouds. Maybe that's why the clouds just seem a little more beautiful this time of year. As the weather gets cooler, I find myself looking up at the sky more often when I'm walking. Sometimes I even stop for a moment just to look at the clouds. It may not seem like much, but I think these little moments are what really make fall feel like fall. It's definitely the season that makes you want to keep looking up at the sky. And today we have 2 full hours to spend together. So send me lots of your messages through YouTube live chat because it's the time for us. We'll begin. Radioness.

Welcome back home, members of Woody family. Today is September 11th, Friday, and we just had Out West by 10 as our opening song. Hope you guys enjoyed, and we are joined by so many people. Thank you so much for coming through. Before we go through the comments, allow me to introduce myself. My name is Samuel Saw. I'm the host of this show. Radiant is the number one K-pop show of Adidas Radio. Through this show, you'll be able to find out a lot of the hidden gems. What I mean by hidden gems is some relatively unknown K-pop tracks that you guys might find enjoyable. So if you find any tracks like that, make sure to add those tracks to your personal playlist once the show is over. With that, we're going to go through some comments from the listeners. The first one is from Chris. Welcome. He said, 안녕하세요, Sam. 안녕하세요. 잘 지내셨어요. How's your life, Chris 3? By the way, I really enjoyed your message for Woody playlist. By the way, everyone, he also recommended a couple of K-pop, Korean dramas to enjoy during the weekend. And other than the usual Woody playlist recommendations. So if you don't mind, tune into our Sunday show and find out what shows they are. And the next one is from Claire Artiker saying, Happy Friday. Thank you so much for coming through. And the next one is from Tsutsu. And he said, I'm looking forward to your bad dance challenge. So what he means by bad dance challenge is the choreography by 80s, I believe. There's a member called Sun, and he recently went viral with his expression on his look doing this choreography with this song called Bad. And I watched that too, and there's no way I can pull that thing off, Tsutsu. I'm pretty sure I'm gonna mess that one up, and we don't want that to happen, right? So never. And our next one is from Elsie saying, Howie, Pretty Sam, and number one K-pop show team, happy play of Friday. Yay! Time for all of us to go cuckoo, at least for this time of a day. So guys, be prepared for the second hour. And next one is from Clara. Welcome. Clara says, hello, Sam and everyone. And Benny says, hello, Sam and fam. Happy Friday. And Claire, yes, you got that right. LOL, the GIF reminding us to drink water. Everyone, stay hydrated. And we got ourselves a new one here. It goes by the name of Bethana Yaga Muthu 6285 saying, hi. Well, hello there. Welcome to the show. Hope you enjoy the next 2 hours with me, along with our regular listeners. And Wendo says, happy Friday, Sam.

And fam doing the hand gesture. Well, what gesture are you talking about? And Bahar says, happy TG Day, Sam and fam. Can we freeze the time such that the semester doesn't start? I hate being a busy bee. Well, being busy is a good thing, Bahar. Good luck with the new semester. And Wendo says, okay, now that it's Friday, I can say this. A reference to Hump Day show. Sam, if ever your wife makes a petition for you to do the bad dance challenge trend, we'll sign. No, thank you. Anyway, with that, we're going to do the rundown real quick. First hour is going to be filled with four of our regular segments. The first one is Saw of the Day. Next one is Music Nerd. The third one is our Chit-Chat session. And today, well, since the entries for the QOTD for yesterday's show was pretty low, we're going to continue on with the same QOTD. What's the dumbest thing you've ever done in your life? It's going to be the QOTD. So don't feel embarrassed to share us a snippet of your past, everyone, through YouTube live chat. And if you find it hard to answer, well, I'm going to go easy on you guys with the second one. The second QOTD is going to be, what did you do today? And moving on to the final segment for part one, we have Che'e, translates to favorite. And during that time, we're going to take a look at one of our listeners' current favorite thing through a picture or a video. In the second hour, it's going to be Play a Friday time, where you get to be the temporary DJ of this show by sending in a message along with a song request. But you know what? I feel like changing the rule for today. For Play a Friday, I mean. So, usually we would receive a message through our Gmail account, right? But today, I'm going to change the rule. Just drop the name of the song on YouTube live chat along with the name of the artist. Whatever song you would like to listen to, you can participate by simply leaving a comment on YouTube. Now, the reason why I'm changing the rule just for today is because I kind of wanted to freshen things up for Play a Friday and bring it back to the old school way of doing it. In Korean culture, we used to have this cafe called Tabang back in the days, back when all these famous franchises dominated the industry. Our coffee shop was Tabang. They would usually sell this really sweet coffee. We call it Tabang coffee nowadays. And there's always this house DJ. What I mean by house DJ is the DJ who's always there to play music for the customers. So that DJ would usually receive recommendations or requests from the customers and would play the song in real time. And that's how tonight's Play a Friday is gonna work. So guys, be prepared to make your request during the second hour. All right, before we proceed with our first segment, we're gonna, I have a couple of announcements to make. The first one, of course, is about TalkTalk Korea. Did you participate yet, everyone? I mean, it's a good deal. So please participate through their official website at www.talktalkkorea.or.kr. All you gotta do is submit a content related to Korean culture or K-pop culture, or it could be a K-drama culture even, or the time you spent back when you were traveling to South Korea. All those counts in a form of writing, picture, or video. And if you get selected, you not only get to win the award given by the Ministry of Culture, Sports, and Tourism, but also the prize money of $26,400. And the next one is about the survey hosted by Gallup Korea. You guys can take it through our official website at www.arirang.com or through our official application. And wow, look who's here. Long time no see, Irina. Did someone call me? I did. Welcome, Irina. Hope you stay until the end of tonight's show. And wow, Marilyn, welcome back. Welcome back. All right, with that, it's time for us to take a short song break. We'll begin with 너에게 to you by 5월 5일, followed by 찬광 afterglow by 하슬 from 아르테미스. Enjoy!

Radioness. Welcome back. We just had 너에게 to you by 5월 5일 and 잔광 afterglow by 하슬 of 아르테미스. Well, we got a comment coming in from Bahorses, so no need to send an email. Well, at least for today. Yes, you don't need to send an email for a Playa Friday. And the second one, she said, I'm a little bit confused. When should we send the Playa message? Well, I was originally planning to receive messages from you guys through YouTube Live just starting from the second hour, but you know what? We might as well just do it from now, since we're getting a couple already. For example, Marilyn requested Cloud from Hong Yi Sagbo, requested a song by 21 called Ugly. Wow, such a nostalgic track. Great request, Bo. And Chris 3 already requesting Eunice's track called 하늘 땅 별 땅 Skyland Star Land. These are the recommendations I got so far. If you would like to participate, well, do it now, Bahar. Or you can still participate during the second hour. And wow, Irina, I love this kind of comment. She said, question of the day one. Well, question of the day was, what's the dumbest thing you've ever done in your life? And she's a dumb thing I did recently. Was so burned out that instead of pouring milk in the bottle for milk, I did that in the dog food. Now, this is the kind of comment that I was expecting to see. Thank you so much. Your dog must have had a time of its life today. He probably was like, oh, this is so delicious. I wish I could have this every day. Now it's addicted. Good luck, Irina. And Tsutsu says, Sam, I bought a Ray-Ban Meta glasses and they're so cool. They have this AI on them and I love it so much. Good for you, Tsutsu. Welcome to the Meta Ray-Ban family. I actually brought my pairs in today too. And here's what it sounds like when you wear them. I don't know if you guys could hear, but this is what you get as soon as you put them on. Did you guys hear that? So, how to activate an AI using these Meta glasses is by saying, hey Meta. And it says, to use the AI, let's ask a question. So, hey Meta, what am I looking at right now? And this is the kind of response you get. Oh wait, it's not connected to the phone. So maybe during the second hour, I'm gonna demonstrate how this thing works for you guys, in case if you're planning to buy one. Anyway, let's move on to the first segment, Song of the Day, and listen to a song together, shall we? So today's song, well, it's gonna be a very emotional one. We've been listening to a lot of shoegaze through this week, right? In a way, it can feel pretty repetitive, and there's a strong, hazy, and almost dreamlike quality to it. And today's track shares that same overall atmosphere. It's gonna be a very dreamy track. So, hope you enjoy. Make sure to put on your headphones while listening to it. We have Illusion by 이상해 날개. Their English stage name is Wings of the 이상. Enjoy!

Radiness. Welcome back. Previous song was Illusion by Lee Sang and Naege. Their English stage name is Wings of Lee Sang. With that, we're gonna move on to the next part, Music Nerd, but unfortunately, nothing about this band is known publicly, so if any of you guys have been standing this band for a long time, then let me know more about them. So, you know what? We might as well spend some time going through the comments from the listeners. Tsutsu says, I'm wearing mine too! Oh my god, we're glasses twins, Sam! Well, I'm excited you have the exact same pair as them that I'm wearing right now. And he says, Sam, it's so cool! Oh my god, I really love mine. I've been using it non-stop. So what's your favorite feature using Meta Ray-Ban, Tsutsu?

please tell me your favorite part of it. And Marilyn says, wow, AI glasses. I'm super curious how it works. Well, functions wise, it doesn't do much to help your life, but it can come in handy when you're in a hurry. For example, you gotta call someone urgently. Instead of reaching out for your phone that you forgot to bring it back from, let's say, your dining kitchen, is from your kitchen or whatever, you can just tell it to call someone. And if you want to snap a picture while you're walking on the street, you can simply tell it to take a picture. For example, since I'm wearing Meta Ray-Ban, you first off have to, you don't have to call that actually. You can just press the button located on the right side of the glasses and it will automatically snap a picture for you. And if pressing the button sounds like too much of a hassle to you, you can just tell it to take a picture, like, hey Meta, take a picture. And it does the job for you. And some other features that I've been enjoying was I'm listening to music through it, and that's pretty much it. And the next one is from Magdad. Okay, another answer for the first question of the day was the dumbest thing you've ever done in your life. And he said, QOTD. When driving, the driver behind me was flashing me to get out of his way. I got upset. I drove aggressively, didn't let him pass. I noticed later it was a bumpy road and cars were shaking. He wasn't flashing at all. You must have been real embarrassed. Did you at least say sorry to that driver, Magdad? I hope you did. Well, it's not a dumb thing. It all happened because of a little misunderstanding, I'd say. Oh, but Horace pretty skeptical about these AI glasses. Unfortunately, it could be pretty useful to the handicapped people. To be a little more specific, blind people, they find it real useful because the glasses describe what they're looking at. For example, if you call up the AI and tell it to describe what I'm looking at right now, it describes pretty much all the surroundings that it can see in front of you. So, next one is from Sheila saying, hello, Sam D. Raiden and his team and everyone. Happy Playa Friday. Welcome, welcome. And this next one from Halsey is what got me to laugh so hard, but we're gonna keep this for later. To be continued, everyone. With that, we're gonna move on to the next song break, beginning with My Friend by Mark Lee, followed by Nail featuring Lolo Zuai by Eve. Enjoy!

Are you a fan of Korean culture? Stay in the loop with the freshest K-pop and the latest from Korea. This is your host, Samuels Hall, and you are listening to Radius. Welcome back. Previous songs were My Friend by Mark Lee and Nail featuring Lolo Zuai by Eve. And Bahar, don't get me wrong. I ain't trying to convince you into getting one. If you don't like it, you don't have to use it at all. I'm talking towards the people who's actually looking in to buy one of these. And it doesn't necessarily have to be the one from Meta, actually. Other companies have started making a lot of great AI glasses without the cameras for the people who's not a fan of cameras, glasses with cameras attached to it. For example, Even Realities, they've been creating these really useful glasses. I actually have a pair in my home, but I haven't been using it for a while because it lacks a speaker system. I mean, it's better because it doesn't come with the cameras on, because like yourself, I'm not much of a fan of a person with glasses with cameras on too, because it feels like it's making me feel like I'm a

a criminal or something, especially when I'm walking through a crowded place or something, you know? And other companies that I would like to recommend is Rokit, actually. It not only comes with cameras, it's not a must for me, but at the same time, it has displays on it, as well as the audio system attached to the glasses. And the better the life-wise, it's actually, it lasts a lot longer than other companies' ones. And Suits is the other ones we are way too expensive. It's unpurchasable for most people. You're talking about the display models, right? Yeah, me too. I think they are a bit too overpriced at this moment. And CS is QOTD. This person answered to the second QOTD, said, I didn't go out today, mainly because a big chocolate bar fell right on my small toe from freezer. Jeez, you feeling okay now? It was pretty bad. I got a cut and it still hurts. This sounds so fake, but it's real. LOL. Well, hope you get better soon, my friend. And the next one is from Helsey. All right, so this one is what got me to crack up so hard. He said, where is that comment? All right, so here's the one. QOTD1. I fell with my hands in my pocket on the rainy day. Like, imagining that is making me so, I laugh so hard, like, falling down with your hands in your pockets on a rainy day. Wow. So, what happened after, Elsie? I'm pretty sure you laughed it off, but if anything else happened, then please let me know. I want to know the story after that. What's QOTD1? Yeah, we're still following the one we had from yesterday and from Tuesday. What's the dumbest thing you've ever done is today's QOTD1. All right, anyway, time to choose the final winner, I guess. Since Claire made the most ridiculous mistake just today to her dog, I'm gonna call her as the final winner of today's QOTD. Claire, not Claire, it was Irina. Irina, please recommend us a GIF for the second hour, or should I choose a dog GIF for part two? All right, with that, we're gonna choose listen to the next set of music, beginning with 자야 되는데, I Have to Get Some Sleep by Chan, followed by Mexico by Chungha. Enjoy!

0: your chair has arrived.
1: Welcome back. We just had 자야되는데, I gotta get some sleep by Chan, and Mexico by Chongha. With that, we're gonna move on to the next segment, 최애, and read a message together from Taleswink, also known as Halsey. Let's go, ba-bum. It goes, how we pretty dumb things, Sam, and number one K-pop show team. Happy evening. What do you mean by happy dumb things? Today, I want to share a dumb thing my friend did. He handed me his guitar, and when I saw how the strings were set up, I felt physical pain. Take a look. A little TMI about the guitar. Actually, a pretty good one. The model is in the picture, and if I'm not mistaken, the brand is Korean, right? Well, I already took a look at the picture, and yes, it is a Korean brand. Established back during the 70s. And its original name was not Crafter, it was actually Songeum Eumak. It translates to Songeum, I believe that's the name of the founder, and Eumak as in music. I took it home, restrung it, and did some cleaning, but I didn't dare adjusting the string action, which is so high you could fit the Namsan Tower in there. Goodness, I'm used to bar chords, but this one gave me a tendonitis. Oh my. Are you feeling okay right now? Also, here's a poorly made cover of Cause I'm Stupid. Enjoy! P.S. My phone is slowly dying, so its mic is doing scary stuff. Sorry about that. Stay funky, many blessings, and thank you! Alright, thank you so much, Elsie. Let's take a look at the picture. Alright, well, you must have had a hard time restringing it. And yes, that's the brand from Korea. Crafter is the current name. And they rebranded in the year of 2019. So I'd say it's pretty recent. The original Crafter guitar had a different label on it, and it's pretty rare to find them. Anyway, good for you. Now, let's watch the video together, shall we? Ba-bam. Wait, you have a mustache now. Looking amazing on you, man.

playing the guitar, but I did not know you sing that well, too. You sound really good. You ever thought of getting this track properly recorded? I know you have gears to record yourself, so why don't you just do it? I really like this cover version by you, and your Korean pronunciation is actually really good. So, please, I'm going to be waiting, LC, and thank you so much once again for sending us this video. With that, we're going to take a listen to the next songs and come back for more, beginning with 너의 내일로, To Your Tomorrow by Hije of 7, Us, followed by Mark on Me by N Team. Enjoy!

Welcome back. Previous songs were Noe Neilu, To Your Tomorrow by Hijay of 7us and Mark on Me by N Team. The last track for part one is 우리 이제 어디로 가는 걸까? Where are we headed to now by Kim Gyeol. Hope you enjoy, and I'm going to see you guys back in part two. Stay tuned.

0: you hear it? This is the sound of life. Clear, pure water flowing through the deep, hidden veins of Jeju-do Island. Because groundwater stays deep beneath the surface, it remains hidden from our eyes. But being unseen means it requires even more meticulous care. It demands a level of management that is both invisible and absolute. This is why JPDC uses the eyes of science. We operate a 24-hour surveillance network that never sleeps. With 62 monitoring stations placed strategically around our water sources, we capture the faintest breath of Jeju's groundwater, recording its status with total honesty. We go beyond just watching. Using our proprietary AI models, we predict groundwater levels up to 3 months in advance. Preventing issues before they even arise, this is a smart, uncompromising standard of Jeju Samdasu. To protect the water, we must first protect the land. Since 2002, we have been purchasing the land surrounding our sources. Today, 710,000 square meters of land, vast and untouched, is preserved in its purest state, shielded from any pollution. In every sip of water you take today, there is a promise. A promise to use science to prove what nature has given us and to ensure this purity flows unchanged for generations to come. Enriching Jeju, bringing happiness to its people. A cleaner tomorrow for Jeju, created by JPDC.
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Welcome back to the second hour of Radiance. The main segment for part two is going to be Play of Friday, so don't go anywhere until the end. Gonna meet you guys back after taking a short song break, beginning with the guitarist by To Kyung Soo, also known as D.O., followed by Devil Youth Club by MCND. Enjoy!

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1: Welcome back. It's time to kick off the second hour, but this time we have a special edition of it. We shall call it Playa Tabang just for today because we changed the rule, you know. Normally we receive emails from the listeners, but we're going to do it in real time today. If you would like to make any song requests, feel free to do so by dropping the name of the song and the artist on YouTube. But I think I share talked about the change a little too late. We already received like 4 to 5 messages, so we're gonna cover those first, then we're gonna move on to the real-time requests. The first one is from Chris. It says, "Hello, Sam and everyone. Happy Playa Friday. How are you? I really loved yesterday's show with the beautiful members of S2IT. Their voices are all amazing, so unique, and their live performance was awesome too. Enjoy the rest of your day and have a beautiful weekend." Well, thank you so much for enjoying yesterday's episode, Chris. He requested Moonride by Hearts to Hearts. And the second message comes from Marilyn. It goes, "Happy Playa Friday, Sam, and to all the listeners. It's been raining almost every day for a week now, and the clouds have been hiding behind all the gray skies. I can barely see them clearly. Since I can't really see the clouds outside, could you please play Isaac Hong's Cloud for me? It feels like the perfect song for this rainy day. Thank you, and have a great weekend ahead." All right, let's dive into the first set right away. We are going to begin with Moonride by Hearts to Hearts, requested by DJ Chris, followed by Kurum Cloud by Hong Isak, requested by DJ Marilyn. Enjoy!

Welcome back. Previous songs were Moonride by Hearts to Hearts, requested by Chris, and Kurum Cloud by Hongi Sak, requested by Marilyn. Thank you so much for recommending us such beautiful songs. And before we move on to the next set of messages, let's go through a couple of comments. Oh, thank you so much for your participation. I'm seeing so many requests coming in through YouTube live chat right now. I'm seeing Wendy's comment, if there's still place for Playa, I just discovered a song called Whatever by Young Cages yesterday. I love the freeing lyrics. I'm going to make sure to put that on the list. Thank you so much, Wendy. Oh, according to our PD name, that song is not enlisted on our system yet, Wendy. Though, so you're gonna have to request something else, maybe another song by Young K, that'd be appreciated. And Wendy says, upping or seconding Zhu's comment, Sam, lol. I must have missed this comment. What did he say? Well, Zhu, if you don't mind, please tell me what you just said. And Bahar says, let's make Sam sing Popcorn. Okay, I didn't know there's a song called Popcorn. What kind of song is that? And she requested, I'm sipping a Dabala hot vanilla latte. Sounds delicious, man. And it reminded me of Cordis's Red Red. Can we listen to it? Well, thank you so much. Sure thing. I'm going to put that on the list. All right, with that, we're going to move on to the next set of messages. And this time, we have a message from Mr. Benny. It says, hello, Sam and fam. Happy Friday. Yes, sunshine is coming up this weekend. Good for you, Mr. Benny. Make sure to snap a couple of pictures during the weekend because, you know, we don't often get that kind of clear weather anymore. The reason why is because the rainy season is winding down to its ending soon in my region, and hoping as we get a lot of sunny weather from now on, we can get ready to enter our mode to Christmas spirit. Okay, I mean, don't you think it's too early to start celebrating Christmas already? But good. Well, thank you so much, Mr. Benny. He requested Kodokan Pada, Lamar by Im Hyun Sik. And he wrapped up his message by saying, have a great weekend ahead from Mr. Benny. Well, thank you so much. Enjoy the beautiful weather during the weekend, Mr. Benny. The second one comes from Christopher. It says, because her music is honestly really good and chill, I'd like to request Sam's sister Janet Saw in her song Come Closer or Resignation Letter. Y'all go follow her on Spotify. Come Closer by Janet Saw it is. Well, thank you so much for your participation. With that, let's dive into the next set right away, beginning with Kodokan Pada Lamar by Im Hyun Sik of B2B,

Previous songs were 고독한 바다, Lamar by 임현식, requested by DJ Benny, and Come Closer by Janet Saw by DJ Christopher. Thank you so much for making your request. And Bosa, Sam, can we continue this kind of Play a Friday for next week, please? Well, which one do you guys find it more engaging? Please let me know. I mean, you guys can participate either way, whichever way makes you guys feel more comfortable. And Bahar, thank you so much for reminding me of the GIF. I completely forgot to change it into this new one dedicated specifically for Irina. It's a golden retriever drinking milk. Now, moving on to the next message. This one comes from Bo. It says, play a Friday song request. Ugly by 21, Step by Kara, Fantastic Baby by Big Bang, I Wish by FT Island, and To You by NEXT. Well, thank you so much, but you know we can only play one at a time. So we're going to stick to Ugly by 21. And the next one is from Tsu. Song request, We Are Big Bang by Big Bang or Feeling by Big Bang. Bang. Well, thank you so much for making your request, Tsu. Let's have a listen to those songs, and we're going to come back with the next set of messages, beginning with Ugly by 21 by Bo, followed by Feeling by Big Bang, requested by DJ Tsu. Enjoy!

Welcome back. Previous songs were Ugly by 21, requested by DJ Bo, and Feeling by Big Bang, requested by DJ Tzu. Well, we're getting a lot of opinions about this new version of Play of Friday. Marilyn says it seems like there's more interaction with this kind of Play of Friday, so can we continue it next Friday? Another positive comment following Bo's one, and Wendy says both types of playas are interesting. Maybe we can alternate. Well, how about we keep both? Please participate by whatever you feel more comfortable with. You can still participate through email or simply by leaving a comment on YouTube from now on. Now, on to the next one. This comment comes from Curse3. So, song I would like to request is Eunice, a song called 하늘땅 별땅, Starland. Well, thank you so much. And Bahar said, where I already read it, but in case anyone missed it, it goes, I'm sipping a Dabala hot vanilla latte. It is from her culture, I believe. And it reminded me of Cordis's Red Red. Can we listen to it? Sure thing. Let's dive into the next set. We shall begin with 하늘땅 별땅 Skyland Starland by Eunice, followed by Red Red by Cordis, requested by DJ Bahar. Enjoy!

Okay, we're back after listening to 하늘 땅, 별 땅, Skyland, Starland by Eunice, requested by Chris Marquise or DJ Chris 3. The second song was Red Red by Cordis, requested by DJ Bahar. Well, I was really curious about what a dabala is. And Bahar says, Sam, dabala is not from my culture. Listen to the first line of the Red Red. Well, I had no idea what they were saying in the song, so I had to look up the lyrics, and it says, dabara han mogum sip, sipping on dabara. I have no idea what this is, Bahar. So I had to look it up. Dabala, I searched that on Google, and it says, dabala is a town in the Volta region of Ghana. It's making me even more confused. What is this Dabala thing, Bahar? Explain it to me. Now, on to the next comment. Irina requested a song by One We, but unfortunately, we do not have that song on our system yet. I'm terribly sorry, Irina. On to the next message. This one comes from Claire Hardiker. It says, tomorrow I'm going to a book festival in the city. I would like to request Weekend by Payon, since it has a city vibe. Thanks. Well, thank you so much. Have a wonderful time at the festival. And the next one is from Wendy. Since we didn't have her original request, Whatever by Young K, she changed her song requesting to Shut the Door. Well, let's have a listen to the songs right away. We shall begin with Weekend by Taeyeon, followed by Shut the Door by Young K of Day 6. Enjoy!

Welcome back. Previous songs were Weekend by Taeyeon, requested by Claire. And the second song was requested by Wendell called, what was the name again? Shut the Door by Young K of Day 6. And before I leave, I have to tell you guys, in case if anyone's wondering what a Dabala is, it turns out it's Da Pa Da. Thanks, Bahar, for teaching me a new trending word among Gen Z. She said, 따뜻한 바닐라 라테. Translates to hot vanilla latte. That's what a Dabala is. Well, thank you so much. All right, with that, it's time for us to stream the last track. It's a track requested by Sia, and her comment was, I've been listening to For Lovers Who Hesitate by Channa B these days. Very beautiful song. All right, thank you so much for making your request, Sia. With that, we're gonna listen to this song right away, and we're gonna wrap up today's episode. It's gonna be 주저하는 연인들을 위해 For Lovers Who Hesitate by Channabi, requested by DJ Sia. Hope you enjoy, and I'll see you guys back tomorrow at 8 p.m. Korean Standard Time through Arirang Radio's official YouTube channel. Have a wonderful weekend, everyone. Bye-bye.

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6: Welcome to Arirang News. This is Kim Ji-yeon, and we start with the top headlines at this hour. The day after returning home from his trip to France, President Lee Jae-myung said that Seoul will host the initial Korea-Central Asia Summit next week. The summit is set to take place on Wednesday with the aim of adopting a Seoul declaration that will lay the groundwork for long-term partnerships. In line with that, the dialogue will be elevated from the ministerial level to the top level, while seeking to strengthen cooperation on science and technology and jointly tackling transnational crimes. A Korea-Central Asia Business Summit will also take place, involving 500 government officials and business people. Starting Monday, Lee will hold separate one-on-one meetings with the leaders from the five participating countries, including Uzbekistan, Turkmenistan, and Kazakhstan. The Blue House added that Central Asia has special cultural and historical ties with Korea, represented by ethnic Koreans in the region called Goryeo-in. The KC-330 Cygnus, a Korean Air Force multi-role tanker transport aircraft carrying a second relief team to Nepal, landed at Tripuan International Airport in Kathmandu at 8:44 a.m. Friday local time for a 7-day mission. Arriving with the team were around 4 tons of relief supplies such as tents, blankets, and clothing worth about $134,000. All were donated by companies through an NGO. The team consists of 8 members, 2 medics, and 2 each from the Ministry of Foreign Affairs, the National Fire Agency, and the Korea International Cooperation Agency. While the Nepalese government shifts its flood response from search and rescue to reconstruction and recovery, the second KDRT team plans to carry out search and rescue operations in coordination with the Nepalese military. The team will also conduct a preliminary assessment and hold consultations with the Nepalese government and international organizations to explore how Korea can contribute to reconstruction and recovery efforts. South Korean Foreign Minister Cho Hyun spoke over the phone with his Iranian counterpart Abbas Araghchi on Friday to discuss the situation in the Middle East. According to Seoul's Foreign Ministry, Cho said, South Korea has made no decision on deploying troops to the Strait of Hormuz amid a U.S. request for support, while stressing the need to restore safe and free passage through the waterway. He also expressed concern over regional tensions and asked Tehran to help ensure the safety of South Korean nationals. Both sides exchanged their respective views on the situation. In the September issue of the recent economic trends published on Friday, the Ministry of Finance and Economy noted that the Korean economy continues its solid recovery. This comes as exports have maintained an overall positive trajectory throughout the year. In August alone, outbound shipments hit $98.26 billion, surging 68.7% year-on-year thanks to strong sales in chips, computers, and cosmetics. The National Assembly kicked off the third day of its government questioning session on Friday, with lawmakers turning their attention to the economy and rising concerns over the cost of living. The Prime Minister, Finance Minister, along with the Environment Minister and Vice Industry Minister, appeared before lawmakers to answer questions. The ruling Democratic Party focused on what it described as the country's next major industrial transformation centered on artificial intelligence. Moving to the weather forecast. Seoul had its chilliest morning of the early fall so far today. But with strong sunshine throughout the afternoon, temperatures quickly climbed. It will be chilly through the morning tomorrow, but temperatures will turn pleasantly mild by the afternoon. On Sunday, mountainous areas of Jeju-do Island could see 5 to 10 millimeters of rain. And fall sunshine will be strong through the passing clouds. The current temperatures are 20 degrees in Seoul, 22 degrees in Gwangju, 22 degrees in Busan, and 19 degrees on Jeju-do Island. 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

This is The Wonders of Jeju. Ramps have been added, wheelchair path widened, and setting areas and restroom improved. Today, the National Para Games kicked off in Jeju for the first time. Across the island, the athletes are competing and take on new challenges. But the games are also about making sure everyone can reach the venues, move around comfortably, and enjoy the events together. Hopefully, medals and records won't be the only things left behind. A more accessible Jeju, where everyone can move, watch, and share the same spaces, could be another lasting legacy of the games. Hello everyone, you are very welcome to the Wonders of Jeju. I'm your host, AK.

Hello everybody, happy Friday! Yeah, everyone from Jeju-do Island, it's September 11th. Happy Friday. Well, like I said in the intro, the National Para Game just kicked off on Jeju for the first time, yay! Well, we made it to Friday as well, and can we just talk about the weather lately? Because Jeju has been so nice and it's finally cooling down, the breeze feels amazing. For the first time in months, stepping outside doesn't really feel like walking into a sauna. And I think it's just the perfect timing for the National Para Games as well. Well, I'm really trying to enjoy this weather as much as I can because I know how quickly Jeju goes from wow, this is just perfect too. Why is it so cold in winter? So lately, whenever the weather feels this good, you know, I'm taking it as a little reminder to get outside and actually enjoy it. So, take the long way home, go for a walk, sit by the ocean or sit by the grass field, you know, watch the sunset, whatever. So don't save the good stuff for later, guys. The weather's good now. So get out there, you know, soaking all in, and let's start the weekend a little early. So happy Friday, everyone, once again. All right, so we actually just heard the first song. You know, we called a Live Fast, Die Slow by Tang, just like I said in the intro as well as my comment before we move on to our next song break. So before we move on, I'd love to remind you a few things first. If you are here on Jeju-do Island, you can set your radios to 88.7 FM here in Jeju City. It is 80.1 in Seogwipo City and 101.9 in the Daejeong area, Jeju's global education city. 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Okay, so next one is TalkTalk Korea 2026, the Global Content Contest. 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And like I said earlier, it would be definitely helpful for Arirang Radio. Okay, so we're going to start off with our segment Jeju Beat, where you get to know what's happening on Jeju-do Island. And moving on to our next segment, Modern Goram Shinya Jeju Language Edition. And this is Friday, so we have Hanya Dyers in the second part, so please don't miss on anything and stay tuned until the end. Alright, time for another short song break and come back with Jeju Beat. So the first song, 보고 싶단 말이야 by Punch and Mad Clown, followed by 사랑의 묘약 by BB, the last one, Stuck by PH1.

0: I guess the only thing we can do is play you a song.
1: What's been happening on Jeju today? Right now, let's take a closer look at today's stories from the island. Jeju Beat.

for its tangerines. A final production estimate will be released in November. A new on-demand taxi service is coming to rural areas of Guja village, where getting around by bus or taxi has often been difficult. Starting October 1st, Jeju will test 10 taxis for 1 month. Residents can simply call a number and a nearby taxi will be sent to them, making the service easy to use even without a smartphone. And the taxis will run from 7 a.m. to 11 p.m., connecting residents with bus stops, hospitals, schools, and other key places. After 6 p.m., passengers can travel anywhere within Guja area, where Jeju hopes the service will make transportation easier for rural residents and plans to consider expanding it to other areas. Research on infectious disease in Jeju goats has won a top award at a national animal health conference. Jeju's Animal Health Laboratory presented 4 studies, winning the top prize in a posture category and another award for an oral presentation. And the top study looked at Q fever infections among goat farms in Jeju. Q fever can infect both animals and humans, and the findings will help farms better manage the disease and prevent its spread. Jeju plans to continue expanding research on livestock diseases to better protect both farmers and local communities. Jeju is bringing separate community safety efforts together into one island-wide network. Through September 27th, around 1,500 people will take part, including community police groups, senior clubs, private security teams, and drone operators. They will patrol different areas, from neighborhoods and schools to tourist sites, all the trails, coastal areas, and places that may be less safe at night. Drones will also monitor areas that are difficult to reach on foot. Any safety risks found will be reported for follow-up action, and the goal is to build a stronger safety network with the whole community involved. A different kind of book festival is coming to Shinsan Park in Jeju City. The 2-day festival begins September 19, with 10 local book clubs sharing open conversations about books they've read together. Instead of sitting in an audience, visitors can hear these discussions through speakers around the park while reading or relaxing on the grass. There will also be an outdoor library with tents and camping chairs, along with bookmaking, art activities, used books, and family programs. The idea is simple: bringing books, conversations, and people together naturally in the park. All right, the wonders of Jeju now together with the Jeju Special Self-Governing Province.

0: All right, we're back, and that was Tune by Baby Monster, followed by Diga Hamen by GOT7, and the last one was How Sweet by New Jeans. All right, so before we move on to our next song break, I'd love to talk about the news updates. And first of all, the second one, yes, a new on-demand taxi service. Well, I think this is actually super useful, especially, you know, for old people living in rural areas. And I really, really like that you don't need an app. Well, you know, nowadays a lot of people use app to like call a taxi in South Korea, you know, including Jeju Island. But, you know, for old people, it's probably very difficult, still very difficult, you know, for them to just call a taxi, you know, through an app. So you can literally like just call and get a taxi. And that's probably much easier for, you know, the elders. Sometimes we make everything way too complicated with apps, you know, these days. So if this works well in Kuja area, you know, I hope they bring it to other rural areas, you know, for old people, especially like seniors in Jeju too. And also, you know, I'd love to talk about the last news update. It's a book event. So there is a very popular like park called like Shinsan Park in Jeju City, like near where I work at the moment. There is going to be a book festival. So it's really interesting because it's going to be an event where like audience, like, yeah, maybe discussioners, yeah, come together and, you know, talk about books. And simply, if you don't want to just participate in, you can just lie down and read books. And that's going to be a quiet like landscape of this park. So I'm so curious about this one. Anyways, so that was a little short comments on the news updates. And now, why don't we move on to our next song break and come right back with 뭐랜 거람 시냐 Jeju Language Edition. All right, the first song, Vitamin Me by Promise 9, followed by Perfect Night by Liz Seraphim. And the last one, 우아하게 by Twice.
1: I think you need a dose of vitamin me.

0: All right, we're back. So that was Out of My Sight by Little Mars, followed by I Wanna Know by Chang Hao of Zero Base One. The last one was Back to Me by The Rose. All right, so that wraps up our first part, and see you soon, very soon in the second hour, after we listen to Kwanja by Ihai.
1: Hello.

Heavy rains in a short span of time can lead to accidents like landslides, floods, building damages, power outages, and ultimately lead to damage. However, we can reduce the scale of damage if we prepare. In case of heavy rain forecast, we should take precautionary measures to prevent damage and take necessary measures by listening to the radio or watching TV. Stop all activities including swimming in mountains, valleys or streams and evacuate. People near lowlands or near dangerous areas prone to landslides should evacuate to a safe area. Shut off water, gas and electricity. Clean up surrounding drainage and move any vehicles that may be in flooding areas to a safe place. When heavy rain begins, close doors and windows and refrain from going out. Streams, riversides and beaches are some places to avoid as they are flooding areas where people can be easily swept away. Never approach places with high voltage such as street lights, construction sites, traffic lights and telephone poles. After heavy rain, do not go and water in isolated areas. Rather, call 119 or ask for help nearby. Damage can be minimized through constant attention to heavy rains, weather changes, and surrounding maintenance that cause a lot of human and property damage in a short time.

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Autumn has arrived at Bulyeongari Autumn. Around a crater pond, silver grass sways gently in the breeze. And when night falls, the sound of insects fills the air. The cry of a cricket echoes along the round curve of the autumn, spreading softly like a small ripple. As you listen, a picture begins to form. A Jeju autumn night, quiet and completely dark, without a single light. What flows now is the breath of the autumn, the time of autumn, and the song

Alright, we're back. So that was 어떻게 이별까지 사랑하겠어? 널 사랑하는 거지 by Akmu. Welcome back to the second hour, and once again, I'm your host, AK. Well, so we're gonna start off with the segment Haenyeo Diaries, where you get to hear lots of stories of Haenyeo, Jeju Haenyeo, and you know that he's gonna be joining in JY, Real Baby Haenyeo from Yeongnangli Village on Jeju. So before we move on to that, I have a few reminders for you. If you are here on Jeju Island, you can set your radios to 88.7 FM here in Jeju City. It is 88.1 in Seogwipo City and 101.9 in the Daejeong area, Jeju's global education city. 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The handle is WOJ_arirang. Okay, another one, Talk Talk Korea 2026, which is the Global Content Contest. So, I'm pretty sure, there is absolutely K-culture fan around the world. 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With a total prize of $26,400, the best entry across all four categories will receive the Minister of Culture, Sports, and Tourism Award. 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Thank you once again for your participation. All right, so quickly move on to our next short song break and come back with Haenyeo Diaries. Here goes Reply by Yuju, followed by Shut the Door by Young K.

0: Welcome back with Hanyu Diaries, and let's now talk about the story of Hanyu. And hello, JY.
1: Hello. I'm back with Hanyu Stories. I'm doing just fine. Again, excited to bring more stories of Hanyu to our listeners.
0: Okay, so without further ado, why don't we jump right into the story right away? So today, what are you going to talk about?
1: So I've been taking chance of Hanyu Diaries Corner to kind of talk more about Hanyu, but also break the myth about Hanyu. And when you think about Hanyu, obviously their name is Hanyu. So right. You picture them out in the ocean every day, all the time. But that is not true. When you look at Hanyu traditionally, many Hanyu didn't make their living just from the sea alone. They also worked the land very hard. And there's actually a Korean expression for this, panong pan-o.
0: Does that exist?
1: Yeah, have you heard of this term?
0: No.
1: Okay, so pan is half, right? And nong comes from 농사.
0: Agriculture.
1: And then all comes from 어업인 or 어업, you know,
0: fisheries.
1: Yeah. So 반농판어 means somebody who works the farms and also works in the fishing industry as well.
0: Okay, because there's like common knowledge in Jeju, like almost like all women work in the fields as well as in the sea.
1: Yeah, absolutely. And this is something that I found out too. So first I thought, okay, so they have a little farm in their backyard and that's what they do in their free time. No, it's as taken seriously as they're diving. So most of the times, back in the days, they would dive really early in the morning, like as soon as the sun comes up, as soon as the dawn, they go there when they can see things and then come home and right away they're working on the fields.
0: Wow. Mm-hmm. And then after they just, straight head out to the sea.
1: Yeah, pretty much. Yeah.
0: Oh my gosh. Mm-hmm. So that's, it is okay. So there's, this is why there's a word for it. Mm-hmm. 반농반어, half. Farming, have fishing.
1: Fisheries. Mm-hmm. Mm. And I think if you have seen the drama When Life Gives You Tangerines, you can see the character of IU's mother. She's a Hanyu, but also she's working at the fields and she's taking out these big rocks out of the farm. Because the farmland is really hard to cultivate in Jeju because of the rocks, the rocky land.
0: Okay.
1: So the farming condition here was really terrible because, one, there are a lot of rocks, but also the rain just seeps through and the water really doesn't stay. So it was really hard to water the plants every day and just make sure the crops grew.
0: That's crazy. So what about the guys? What about the old, male figures back in the day?
1: Good question. So I guess they're actually 반농반어 as well, because a lot of them, if they are living in the fishing villages, then they would be on the fishing boat too. But also they help out at the farms too, if not taking the main control of farming as well.
0: Okay. Mm-hmm. All right. So is it like, is this something that like all Hanyu does, like 반농반어 thing?
1: I was surprised to find out that pretty much everyone, so if they are not farming, then they're kind of a unique case if they're solely focusing on diving. Mm-hmm. But every single one of them, I'd say in my head, the older Hanyu who's been traditionally diving and are Jeju natives, they're all farmers.
0: Okay, this is crazy. Mm-hmm. Okay, so maybe we can, talk about what they farmed with the harvested in the, farming field.
1: Yeah.
0: So maybe let's start with the first one.
1: Yeah, sure. So I wanted to take you to different parts of Jeju and talk about their main crops. And also it's important to promote what the Hanyus do and what Hanyus farm. So, of course, I want to take you to

0: The sign, because
1: Like garlic.
0: Yes, ding ding ding, ding ding dong. It is garlic.
1: Yeah, and because I remember while I was walking on the trail.
0: Yes,
1: I saw. So I you can smell it. Actually.
0: Yes, you can smell it exactly if you're walking the Ola trails in the summer, before summertime, around spring, like June, May, June ish. That's the main time when they are all harvesting the garlic. And when you enter the township, there's a big sign of the white garlic clove, and it says Manong underneath.
1: Yeah, Manong in Jeju language.
0: So, Manil in Korean, but Manong in Jeju language. So, that's the main crop. And I was just so surprised to see all the women working hard. So, right now, we're in September. And actually, this is the catching season. The catching season's back again. But my village, we're starting in October. A lot of other villages have already started. So, I'm looking at my fellow young henyas Instagram, and they're fishing, you know, they're catching, they're out there diving. But our village, actually, this is a very busy season because this is a time when you sow the seedlings for the garlic.
1: Okay. Mm-hmm. So, it's like, young henya is also, like, do both farming and fishing?
0: Not so much, but there are young henyas who have, you know, like, who have maybe tangerine farms that I will be talking about in segment two. But a lot of younger henya who are not from Jeju, you know, they don't have a plot of the land or they don't own a farm. But I've always volunteered. You know, I heard if you are peeling garlic all day or if you're harvesting garlic all day, you can get pretty good pay.
1: Free?
0: Yeah.
1: Pay?
0: Yeah.
1: Even.
0: Oh, no. I'm like, no free work. Okay. I mean, I love you, Samchun, but like, I want to be hired. And they're like, you're not as good because you really have to do a good job of harvesting, right? Like, you don't want to ruin the crops. And so they've never really called to hire me. But
1: later, so, you never know.
0: Yeah, maybe. Mm. Maybe I will volunteer first. I'll offer maybe like a couple days of free work so I can get a handle on this, you know, harvesting. And then maybe they can hire me for money.
1: Okay.
0: Right?
1: Mm-hmm. Interesting. All right. So maybe we can, you know, stop at the moment. Mm-hmm. And then we are moving on to the next story. All right, we'll be back soon after we listen to Four Flowers by Mamamoo.

0: We are back, and that was Full Flowers by Mamamoo. So we are now back with Henya Dyer, so with JY, and today we were talking about 반농방어. 반농방어.
1: Mm-hmm. It's hard to pronounce, right? Yeah, because it's easy to just say it as 방어, which is the amberjack right. fish. 반농방어.
0: Okay, 반어. Mm-hmm. So half fishing, half
1: farming.
0: Half farming. Mm-hmm. Okay, so we started with talking about garlics and onions. Mm-hmm. So what are you going to talk next?
1: Oh yeah, I briefly wanted to share this recipe using the garlic and onions, and it's so simple. Probably a lot of you have had this, but when it's season to harvest onion and garlic, we also cook this at Henya Changing Room. So I just wanted to quickly say, you just chop onion whichever way you want, you mince garlic, mm-hmm. and then you bring about a little bit of cooking oil to heat, and then you stir fry onion and garlic. And here's the kick: you can season it with soy sauce only, but if you put one spoon of oyster sauce, kulsosu, it really brings out the yummy flavor. And you can serve it as is, eat it with rice, but also you can kind of top it with
0: really?
1: The sesame seed.
0: And that's it?
1: Yeah, that's it. And it's so yummy because the onion has that, like, the right sweetness, and garlic has that just the right amount of bitterness.
0: Right.
1: And you don't want to be around this person who had this dish because, you have a breath afterwards, but it's so yummy just with the rice because it's heated, it's really hot. So it just gives you the energy.
0: That.
1: Yeah, it gives you energy.
0: Oh, I'll try. That's so easy to make.
1: Yeah.
0: Right? Okay, so what's next then?
1: Mm-hmm. So the next one, obviously the Henya in Seogwipo, they are mostly farming tangerines because it's so warm down there. And tangerines are very popular among the season. So everyone is pretty much harvesting tangerine in November into December. And so November and December are diving season as well. So Henya in the south, the Seogwipo, and especially places like Namwon, Hallye, Hahyo, where they're famous for their really juicy, sweet tangerines, they are really, really busy during that season.
0: Okay, so there are like certain village where like, the busy season begins.
1: Yeah.
0: Like with, like depending on what they like, harvest.
1: Exactly. And that's
0: season.
1: another point that I wanted to reiterate, that no two henya are alike because every village, and I feel like I say this maybe too much, but every week I say like every village are so different, every single one of them. Their regulations are different, but also because of the difference in the main crops that they farm and harvest, their schedules are really different.
0: I can imagine. Mm-hmm. And also the weather condition is way different, way far different, like
1: absolutely.
0: From like south and north and east and west.
1: Mm-hmm.
0: So I can, I can really assume, there's like differences in so many things. Even, they're all henyas on Jeju.
1: And also there are ladies. I was talking to the chief of Geumneung Fisheries Village. She's a woman and she's a henya. And actually she said, I do halabong. And Geumneung's on the west side, right?
0: Ah.
1: How they do it is they have the greenhouse. So they can do it sort of year round because that's pretty profitable. People want to taste yummy halabong year round. So again, that's another modern factor where they can do any kind of crops just irregardless of the season. So that is another factor that makes henya busy.
0: Maybe you can talk a little deeper about what like south henya do in the season, in the tangerine season.
1: I mean, they're very busy harvesting because tangerine, have you ever done like tangerine picking?
0: Yeah, because my grandma had a tangerine orchard before.
1: I see. So every single tangerine has to be carefully taken off the tree, because if it has a little bit of just
0: scratch or
1: scar, then that will rot and then that'll affect other tangerines. So they're carefully doing it, and every winter I think there's just this busy busy field to the south. And I wish I were in the south so I can help out, but I'm very busy in my village because this is the main diving season as well. So they go out to the ocean really early because they can do the picking a little bit later in the day as the sun is not as heated in the summer. So they go out to the ocean probably like 7 a.m. and then dive for 3-4 hours and then come out, so it's 11 a.m. and they'll have like a quick bite of lunch very quickly, and then it's cherry picking. Ooh, not cherry picking, but tangerine. Yeah, tangerine picking time.
0: Yeah, this is crazy.
1: Mm-hmm. So because tangerine are like the main thing that we eat in the winter, of course, it's delicious if you eat it as is. But I wanted to talk about this really interesting recipe of gyul baekkimchi.
0: Oh, tell us more about it.
1: So it's tangerine white kimchi. And unlikely the fiery red kimchi, which is spicy, it doesn't really rely on lots of red chili powder. And it has like a clean, slightly sweet brine taste to it. So how you do it is you just use salt to kind of salt your cabbage, but you just add sort of the squeezed Jeju tangerine into the batch so that it'll have a little bit of sweetness to it. So if you have ever made kimchi or pickle before, so any pickle you make, if you just squeeze a little bit of Jeju tangerine juice into it, it can add like a special orangey kind of taste to it.
0: Ooh, interesting.
1: Mm-hmm. Oh, my mouth is really watering.
0: I can,
1: tell. Yeah.
0: Okay. Those are just like short, great recipe using Jeju tangerines to make baek kimchi, like white kimchi. And hope you, made a note, right? Yeah. Okay. So now time to move on to our next song break and come back to the last part of Haenyeo Diaries. Here goes. 나는 아픈 건 딱 질색이니까 by Idol.

0: Alright, we're back. That was 나는 아픈 건 딱 질색이니까 by Idol. Okay, so we are back with Hanyo Diaries, and so we started with like garlic and, you know, garlic in the west mm-hmm. and tangerines in the south, and mm-hmm. what takes us northeast?
1: Yeah, we have to go all the way around to the northeast, and we're in the Jocheon Guja area, especially Guja, where the Pyeongdaeri, Pyeongdae village or Wolchang village, they are very famous for carrots. Jeju Danggun. It is so yummy in the winter, and it's actually heartbreaking because they have suffered so much this summer. You know, towards the end of August, they have to be sowing the carrot seeds, mm-hmm. but because the weather condition, it's been dry. It's been, you know, it's been so hot. And so the carrot farming this year has been suffering. So when the picking time comes in December and January, I don't know if this year the prospective harvest is going to be good. But because actually Jeju is the supplier of 60 to 70% of carrots in Korea.
0: Yes.
1: So if you're getting any like Korean harvested carrot, chances are it's from Jeju, right?
0: True.
1: Mm-hmm. And a lot of these ladies, especially Pyeongdaeri, I was hanging out with the Hanyo president from Pyeongdaeri, and she works so hard on her care farm. And I befriended her daughter, who is also a Hanyo, and she was like, if you have time, like, I'll pay you. Come up to Pyeongdaeri and pick it. So this is a chance that I can get paid for doing some farm work. But unfortunately, if you look at the map, from where I am at, Yeongrangni to Pyeongdaeri, it's about 100 minute drive. So I would love to pick some carrots. I would love to help up, also get some fresh carrots for myself, but it's a little too far.
0: Yes.
1: But actually the northeastern side, the ocean conditions great, and it's, I'd say, less polluted compared to other areas. So like Pyeongdaeri has a little less than 100 hanyos there, and they still have plenty of catch compared to other villages. So they're very, very busy picking and diving and getting the seafood. But at the same time, the Guja Danggun, the Guja carrots are so popular. So when it comes to wintertime, the ladies are just flying. And thus, they have to eat really fast because they really don't have just time to sit around and enjoy their meal.
0: This is sad, right?
1: I know, yeah. But then it's just so much ingrained to their life that they work so hard. If they don't work as hard, I think it's weird for them.
0: Yeah, and also, you know, they probably get a little of like a little bit of like fear if they don't eat fast.
1: Yeah,
0: that's crazy.
1: Yeah, and now they have to worry about like, oh, how are you gonna supply the water to the
0: yeah, a lot of thoughts.
1: Yeah,
0: you know,
1: yeah, the carrot plant. Yeah, and there's like government subsidiaries coming, but is it enough? So there are a lot of issues that they have to deal with as a farm owner too. So there's life as a henya, but also there's life as a farm owner.
0: Okay, very clear. So maybe before we wrap up, why don't we lecture one of you know, recipes that made with carrots?
1: Absolutely. So this has become really popular, I'd say, in the past 7 or 8 years, because I don't think I saw it maybe 10 years ago, but it's called carrot rapis or danggun rapae.
0: Danggun rapae in Korean.
1: And if you go to a brunch cafe or any other places, especially near Guja places, they'll be like, oh, we have danggun rapae or carrots rapae using the Jeju carrots. So it's julienned carrots, a slightly salted. So slightly salted, you kind of put julienned the carrot first, sprinkle salt on top, and then make it sit for a little bit so the salts are seeped into the carrot. And then you squeeze out any water, and you just use the whole grain mustard and anything you want to add, maybe pepper or a little bit of herb.
0: Very easy to make.
1: And that's it. And it becomes like an instant, this chewy, you know, amazing, refreshing carrot salad. Yeah. And you can just put it next to the meat. You can just eat it as is. You can top salad with it, and you can have it all winter.
0: It's so savory for some reason, you know. It's this vegetable, but, you know, if you've made like danggun of carrot rapis, what you know how you can pronounce. You know, with cream cheese, oh my gosh,
1: cream cheese, it's amazing. Actually, in between any sandwich, it's amazing. And if you just put it in between any bread that is fresh and nice, then it becomes like a nice vegan sandwich as well.
0: Okay. Mm-hmm. Well, yeah, that wraps up Hanyu Diaries. And thank you so much for sharing all those like beautiful insights as well as the recipes. Mm-hmm. Yeah. And hope you have a great weekend and see you next Friday.
1: See you next Friday.

Alright, that was O Saranga by Haewaekyung, followed by Ujusan by Baekha. The last one was 누군가를 사랑하는 사람다운 말 by Lee Seung-yoon. Alright, it is Friday. Happy Friday once again. So, yeah, let me just show off the show and yeah, have a wonderful, wonderful, beautiful weekend. Okay, so the last song we're going to listen to is 우리들의 순간 by Brown Eyed Soul. This has been your host, AK, signing off. On your vibe, love and peace. Bye.

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1: It's here it is.
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4: Welcome to Jeju Newsline. This is Kim Ji-yeon, and we start with the top headlines in Jeju. An international event showcasing AI-generated films from around the world and exploring ways for local content companies to expand globally will take place in Jeju. The 2026 Jeju AI International Film Festival and Jeju Global Content Forum will run from September 15th to 17th at Pi-in and nearby venues in Jeju City. The event combines an international film festival featuring creative works made with innovative AI technology and a global content forum designed to help local companies attract investment and enter overseas markets. Under the slogan, Beyond Boundaries Toward New Possibilities, this year's AI film competition received 1,185 entries from 101 countries, with 23 films selected as winners. All of the award-winning films will be screened on the evenings of September 16th and 17th, followed by conversations with the directors. The opening day will also feature a special lecture on strategies for surviving in the AI era, Vice President of the creative production company Dolphin Kidnappers. An international forum on the future of the global energy transition will take place in Jeju next week, with a focus on artificial intelligence, renewable energy, green hydrogen, and distributed energy. The 2026 Green Hydrogen Global Forum with Distributed Energy Forum will run from September 14th to 16th at the Jeju International Convention Center. This year's theme is Jeju, the Climate Economy Capital, setting a new standard for the global energy transition. The forum will bring together representatives from the government and National Assembly, cities and regions in Korea and abroad, international organizations, hydrogen and energy companies, universities, and research institutes. A total of 15 expert sessions will cover the entire green hydrogen value chain, from production to storage to transportation and safety management. Participants will also discuss demand for clean hydrogen, innovation in renewable energy and electricity markets. The number of international students at Jeju National University has returned to roughly the level seen in 2022. As of this month, the university has 477 international undergraduate and language students. The number had remained in the 300s for the previous 3 years, with 314 international students in 2023, 356 in 2024, and 359 last year. The figure has now climbed back into the 400s, slightly above the 475 students recorded in 2022, although it remains below the level seen in 2020 and 2021. The 2026 Jeju Leisure Healing Festival will take place this weekend, offering visitors a combination of outdoor activities, relaxation, and local community experiences. The two-day festival will be held on September 12th and 13th around Hamdeok Beach in Jeju City. Now in its fifth year, the festival will be held under the theme Jeju, where leisure meets relaxation. The event focuses on three main values: active leisure, complete relaxation, and shared growth with the local community. Jeju is heading into the second weekend of September with mostly clear skies and cooler mornings and evenings, bringing a noticeable taste of early autumn. The Jeju Regional Meteorological Administration says the island will remain under the influence of high-pressure systems moving in from China through September 14th, bringing generally clear conditions. Some light rain may fall in the mountains and areas north of Hallasan on Friday morning due to the island's terrain. Moving to the weather forecast, Jeju will enjoy mostly clear and comfortable early autumn weather on Saturday, although the mountainous areas will see more clouds. On Sunday, skies will be mostly cloudy across much of the island, while the mountains will remain mostly cloudy. Tomorrow, Jeju City will start at 15 degrees Celsius. The current temperatures are 20 degrees in Jeju City and 20 degrees in Seogwipo City. 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

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Long ago in Korea, children had a song they would sing while chasing dragonflies. It's called 잠자리 꽁꽁. This song is like a little magic chant. Children believe that if they sang, dragonfly, gong gong, dragonfly, gong gong, the dragonfly might hear them and fly closer. Come this way, gong gong. Go that way, gong gong. It almost sounds like a spell for dragonflies, doesn't it? Another fun thing is that dragonflies had different names in different regions. Some people call them 촐비, while others call them 쨍아, 소금쟁이, or 나마리. Can you picture children running through the yard in the autumn sun holding dragonfly nets? Now let's listen to the traditional Korean children's song, 잠자리 꽁꽁.

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0: Can you hear it? This is a sound of life. Clear, pure water flowing through the deep, hidden veins of Jeju-do Island. Because groundwater stays deep beneath the surface, it remains hidden from our eyes. But being unseen means it requires even more meticulous care. It demands a level of management that is both invisible and absolute. This is why JPDC uses the eyes of science. We operate a 24-hour surveillance network that never sleeps. With 62 monitoring stations placed strategically around our water sources, we capture the faintest breath of Jeju's groundwater, recording its status with total honesty. We go beyond just watching. Using our proprietary AI models, we predict groundwater levels up to 3 months in advance. Preventing issues before they even arise, this is a smart, uncompromising standard of Jeju Samdasu. To protect the water, we must first protect the land. Since 2002, we have been purchasing the land surrounding our sources. Today, 710,000 square meters of land, vast and untouched, is preserved in its purest state, shielded from any pollution. In every sip of water you take today, there is a promise. A promise to use science to prove what nature has given us and to ensure this purity flows unchanged for generations to come. Enriching Jeju, bringing happiness to its people. A cleaner tomorrow for Jeju, created by JPDC.
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Crunchers! I'm your DJ Chihi, and this is Culture Crunch. Do you ever feel your heart racing before something important, or feel nervous for no clear reason? Sometimes you may even wonder, am I doing this right? Well, Korean poet Lee Geun-dae writes in The Time I Loved You, you feel anxious not because you're not good enough, but because your dream means so much to you. Maybe a nervous heart means you truly care about your dream. So with our first song, 20s by Yudabin Band, let me share a famous saying every Korean knows. Dreams come true.

0: It's time for some fun K-Quiz, Crunch the K. And today's challengers are Annabelle, Tom, and Maeve. Hi, guys.
1: Hi.
0: What a combination. It's a new combination. Can you please say hello to our crunchers?
2: Hello. Good morning. Hope you're doing well today.
3: What's your name?
2: Oh, I'm Annabelle. Hello.
3: Hello, everyone. I'm Tom from England. You probably know me if you've watched the show. Happy Friday.
0: Happy Friday.
1: Hi, I'm Maeve from France, and I hope that this time I will win because last week I nearly got it, but I think I have strong competition today, so I'm excited.
0: Right, so Maeve was here last week as well, competing with Thibaut and Matteo, and she was so close to winning. And she is so ready and confident to win this time around, so do stick around and see if she does become the winner for today's Crunch the K. And as always, we have Steve and Benny joining us.
4: Hello, guys.
0: Stay tuned till the end. Thank you so much. All right. Well, some of you, I mean, Tom and Maeve, you're meeting for the first time. And Maeve, you've seen Annabelle for the first time, too.
1: Yeah, I'm meeting them for the first time.
3: First time.
0: It is a new competitor, new combination. Yes. Did you get to, you know, talk about this and that before the show?
1: Oh, yeah, we did.
2: We've chatted.
3: I feel like we've got closer.
0: Yeah, that's good.
3: But now, strictly rivals.
0: You are strictly rivals.
1: It's competition.
2: As soon as it turned on, the competitive glint.
0: Switch in mode. Well, since you're competitors, you know, just based on your first impressions, who do you think will be the best at solving these Korean quizzes, K-quizzes?
2: See, I know Tom's track record.
3: I know.
2: But I see the glint in Maeve's eyes.
0: Okay.
3: It's the confidence.
0: You see the confidence.
3: Yeah, yeah,
1: okay. Oh my God, you guys are putting pressure on me.
0: It was really close.
1: Wait. Please don't bring back this
0: one. That's a bad example.
1: He got lucky, okay? Yeah.
0: He did get pretty lucky last week, though. What do you think, Maeve?
1: I think both of them seem pretty, like, chill, which is, like, it means they know what they're doing, you know? But I feel like Annabelle... Sorry, Tom.
3: Yeah, I agree.
1: Annabelle... got like this kind of vibe, you know. She knows what she's doing, you know. Yeah.
2: It's all fake.
0: She knows what she's doing. She's always humble.
1: Yeah.
2: It's a skirt. I'm hiding all the answers in here.
0: And you have the lucky charm today too. The bracelets,
2: right? I do always. No fork, but yeah. Good enough.
0: Oh my gosh. Well, I'm so happy to see this combination. It's pretty new. And Forestville Opa is saying, unfortunately, Annabelle is here, so winning will be a challenge.
1: Oh my God.
0: All hail quiz queen Annabelle.
2: Stop it. Thank you.
0: Thank you. Okay.
1: But we love the challenge though.
3: We do.
1: Otherwise, it's not fun.
0: We'll see what the result will be like. I'm really excited to see what's going to happen. Well, do guess who's going to win Crunchers today, Annabelle, Tom, or Maeve. It is a pretty tough competition, as you can see. But do guess and leave us your comments, your thoughts in our comments. All right. Well, how have you all been? I mean, Tom, Annabelle, it's been a while since I saw you.
2: It has.
0: Any hot news in your life?
3: I went to a island in Korea a few weeks ago.
0: Which island?
3: Tokjokdo. Tokjokdo. It's like next to Incheon.
0: Uh-huh.
3: And I was blown away. I thought it was really, really nice. I didn't expect it to be nice, and it was really nice. So obviously today we're talking about traveling and stuff.
0: Okay. Did you say Gadeokdo?
3: Tokjokdo.
0: Tokjokdo. Mm. Oh, okay, okay. Wow, that's a pretty difficult name.
3: It seems
0: pretty far too.
3: It was pretty far. You had to go to Incheon, and then from Incheon it was like an hour and a half on a boat.
0: Oh, okay.
3: Yeah. But it was, yeah, I recommend it.
0: Okay, all right. Oh, nice. The scenery and the nature must be beautiful.
3: Yeah.
0: Great weather too.
3: Beautiful beaches.
0: Yeah. Okay. It's pretty easy to get there, I guess.
3: Yeah.
0: The ferry.
3: Easy.
0: Nice. What about you, Annabelle?
2: I've been quite busy. I've been out and about.
0: Yeah, you went to Mongolia, right?
2: Yeah, I was in Mongolia doing some work, and then I went to Japan for a conference.
0: Uh-huh.
2: Korean studies, actually, funnily enough. But yeah, it was really nice to sort of visit countries that I've not been to since I was a kid.
0: Mm.
2: So as an adult, I was like, oh, I can do that, and I can do this, you know? It's lovely.
0: That's quite different.
2: Yeah.
0: Okay, that's good. Well, I saw you last week, Maeve, but how was your week anyway?
1: Good.
0: Yeah.
1: I feel like it's been only like a few days that I was here, so it's fun.
0: Yeah, just anything special?
1: No, just busy, but yeah, I did a few concerts and
0: stuff like that.
1: Yeah,
0: on social media.
1: Last Saturday, I did a full concert with a band, so it was my first time singing with musicians, like in Korea.
2: Yeah.
1: So that was super fun.
0: So apparently, Maeve is actually was a musical singer as well. She still sings.
3: Wow.
0: She's a really talented.
3: didn't tell us that before the show.
0: Yeah. Yeah.
3: Wow.
0: She was
1: it was for the reaction
0: On air reaction.
1: No, but thank you. Yeah, it was very fun. I really enjoyed. Yeah,
2: all right. That's cool.
0: I'm glad you were all having a fun, busy, you know, past couple of days, weeks. All right. Well, I've watched your Korean improve over time, and I guess your knowledge of Korean culture, customs, whatnot. Do you feel that progress yourselves, especially Tom and Annabelle? You know, you've been here for quite a while, more than Maeve. When do you notice it the most? That you know what, my Korean has improved.
3: Like, I don't know, before any interaction I would like be scared, but now I don't feel like I'm scared before I speak to someone. Like, I don't know, just go anywhere and it's kind of okay. Maybe certain places you might be like, okay, how do I say this, but apart from that, you feel fairly it's more the confidence.
0: Okay, that's a big change. Like that fear has disappeared.
3: I wish
0: Okay, nice.
3: So I'll say that.
0: What about you, Annabelle?
2: It's quite similar actually, because I was just thinking, I haven't had to beforehand I'd make the sentences in my head before I'd say them to people, like if I was ordering in a restaurant, I'd be like, how do I say this? But now I don't need to do that anymore, and I feel like a lot more comfortable in Korean and in Korea.
0: Yeah. So quite similar.
2: Yeah, right, fairly. Yeah.
0: All right. Yeah. So it's like your confidence really has grown.
2: Yeah.
0: So you feel less, you know,
2: hubris.
0: Scared.
2: Yeah.
0: More comfortable. All right. Yeah. All right. What about you, Maeve? Like,
1: I feel like these days, actually, I feel like I'm making more progress because I started to like take Korean classes. So I understand more the grammar.
0: Okay.
1: And when I learn something and I can reuse it in a conversation, I'm like,
0: Good job.
1: Right. So this is the kind of like time where I'm like, oh, okay. And same as you, I'm still kind of very nervous when I speak Korean. But sometimes just like I have some days where my Korean just comes out and I speak with people and I'm like, damn, I had a full conversation in Korean. What happened?
3: Nice.
1: Then that's the moment I'm like, okay, step by step, we're getting there. Yeah. So yeah, it's fun.
2: Good.
0: I think those moments add up to really build your confidence, you know, in Korean, talking to people in the language. All right, that's good. Well, shall we start today's quiz then?
3: Let's go.
0: It seems like you're all ready now. Nervous, but
4: too much pressure.
0: I can feel the confidence though in all three of you. You're just hiding it for now. But anyhow, today's Crunch the K theme is K-Rail Express. Grab your ticket. Fun theme. So today we're taking a train trip across Korea. Starting from Gangneung Station, we'll travel all the way to Seoul Station with a quiz waiting at every stop. You have to answer correctly and you'll get your own stamp at that station. It's another stamp collection for every question that you get correct in that particular station. And of course, whoever collects the most stamps becomes the winner for today's quiz. Our K-Rail Master, we'll call them. All right. Ready?
3: Yes. Let's go.
0: All right. So our first stop is Cheongdongjin Station, famous for its seaside sunrise. All aboard.
3: Okay.
0: Choo-choo.
3: Choo-choo. Oh, there we go. Choo-choo. We didn't practice that before.
0: All right. So Cheongdongjin Station in the Gangneung province. At Sand Glass Park on Cheongdongjin Beach, there is a giant millennium hourglass measuring 1.07 meters across and weighing 40 tons. Cool. And here's a question. How long does it take for all the sand inside the hourglass to fall from top to bottom? And here are your options. Number one, 24 hours. Number two, 1 month. Number three, 1 year. If you know the answer, shout your name and give me your answer.
1: Maeve.
0: Maeve.
1: I'm going to do like Thibaut. I'm just going to guess.
0: Okay. It's a good strategy, actually.
1: I'm just going to say 1 year. I don't know. I feel like it's kind of like more dramatic.
0: Oh, okay.
3: Yeah. I mean, it's an hourglass. Yeah. So I thought it was going to be an hour.
0: Okay. Yeah. It's an hourglass, but 1 year sounds more dramatic.
1: I have no idea. Yeah. Actually, I just said like randomly.
3: Nah, 1 year would be nice. Yeah.
0: Okay. One year. And I told you the size of this hourglass too, right?
1: Yeah.
0: Like eight
1: so
0: meters. Across 40 tons.
2: Lordy.
1: Oh my God.
0: Okay, so Maeve gave us the first answer or her guess, and she said number 3, 1 year. Ajun is Jun, one of our crunchers, also said number 3 as well.
1: Oh my God.
0: All right, same guesses. I wonder if it's correct. Is that the answer?
3: Oh, I was just taking the lead.
0: Nice. Good job, Maeve. Yay.
1: Okay.
0: Good
1: Today's
0: energy.
1: My lucky day.
0: Let's go.
1: I said it last time. I will get revenge.
0: You will. And you did use Thibaut's strategy to just going for whatever.
1: Damn.
0: Yeah, you think is
1: Thank
0: correct.
1: Thank you, Thibaut, for the skills.
0: All right. So unlike an ordinary hourglass, the Cheongdongjin hourglass was designed so that all the sand takes exactly 1 year to fall.
1: That's so cool.
0: It was completed in December 1999 and began operating in January 2000. Oh. At midnight on December 31st, the hourglass is rotated halfway around to begin another year.
3: Oh, okay.
0: So it represents not just time, but also the year that has passed and the future ahead. Oh, quite meaningful.
1: That's so nice.
0: Yeah. Well, have you ever gone to see the sunrise in the new year here in Korea?
1: No, but I know it's a thing in Korea. I really want to do it.
3: Same.
1: But every time I go back to France, actually, since I lived in Korea, I've always came back to France because Christmas in France is a big thing. In Europe, I guess. But I really want to try it, but I guess it would be so freezing.
3: It would be cold,
0: That's true.
1: Because like winter in Korea is freezing, so I cannot like imagine at 4 a.m. or something. But I really want to do it one time in my life.
0: You should, you should. And Tom, you haven't tried?
3: I haven't tried it. Same as like everyone else. Like we go back for... Christmas, but last year I actually came back before New Year.
0: Oh, okay.
3: But I didn't I didn't do it at the mountain. So a bit unfortunate. I want to do it this year though.
0: Yeah, you should try. Yeah. Definitely go to Cheongdongjin or any of the mountains here in Seoul.
2: It's true.
3: It's better than just getting really drunk and
0: And like
1: keeps you warm.
2: You can do both.
3: You can do both. Yeah, yeah.
1: It's so dangerous in the mountain, you know.
3: Yeah. Fall off the mountain.
2: It's called multitasking.
0: Oh my gosh, don't do that. Don't fall off the mountain.
2: Oh, not that part. Sorry.
0: All right. What about you, Annabelle?
2: I've done it by accident.
0: Oh.
2: So
0: you were drinking?
2: No, I actually never had alcohol, but that's a different conversation.
0: Oh, okay, okay.
2: But because I used to live kind of on a mountain, so I just kind of popped my head out. And I was wow, beautiful. And then kind of went back to bed.
0: Oh, okay. So but you were up pretty early then.
2: Oh, I fell asleep at midnight and then woke up a few hours later. So, hello. And then went back to bed.
0: Oh, yeah. I see. Okay. But all three of you haven't really gone out there see the sunrise.
3: No. Not on purpose.
0: First sun of the year. Mm. Yeah. Mm. Well, people do that as sort of a custom tradition and like make wishes as well for the new year, set their New Year's resolutions. Mm. So if you're here in Korea for the end of this year, then you should definitely try.
2: Yeah,
3: definitely.
2: Yeah.
0: All right. Well, where's a famous sunrise spot in your hometown?
2: Sunrise? I don't think UK people get up that early, generally.
0: Okay.
2: But they do love a sunset.
0: Set.
1: Yes.
2: Mm. Yeah. Where is it? It's Alexandra Park, I think, around Alexandra's Palace in London. It's called Beautiful Hill.
3: Oh, yeah.
2: Is it called
0: Famous
2: Primrose
0: for a sunset?
2: Yeah. It's very famous for a sunset.
0: Okay.
3: Go ahead. Say, well, my parents now live like by the coast. Mm. So there's been a few times actually where we wake up really early and go to the beach and you just see this beautiful
0: sunrise. That is so
3: nice. And there's so many people actually. It's like surfing and stuff. Yeah.
0: That
3: so
0: early?
3: It's really good, yeah.
0: Oh, okay.
3: Yeah. But it's cold.
0: It must be pretty cold.
1: I can't imagine the water. It must be
3: freezing. Yeah.
0: Oh my gosh.
1: You need motivation.
3: Yeah.
1: Well, I would say kind of same. Because in my hometown, like in the city, there's not really like a spot. But we're very close to the ocean. Mm. And you can go in places like Saint-Malo, which is like a very famous old city where there's like a whole like a wall around. It's like a fortress, kind of. And close to this place also, there is Mont-Saint-Michel, which is, you know, the castle on the island? Mm. That kind of looked like the Disney castle.
0: Yeah. I've always wanted to go there.
1: Well, I don't know about sunrise because, same, I'm not a morning person. Okay. But sunset there, they are beautiful. Nice. And last winter, I went there with my family, and we saw like such a beautiful sunset. Yeah. I was mind blown. It was beautiful.
0: Okay.
1: So, yeah.
0: Oh, wow. Very nice. Did you see the sky yesterday, though?
3: Did.
0: In the evening?
2: It was like silk.
0: It was almost. Yeah, it was beautiful.

0: shikke. Unlike the sweet pale shikke most of us know, this version is reddish, spicy, and slightly tangy as well.
1: Sounds interesting.
0: Yeah. All right, as you see in the picture we're sharing on the screen right now. So, what key ingredient gives Andong Shikke its red color? Is the question. And your options are number one, red pepper powder. Number two, strawberry. Number three, tomato. Who knows? Who was faster, me?
2: Same here. I'll drop you like 5,000 won.
3: No.
4: 6,000.
3: Okay, more. I think Annabelle.
0: Okay, Annabelle. Sorry. What's the answer?
1: I hope it's red pepper powder.
0: And your reason?
1: Because you said spicy and tangy.
0: Okay.
3: Oh,
0: I mean,
3: clever.
0: You know, if
2: please
0: you mix tomato with chicken.
2: Yeah, true.
0: Yeah. Because, like, tomato has that bitter taste.
3: True. Yeah, but spicy is different.
0: Spicy is different.
1: Unless you have an allergy, then it wouldn't be spicy.
0: Okay. Because of the description of this Andong Shikke, which included spicy, Annabelle chose number one, red pepper powder, as the answer.
1: Please.
0: Well, is that the correct answer then? Yes. It's really important to listen well to the question too, because sometimes these big hints are hidden within the questions. All right, so that was the answer. Unlike regular shikke, Andong Shikke contains red pepper powder, radish, and ginger as well.
2: Wow.
0: So it's a traditional fermented food from Andong and northern Gyeongsangbuk-do province. Because it contains pieces of radish, it's often eaten with a spoon rather than simply drunk.
3: Okay.
2: Yeah, I thought that, yeah.
0: Yeah.
2: Because like, when you described it, I was like, imagine just like drinking it. I was a bit like, with a spoon, you'd be like,
0: with a spoon.
2: Yeah.
0: So traditionally, it was enjoyed as a refreshing winter treat after meals.
2: To warm
0: you up. And radish, like winter radish, is pretty famous. They're known to be quite fresh during that time.
2: Yeah,
0: that's it. So what's the most unusual drink that you've tried here in Korea?
1: Oh,
2: unusual drink.
3: Drink, I'm not sure, but food, I'll say pondaegi. Pondaegi?
2: Yeah.
0: I don't eat that either as a Korean.
3: I had this because my Korean friend, we're at a temple in Gyeongju, actually, and she was like, oh, let's try this. And just the smell of it, I was like, okay, you know, I'm traveling here, I should try. It was on my first travel, and I tried it, and I nearly threw up. It's just the taste, the texture, I cannot.
0: Just the thought of it makes me feel very sick.
3: For the people that doesn't know what they are, insects.
0: Yeah.
2: It's funny because you get it in a bowl with a spoon. It's almost like it's the Korean cereal.
0: Yeah.
3: And my friend was like,
0: and I was like, how do you do that?
5: Sometimes they give it to you with toothpicks too.
3: Yes. That's the way we had it.
0: Does it?
1: Yeah, because I've been walking past it in the market. I was like, it smells really good. Yeah, it smells really savory.
0: To some people, I guess it could feel savory.
1: Yeah. I've not tried it.
0: You haven't tried it.
3: I think I have trauma because just the smell of it, I cannot.
0: Can't stand it
3: directly.
0: But what about any other drinks?
2: I'd say the first time I tried shikke, the normal shikke was like, I looked at it and
0: rice.
2: It was after I played football.
0: Okay.
2: And then like this random guy delivery driver came with like all these bottles of like what looked like kind of murky kind of water, and then tried it. It was beautiful. It's like sweet, refreshing. Straight after football, it's amazing.
0: And it's apparently really good for digestion too, because it's made of rice. Shikke after a meal could help with your digestion.
2: Wow.
0: Well, what traditional drinks do you have back home?
2: Cider. Could say cider. Yeah, because here in Korea is like known as lemonade.
0: Yeah, mm-hmm.
2: But cider back home is like apple.
1: Alcohol.
2: Alcohol.
3: Hey, it comes from my region. Did you know that?
2: Really?
3: From Brittany, from Bretagne.
2: Oh wow!
3: Really? Apple cider comes
5: we
3: from.
5: We stole it.
2: Yeah.
3: I was like, when they were saying cider, I thought you were like the
0: soda?
3: Korean version of soda.
2: Right.
3: What kind of cider? Yeah. But I feel like I tried one in England, and it's really, really sweet.
2: Very sweet.
3: Cider. And in France, in my region, we drink it, and sometimes there's like the more like bitter version.
1: Okay.
3: No sugar, just the sugar of the apple. And there's different versions.

0: And we drink that with crepe.
1: Okay.
0: And or we have the soury version of that, which is galette. And it's like the salted version of the crepe. Yeah. And you put like, it's, and we drink this. So I'm like, damn.
2: And it's like dessert, right?
0: Is it? So crepe, the crepe, yes, but the salted version, galette, this is a meal. It's really a meal. So good.
2: Yeah. Okay.
0: So we have both. And with cidre. Yeah.
2: I mean, in France, they also have like vin chaud.
0: Yeah, but that's only in winter, and it's more in the east part of France.
2: Okay.
1: Yeah, I'm trying to think of what else we have, but it's all alcohol, isn't it? Traditional drinks.
3: Tea. I think my favorite drink is when I drank in Denmark, and it's elderflower.
1: But
3: I didn't know what the word was when I came back to England. So I was trying to find this word.
2: Elderflower tea.
3: Elderflower. Try it.
1: It's just like they make it into like a sparkling drink. And it's delicious.
3: It's class.
1: Sounds good.
2: Well, isn't there like also English breakfast tea? Isn't that English?
1: But it's not grown in England.
2: Really? That's a surprise.
1: Very much imported.
2: Okay. But they just call it the English breakfast tea.
1: I don't know why.
2: All right. Well, before we move on to the next question then, let's take a listen to our next song. Here is 데리러가 Wait to You by 윤세. Stay tuned.

0: We're back, and the current scores on Crunch the K right now is 1 point for Maeve and 1 point for Annabelle. Ooh,
1: come on, Tom.
0: Come on, Tom.
2: Next question's mine.
1: Next question.
0: You can be really a little more quick this time. All right, now we're moving on to Gyeongju Station of Gyeongsangbuk-do Province. Now, Gyeongju was the capital of the Silla Kingdom for nearly 1,000 years. Its famous observatory, Cheomseongdae, is one of the oldest surviving astronomical observatories in East Asia. It was built with roughly 365 pieces of granite. So, what do those 365 stones symbolize? And you have your options. Number one, the number of Silla kings. Number two, the 365 days of the year. Number three, the number of official positions in Silla.
1: Maeve.
3: Oh, okay. That was so fast.
0: Damn. Maeve, you were pretty fast.
4: I'm just going to be logical. I think that the 365 days of the year. Because it's
0: look at Tom's face.
4: It's made to look at the stars, so it's like astronomy, like time.
0: I don't know, it
4: just makes sense to me. And Tom, there's not that many kings.
0: There's not that many kings, is what you think.
4: An official position, I'm not sure.
0: Okay. Tom, were you going to pick the same one?
2: No, actually.
0: Okay.
2: And it might be wrong.
0: I might be wrong.
2: So it's probably a good job that I didn't, you know. No, I just think that long ago, did they go by
3: the years?
0: Okay. So logical in different ways, I guess. You have your own logic. But Maeve was going logical, choosing number two, the 365 days of the year. Although we do have the lunar calendar, you know, the 12 seasonal like periods and stuff. Okay, so number two, the 365 days of the year is Maeve's answer. Is that correct?
2: I'm gonna keep my mouth shut now.
0: Good job.
4: You did make a point. I was like doubting for
2: a second. Yeah,
0: I mean that was a good point. Good point.
2: Yeah,
0: but like, if you look at the other two options, they don't sound too logical. Number of kings in the official position.
3: Too many.
0: Yeah. All right. Good job, Maeve.
4: Thank you.
2: Oh, you're on fire. What?
0: You are on fire. I think Agent is Jun and Steve got it correct as well. Good job, guys. Nice. 2 points for you, too. All right. Well, the number of stones is traditionally said to symbolize the 365 days in a year. So Cheomseongdae is also associated with numbers representing the 12 months and 24 seasonal divisions. These details reflect its connection to observing the sky, seasons, and agricultural cycles. So, being logical.
1: Yeah.
0: Got you to the correct answer. Do you enjoy looking at the stars at night, usually?
3: I can't really see them.
0: Yeah, in Seoul, it's difficult to see them, actually.
2: I did when I was a kid. In Nottingham, so it's like a small city, but me and my brother used to go outside and watch the stars when I was like really young. And then over the years, like, there's no stars anymore. Did like it.
0: Yeah, true. And sometimes, like, you can, if you keep staring at the sky, you can see new stars popping up from the dark.
3: I've never done that.
0: You can find different stars like that you haven't seen a second ago.
3: Yeah, that's true.
4: I think it's very like amazing to know that most stars that we see they might like not exist anymore. The time that the light comes to us is like thousands of years. So most of them might be dead already.
2: And you just watch their lights
4: and you're like,
2: that's mad.
4: That's crazy, right? Every time I watch the stars, I think of that and I'm like,
0: damn. We're living different times.
3: Different times. You can barely see them nowadays.
0: I mean, if you go to the countryside, you can still see them where there aren't too many like neon lights, buildings. But not so much in the city. All right, unfortunately. Well, Gyeongju is often called the museum without a roof or without walls even because of its many historical sites. Have you been there?
4: Yeah.
3: It's
4: my favorite city, actually.
0: Is it?
4: I love it.
2: Yeah, I love it as well.
3: Yeah. I haven't been.
0: You haven't been?
3: Oh, sorry. No, it's on my to-do list.
0: Oh, okay.
3: It's always been pushed back, unfortunately.
0: Are you going to tick that off this year?
3: I want to, actually. Okay. It genuinely is. Like, I've heard it's beautiful and awesome. Yeah. So it's the time of year.
0: You should definitely go. Yeah.
4: It's so nice.
0: Go on.
2: I was going to say, I like it because it's just like, there's not so many massive buildings.
4: You feel like you're breathing.
2: I don't know about that.
3: Yeah.
0: It's pretty plain. And it's a mix of like historical sites and modern areas too.
3: Yeah,
0: it has a really different vibe. Yeah. You should definitely go.
3: Yeah, it's on my list, I promise.
0: All right, you can see like the beautiful pictures that we're sharing on the screen right now. Mm. So do visit. And Maeve is in the lead with 2 points for getting that correct. Good job.
4: Yay.
0: All right, Tom, what's going on?
2: Well, I just give me a chance. I mean, I would have got that wrong
3: anyway. Bullying him.
0: All right. You're a bit slow today.
2: Yeah, I'm slow. I'm just slow. I'm just slow in general.
3: Oh, no.
2: Slow at running, slow up here as well.
0: No.
2: Is that not true? I think so.
3: No, we have to give him confidence.
2: That's why I did it.
0: You still have your chance.
3: Emotional.
4: Yeah.
0: All right. Well, let's quickly move on to the next station.
3: Yes.
0: So, moving on to our next station, we've arrived at Busan Station. Yes. Now, Busan and the surrounding Gyeongsangdo region are known for their distinctive dialect, right? Mm-hmm. 사투리. Listen to the sentence and guess what the dialect expression means. So your friend from Busan tells you, listen to this, 시험이 내일이다. 공부 단디 해라. Okay? So what does 단디 해라 mean? Number one, be quiet. Number two, hurry up. Number three, do it right.
2: Tom.
0: Tom.
3: Dang it.
2: Three.
0: Do it right.
4: Yeah, I was going to say same.
0: Oh, okay. Do it right.
2: No, I don't know.
0: All right. And your reason?
2: I mean, hurry up. You probably should be hurrying up if it's tomorrow. But I mean, do it right. You know, if you... Yeah, do it right.
0: Do it right. Why not? Makes more sense. Is what you mean, right?
2: Yeah.
0: Okay. Have you ever heard of this expression before?
2: I actually haven't. I'm pretty
0: disappointed. You haven't?
2: No.
0: Okay. All right.
4: Yeah, me neither.
0: All right. So 단디 해라. Number three, do it right, is Tom's guess. Is that the answer? Correct!
2: Yay!
0: Finally, 1 point for Tom.
2: Good job.
3: Let's go.
0: All right. So, 단디, it sounds like a cute word, you know.
2: Yeah.
0: It's a 경상도 dialect word, meaning to do something properly, thoroughly, or carefully. All right, 단디. So, 단디 해라 means something like do it properly, and make sure you do it right.
3: Okay.
0: And you can always also say it to like wear your clothes properly too, like 단디 입어라, for example. Like 단디 is everything properly.
2: Right.
0: Okay. All right. So it's often used by friends or family when encouraging someone before something important. Mm. Yeah, just telling them to do something important properly.
3: Okay.
2: Right.
0: 단디. All right. Well, is there someone you'd like to tell this right now to, like, tell someone to do 단디 해라?
3: Myself.
0: Yourself.
3: I feel like I'm lacking in this quiz.
0: You're lacking?
3: So in this quiz.
0: Okay.
2: In the quiz.
0: So can you say it to yourself once?
3: 단디 해라.
0: Okay. 아나벨 단디 해라. Okay. What about you two?
4: I think same.
2: Same?
0: No.
2: Mom's watching.
0: Can you tell it? Can you say it once to her, please?
3: To my mom to tell her to do it.
0: No, Tom, to Annabelle.
2: Annabelle,
3: 단디 해라. 단디 해라.
0: All right. Well, do you know any other Korean dialect words or expressions?
4: Like 밥 먹나.
0: Ah,
4: right? Like, it's from Busan, no?
0: It is, but it's a little different.
4: Is it? I don't know.
0: The accent.
4: It's the accent. Yeah, but for me, yeah.
0: Do you know,
4: different.
0: Have you heard of it, Tom? Annabelle? Pamuna, right?
2: Yeah.
3: My friend speaks that way.
0: So yeah?
3: Yeah.
0: Oh, like she or he speaks that dialect,
3: yeah,
0: do you mean?
3: Yeah, they're from Busan. Okay. So sometimes it comes out.
0: Okay. I love it.
2: I would say, I didn't know it was a dialect, but like chama, chamunda.
0: 잠 온다?
2: Yeah, like 잠 온다? I'm feeling sleepy.
0: I heard that was it's a Busan dialect too.
2: Yeah, my girlfriend was it. So
0: okay. 졸립다. They also have like 졸립다. Yeah, like there are often like expressions that we tend to use often in everyday life, but they turn out to be like Saptudis or dialects. Yeah.
3: Language is fluid at the end of
0: Many
3: the
0: of them are pretty cute too.
2: Yeah.
4: So cute. Yeah. I love the accent.
0: Yeah,
4: I
0: me love too.
3: It. It's very charming.
0: All right. Yeah. Well, the current score is 2-1. Maeve is still in the lead, but Tom has finally got his first point.
4: Let's go.
0: And Annabelle has a point too. All right, ready to move on? Ready to move on to the next station?
4: Yes.
0: All right. Our next stop is Yeosu Expo Station in Jeollanam-do Province. Now, Yeosu, famous for its beautiful night sea, was also an important naval base for Admiral Lee Sun-shin during the Joseon Dynasty. Now, during the Japanese invasions of Korea beginning in 1592, a famous armored warship was used by the Korean Navy. This one's a short answer question. No options, no choices. What was this ship called? Please answer in Korean.
3: In Korean.
4: What the heck?
0: You have to shout your name out if you know the answer.
3: Gobukbae? I'm scared now.
0: Okay, 1, 2, 3. What's your answer?
3: Gobukbae?
0: Gobukbae. All right, Gobukbae. Was that what you were going to say, Tom?
2: I forgot what it was, but I've played with the big Lego thing. It was a big Lego. Yeah.
0: All right. Kobukbae. Is that the correct answer?
3: I'm scared now.
0: Oh, it's really close, but not quite.
2: Tom. Oh, I forgot. Kobukson?
0: Kobukson? Okay, Kobukson. Are you sure you forgot? Kobukson.
3: Oh, now he's got it, hasn't he?
0: Kobukson was Tom's answer. Is that the correct answer? Good job, Tom. Kobukbae was so close.
2: Yeah, that was an assist. Thanks for the assist.
0: Yeah.
3: Dang it.
0: Tan. They used that tanta right there. All right. Good job. All right, Tom, you are catching up. All right, so the Kobukson, or the turtle ship, we say in English, right? It was one of the most famous warships associated with Admiral Lee Sun-shin and the Joseon Navy. It had a yong-shaped head. The head is a yong at the front and a covered deck fitted with spikes to prevent enemy soldiers from boarding. It played an important role in major naval battles during the Imjin War when the Japanese tried to take over. So have you seen the films Myeongnyang, The Admiral Roaring Currents, or Hansan Rising Dragon?
3: No, about this. I've only seen the museum exhibits.
0: Museum exhibits. I mean, if you have a chance to, I'm not sure if they're on any OTT platforms, but they're really fun. Yeah, like Myeongnyang, I've seen Myeongnyang, not Hansan.
3: Yeah.
0: But it's a really great historical movie. So
4: they're fun. They seem intense.
2: Yeah.
4: They are pretty intense.
2: More than fun, but they
4: seem really interesting.
0: Yeah. The action and like it's just very, very good. So I do recommend them to you. All right. Well, a lot of international viewers have say those films really show how powerful that Kobukson was through this movie. So you can really feel how powerful it was by watching these movies. If you could design your own historic warship, let's say, all right, imagine this. Okay. What animal would you base it on instead of a turtle?
3: Instead of a turtle.
0: It's a fun imagination.
4: A whale.
2: Wait, yeah, I was going to say a whale.
4: Oh, really?
2: It's massive,
4: yeah.
0: Wow, a whale.
4: And it's like, yeah.
2: Yeah.
4: The queen and king of the oceans.
3: I was going to go for something a bit more deceptive. Oh, okay. My brain immediately went rabbit for some reason.
0: Rabbit?
2: Oh, no. It doesn't make any sense. It's Titanic.
4: No. You know that rabbit
3: is... That's the sort of, you know, fake...
4: Rabbit is bad luck on a boat.
3: Is it?
4: Oh, is this French thing?
2: Maybe it's a French thing.
3: Maybe it's a French thing.
0: It's such a French thing. I've never seen it before.
4: Because in France, if you have rabbit on a boat, it's such a bad thing because they eat everything. They eat ropes and stuff.
2: Yeah.
4: And then it can make the
2: enemy.
4: Boat like...
2: Yeah, the enemy,
4: Oh, it's really big superstition in France.
3: I had no idea.
0: Interesting. Okay.
3: We'll eat the enemy.
0: Rabbit. Oh, I wonder why you said rabbit. But like recently, this popular meme is going viral online in Korea. They say, like, I'm a rabbit and I'm the strongest animal because, you know, how do rabbits jump? Gangchong, they say gangchong, right? Yeah. So they have gang and chong, meaning they have the courage, like the power.
4: Cute.
0: And, yeah, the chong, gun. So they're the strongest animal.
3: Wow. We'll eat the enemy.
0: All right. All right. So 2 points for Maeve, 2 points for Tom, and 1 point for Annabelle. No. But we do have our next station. Ready to travel?
2: Let's go. Yes.
5: Okay, right. Let's go.
0: So now we're moving to Jeonju Station of Jeollabuk-do Province. Now, Jeonju is famous for its different food, mm-hmm. right? When you order 콩나물 국밥, which is also a famous dish, or bean sprout soup with rice, you're often served a small bowl containing a soft cooked egg. Ooh. You can add some hot broth and eat it almost like a little soup. What is this egg dish called is the question, and it's a multiple choice question. Okay. And your choices are number one, 수란, number two, 달걀장, number three, 달걀국. If you know the answer, shout your name and give me the answer.
3: I was going to go Anna.
0: Anna.
3: I don't know, but I'm going to go with 수란.
0: You don't know, but you're going to go with 수란, and your reason is?
3: It sounds nice.
0: Sounds nice.
2: It looks cuter than
3: it looks cute. Like
6: 수란.
3: But actually, because there's two that are similar in answers, so maybe I should choose one of those.
0: Okay. Yeah. Well, you chose number one already.
3: Yeah, it's too late.
0: Yeah, 수란. Is that the correct answer?
3: Yeah. I'm a genius.
0: Yes, you are.
6: It did sound good.
0: Oh my gosh. Oh my gosh. So it's a draw right now. Yeah. It's a draw. 2-2-2. Wow. All right. Ready for the next question?
2: Okay.
0: All right. Well, before that, this is soft cooked egg, basically. Mm-hmm. And it's in water because it's 수란. Yeah, 수 means water. And you get it served when you have 전주 콩나물 국밥. Mm-hmm. It's best to have it with broth on top of it a little bit. And have it before you actually have the 국밥.
6: Wow.
0: All right?
3: Okay.
0: Okay, so moving on to our next station now. Our next stop is Gongju Station of Chungcheongnam-do Province. Now, Gongju is rich in Baekje history and is home to the UNESCO-listed tomb of King Muryong. Mm. King Muryong was the 25th king of Baekje and ruled in the early 6th century. And inside his tomb, a stone guardian animal was placed to protect the tomb from evil spirits. Ooh. What is this guardian creature called? Another multiple choice question. And here are your options. Number one, 해태. Number two, 돌하르방. Number three, 진묘수. If you know the answer, shout your name.
5: Maeve. I don't know. I'm just going to try.
2: Nice.
0: Okay.
5: I want to say 해태. I don't know. It's cute also.
0: Okay. Because number one, 해태 sounds cute, she chooses number one as the answer.
6: Yeah.
0: Is that the correct answer?
6: I'm not sure.
3: Anna.
0: Anna.
2: Wow.
3: Number two.
0: Number two.
3: 돌하르방.
0: 돌하르방. Yeah. Okay. 돌하르방. Number two, 돌하르방. Is that the answer? Maeve was faster.
5: Yeah, I was faster. Well, third. I felt like it was the third one. What after I said the first, I was like,
0: Maeve, you were faster.
5: I'm sorry. I feel bad.
0: So, of course, with one answer.
2: I was being patient. That was my tactic.
0: Number three, 진묘수. Maeve was lucky to get that one. Good job.
5: Sorry, guys.
2: That's the truth.
5: I really feel like I stole this.
3: It is what it is.
2: They're the rules.
0: All right. So the 진묘수 is a stone guardian figure discovered near the entrance of King Muryong's tomb. In ancient times, guardian creatures were placed in tombs to ward off evil spirits and protect the soul of the deceased. It's an important artifact showing Baekje beliefs about death and the afterlife. Ooh. All right, good job, Maeve. Another point.
6: I mean,
0: three for you guys. But guys, unfortunately, we missed the train.
2: Oh, no.
0: Gongju Station.
2: So
0: we couldn't reach Seoul Station, so we have to sleep at Gongju today. No, I'm kidding. We're running out of time. Yeah, we have to wrap up. And we'll have to announce today's winner.
6: Oh, my God.
0: And obviously, today's winner is... Maeve! Yay! Congratulations!
3: Finally!
0: Oh, my gosh.
6: Oh, my God.
0: You are so ready. ready to win today.
5: Yeah.
0: And you did.
5: Damn, but the competition was strong.
0: It was pretty strong, right? I told you.
5: Wow. It was even more fun.
0: Yeah.
3: Yeah.
0: Oh, wow. How do you feel, Maeve, to win?
5: So good.
0: So good.
5: I love winning.
0: I love winning.
5: Who doesn't? No, it's so it was very fun. And even though the last question, I just felt a little bit bad because I just felt like I stole it. But I was like, okay, you know, it's just... It was very fun. As usual, very, very fun.
0: Please tell Thibaut that you won this.
5: Yes, I will definitely. The first thing I will do is like send him a message. Yeah. See, I won.
0: She won.
5: Yes.
0: Well, we traveled through different cities, regions today on the map, right? Mm-hmm. Is there another city or region that you really want to visit within Korea that you haven't been to yet?
3: Gyeongju.
0: Yeah, for you, Gyeongju.
2: Yeah. I would say Yeosu.
0: Yeosu.
5: Yeah. I was going to say Yeosu, Damyang, and Bosong.
0: Bosong, Damyang,
5: yeah, usually and Yeosu. the people do the road trip to Yeosu and they stop by with like there.
0: Yeah. And they used to have like a rail ticket where you can travel to different cities that have those train stations. I'm not sure if they have it still. Like they had the Korea ticket. But anyhow, okay, so Damyang, Bosong, and Yeosu as well.
5: Yeah.
0: Yeosu, like I said, is famous for... It's night sea too.
2: Right, yeah.
0: Yeah, and really good food too.
3: I've heard that.
5: Yeah, yeah. We loved it.
0: Definitely and recommend.
5: Yeah. And Damyang is the bamboo forest.
0: Yes,
5: and
0: yes.
5: And Bosong is the tea. Yeah. And I love matcha.
0: Yes, yes. Well, do you also like listening to music as you travel, Maeve?
5: Yeah, of course.
0: Yeah?
5: Yeah.
0: You know what? Then your prize today is the best for you because we have a Bluetooth speaker for you.
5: Yo, that's crazy.
0: Yay, it's a big, big prize.
2: Oh, yo, that's for you.
0: I'll give it to you during our last song break, all right?
5: Oh, wow, that's crazy.
0: Good job. Congratulations once again.
5: Oh, my God. Thank you.
0: All right, we'll have to sign off right there with our last song then. It's Pink Hoodie by Aespa. Shall we say goodbye together?
5: Yes.
0: All right. Keep crunching.
5: Bye-bye. Dressed the same pink hoodie.

Mountains always tend to welcome us. However, hiking without preparation can increase the risk of an accident. What preparations would you need to make it safe? Learn your hiking trails and the weather in advance and wear lightweight backpacks and hiking boots if possible. Your backpack should have emergency food, lanterns, raincoats, and medical supplies in case of emergency. 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Even if you know the path, check your location and map. 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Do not enter other trails except hiking trails. If you happen to go the wrong way, you should return quickly. In distress, avoid the valley and move along the ridge. Then call 119 and find a place to avoid the cold and the wind. If you are unable to connect with a rescue team, call loudly for help, raise a white cloth, or flash a lantern. Most mountain climbing accidents come from the carelessness of hikers. Knowing the safety and preparing them in advance can prevent accidents and enjoy your climbing.

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Somebody like you? Come on.

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When fall comes around, you can see red dragonflies flying across the blue sky. Have you ever tried catching dragonflies as a child? Long ago in Korea, children had a song they would sing while chasing dragonflies. It's called 잠자리 꽁꽁. This song is like a little magic chant. Children believe that if they sang, dragonfly, gong gong, dragonfly, gong gong, the dragonfly might hear them and fly closer. Come this way, gong gong, go that way, gong gong. It almost sounds like a spell for dragonflies, doesn't it? Another fun thing is that dragonflies had different names in different regions. Some people call them 졸비, while others call them 쨍아, 소금쟁이, or 나마리. Can you picture children running through the yard in the autumn sun holding dragonfly nets? Now let's listen to the traditional Korean children's song, 잠자리 꽁꽁.

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1: Welcome to K-pop in here on Arirang Radio. I'm your host, Isak. It is the 11th of September on our neck of the woods. It is Friday, ladies and gentlemen. We started off today with Hi-Fi Unicorn and their track of 종이 비행기를 잡는 이유, Airplane, is the English title to that. But the Korean title is translated as The Reason Why I Fold Paper Planes. Hello, fam. Today is Friday, so we've made it to the end of the week. For those of you who are from the United States, or if you have had any family members who had been living in the United States on 9/11, I think that today is a reminder of that. I've been seeing a lot of videos because of this online and whatnot. And though it was many, many years ago, I remember it pretty vividly, being here in Korea. As soon as I saw what was going on the news, kind of felt like I was watching a action movie at first. But yeah, when 9/11 rolls around, I think that a lot of people probably, it might be just another day for some others, but for me, especially as I get older, because I remember I was so young when it first happened that I don't think I fully registered what was going on. You know what I mean? And now that I get older and, you know, you kind of think back to that particular day and the situation that was at hand and everybody that suffered and the first responders and all that stuff, it hits a little bit differently, I think, definitely. So today we are going to be jumping into our algorithm music, aka Story Day, as our K-pop and fam have dropped by with messages of Moonlight and Melody. We have Hween's track of Melody as the song and the artist as well. So yeah, it's already the 25th anniversary and it affected the world. It did. It changed the way a lot of things happened from there. The chain reaction definitely is pretty big and significant. What we're going to do is jump into the hellos to everybody. So hi, happy Friday, everybody. Benny's here. Aaron's here. Claudia's here too. Samantha's dropping by. Jang is here too. Hello. Samantha says, at the moment, I am watching the 49ers and the Rams playing in Melbourne on TV. I don't know the rules of the game, but it's interesting to watch. Okay. Samantha, darling, I totally understand. I feel that most people in the United States, when it comes to like the Super Bowl and just football in general, if you're not from an area that worships the sport, you're not really going to know that much about the sport. I totally love that. Jake's loving my hat. Thank you. Feeling a little chaotic today. Fam, our domestic survey with Gallup Korea is up and running. It's an in-person we have in-person correspondence on Jeju Island if you'd like to check that out. If not, go to our homepage, arirangradio.com, for the online option of just clicking on the banner or download our application. The Ministry of Culture, Sports, and Tourism is having their Talk Talk Korea 2026 Global Contest. They're giving you a pretty hefty prize if you win first place. So get more information by going to talktalkkorea.or.kr. To listen to K-pop and my shares between 12 to 2 p.m. KST, the rerun is 3 to 5 a.m. On Jeju Island, it is 88.7 megahertz in Jeju City. Seokgyupo is 88.1. The Tangent Grid is 101.9. Just did tell you about our application and our homepage, so go check it out. I'm looking at your messages through our YouTube live stream, so hello to that. And we also have our email address and our IG account on our screen at the moment if you'd like to check that out and send us messages through there. Green's dropping by. Michael's dropping by as well. Hi! We have Eunmyeon on the track with Hibiyuta, or re-recording. Then we have Im Youngmin after that with On D&D. And we have more of our show coming up next.

in the first hour of K-pop, and Monday through Friday, we get a chance to look at some of the happening headlines coming out of South Korea, and we have a new film alert. So this new film is called The Final Interview, and it's just dropped its teaser and theater release date, so I shall be telling you all about that very exciting K-movie coming up. Also, Day 6 news for everybody. We see that Day 6 is going to be holding a three-day fan meeting in October. 3 days of meeting the fans. You gotta love it. I still remember when Day 6 was doing really, really small gigs to grow their fandom. And now look at it. They have a fandom so big that they have to do 3 days just to do a fan meeting. Totally cool. We're going to be giving you all the details on that and more coming up next.

All right, so that was Lucy's track of You and Me, 넌 혹시 난 괜히. So we are still in the first hour of K-Poppin', and we've got a really intriguing film to get excited about. So stay tuned for that.

0: official like introduction sites, they were saying that it was called the final interview. So I would have to say that as the movie gets closer, we might want to just kind of switch back and forth to look for it. So we have a cast of Joo-yeon, Kim Jae-won, Kwak Dong-yeon, and many more. So more of our younger actors that have recently been gaining quite a lot of popularity in like the past like 4 to 5 years in the drama and movie aspect of things. So it's going to be a psychological thriller. And what happens is there are a set of candidates that have made it into the final rounds of a job interview, and they are instructed for a certain amount of time, which is like 2 hours, they have to choose. They have to do a popularity vote and whatnot through a set of certain skills and things, tests that they will have. And what they're going to do is they are going to try to eliminate each other and vote the person up. So it's like voting for somebody else, but also, you know, some other stuff. But what happens is, and this is like the main backbone of the movie, they get mysterious envelopes in the process of doing this, and like deep down hidden secrets of the candidates start coming out. And so it kind of turns into like, I'm not going to say a bloodbath, but you know, it's going to get pretty brutal. I love these kind of psychological thrillers. They are just so much fun. So the teaser for it has dropped. So you can see them all sitting down and acting and whatnot. And also, we don't have an exact date, but we do know that it's going to be coming out in November. So stay tuned. If you're into this kind of stuff, then you will be waiting with me. We will be waiting for it to happen. We have a 3-day day 6 fan meeting. Every day 6, every my day is the title. On the 23rd, 24th, and 25th of October, they are going to be meeting up with the fans. Plus, there is going to be an online option.
1: Yes.
0: So for all of you fandom fans who are not going to be able to check it out in person, you can check that out as well. So stay tuned. In the meantime, though, we've got some city for you with Night Drive. Then day 6 is on the track with Dream Bus, Gume Bus. And we'll see you guys back after this with more of the show.

is time for the ultimate battle of the day. It is BB time, Battles Battle Time, where we ask you some of the most ridiculously hard questions ever. They are supposed to be ridiculous, and they are supposed to be hard because they are ridiculous. So, you have to tune in the first hour, Monday through Friday, to make sure that you are participating with this. So today, what would you rather? Would you have rather text goodnight to an ex or I love you to your boss? So what would you have rather? Text your ex goodnight or text I love you to your boss? So we're going to have Heartswave help you guys out to figure out how you're going to answer that with their track Alive.

All right, fam. So we had Arts Wave help us figure out, would we rather text an ex goodnight or our boss, I love you? Crush is number one. Because if I did have an ex, we would be on good terms. Michael says, good night to my ex. Because if I said I love you to my boss, I would get smacked and fired in a heartbeat. Aaron says, I love you to my boss. I can make it into a joke, and my ex is no longer in my phone, anyways. Oh, that's actually a really safe thing to do. Yeah, I don't have exes in my phones anymore either, because that's just dangerous. And I cannot memorize their phone numbers for the life of me anyway, so it's fine. Jenga says, I don't have an ex, but my boss, we're on good terms, and I'm sure either one would find it funny. Okay. Groovy says, my boss, I like her, and she knows me well enough to laugh it off. I actually do love my boss. So this is the thing. Who am I going to consider my boss? Because if it's Pidinim, if Pidinim is my boss, I tell her I love her all the time. So I already do that. But if we're gonna go with like the more higher ups here at Arirang, I think that that would be pretty problem-some. So if Pidinim does not is not considered my boss, I think I would rather text an ex, because I don't, number one, I don't have any of their phone numbers in my phone at all. But like, let's say if like I somehow DM'd them, because you know social media is still alive, I think I could always just play it off like, oops, wrong number. Say, oops, wrong person. They said, oops, oopsies. And then I can probably just kind of play it off there. But yeah, if any other higher ups from here, it would be pretty problem sum if I even mistakenly sent a I love you to anybody higher up for in my perspective. So I would just go with an X. Pretty much, yeah, I know. Aaron says that, you know, if you whoever you would send it to, the I love you would be assumed it was a drunk text, which is true. It's true. Yeah, but I feel that I don't want to have to do the explaining at work. I don't have that kind of a relationship. So I think for me, it would be an ex, because I could be like, oops, I'm sorry. Like, if they text me back, like, you know who you sent this to, I'd be like, yeah, wrong number. Sorry. Or I can just act. Depending on how they contact me, because if they DM me back, then obviously I can't lie about who I am. But like if it was a text message and not where my profile was saved, I think I probably would just be like, I think I text the wrong number. I'm sorry. So I would go with the X. Okay. Y'all have really good relationships with your bosses. That's pretty cool. Very, very cool. Fam, it's our last day of 2010. It's our last day of 2010. Who's in the top rankings? Stay tuned to find out. In the meantime, though, we're going to take a listen to Namyeon in this track of Only Tikti and Only Forward, and we have our On This Day coming up next.

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1: Welcome to the yesteryear charts. That is our On This Day, and we are jumping into the upper rankings of 2010 as we've been looking at the second week of September in 2010 this entire week. So, ladies and gentlemen, we are in the top four. So, who is at number four this week, which was the second week of September in 2010? The late Wee Sung had his album Real Slow Is Back, and the lead single of 결혼까지 생각했어 was at number four, staying strong in the number four spot. I did have the honor of working with Wee Sung on one of his albums in the past. It was his Love Is Delicious album, 사랑은 맛있다 album. He did a English cover on the album. So he did an English song, a pop song cover on his album, and he wanted somebody to direct the English pronunciation. And so I was able to help him out with that. And I did help him out with his main single as well, Love Is Delicious. Helped with some of the backup vocals and also some of the lyrics as well. Didn't necessarily put my credits into the album, but yeah, it was a fun time in the studio. Had a lot of fun. This particular song, I remember him doing PR for it, and he said that this was actually from a personal experience. He was dating a girl at the time, and he really did think that they were going to get married. Like, he was planning on proposing and everything, but it ended up not going well, and he made a song about it. Sistar was already peaking in their career. They had just made their comeback with Kashikar, or Shady Girl, and it was climbing up the charts. It was at number three, up two spots from the week prior. Then we saw that FT Island had just made their comeback with their Beautiful Journey album with their lead single, Sarang, Sarang, Sarang, Love, Love, Love. I actually got a chance to find an article from this era of when they were doing their comeback stages, and the skinny jeans and his purple hair were just the definition of the era at the time. You gotta love it. You gotta love it. But what was the number one track in the second week of September of 2010? This one actually surprised me because I remember this song, but I never remembered it being this popular that it was in the charts at the top rankings. Supreme Team, the hip hop duo, and Youngjun of Brown Eyed Soul had done a collaboration of the song of Wei, Why? And I totally forgot that this was at number one. Now, looking at the song in the system, it looks like that the telephone voice, the narration is IU. And she was such a rookie at this era that I feel a lot of people forgot about it. But it definitely was an epic era of music. There was a lot of great tracks. Our girl groups were definitely dominant in the top rankings. As we can see, even just in the top 10, we had Sistar, we had Secret, we had Rainbow. 21 was in the top 10 as well. Miss A was right underneath at number 11. Pua was also in the top 20. Nadisha was as well. So we had a lot of diversity. We had a lot of female solos, we had a lot of girl groups, but we also had some sentimental tracks as well, and a diversity in the genres in the top rankings. So what we're going to do is jump into some more music for you guys to listen to, since it is the last day of 2010. We are going to be looking at Sistar with Shady Girl, Kashikar, and then we have FT Island with Sarang, Sarang, Sarang, Love, Love, Love, and more of the shows coming up next.

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2: All right, fam, we need to wrap up the first hour. And yes, Michael, Rainbow's A was played yesterday. So we are going to continue. I did kind of hang out a little bit in the 2000s this entire month. I think there is one week we go to the 90s, but for the most part, it was in the 2000s. And yeah, there's a lot of great songs that we probably totally forgot about. So since a lot of us totally forgot about Supreme Team's track, with Youngjun featured on it, I'm gonna play it for you guys. It was the number one track of the second week of 2010, proving that everybody loved it at the time. So we've got For You, Wei, Why, and our 2K Poppin' is coming up next.

0: Can you hear it? This is the sound of life. Clear, pure water flowing through the deep, hidden veins of Jeju-do Island. Because groundwater stays deep beneath the surface, it remains hidden from our eyes. But being unseen means it requires even more meticulous care. It demands a level of management that is both invisible and absolute. This is why JPDC uses the eyes of science. We operate a 24-hour surveillance network that never sleeps. With 62 monitoring stations placed strategically around our water sources, we capture the faintest breath of Jeju's groundwater, recording its status with total honesty. We go beyond just watching. Using our proprietary AI models, we predict groundwater levels up to 3 months in advance. Preventing issues before they even arise, this is a smart, uncompromising standard of Jeju Samdasu. To protect the water, we must first protect the land. Since 2002, we have been purchasing the land surrounding our sources. Today, 710,000 square meters of land, vast and untouched, is preserved in its purest state, shielded from any pollution. In every sip of water you take today, there is a promise. A promise to use science to prove what nature has given us and to ensure this purity flows unchanged for generations to come. Enriching Jeju, bringing happiness to its people. A cleaner tomorrow for Jeju, created by JPDC.
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It's the top of the second hour here on K-Poppin'. I'm your host, D-Sack, and it's a Friday. What is that, man? It is its story day. And we've got lots of stories to die. I am so happy. So happy. But in the meantime, before we jump into the second hour, it looks like that Michael is seeing Rolling Quartz on Saturday. So getting ready for that. Has to sign off. Well, sleep tight. For other announcements, our domestic survey is up and running at the moment. For anybody who would like to participate, this is in partnership with Gallup Korea on Jeju-do Island. We've got correspondents that will help you out with the survey and whatnot online. 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And, you know, just answer the simple questionnaire. Same thing with our application if you download our free app. The Ministry of Culture, Sports, and Tourism is having a global contest at the moment, Talk Talk Korea 2026. If you share your My First K-Culture moment through one or all four of the categories that they have ready for you to participate with, you can win a pretty hefty cash prize. So if you'd like to participate, you can. You can get more information at talktalkkorea.or.kr. Between talk and Korea, there's two Ks. It's not one. So just remember that. It's talktalkkorea.or.kr. So for our algorithm music today, we are going to be looking at the two keywords that are melody and moonlight. And Melody by Hyun is going to be the song that we look at. And it seems that for those of you who may or may not have known, this song was a soundtracked song when it was released, and it's already been out for a couple of years. So what we're going to do is jump straight into this track because it is a song of the hour. We have Hyun on the track with Melody, and the official start to our algorithm music is coming up next.

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Get ready for the best playlist ever made. 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Hello, fam! How are you? How are you? For those of you who are just joining us, welcome to the show and all the chaos that is Friday and our

Startum, also known as our algorithm music. So if you are brand new to the segment, let me just run by what goes on with the segment in general. So the segment is pretty straightforward. We give you two keywords, which the Pouch of Fate tells us, whatever I choose at towards the end of the show. Then we choose a song and an artist based off of those. And you have, starting from the end of the show until before the show next Friday, to send in your song request based off of anything that comes to mind. So the fun thing about algorithm music is, just as it suggests, being an algorithm, it basically can just like branch off of anything. So like, for instance, today we had Hween as our artist. You could have gone with the Mamamoo track. You could have gone with a Hwasa song. You could have done a Sola song. You could have done a Moonbyul song. So you could have done any of the other artists. Or if you saw Hween do a show with another celebrity and you actually knew who Hween was because of that show or celebrity, you could just tell us about that and give us a song request based off of that. Or you could have listened to Melody, which was the song of the hour, and take a ideal. Like, you listen to the vibe of it. You're like, oh, okay, I think I can choose this song based off of it. And you can do that too. And this is all if you don't want to base it off of your keywords. All you need to do is keep me on the same page as where you are and tell me what you wanted to achieve with the song that you requested. And you good. And you good. As soon as we brought up the keywords last week, Jenga was like, I want to do something about Sailor Moon. And I was like, yeah, do it. And then Jenga forgot to send it in. It's fine. It's okay. You're still here in the chat. It's fine. Aaron says, algorithms can throw in something completely random. Exactly. Exactly. So just like our social media algorithms, like for the most random thing, they will push like a random video to you, right? And they're going to see if you bite. Right. So it's pretty much the same concept. It's just that you have to tell me what you're what you're doing in the text. So are you giving me a reasoning for it, or like you just kind of branched off of it or whatever? So whatever floats your boat, just tell me so I know what's going on. That is it. But we also have some really good storytellers on our K-pop and fam. So we're going to be looking at your messages as well. Paulina's dropping by just in time. Hello. First off, No Lang Lang's message is always first. So we're going to jump into the message and the song request. Twice's Moonlight was chosen because Lang Lang thinks that these two words feel naturally connected to me. A melody can completely change the mood of a moment, and Moonlight does something similar. It can make an ordinary night feel softer, calmer, and a little more special. Sometimes you don't need a big event or a perfect plan to create a good memory. It can be as simple as walking home at night, looking up at the moon, and hearing a song that someone matches exactly how you feel. That's what I like about this song. It has a smooth, dreamy energy that feels like a soundtrack for those quiet nighttime moments when you can slow down and just enjoy where you are. So tonight, if you get a chance, put on a song you love, look up at the sky, and give yourself a little time to enjoy the moment. I'd have to say to a certain extent that I agree with that, because I remember coming home pretty late one night, and I realized that the moon was really high in the sky, and I was like, oh, that's actually pretty. I tried to take a picture and I failed miserably, but it was a really calming moment, and with the weather cooling down just a little bit, it was really like a breath of fresh air. So what we're gonna do is jump into Dong Dong's request, which is Twice's Moonlight, and more of your requests are coming up next.

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2: All right, so it is Algorithm Music Day, also known as Story Day here on K-Poppin'. So the stories are, they come in very different forms. The stories include, some of our listeners have very talented writers in the K-Poppin' fam, and you give us like these made up fantasy stories, which we really love. And then there are stories about like random facts, and then there are just stories about your day. Or stories about why you like the track and whatnot. So when you, if you're listening to the show for the first time today and you would really like to participate in the future, don't think of this as like a guideline of how you're supposed to send in messages. You can literally just send me a list of songs and be like, hey, Zach, these are the best songs that I could come up with. And here you go. That is fine. Like, that is not wrong. Okay. So please do not feel intimidated by the messages, because today we do have quite a diverse amount of awesomeness. Look how thick that is. Okay. So let me jump into RVM 13393. I hope you had a blast on your trip. Our listener was away for a couple of days because they had a trip, and I'm quite intrigued to hear how that went. So, moonlight science explains how the moon glows. The strawberry moon, IU, does not create its own light. The moon's surface is dark and rocky. Moonlight is simply sunlight that bounces off the lunar surface and travels to Earth. The moon acts like a giant mirror in space, even though the moon reflects only about 10% of the sunlight hitting the moon. It is close enough to Earth compared to other reflective bodies like Venus to look bright in our night sky. When the moon is high overhead, its light travels a short path through Earth's atmosphere and looks white or silvery. When the moon is low, its light passes through more air. Gas molecules scatter blue light away, leaving warm yellows, oranges, and reds. NASA uses projects like Air Lucy or Airborne Lunar Spectral Irradiance to measure moonlight with extreme accuracy from high-altitude planes. Scientists use the stable light from the moon as a calibration standard for satellites looking back at Earth. Calibrating space instruments with the moon helps researchers track long-term environmental changes on Earth with higher precision. I love science, even though I can't grasp it as much as I would love to. When I hear people talking about space, and when I hear people talking about like the solar system and light years and everything, I love listening to it. It's just that a lot of times my brain has a hard time like wrapping around the concept a lot of times. But recently, since we're talking about moon and moonlight, I actually brought moonlight just in case. But when the tides go in and out, apparently it's not going in and out, they found. It's just like there is a like a point A and a point B where the water mass like holds more. And it's just that our planet keeps circling it. That's why it feels like it goes back and forth. I thought that was like super cool. Anyways, we are going to be looking at another great track that you have given us, RVM, and I love your random facts that you always send us. So thank you again for all that effort as well. We have your track of IU's Strawberry Moon, and we have more of our algorithm music coming up next.

Missing next. So, Crash says, when it comes to melody, there are some songs that I just love hearing the melody of every time they come on while driving. Red Velvet has some of the best melodic themes in K-pop, with Chill Kill and Red Flavor being among my favorites. From boy groups, there's Answer by ATEEZ and Plot Twist by TWICE. And for Moonlight, I can't help but think of Boombyeol herself with her track of My Moon. But also, I need to mention how underrated Dreamcatcher is and plug in their track of Full Moon, which is true. Speaking of Dreamcatcher, since Crash, you brought it up, I have had the honor to see Dreamcatcher grow. So they debuted under a different name than Dreamcatcher when they first started off. And they had this really athletic, cute concept going on for them. But then the company decided to do something different because the album didn't meet as high of expectations as I feel that they wanted it to at the time. So what they did was they re-debuted the girls as Dreamcatcher. And there was a slight member change, only very small, very subtle. But then the rest was history. And the girls got a darker, edgier concept and a darker, edgier look. And the rest was history. And I've loved those girls since they first debuted. Yes, Minx was the name of the team. I feel that whatever their company thought needed to be done was done correctly. And yeah, they did a really good job. They did a really good job with that. So whenever we talk about Dreamcatcher, and they do hold this very special place in my heart, because when they first debuted, they did come to K-pop in quite a lot. Now the girls are starting new chapters and whatnot. So definitely. What we're going to do is jump into some more of your messages, but I have a Korean message that I wanted to read before we go into Crash's song request. So, Supia-nim dropped by to say, Isaac, I made a really big mistake recently. I put one of my favorite songs as of late as my alarm song. That was a very bad thing to do. At first, it actually put me in a really good mood to get up in the morning because the melody was great. But right now, I think that every time I listen to the song, I get upset. Even when it comes on my playlist on the way to work, I hate it even more. So I think I really need to change my song request. I really need to change my alarm song. Yeah, you need to do that. Never, ever, ever put your favorite songs as your alarm. Never. Never. Don't do that. All right, Crash, we got your song request with ATEEZ's Answer, and we'll see you guys back after this with more messages.

0: Okay, so we've got more from our algorithm music and we've got more stories. So we have a very talented author in our K-pop and fam. He goes by the pen name of Tigrish Eeyore. And he was giving us this fantastic series for the past couple of weeks, but that has come to an end. And now we have another story that we do. So what Aaron loves to do is he gives us songs within the dialogue, and then the artist name in parentheses, and so I get a chance to kind of under breath read them. I kind of like to do that so we know which song he was highlighting. So we have another fun story today. You guys ready? Okay. A sleepless night, dream note, found Claire wandering with only the light from the full moon to guide her. As she drew close to the forest, her uncle had forbidden her to enter. She was mesmerized by the ghostlight Everglow dancing along to the melody, Yua, floating in the air.
1: Stay, Tia, close to the cottage, girls. Espa, lest a nightmare tune gets you.
0: Her uncle voice crept back into her mind. She had tried to be good like her sister, but insomnia was tiresome. Claire made her up her mind and dashed into the woods before she could stop herself. She ran harder, afraid her uncle might be prowling the area to stop her. After a little time, a checker, she slowed to a halt, her mouth open in shock. She came across a little village. Winged beings, too beautiful to describe, were having a party. A fiddler was lounging on a rooftop. Yua. A crowd was yelling at the drummer, "Hit that drum!" Red Velvet, while revelers of all shapes, sizes, and ages danced. One being took notice to Claire, smiled sweetly, extended a hand. "I dance?" Ivy, the female inquired. Claire accepted, and the pair made an attempt at a sad salsa, Baekdyeong. When the music ended, every being bared their fangs at Claire. She was to be dinner. Claire let out a scream, Poa, and ran back through the woods towards her uncle's cottage. Her uncle stood in the doorway, pulled her inside, and threw something out at the monsters, baby monster.
2: "Perhaps in the future you will listen," he scolded before heading back to bed. I love this story. I love this. Because that would be me. If you tell me to not do something, I'm going to do it. And I'm probably going to get eaten and gobbled because if I saw a bunch of fairies type like people dancing in the woods and they were having a lot of fun, I would go. You know how they always say never drink the fairy wine? I would drink the fairy wine. I would. I would love another series. Whatever you give us, we are just humbly waiting for whatever you would give us, Aaron. I am fully invested in all of your stories.

Okay, so speaking of the story prior about how if you tell me not to do something, I will do it. Griffin says, tell a person not, and they will need a why not. I am definitely one of those people who are like, if you say it's hot, I'll be like, how hot? My curiosity is going to be the death of me. It is. It is. I'm going to be the type of person in a scary movie like, what was that? Let's go see. I'm gonna be the first one to die in a scary movie. And easier. It's fairly easy for me to write either one. The hardest part is doing the series is matching up the keywords. Would y'all be able to survive the cliffhangers though? I don't know. Denga, Griffin, all of us, like, would we be able to survive the cliffhangers? I don't know. I don't know. It seems that we have a few messages to get through. So, Edina, your message that came in, you have another story for us too today. So, Edina sent in a message with the Sarn Quest of Exo's Moonlight. So, we're going to be looking at that as a last track today. So, I'm going to get into this now. The story starts off as this. Under the glistening moonlight, there sat a delicate being, a woman. She looked rather different from her species. Her beautiful, pointy, long ears were always too conspicuous wherever she was, if no one focused on her sublime wings. As an enchanting mixture of elf, fairy, and mostly disregarded human, she was always hunted down. Her long, wavy blonde hair overshadowed the timeless golden guardian of the night. The frail creature opened her ocean eyes that were seemingly given signs of deep thinking. You could get lost in their depths if you held their gaze a little too long. She sighed deeply, as if her soul was in a profound distress. And maybe it was. She looked up at the bright moon, her smile faltering. Then she took a glance at the dark forest nearby. She always enjoyed home, but she was never feeling welcomed. All of her fellow creatures despised her human side, accusing she was impure. What's worse, the humankind hurts her for her powers. She sighs again, as if it would release her from the abyss grieving she feels. She lifts her eyes back to the moon from afar. I wish, she says, I wish to belong somewhere. Then adds, oh, to be loved and accepted and to be seen. And not judged. What did I do to meet such fate? She leans her head to her knees. Tiny drops fall on her face, a silent cry to soothe her heart. During her grieving moment, a sudden breeze swirls around her. She flinches in surprise when she feels the warm moonlight covering her body. The forest nearby starts bustling for mere fleeting moments, then something becomes still. The girl finds a peculiar phenomenon, but then again, Mother Nature has many secrets. After a few moments, somehow she feels a rather lighter, as if her pain was cast away. She wonders what could have happened just now. Little does she know that Mother Nature had changed her destiny. Such a perfect story. Thank you so much, Irina, for that story. Your Siren Quest is going to be the last one that we look at for today. For Melody, Benny was saying, character My Melody, which was from a cartoon that they watched when they were younger. And Hunger's track of Melody is going to be the song that we are going to be looking at today before my song choice. So we have Hunger's track of Melody, which was Benny's request, and my song request is coming up next.

during our Algorithm Music Opinion Reserves spot for yours truly, DJ Zach, to give my song request out. And that is what we get a chance to do right about now when this song gets played. Now, for our last song for today, I did tell you Eating a Story already. So that song is going to be played in the last song for today. But before we have the Pouch of Fate tell us what keywords are going to be happening next week, I have my song choice. So there was two melodies that came to my mind when we talked about melody last week. So when the first keywords came out, I thought of two things. First thing, Melody Day, the singer. And then I thought about Melody, the fandom. So B2B's fandom is called Melody. And I was just like, oh, do I do a Melody Day song? Or do I do a song? Or do I do a song about Melody? Which I know that B2B has a lot of fandom songs. So I was like, what do I do? And I leaned in towards B2B. So there's a little bit of like a hunger lesson today. So B2B's track of Yedziapsa sounds kind of weird, right? So the English title to this is Melody Song. And the Korean title is an abbreviation of 예전에도, 지금도, 앞으로도 사랑해. So in the past, also in the past, also in the present, also in the future, I love you. And that is what they say to their fans. And I think it's just the sweetest thing in the world. So and the song is really good. So I decided that I wanted to bring it to our K-pop and fam for today. So fam, we ready for the Pouch of Fate? Pouch of Fate, Pouch of Fate. What two words are we going to be looking at next week? Okay, I have them. Uh-oh, we're getting athletic. Camera and bicycle. Camera and bicycle. 자전거 and camera. Camera and bicycle. Oh, we're doing something outdoorsy. So those are going to be our two keywords for next week. So get ready for that. Our song and artist of next week is going to be given to you in just a few moments. But what we're going to do is jump into B2B's track, my song choice for today, which is 예지압사 or Melody Song. And we have more of the show coming up next.

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4: Alright fam, so next week we got camera and bicycle as our two keywords and 자전거 탄 풍경 with our track of I to you, you to me, 너에게 난 나에게 넌 is going to be the artist in the song, so have fun! Irina, you had a beautiful story that you gave us today, thank you so much for giving that and your song request of EXO's song of 월광 or Moonlight is going to be the song we close off with, and I shall see you guys tomorrow, same time, same place.

0: 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In that case, call others for help. If you can still open the door, call 119. If the underground parking lot starts to submerge, leave your car and evacuate. When the water slides into the parking lot, your car won't move due to the water pressure. Refrain from going to the parking lot to check your car. If you're driving, avoid entering submerged underground roads. If you've already entered them, leave your car and evacuate quickly. If your car is submerged and you can't open the door, take your headrest and use its rod to break a window. If you can't break any, wait until the water level inside and outside your car becomes almost the same, which is less than 30 centimeters. Then open the door to evacuate. When your car is stuck in a torrent, open the opposite door to the stream. If you can't, break a window and escape. Let's remember these safety tips and brace for one, so that we could prevent unfortunate incidents.
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5: Sing, sing, sing, Tiny Toons. When fall comes around, you can see red dragonflies flying across the blue sky. Have you ever tried catching dragonflies as a child? Long ago in Korea, children had a song they would sing while chasing dragonflies. It's called 잠자리 꽁꽁. This song is like a little magic chant. Children believe that if they sang, dragonfly, gong gong, dragonfly, gong gong, the dragonfly might hear them and fly closer. Come this way, gong gong, go that way, gong gong. It almost sounds like a spell for dragonflies, doesn't it? Another fun thing is that dragonflies had different names in different regions. Some people call them 졸비, while others call them 쨍아, 소금쟁이, or 나마리. Can you picture children running through the yard in the autumn sun holding dragonfly nets? Now let's listen to the traditional Korean children's song, 잠자리 꽁꽁.

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1: Did you know that most graves in Korea are found in the mountains? Now, in many countries, graves are usually in churchyards or cemeteries on flat land, but in Korea, people traditionally bury their ancestors in the mountains. In the past, choosing a good burial site was considered an important act of filial devotion. People also believed a good location could bring good fortune to future generations. So mountains with beautiful scenery and good energy became popular burial sites. Seoul was one major exception, though. Many of the city's mountains had been cut off limits to burial since Joseon Dynasty, and modern protections kept those restrictions in place. That's why Manguri, once in the outskirts of Seoul, became a major public cemetery.

In Korea, the weeks leading up to Chuseok bring a pretty unique sight. Many people head to the mountains to clean and tidy their ancestors' graves. Cutting the grass and maintaining the burial site before Chuseok is really considered the start of the holiday preparations. So for the next few weeks, roads leading into the mountains across the country will probably be packed with cars. It's Friday, September 11th, 2026, and I'm your host, SJ Lee, and welcome to The Culture

That was a very unique version, a very different version from the original Nell, Time Spent Walking Through Memories, 기억을 걷는 시간, to kick off our Friday's edition. Welcome, ladies and gentlemen. In Korea, it's pretty common to be hiking and suddenly come across a perfectly maintained grassy mound in the middle of the mountains. If you look closer, it's a grave. You can't miss it, really. It's really a mound. There are similar traditions in parts of southern China and Taiwan, but it's rare to see private and family graves scattered so naturally across mountains all over the country, even near the very top, the way that you do it here in Korea. Families with graves high up in the mountains must have a really tough time, right? Imagine carrying a grass cutter up there every year around this time. And of course, things have changed where, you know, very few people are buried in the mountains. When my grandfather and my mom's side had passed away a couple of years ago, he was buried in a plot of land that our family has in the mountains near my grandparents' house. It is the same area that their parents, so my great-grandparents, are laid to rest. And so there's like a significant amount of, not significant, but there's quite a bit of plot of land available in that mountain area. The good thing is you don't have to go up too high. It's not really a mountain per se, but more like a hill. And again, my grandfather's laid to rest there. And there was another, my grandmother is still alive. However, they have reserved an area for her for later on. And more for like my aunts and uncles, apparently. So, I mean, that's their option. It's if they choose to go there. But it's a bit too far from where we are. And you want to have kind of these places near where the families live, right? So you could pay respect to them more often. If it's too far away, it's kind of a hassle. But more than 90% of Koreans now choose cremation, with ashes being placed in a columbarium or buried under a tree. My grandparents, both on my dad's side, they are laid to rest in a memorial. Not too far away from where I live, maybe about 40 minutes away. And so I can pay a visit every time. And it's beautiful, by the way. But it's just the limited land, right? With the limited land here in Korea, it just makes more sense to be laid to rest in a memorial. Anyways, for all of our listeners out there, thank you very much for tuning into our show. It's Friday, and we got a fun show in store for all of our listeners out there. Just a reminder, a question of the day today, especially linked with what we're going to be talking about later in the show. What was the luckiest thing to ever happen to you? Share with us throughout our program. We'll read that out after a coffee break. For now, before we get into what's ahead in today's program, as well as all the messages, let's listen to Mamamoo with I Miss You.

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6: And welcome back, everyone. As we get things started here, let's give you guys a heads up in what's ahead in today's program. Now, the first hour of the program for the second straight day, Park Ha-yul will be joining us in the studio to fill in for Bomi for a coffee break. Today's tippet, that for your latest random but informative tippets. That's all coming up next, so stick around for that. Second hour of the program, we got Popular Culture Research Team with Eugene's Eugene, who'll be covering 2521 for the second week. This is an interesting back to the late 90s sort of retro nostalgic sports related drama that some of you guys have already watched, which is interesting. Well, we're going to be covering all the hidden cultural elements, all the hidden social elements within that drama. So stick around to the very end. Guys, I want to thank you guys so much for making another weekend show possible this weekend. Without Pumi here, I had absolutely no idea until later yesterday night how many entries came in. We had a large number of entries come in, and it was really, really good entries that came in too. So we're going to have a packed weekend show thanks to you guys. But just a reminder for any of our listeners that want to take part in our next weekend's request. I know Benny was asking. I don't know why it would be a different day. There's nothing special going on next week that I know of. You have until next Thursday before the show's end to send us your request, but again, you can send those anytime before that. DM us on Instagram, The Culture Inc. 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

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Click on the webzine tab. We have new issues every other Mondays, and this coming Monday we'll have issue 23, so come back to check that out. Also, a number of announcements. First off, Talk Talk Korea 2026. This is the global content contest where you can share your My First K-Culture moment through video, photo book, drawing, and illustration, or writing. 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Hopefully you'll be a part of a total prize worth $26,400 US. 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Not to mention, last but not least, Arirang Radio conducting our 2026 Arirang Radio Listener Survey. Every year we do this. This is with Gallup Korea. And this is for our domestic and foreign listeners residing here in Korea. And all you have to do is go to our Arirang Radio website, left side of the page. You can click on the banner. It should take you about 10 to 15 minutes. Also, if you're out on Jeju-do Island, you could potentially meet with one of our researchers out on the streets and conduct a one-on-one interview through that. This helps us a great deal in trying to gauge our listeners, but also to improve our radio station as a whole and each of our shows individually. So if you haven't taken part in it, please take part. All right, again, question of the day. What was the luckiest thing to ever happen to you in your life? Share with us, especially what we're going to be talking about later in the program. We got Benny over in the Philippines says hello. We got Polina over in London says good evening. Happy Friday. Arif over in Malaysia, Mr. Turbo, says hello, SJ. Did you follow the 80s picture trend? Wondering how SJ will look in the 80s era. I do know how I looked like in my 80s. I was a little kid, born in 1986, so I do have pictures from the 80s. Is that the new trend that they're doing now? What's with the trends? You know what's funny is I saw pictures of my dad when he was around my age, and he looks like he's like 50. You know, it's like people looked older back in the days. It's wild with the hair, his hairdo and everything. Let's see who else is tuning into our show. Halsey over... Dude, Halsey. Props, dude. Props. With your request. Man, that picture you sent me almost made me shed a tear. Almost. It says, good evening, SG Leader and TKI team. Happy Friday. We got Eugene. Hey, Eugene over in Ukraine says hello. Happy Friday. Enjoyed your post as well for request. Crash Override over in Michigan giving us his trademark pink wave. Claire Hardiker down under in Australia says good evening. Good to see you. We got Aniga over in India tuning in. Sent us our question of the day answer. I'll be reading that later in the show. Mochiana says, which version of this song is this? Not in my playlist. You're talking about Time Spent Walking Through Memories by Nell. 기억을 걷는 시간. You know, it's funny because as the song played, my producer and I, we locked eyes and were like, dude, this is the wrong version. This is a long version. It's like some like electronic sound going on and everything like that. It's the on-stage version. Okay. Oh, is that what it is? So Mochiana, yes, it is the on-stage version, and he says he did it purposely. I think he's lying, but you know, sometimes some of the best things happen in by mistake, right? What did Psy say? Psy said best things in art happen by mistake, and that was just a mistake. Claire Nagata over in California, way tuning in, says good evening. Annika says happy Friday. Aniga says, is it just coincidence or sorcery that my network got back 4 minutes after TKI started? It was gone for a few hours. That's right. They know what time it is. Let's see. Scrolling down. There it is. Oh, hooray, I finally made it on time. Anyways, guys, get those question of the day answered. What was the luckiest thing to ever happen to you in your life? We'll share that later on. For now, we are going to bring Hayer into the studio in just a bit. But first, this is IU with Ibyeol Lobuto, Unknown Planet.

0: The Culture Inc. We're not listed on the stock exchange, but the value of K-Culture to the moon. Coffee break. Today's tidbit. We forgot that I was doing the coffee break. I apologize for that. Haier joins us in the studio once again. Haier, what's up, man?
1: Happy Friday, SJ.
0: So, Haier.
1: Yes.
0: What? This is not News Generation. You don't have to do that weird hand stuff like you do in News Generation.
1: New insights, new stuff, new topics every day.
0: Yeah. We're not doing News Generation. So, I want to ask you our question of the day.
1: Of course.
0: What is the luckiest thing to ever happen to you?
1: Really, really, really like tough question for me, actually.
0: Okay, because so many lucky things happen to you?
1: I think so.
0: Okay.
1: Well, if I have to choose one right now, then I would say that just becoming a flight attendant.
0: You were actually a cabin crew before this, right?
1: I used to be like
0: a few months ago. For how long?
1: Like 2 years.
0: 2 years? Mm-hmm. Why is that the luckiest thing?
1: Because I could fly a lot and meet many people from different backgrounds and experience a lot and share like valuable things with my coworkers. Like, those things are so good, actually.
0: Did any of the passengers ask for your number and stuff like that?
1: No, that never happened to me. That's quite sad. I expected it though, but like, that never happened.
0: That never happened?
1: Oh, I know why. So, you know why? Yeah, okay.
0: Haier, so when can we hear you listen to you sing?
1: You know, I think it would be on Monday.
0: You said if you could come for the second time, we'll hear you sing.
1: Because if you see our topic today, you will get to know.
0: I'll understand why you can't sing today? Mm-hmm. Oh my goodness, I don't even think that...
1: Hope I have any chance like for Monday.
0: Monday? You will be back on Monday.
1: Mm-hmm.
0: So you'll sing and dance on Monday?
1: Why dance? Why you add one more thing there?
0: All right, fine.
1: But let's sing. Let's sing. We'll prepare during the weekends and we'll show you something.
0: We'll prepare? Maybe. What do you mean we will prepare? You will prepare. I'm not singing with you. Wrong.

0: with you. Anyways, Hyer, let's go into our tidbit today. What is our tidbit?
1: So today's tidbit is about ginseng.
0: Okay.
1: Mm-hmm. So wild ginseng made the news in Korea this week. So take a look at the photo. Okay. Shinmani, someone who specializes in finding wild ginseng, recently found this group of wild ginseng on Jirisan Mountain. And when I first saw the picture, I thought, that, okay, this must be pretty special. But then I just saw the price.
0: Okay, because guys, you guys understand, there is a difference between just ginseng and wild ginseng, which this is very, very hard to find. And by size comparison, that's considered huge if that's a pen.
1: Exactly.
0: And that's actually a lot. This is a lot of money. So how much are we talking about here?
1: That's actually 120 million won. And that's about $90,000. US dollars.
0: $90,000 for that. Holy cow. Okay, so how many are there?
1: So there are 11 wild ginseng roots here, and together they weigh only 76 grams, but they were appraised at 120 million won. So they were found about 800 meters up Jirisan Mountain, and there's another reason this discovery is so special. These 11 roots are actually one big ginseng family.
0: Oh, it's actually from one ginseng?
1: Exactly.
0: They're all connected?
1: They're all connected.
0: So wait. I never heard this before. A ginseng family. How does that work?
1: Well, I can say there's an older mother plant called Mosam.
0: Okay.
1: And younger plants called Jasam.
0: Okay.
1: And this group is believed to have continued for 5 generations. So the oldest mother plant is estimated to be around 100 years. So actually, it's actually living longer than all of us.
0: Oh my gosh.
1: And even the youngest ones are at least 20 years old. So basically, several generations of wild ginseng were growing together in the same area.
0: So is wild ginseng... So the wild ginseng definitely different from the ginseng we usually see in the stores, right?
1: It's different.
0: Yeah.
1: So the ginseng we usually see is called insam, or cultivated ginseng, so people grow it on farms. Sansam is wild ginseng,
0: yes.
1: You just mentioned, right?
0: Yeah.
1: So it grows naturally in the mountains without people planting it or taking care of it. And this group is even more special. It's called Cheonjong Sansam, which means it has continued growing naturally for generations.
0: So, I mean, this is even more rare because, I mean, let's say someone does find it. It's not for certain generations, but it's been around for so long. Several generations, makes it that much older. And plus, there's the mother plant here. Oh, my goodness. But you know what? This is something that I always thought about. I was like, if it's more expensive to grow ginseng naturally in the wild, why don't people just be randomly growing it in the mountains, in the wild?
1: Maybe for purpose, right?
0: Yeah.
1: Well, there's a name for that too, actually, which is called Sanyangsam.
0: Oh, that's what it is.
1: Okay. Actually, that's not 100% natural.
0: No, right? It's not. So that's why it's not as expensive.
1: Exactly. Yeah. So people plant the seeds or young plants in the mountains and grow them in conditions close to nature. But you may also hear the older name, Changnuesam. And so here's the easy version I will explain to you. Insam is farmed and Sanyangsam is grown in the mountains and Sansam grows there naturally.
0: Yeah, so if there is no human interaction when it comes to planting it, it's Sansam, and that is the most expensive thing that you could get. But how can you tell that a ginseng root, for example, what we saw before, that's 100 years old?
1: Right, very good question. That was one of my biggest questions as well.
0: Okay.
1: And you obviously can't cut it open and count rings like a tree.
0: No.
1: That would be a pretty expensive way to do that.
0: Yeah.
1: Instead, experts look at different signs on the plant, and one important part is the 뇌두, the area where the stem connects to the root. So as the plant grows over many years, it leaves signs there.
0: Mm-hmm.
1: So experts also look at the roots, the body, its shape, color, and overall condition. So when you hear 100-year-old sansam, it's really an expert estimate based on those signs.
0: Okay. Now, question for you, because there are people that can't take ginseng. Like, I can't eat ginseng. Can you eat ginseng?
1: I do.
0: You do?
1: I like it, actually.
0: Wait, hold on. Time out. Do you do insam or sansam?
1: Insam. I have no money. Money matters all the time. I hope so, but I can.
0: I don't know anybody that's had sansam. I've seen people do the sanyangsam, which is the one that's grown in the mountains by the people. I've tried that before. Wait, that's not expensive.
1: How was it for you?
0: I went to the bathroom afterwards.
1: Oh, okay.
0: It doesn't match my body. It overheats my body, and then I start getting stomach aches and stuff like that. So I can't take ginseng. So even, I think, even sansam, I don't know, I've never had it. I probably can't take it, and it's probably not worth me eating that. But again, with all of this, with all the age that we're seeing, I guess it's safe to say that it's the older it is, that it's more expensive it is and more valuable it is, right?
1: Oh, yes. So I can say that age is really important when it comes to ginseng, but it's not the only thing. The overall condition matters too, so, and even those very thin roots can be important. So finding sansam is only half the job, so you also have to get it out of the ground without damaging it. So imagine finally finding something worth millions of won and then just breaking it while you're trying to dig it out.
0: No, I know people whose jobs are actually looking for this. You know, the funny thing is my father-in-law, he has a friend. I wish it was my father-in-law. He has a friend whose weekend hobby is going to the mountains and to find sansam.
1: Oh.
0: And he always finds it.
1: Really?
0: I don't know how he's doing it. So he's always posting it up on his Kakao.
1: Okay.
0: And because he was my real estate agent. That's why I know him. And he's finding all these different sizes. And he said he made more money selling sansam wild ginseng this year than whatever he made in just working.
1: Oh, okay.
0: That's how expensive it is. And I don't even know how he finds them because it's hard to find. But has even more expensive ones been found recently, though?
1: Yeah, so, and this really surprised me, too. This wasn't even the most expensive wild ginseng found on Jirisan this year. Back in May, another group of 12 roots was found there. Together, they weighed 114 grams, and the mother plant was also estimated to be around 100 years old. Mm. That group was appraised at 243 million won.
0: What?
1: And that's about $182,000.
0: What?
1: So reports said that was enough for about three adults to take.
0: Three adults, but you divide that by three people, that's that's more than $60,000 of wild ginseng. That is crazy. That's an expensive car.
1: You rich, right? I know.
0: No, I'm not rich. Don't be me. I'm not rich. What are you talking about?
1: Actually, you can buy it, then I will take one. You take one, and we can just set one for our PD name outside of producer.
0: Hire, did you not hear? If I take ginseng, I go to the bathroom.
1: No, I'll get two for you. No worries for that.
0: I can't eat ginseng, man.
1: I will take it, right?
0: I can't even eat the regular ginseng. I'm not going to pay all that money to end up going to the bathroom afterwards. Okay, so let's talk about who actually finds these things, right? Because maybe even a regular hiker can get lucky and find one of these?
1: Well, actually, it's really hard to find.
0: Yeah.
1: It's harder than finding me on New Generation. But I can say that there's a group of people, like, searching for sansam.
0: And called Shinmani, right?
1: Exactly. And experienced Shinmani don't just walk around the mountain hoping to spot one. They just learn what kind of places wild ginseng likes to grow, and they spend years getting to know the mountains. So finding sansam may feel like hitting the lottery, but there's also a lot of knowledge and experience behind it.
0: Yeah.
1: And this summer was especially tough. It was really hot, right?
0: Mm.
1: And Korea had more than 3 months of heavy rain and unusual heat. So the head of the Korean Traditional Shinmani Association said conditions in the mountains were very, very difficult. So finding this 100-year-old family was considered an especially valuable result.
0: Yeah, even when you're lucky enough to find one and then you pull it up, it's just one root.
1: Mm-hmm.
0: You don't see a family like what we saw before. And what do you yell? We'll talk about what we yell, because there's also a tradition about what you're supposed to be yelling. But has the Shinmani culture been around for a long time, though?
1: Yeah, and this is where it gets more interesting. Traditionally, Shinmani had their own rules before going into the mountains.
0: Yeah.
1: They tried to keep themselves clean in both body and mind and avoided certain things, behaviors. And after entering the mountain, they would hold a small ritual for the mountain spirit.
0: Ooh.
1: Or we call it sanxin.
0: Mm.
1: They believe the mountain spirit could guide them to sansam. So sansam wasn't always seen as just an expensive root. There was also this old idea that the mountain itself had to allow you to find it.
0: Yeah, we always talk about how, you know, spirituality and stuff like that in the Korean mountains. And
1: yes.
0: This is exactly what you find out. So what happened when they actually find one? This is another cultural tradition, right?
1: A very good question. That's when you heard one of the most famous expressions in Shinmani culture. It's Shinbatta!
0: Shinbatta!
1: Shinbatta! Yeah! Literally, it means something like, I found the ginseng, yay, right?
0: Yes.
1: So traditionally, a Shinmani would shout it when they spotted sansam. And even if you are never searching for sansam in your life, you probably know that expression if you grew up in Korea.
0: Yeah, exactly. Mm-hmm. Crash Over, I said, I think I've only had ginseng in tea. And so that ginseng is the regular tea that you would grow in farms.
1: I don't think so, right?
0: No, that's the farm one. That is not the one from the mountains. That's definitely not. So yeah, I definitely heard Shinbata and also outside of the mountains too.
1: Of course. Today we can just use it when we find something really good or get incredibly lucky. The feeling is almost like saying, I hit the jackpot. But actually, there's one reason behind shouting Shinbata.
0: What?
1: Actually, the person who first called it out will get the exclusive right to claim that ginseng.
0: Yes.
1: That's the reason they shout it out.
0: Oh, so they're calling mine, basically.
1: That's mine, actually.
0: Oh,
1: that means
0: I see.
1: Saying that it's mine, nobody can touch it.
0: Yeah, and so to prove that I was the first one to see it
1: exactly.
0: And stuff like that. Okay. Mm-hmm. You know, when I also heard someone yell Shinbata at a wedding...
1: What?
0: The groom.
1: Okay.
0: The groom, right facing his wife.
1: Okay.
0: Bride, he would go, Shinbata! And then, you know, basically he's lucky enough to find.
1: Oh, I got it. That makes sense.
0: Yeah, and then, so he would say that. And I was like, that is so cheesy. I might use it.
1: That's kind of romantic, though.
0: I might use that if I get married for the second time. I didn't use it the first time. So if I do get married for the second time, I use it. Speaking of health, though, this is all health. So what do people actually believe wild ginseng does for you, though?
1: Okay, actually, that's a really good point. In traditional Korean medicine, ginseng has long been valued as something that can restore energy and help a weak or tired body.
0: Yeah.
1: All of us need this, right?
0: Yeah.
1: And ginseng also contains compounds called ginsenosides, which have been studied for different effects on the body. But with wild sansam, we should be very careful not to think of wild sansam as a miracle cure.
0: Yeah.
1: So even if a root is more than 100 years old and worth millions of won, that doesn't mean it can cure everything.
0: No, it doesn't. I mean, it's good for your body.
1: Exactly.
0: But it's not a miracle thing. However, rich people, like the Jaebol people, I heard that they buy... for example, I don't want to mention the company name, but a certain major company... Chairman every year buys these and then he eats it himself.
1: Okay.
0: And I mean, he's healthy, but I don't know if it's because of that, but it's not, it doesn't cure any diseases miraculously. So if someone actually finds a sansam, how do you eat it?
1: Well, traditionally, the most common way is surprisingly simple. You just eat it raw and people gently clean the root and slowly just chew it.
0: Yeah.
1: So we also hear traditional advice about eating it on empty stomach or avoiding certain foods around the time you take it. But those are traditional practices, not rules that everyone has to follow. And actually, I know you like drinking, right?
0: Yeah, I like drinking wine.
1: And this is a Friday night and we can't talk about insam or sansam without talking about alcohol.
0: Yes.
1: Because I love soju and baekju as well. Ju means alcohol in Korea,
0: yeah,
1: right?
0: Yes.
1: And you know what? Have you heard the word insamju or samsamju?
0: Of course. Do you know what oshipseju is?
1: What's that?
0: Oshib seju is when you put pekseju and soju, mix it together. That's oshib seju.
1: Oh, you're going to get half.
0: Yes.
1: Oh, I see. Right. So we can just put the root in a jar and just pour it in the liquor and just let it be there for a long time.
0: Yeah.
1: And then actually we can enjoy as a traditional alcohol.
0: If you've ever seen Reply 1988, Sunduk's dad has a sansamju and it's like one root in a huge jar of soju. So it could also be done as an alcohol. Haya, we are out of time now. Thank you so much for filling in once again. I'm going to look forward to your singing on Monday. But for the time being, have a fantastic weekend and we'll see you on Monday.
1: Yeah, of course. Have a great weekend. Bye-bye.
0: All right. Sending you my studio. This is EXO with Lotto.

0: music that you want to dance to. Arirang Radio.
1: Very quickly, some messages before we go into our question of the day. Betty wrote to us and says, hello, happy Friday. Looking forward to Eugene's segment talking about 25-21. Oh boy, we're in for a treat for the last 2 weeks talking about Brooke's experience visiting the BTS concert last week in KCON LA last Wednesday. Guess a lot of K-pop fans will continue united in the future. Asian Games mode is on for Korea when Key segment was on, and it was cool to know about Archery's success in the Asian Games. By the way, guys, you know, we're without Pomi right now, and so a lot of the messages that were coming in, we missed it yesterday. So I apologize, this including Ng's. Ng, thank you very much for sending us those pictures of the grapes. They look delicious. Looking at the question of the day answers. What is the luckiest thing to ever happen to you? Benny says, for me, luckiest thing is to watch local basketball game in an arena a decade ago and being on Zoom before the shows. But you could go to a basketball game anytime you want. And I mean, Zoom, I guess being on the Zoom shows previously, that's cool. But basketball games, that's the luckiest thing that happened to you? Come on, man. Better things need to happen. Annika says, the luckiest thing that ever happened to me was being born into a loving home with parents who supported me without questioning. I'm grateful for that trust every day. Oh, man. See, it doesn't have to be like winning the lotto or like, you know, all that stuff. It's true. I mean, think about the odds of you being born in the first place, right? The odds of you being born in the first place is just miraculous. But also to be born to a loving family, because you might be going, well, everyone's, you know, born to a happy family and a lovely family. No, that's not true. Really not true. And I do agree with you. I think that's luck as well. Let's see, anything else? I'm trying to scroll down here and look for anybody. Oh, I thought I saw something really, not funny. But I think, where was it? I think it was Crash Override, who said something in the lines of him surviving a pneumonia, which is not funny. That's some serious stuff. But yes, I guess if you survive, so he wrote something. He wrote it. I just can't seem to find it. This is what happens, you know, when we don't have, Bomi's not here with us. Usually she organizes all of this and I could read it on paper, but now I can't. I'm losing everything. I can't even read all the people's, I might be missing a bunch of people's messages as well, but I think he had pneumonia and he said he came out alive after dealing with pneumonia from the hospital. So yeah, it's real luck too. Really is. Sam says, joining the Culture Inc. team. No, you know what, Sam? We're lucky to have you. That's just the thing. You know, it was funny with Sam because she's done a lot of newsy stuff, right? But we knew what kind of person she was outside of the news stuff. And we really wanted to showcase her talents to our listeners. And we made the jump and we said, let's make her do Lifestyle Strategy Team. And I think at first she was a little bit worried, right? Because she's never done anything like this. But I was like, just be yourself. And she's being herself and it's like hilarious. Her being herself is hilarious. And so I think it was a great, great risk. I mean, I didn't really think it was a risk, to be honest with you. But she was, I know she was really nervous about the changing sort of her broadcasting and stuff like that. But she's doing a fantastic job. And I'm only saying this because I feel like she's going to tell my wife what I said couple minutes ago about getting married the second time and then saying Shinbatta. Oh gosh, no, Sehyung, she's not lying when she says she cries a lot. She really does. No, but honestly though, if we talk about when I first met Sehyung, oh my goodness, like over 10 years ago I think it was, how far she's come back. That's long time, guys. She's really made it after all those years. Props to her. Anyways, guys, we're going to slowly wrap up the first hour of the show. But first, let's take a listen to a song here from Dynamic Duo featuring Tabber with 911.

comment a secret from your wife. And then Aniga says, maybe I'll do the great work of telling her when I visit Korea. And I was all like, I was about to type in jokes on you because she don't speak English. And I realized Aniga speaks pretty good Korean. This is not why you guys should be learning Korean, guys, to be saying secrets to my wife. Oh my goodness, I'm so scared. I might not even meet you. And I might just go into hiding. I might just do that. I'm so scared. No, all joking aside, it's really joke. Really joke. Really joke. But anyways, all the lucky stuff. Oh, not a lot of luck. There's no luck people out there. Man, I guess just for me, I'm lucky to have taken that risk to come to Korea to pursue my dream of being in broadcasting. And here I am. You know, it was always a dream of mine to be hosting a talk show. And to be sitting here and doing a talk show, it's a dream come true. And I think not a lot of people can say that they enjoy what they do in life. And not a lot of people can say that, you know, their dreams came true. And I can. And so in that way, I am lucky. Joke back on you, SJ. That's right. I'm telling you, Aniga is like the second coming of Jenga. Jenga goes MIA. We haven't heard from Jenga. What's Jenga up to these days, by the way? She's gone MIA, and then in comes Aniga out of nowhere. Like the Indian Jenga. Seriously. Oh, my goodness. The worst thing would be Jenga and Aniga in the chat room at the same time attacking me. That'd be scary. Guys, we're going to wrap up this first hour of the program, but don't go anywhere because coming up next, Eugene's Eugene will be joining us for a popular culture research team as we continue to break down 2521. As we wrap up the first hour, let's first take a listen to a song from J-Hope and Hoyunjin of Le Sserafim with I Don't Know.

Can you hear it? This is the sound of life. Clear, pure water flowing through the deep, hidden veins of Jeju-do Island. Because groundwater stays deep beneath the surface, it remains hidden from our eyes. But being unseen means it requires even more meticulous care. It demands a level of management that is both invisible and absolute.

0: This is why JPDC uses the eyes of science. We operate a 24-hour surveillance network that never sleeps. With 62 monitoring stations placed strategically around our water sources, we capture the faintest breath of Jeju's groundwater, recording its status with total honesty. We go beyond just watching. Using our proprietary AI models, we predict groundwater levels up to 3 months in advance. Preventing issues before they even arise, this is a smart, uncompromising standard of Jeju Samdasu. 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A cleaner tomorrow for Jeju, created by JPDC.
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to Culture Inc. We're back. Yeah, yeah. Welcome back, everyone. You're tuning in to the second hour of our Friday's edition of the Culture Inc. I'm your host, SJ Lee. Coming up next in the second hour of the program, we got Eugene's Eugene joining us for Popular Culture Research Team as we break down 2521, a drama that we started just last week. And I didn't think I was going to like it. But man, they got some nostalgia stuff there, man. Back to the 90s. That's what's up. Anyways, we'll break down more of the cultural and social elements within the drama in just a bit, so stick around for that. Also, I want to thank all of our listeners out there for participating in this weekend's Request. Again, it was wonderful stuff. We had some really, really special entries come in this past week, and we want to share that in the weekend show. But remember, guys, you can keep sending in the request for the following weekend show, that by DMing us on Instagram, The Culture Inc., message us on Kakao, The Culture Inc. 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A couple of announcements, including the global content contest called Talk Talk Korea 2026. 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This is through either video, photo book, drawing and illustration, or writing. For more information on the matter, go to talktalkkorea.or.kr because there are rules to each of the categories there, and it's very important. I know a number of our listeners have already participated. They were sending me what they're doing, and I was like, that's cool. That's nice. I'm not much of a talker outside of the studio, and so even my DM responses, either I don't respond or I send you like a 1-2 word response. That's just me outside of the studio because I'm an I. Anyways, send those in. Also, Arirang Radio conducting the 2026 Arirang Radio Listener Survey with Gallup Korea to hear your opinions about our radio station and our shows. 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This is just for our domestic and foreign listeners who reside here in Korea. You have to be residing here in Korea. But also, if you're out on Jeju-do Island, you could potentially meet with one of our researchers out on the streets and conduct a one-on-one interview through that. So if you don't want to take the chances, just go to our website, click on that banner. 10 to 15 minutes of your time is all it takes, and it will help us a great deal. So please take part in that. Let's see. Let's get to some of the messages coming in from our listeners out there. Oh, my goodness. Halsey, don't make her do stuff like that. Do some blackmail over it first, Annika. Oh, my goodness. You get the terrible people. Terrible. You really want me to get married for the second time. I probably can't even get married the second time. I was only able to get married the first time because, you know, I was young and good looking and skinny back then. Now I'm just like old and getting fat. No one's going to want me now. I was just joking about the second marriage. Honestly, to be honest with you, I'm just saying, if that were to happen, right? If that were to happen, you know, maybe some alone time would be good. No second marriage. No, we're happy married right now. You know, we got two lovely kids and all that stuff. But I'm just joking. Every time we do that stuff. By the way, guys, my wife is a so quote-unquote influencer. And I purposely don't follow her, right? And so she's like a mommy influencer and stuff. Like she has like 11,000 or something followers, whatever. Sehyung is a follower of hers. And I randomly bumped into her Instagram. And turns out like half the time she's just bashing me. And I was like, what the dealio? And she's like, it's because other moms love it when they bash husbands. And I was like, okay, so I'm the victim here. But, you know, if it's bringing in followers, that's fine, whatever. So we have this agreement, guys. I don't bash my wife, though. I never do.
I'm too scared of that. Let's see, other messages coming in. Scrolling down. Scroll, disobedient space. Well, you're in Holland. Okay, you're in Holland now, the Netherlands. You went from Belgium over to Holland. Oh man, you having fun, aren't you? Having really fun. That's cool stuff, man. I hope after. Oh, look who's back. Tsukasa's back. Tsukasa. I love Brock Purdy. Oh, now you're a 49ers fan, aren't you? My goodness. Marry a second time with the same woman. That's beautiful. Some people do that. They do the remarriage stuff. But anyways, cool stuff, guys. Thanks very much for those messages. Keep it coming. We are going to bring Eugene into the studio in just a bit. But first, this is that new group. This is Tweed with Girls.

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1: I'm in Australia.
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10: 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And back joining us in the studio for Popular Culture Research Team is Eugene's. Oh, Eugene. Eugene, hello to you.
11: Hi, guys. Happy Friday.
10: Eugene.
11: Yes.
10: Start. You know, did you know this was new season, right? We have a question of the day.
11: Oh, really?
10: What is the luckiest thing to ever happen to you?
11: Being here?
10: Oh, come on. Why everyone say, all of our guests.
11: To be honest.
10: All of our guests are saying the same thing. So I was like, oh, being on the culture room. You can't say that.
11: Being here with Astrid.
10: You can't say
11: with
10: that.
11: All of you guys.
10: Sehyung's already said that.
11: Oh.
10: Sehyung already took that.
11: Oh, my goodness.
10: Another luckiest thing that ever
11: Another
10: happened to
11: Another lucky?
10: Yes.
11: What else? What else? What else?
10: Nothing lucky happened to you?
11: You ever nothing comes to my mind right now.
10: Really?
11: Lucky. Being born in this world? I don't know. I'm not that creative person.
10: No, but I was saying the same thing. I was like, you being born.
11: Yes.
10: A person being born, that's actually a lot of luck.
11: Mm-hmm. Thank you, Mom.
10: Right?
11: Mm-hmm.
10: Think about the chances
11: yes.
10: of others being born mm-hmm. and stuff like that. You know?
11: Then how about you?
10: Me? The luckiest thing? I was saying that
11: me
10: sitting here.
11: Again. Everyone's saying.
10: Me sitting here. Because it was a dream of mine to be a talk show radio host.
11: Me neither.
10: So, you know.
11: Same here.
10: Okay. All right. But anyway, so we've been doing 25-21.
11: Yes.
10: And I realized how much I like this drama. Because it has all the elements that I like, nostalgia mm-hmm. and stuff like that. So where are we in the story so far?
11: Okay, so quick recap. So Na Hee-do in the drama is a high school fencer, and Baek Hee-jin used to be a rich kid, part of that orange tribe scene we talked about.
10: Mm-hmm.
11: But his family lost everything in the IMF crisis. And they live in the same neighborhood and slowly get close hanging out at the comic shop. And Hee-do transfers schools to focus on fencing. And eventually, against all odds, she makes the national team. And she rushes to tell Hee-jin the good news, but by the time she gets there, he has already moved away.
10: Oh, so how does she even reach him after that?
11: So she gets his pager number and starts leaving him voice messages on it, but no reply ever comes back. But for months, she just keeps talking to his pager, saying whatever she wants him to hear.
10: All right, guys, it is time to be nostalgic
11: here.
10: Who in our listeners, of our Culture Inc. listeners, have had a pager before? A beeper. Another name was beeper. Yes, beeper is the other name.
11: Ooh.
10: We used to call it pager or beeper.
11: So in Korean, it's beepy.
10: Beepy.
11: Beepy. Oh, so cute, right?
10: Have you ever had a pager?
11: Mm-hmm.
10: You've never? Oh, you're so young.
11: I'm a smartphone kid.
10: Wait, hold on. Talk about you're a smartphone kid? You didn't even have the 2G phone?
11: 2G phone. Oh, I used it. Sorry.
10: You had that was your first phone, right?
11: Yes, but my first phone was smartphone.
10: What? Oh, you've used a 2G phone, but that wasn't yours.
11: Not mine.
10: The first ever phone you've ever had was a smartphone.
11: Yep. Can I? Oh, okay. I'm not going to say the name of the phone.
10: I had a pager.
11: You should bring it here.
10: No, so I have a pager at home.
11: Oh my goodness.
10: And I completely forgot that we're talking about pagers.
11: Aww.
10: And I didn't bring it.
11: You should have brought it.
10: But for any of our listeners out there that have had a pager, a beeper, let us know. So explain to all you young people out there that don't know.

0: what a pager is.
1: Okay.
0: What's a pager?
1: So a pager, or BB in Korean, was this small device you clipped onto your belt or bag. It could not make calls. All it did was showing a string of numbers on a tiny screen. Yep. So if someone wanted to reach you, they would call your pager number, type in a phone number or a code, and it would just show up on your screen. Then you had to go find an actual telephone, usually the nearest payphone, and call that number back to find out what they wanted. So I am going to show you what this looked like.
0: Dude, this is like the different generations of beepers. Because the first generations are the ones on top.
1: That one?
0: The ones on the top. Those are like the first ones.
1: This one?
0: And then as you go down, smaller ones, like the yellow ones, those are the later models that came out. I had a Motorola too.
1: What version are you using?
0: The first one I had was the one on the top.
1: Top.
0: Yes.
1: This one?
0: On the left side, yeah, that one. Oh. But it was a green color. I had like
1: a green color. You can choose the color, right?
0: Yeah, you had a different color.
1: Ooh.
0: And then I had the one in the bottom. And then this is what you get.
1: But this is the number of the pages, right?
0: That's a message, I think.
1: That's not a message. It would be the number.
0: So using a different number, you can make little messages.
1: Yes, of course.
0: Right? But
1: yes,
0: or you would just write the phone number.
1: Yeah.
0: And you call that phone number.
1: Mm-hmm.
0: And so the number that I got all the time, you know what it was?
1: What was that?
0: 718-472-034. That was my house number.
1: It
0: was only my mom trying to get in touch with me. Only my mom paged me.
1: I still only your mom paged
0: only
1: you?
0: Only my mom paged me. So you get the notification.
1: Yes.
0: And then you have to find a payphone to call, right?
1: Exactly. So, which is why payphones and pagers always went hand in hand. A payphone call cost like 50 won for 3 minutes, and cell phones technically existed by then, but barely anyone actually had one. They were very expensive and rare. So most people relied on this combo. Get paged, run to a payphone, and call back.
0: There's this other thing I heard about, leaving the receiver up on top of the payphone. Oh. Like, what's that about?
1: Okay. So if you finished your call and there was still leftover credit on your coin you put in, you would just leave the receiver resting on top of the phone instead of hanging it up properly. That meant the next person could use the remaining time for free.
0: Oh.
1: So if you are walking down the street and saw a phone like that, you basically had to go use it. Did not even matter who you called. It was like 51 of the free value just sitting there.
0: Can I apologize?
1: What?
0: I thought they were being jerks, and every time I saw the payphone like that, I always...
1: Oh my goodness.
0: I didn't know this.
1: You didn't know that?
0: I didn't know that. Oh, so I was being the jerk.
1: Just for the good intention?
0: Yes.
1: Oh.
0: Because I was like, why would you leave it up like that? That's so mean. What jerks?
1: Oh.
0: So it turns out I was the jerk.
1: Oh my gosh.
0: Oh. How did you but let's talk about how you even sent the message with just numbers on the pager, though.
1: This is the fun part. So since pagers could only show numbers, no letters at all, so people invented entire number codes to say things. It became this whole secret language. For example, 8282 meant hurry, hurry, because 8282 in Korean is patty patty, literally sounds similar to bali bali, which means hurry up.
0: Yeah, so you would get, for example, like your phone number, and then in the back if it says 8282, that means you have to hurry up.
1: Yes,
0: like emergency, right?
1: And also it became such a well-known number code that there's even a song called 8282 by the Korean duo Dabichi. The title basically means hurry up and call me. And 1004 meant angel, since it sounds like the Korean word tonsa too.
0: Yeah. So basically, if you have like a girlfriend and you get a page saying 1004, it's your girlfriend.
1: Yes.
0: And you would call that person.
1: Tonsa.
0: Or you want to just send them a message. I don't know if you know this one. 143.
1: Okay. 143. What's
0: yes.
1: that? 143?
0: You don't know what 143 is? One is I. And then four and three together kind of looks like a heart.
1: Oh, really?
0: Yeah, so it's like 143, and then that means like, I love you.
1: I love you.
0: So you would just get a random number, 143, from the pager, from your girlfriend or boyfriend, whatever, saying I love you.
1: I love you. Oh, interesting.
0: 99.
1: 99. Emergency?
0: No, good night. 99.
1: night night. That's cute.
0: So it's like night, when you want to say good night, night night, right? Yeah, night night. Would be how to say good night.
1: That's creative.
0: All of this stuff. But there's another classic.
1: Yes. And 486 is the classic one, and it is actually not about sound at all. It comes from the stroke count of the Korean word for I love you or 사랑해. So the first syllable, 사, takes 4 strokes to write. Mm-hmm. The second, 랑, takes 8. And the third, 해, takes 6. So 486 became code for I love you. Mm-hmm. And it got so iconic. There is even a famous Korean song called 비밀번호 486, password 486, built entirely around that code. And another one, 0404, meant love you forever, which means 영사, 영원히 사랑해. Yes, it's kind of an upgraded version of 486.
0: Oh, that reminds me of the other thing, 012-143.
1: Huh?
0: 0-1-E 사랑해. 영원히. 영원히 사랑해. 0-1-2.
1: And we're also having a video about this, all of this code, secret code.
0: Okay, so yeah, you have the video, don't you?
1: No.
0: You don't have
2: the audio. Okay. 177MI 555 400U.
0: I
2: miss you. 그
1: it's German.
0: Oh, it's German. Why did you cut it?
1: I requested to cut it because it's so dangerous. can we show that?
0: We can show this one. Not the other one, though. Remember, guys, this is... Oh, my...
1: Four, four, four.
0: Oh, my gosh.
1: Four.
0: Our producer did it. We are a 18.5 show.
1: Yeah.
0: Oh my god, look at this.
1: Oh, the belt, right?
0: Memories of all the beepers.
1: You used it, right?
0: Oh my goodness, yes, I used it. And then, but again, I mean, the thing is about the beepers. I think Stacy Gilchrist is tuning in from Boston.
1: Oh.
0: Never had one. My friends and family had one, but I wouldn't get one because it was New Jack City era and I didn't want to look like a drug dealer.
1: Oh, so,
0: when I was growing up, even when I was growing up in the 90s, if you had a beeper, the teachers used to think that you're a drug dealer.
1: What?
0: And so we couldn't have beepers. We weren't allowed to have beepers in the house. Like, it's true. So Stacy's actually correct.
1: Ooh.
0: Yeah, so that was kind of, if you're young.
1: Okay.
0: And you have a beeper, they thought you were a drug dealer. So, I mean, do I look like a drug dealer? Come on. I look like I deal donuts. I look like a donut dealer.
1: Donut dealer.
0: Come on now. Come on now. You know?
1: Not a drug dealer. Not a donut dealer.
0: Donut dealer. That's. But really, this is a very, very creative way to do this.
1: So it's like an entire sacred language. And that limitation is what made it feel so special, like decoding a message someone left just for you. And pagers taught people like patience. You leave a message and then you just wait, sometimes for days. And in the drama, Ijin actually does hear her voice messages eventually, just incredibly late. And that delay is the whole emotional core of this storyline. Waiting itself becomes part of how they show they care.
0: The other thing later on, when beepers evolved, what you could do is leave messages.
1: Oh.
0: And when you leave messages, you will go to the payphone,
1: you
0: call your beeper number, and you press your password.
1: Oh.
0: And then you go into your voicemail.
1: Voicemail. Mm-hmm.
0: And you get messages from, like, for me, I always get messages from my mom. 빨리 안 들어와!
1: 8282?
0: 빨리 들어와! You know, you could come home, right? Things like that. Or if you had, you know, you're popular with the lady friends, you'd be like, I love you. I miss you. And people would have it in the voicemail. And they, you know, even when they break up, there's like, even I think like songs about how they can't erase voice messages and things like that. So this is cool. All right, we're going to continue to talk about all the hidden cultural elements within 2521. This was a real fun one regarding beepers. We talked about 486 and what this means. This is Yoonha with 비밀번호 486, password 486.

0: Hey! Stop looking at the clock! We still got more work at the Culture Inc.
1: By the way, Anika, who I'm not convinced she's from India whatsoever.
2: She's Korean.
1: 7942.
3: 7942.
1: By the way, also, she's so young, she probably shouldn't even know beepers.
3: Really?
1: She's like 25 or she's what? So young. She's probably young. I forget how old she is. She's like 25 or something like that. 7942.
3: 7942.
1: Because 친구 사이. We're just friends. So I remember someone sending a message to this girl and going 143.
3: 143.
1: I love you.
3: I love you.
1: And then he got a reply back.
3: 7942.
1: You've been friend zoned. Oh my goodness. So crazy. Oh my gosh. Oh my goodness. Magdad says, we collected cola bottles capped like crazy until I finally won the branded red beeper. Ooh. So I could relate to the My Story reply 1988. Ooh. You don't know about the cola bottle stuff, right? Mm-hmm. I used to always get free Coca-Cola bottles and stuff. Like, you get win prizes from the caps. Anyways, what's our next topic?
3: Okay, so in the drama, Hido eventually wins gold at the Asian Games but gets caught in a huge controversy with another athlete over a judging call. So the entire country turns on her overnight, way too much for a teenager to handle.
1: Yeah.
3: So she wanders around devastated and ends up at a small soup restaurant in Korean 국밥집. And right then, the news plays a clip of a reporter defending Hido, saying the call was not wrong, and that reporter was eating.
1: Oh.
3: So he's been dreaming of becoming a journalist this whole time, and he finally made it. So seeing him standing up for her publicly like that, she just breaks down crying at her table.
1: Oh my goodness. Now, probably she's sitting down in a

0: bubchi,
1: right?
0: Eating,
1: yeah.
0: crying. You know, if I see that, I'm probably going, man, that soup must be really good. That suit must be really good.
1: Oh my goodness.
0: But it turns out that she's, you know, it's emotional, right? And other people notice her crying.
1: Yeah, so some older men at the next table look at her face and realize, wait, are you not that fencer Nahido? Then they just start saying the warmest things to her, like, that much was amazing. You must have gone through so much. It must have been so hard getting all the way to where you are now. Please keep doing well for Korean fencing. And Hido just breaks down even harder hearing all that.
0: She does the ugly crying.
1: Yeah. So the men end up ordering her a bottle of Sprite to comfort her since she is still a student and cannot drink.
0: I didn't watch this drama, but I saw this clip.
1: Oh,
0: it
1: you
0: was
1: saw
0: on
1: this
0: the
1: clip.
0: Internet. This is one of the most famous clips on the internet.
1: Yes, we're going to share you.
0: Let's take a look at this look one at right now. This is really cool.
2: Agashi.
0: Agashi.
2: Why are
3: you crying? What's going on? No. So, yesterday, Naito 선수
2: 아니
1: 나희도
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0: How hard was it to get to where you were?
2: 난 몰래 그냥 얼마나 많이 울고.
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0: And then he sent over a bottle of cider.
1: Sprite, cider, cider. Aww.
0: This is, I love that scene.
1: You love that scene?
0: I got goosebumps. I saw that scene so many times, even though I didn't watch this drama, and it still gives me goosebumps watching that stuff.
1: Right.
0: But does that actually happen in real life in Korea, though? Like, just strangers buying stuff for some random people?
1: Yes. So there is this whole costume in Korean restaurants and bars where someone quietly pays for a specific stranger nearby, not the whole restaurant, just one particular person. Usually like someone who looks like they're having a hard time, someone crying like Hido, someone who looks sick, a parent struggling to manage a crying kid, an elderly person eating alone, or especially soldiers.
0: Yeah, soldiers. That's a real common thing. Thing, right, so that for soldiers to be able to get free drinks, free food, and stuff like that. Oh, well, we have a video.
1: Yes.
0: Hold on, we have to see from
1: later on.
0: Okay, so I'll explain the whole soldier thing first, though.
1: So it happens so often that it is basically a known thing in Korea. So if you see soldiers in uniform eating out, someone might quietly cover their bill. And the reasons behind it are really personal for a lot of people. Some just feel like these kids are giving up years of their lives for mandatory service. The least I can do is buy them lunch or dinner. And others say things like, my little brother is in the military right now, so seeing these guys just makes me think of him.
0: Yeah.
1: So we have a video of this guy paying for the soldier's family at a restaurant. Let's take
0: it. It's important that we watch from the very beginning.
1: Yes, okay? It's the very beginning.
0: It's 경기도.
1: 경기도.
0: Right? 안양.
1: 안양.
0: 안양.
1: I'll play back.
0: All right, that was 경기.
6: 경기 안양의 한국집인데.
1: Yeah.
6: 이 남성은 보기보단 오히려 한 사람에게 관심을 가집니다.
0: 소주를 제가 계산할게요.
6: 아시는 분인가요?
0: And he says, I'm going to pay for that table. And he goes, do you know that person? Oh, it was a soldier and the father.
1: Right.
6: What?
0: And they told him that table 13 paid for everything. And they just pretend and left the table. He followed. It's because it reminded me of my younger brother who was in the military.
1: Yes.
0: Aww. I'm telling you, all the nice people are in Anyang. All the nice people are in Anyang.
1: It's what a coincidence.
0: You know, it's coincidence. If it was me there, I would have done it. Because I'm a resident of Anyang.
1: Okay.
0: The Anyang people are nice.
1: Anyang person.
0: I'm just saying. I would love to do that as well.
1: Oh.
0: But again, it's very common. Mm-hmm. It's very common
1: it's
0: that
1: very common.
0: We see stuff like this right now. But so it's less about soldiers being strangers and more like everyone kind of imagines their own family members in that uniform and things
1: exactly.
0: like that.
1: Exactly. And it is not just meals either. Giving money to kids is another version of
0: the
1: same instinct, right? A kid on

0: Astrid bows politely and says, hi or hello, or is just being really cute and an adult might just hand them a little cash right there, buy yourself some snacks, get some school supplies, that kind of thing. And I think it connects to another tradition too, like giving cash to kids during Lunar New Year, like 세뱃돈. Like Koreans just kind of grow up with that idea that adults are supposed to look out for kids that way, even ones they have never met before.
1: I remember the video that went viral. Mm-hmm. I don't know if you know this. There was a Korean gentleman who was on a business trip or something to Vietnam.
0: Uh-huh. Oh.
1: And the Vietnamese taxi driver had his child in the back.
0: I saw that clip.
1: And the Korean customer, the passenger, didn't know there was a child in the back.
0: Right.
1: And then he looks back and he sees a little kid. Mm-hmm. And then he goes, oh, who is that? And he goes, oh, that's my child. Mm-hmm. And he opens up his wallet and gives him a cash.
0: Mm-hmm.
1: And so the driver initially didn't know what that was about.
0: Right.
1: But again, that whole tradition, even with strangers, adults giving like 용돈, money to child. Oh, our producer actually found.
0: Ooh.
1: The video of this. This is the one that went viral.
2: 남성이 화제입니다. 피곤해 보이는 중년 남성이 뒷자리에서 나는 소리를 듣고
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1: he's in
2: 돌아보자.
1: He's in the taxi right now. And then he looks back and he goes, what is that?
2: Oh,
1: five-year-old daughter.
0: 애기가
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1: 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He's like, oh, that's 아저씨 laugh.
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1: 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He says hi.
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1: So the person was saying there's 100%
0: Korean
1: because Yongdon giving the money to the child and also the hiking
0: wearing.
1: Pants.
0: Yes, hiking pants is wearing.
1: The hiking pants.
0: Ah, that's hilarious.
1: That's just hilarious. So there is also an instinct in Korea.
0: Yep.
1: To quietly step in and help others
0: yes.
1: without making a big
0: oh,
1: deal out
0: yes.
1: of it. Oh, right?
0: Yes. And I think it all traces back to Tong, that thing we kept coming back to every season.
1: Yeah.
0: Like, nobody expects anything back. It is just this instinct that if you can make someone stay a little easier, you just do it. No explanation needed. And that is exactly what happens to Hido in that restaurant. Like, complete strangers. And somehow they show up for her exactly when she needed it most.
1: I might do that. But then they might be like, oh, 왜 그러세요? Why are you doing this to me? Oh, no thanks. No thanks. Not buying anything from you. We're going to continue to talk about other hidden cultural elements within 2521. But first, this is Yuri Sangja with A Beautiful World, 아름다운 세상.

0: Back in the studio with Eugene's talking about 2521. Let's go into our last topic. What do you have for us?
1: Okay, so in the drama, Hido and Yurim are both fencers competing for the same spot on the national team. In real life, they are not close at all. So Yurim actually dislikes Hido, especially after everything that happens at the Asian Games. Mm. But here is the twist. On something called PC Tongxin, an early anonymous chat network before the internet existed in Korea, they have actually been incredibly close this whole time without ever knowing who the other person really is. So eventually they agree to finally meet in person. So imagine finding out the one person who truly understood you this whole time turns out to be the exact person you cannot stand in real life.
0: So they've been chatting with each other for all this time and not knowing each other. It's anonymous. And then all of a sudden they find out that, well, at least one of them finds out that it's the one person they hated so much.
1: So much.
0: You hear this happening all the time. So let's talk about what PC Tongxin is. This is, I wasn't in Korea time. So let's talk about PC Tongxin.
1: Okay, so think of it as an early form of online communication in Korea before the internet became widely available. You would use a modem and a telephone line to dial into these online communities like bulletin boards and chat rooms, kind of a closed network rather than the open network we have now. And because nobody could see your face or knew your real identity, people opened up in ways they never would in person. So Hido and Yurim ended up sharing things they could not tell anyone else, all without realizing they were actually talking to their biggest rival.
0: Eugene, you never used the internet using the modem, right?
1: Mm-mm. What's that?
0: You've never used the modem internet?
1: But you said you have no idea about this.
0: No, I know about the modem internet.
1: Modem internet, okay.
0: So when we had to go on the internet back in the days, we had to use the phone line.
1: Yes.
0: And so when you're on the internet, you can't get on the phone.
1: Oh.
0: So my mom used to get mad. Because she's trying to call, but it's busy.
1: Because
0: that's someone on the internet.
1: Oh, got it.
0: So that's how the two ended up meeting suddenly, right?
1: Exactly. So back then, a spontaneous meetup like that was called 번개 or 번개팅. So 번개 means lightning, and the idea was that these meetups happen suddenly like a bolt of lightning.
0: Yeah.
1: So you chat online for a while, then decide each other, okay, let's just meet right now. And that's 번개팅.
0: 번개 still happens right now, even in like groups. I used to

0: to be a part of a wine group, mm-hmm. and we used to have punge. Mm-hmm. Like, hey, who's free right now? Let's meet up, you know, at 6:30 or something that. Let's go drink wine. So mm-hmm. that's punge, lightning, right? Mm-hmm. But if you never saw each other, how do you recognize the other person, though?
1: So you would agree on some kind of signal beforehand. So in the drama, they decide to bring a yellow rose so they can spot each other. The people used all kinds of things like a specific colored umbrella, a certain book, anything that stood out in a crowd.
0: Yeah, it'd be like, I'm going to be holding a red umbrella. Right. Or, you know, in my case, I'll just be like, look for the most handsome guy.
1: Huh? Could find you, maybe.
0: Can't find me.
1: No one could find you.
0: But they're rivals.
1: Yes.
0: You say Yurim could not stand Hido. Mm-hmm. So what happens when they actually spot each other?
1: So Yurim sees Hido from a distance, realizes who she is, and runs away. And living like that was not even that unusual back then.
0: Yeah.
1: Some people would show up, glance at the other person from a distance and just walk away if they were not their type.
0: Yeah.
1: And apparently there were specific spots people usually met up at too. So for example, in Seoul, places like Marunye Gwon near Daehangro or in front of the department store in Sinchon or the specific bakery near Gangnam-yok Station. So those areas were always packed with young people and a lot of them were just standing around scanning the crowd, clearly there for a bungeting, one of those spontaneous blind meetups.
0: Yeah, so I mean, I don't know what era you lived in. Is there like a specific place that everyone met at? Because for me, it used to be Gangnam Station, Exit 6.
1: Exit 6.
0: And we'd always say between this cafe and this clothing shop.
1: Oh.
0: And there's an alley in between this clothing shop and mm-hmm. this cafe that everybody knows about.
1: Ooh.
0: And we used to always meet there because we could just go into the alley and go clubbing and then go to Club NB. Or Club Harlem, go partying afterwards. But you see, that's the thing. I heard about the bakery. Our producer was talking about the bakery in Gangnam Station. But I never went. I never met
1: there.
0: That's just my thing. And then you're right. The what is it? The department store. He seems to have done the PC Tongxin a lot. He keeps talking about all the places that you're supposed to meet him from. How many times did you get abandoned, PD님? How many people ran away? He seems to know these places very well. No, but all joking aside, when our producer was young, he was probably really good looking.
1: Yes, I bet.
0: He's probably the one running away. He was doing a lot of the running away stuff.
1: Did he run away?
0: But again, it's really basically the opposite of how dating applications work nowadays, where you can do the phone stuff, mm-hmm. picture stuff, and this was all anonymous.
1: Mm-hmm.
0: And so this was really fun stuff. Eugene, would you ever do something like this? PC Tongxin, meet someone that you don't know.
1: Mm-mm.
0: See, that's the thing. It's unsafe now.
1: Unsafe.
0: Yeah.
1: For these days.
0: Yeah.
1: Mm-hmm.
0: But I think back then, there was more trust, and then it's just something that you had to build up.
1: And there
0: was
1: like kind of culture around that era.
0: Exactly. Eugene, this was fun stuff going back to memory lane, talking about beepers and PC Tongxin and stuff like that. Have a wonderful weekend.
1: Mm-hmm.
0: And we'll see you again next Friday.
1: Thank you, guys. See you next Friday. Bye.
0: And sending around the studio, this is 그냥 with Film Love, 우리 사랑은 필름 같으면 해요.

And that music means one thing. It's time to finish off our program today. I want to thank all of our listeners out there for tuning into our show. If you had fun, make sure you join us again tomorrow when we start our weekend series. Saturdays means SJ Saturday Night Fever in the first hour, that followed by a second hour, full hour of request. And again, we had a huge number of entries that came in. It is going to be a fun show, so hope you guys tune in for that. As always, before we wrap up, I want to say a big thank you to our staff members, our producer Ian Zhou, writers Park Dong-suk, and of course filling in for Park Bo-mi for Coffee Break is Park Ha-yur, and our sound engineers for today, Park Jong-wook and Yong-hoon. And of course, thank you to all of our listeners who tuned in, and especially if you chimed in on all the chit-chat that was happening throughout our live show. Sending us out of the studio, this is Izna with RIP. Join us again tomorrow, same time, 6 p.m. to 8 p.m. Korea Standard Time. And until then, this has been SJ Lee with The Culture Inc.

Tsunamis occur when various circumstances, such as when an earthquake occurs on the seabed, when a submarine volcano erupts, or when there's sudden crystal movements like fault motions. A 30 centimeters high tsunami makes it hard for an adult to walk. When the height reaches 1 meter, buildings may collapse, so we must evacuate quickly when there's a warning. There are signs before a tsunami, ocean water floods out suddenly, or floods in with roaring sounds like a train. When you feel the ground shaking at a beach, it means there could be a hail within the next few minutes. Evacuate to a shelter or somewhere high as soon as possible. If you don't have time, evacuate to somewhere higher than the third floor of a strong concrete building. Or go to a hill that is taller than 10 meters. It's important to evacuate to somewhere high, not far. Tsunamis become bigger and stronger at coasts, so it is safer for fishing boats to stay away from the port and wait out in the sea until the warning is lifted. Any boats that are fishing near a coast should move to the waters with depth if they have time. Every tsunami wave comes in a long term. It takes 5 to 10 minutes until the next wave hits. High waves keep hitting the land for a long time. Never be relieved even when it seems to be over. Remember to stay somewhere safe until tsunami alert is lifted. A tsunami sweeps everything away in a blink of an eye. Everyone should be thoroughly prepared for it. That is the only way to save precious lives.

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This is DJ Sam, and you are listening to Radianus. 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If you're looking for a place to enjoy a wide range of K-pop music, Radianus is the place to be. From the newest releases, to the hottest songs trending in Korea, to hidden gems from talented indie musicians, we bring you music you will not want to miss. 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

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Have you ever tried catching dragonflies as a child? Long ago in Korea, children had a song they would sing while chasing dragonflies. It's called 잠자리 꽁꽁. This song is like a little magic chant. Children believe that if they sang, dragonfly, gong gong, dragonfly, gong gong, the dragonfly might hear them and fly closer. Come this way, gong gong, go that way, gong gong. It almost sounds like a spell for dragonflies, doesn't it? Another fun thing is that dragonflies had different names in different regions. Some people call them 졸비, while others call them 쨍아, 소금쟁이, or 나마리. Can you picture children running through the yard in the autumn sun holding dragonfly nets? Now let's listen to the traditional Korean children's song, 잠자리 꽁꽁.

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0: Can you hear it? This is a sound of life. 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Because groundwater stays deep beneath the surface, it remains hidden from our eyes. But being unseen means it requires even more meticulous care. It demands a level of management that is both invisible and absolute. This is why JPDC uses the eyes of science. We operate a 24-hour surveillance network that never sleeps. With 62 monitoring stations placed strategically around our water sources, we capture the faintest breath of Jeju's groundwater, recording its status with total honesty. We go beyond just watching. Using our proprietary AI models, we predict groundwater levels up to 3 months in advance. Preventing issues before they even arise, this is a smart, uncompromising standard of Jeju Samdasu. To protect the water, we must first protect the land. Since 2002, we have been purchasing the land surrounding our sources. Today, 710,000 square meters of land, vast and untouched, is preserved in its purest state, shielded from any pollution. In every sip of water you take today, there is a promise. A promise to use science to prove what nature has given us and to ensure this purity flows unchanged for generations to come. Enriching Jeju, bringing happiness to its people. A cleaner tomorrow for Jeju, created by JPDC.
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